0: In today's news, multiple international rescue teams lead search efforts following June earthquakes in Venezuela. Swiss glaciers undergo early ice loss due to intense European heat waves. Australia doubles maximum fine for social media platforms failing to enforce under-16 ban. Oloxies, or Vietnamese company, secures U.S. patent for masked face recognition technology. Shuttle driver risks his life to save three tourists from rip current in Louisiana, USA. Philippine Island Seaside Eatery blends vegan flavors with Filipino traditions. And California USA Wildlife Rescue officers relocate young mountain lion person found in residential backyard. All this and more on Supreme Master Television, your constructive global network.
1: Sorry, sensitive images, but in reality, it's absolutely heartbreaking.
2: You told me that the animal people in some of the rescue centers are being fed by animal people meat, so they inherit bad karma. So if I continue to help them, to give them donations, then they will continue to kill all the animal people to eat. It's forever like that, that we have karma. More and more karma because of more and more needs. And they could never get out of this cycle of brutality, of sowing and reaping. Sire, please just redo this world. Make it into heavens. And why not, sir? Why do we need this world, sir? They don't know where they came from anymore. They don't know that they are your children. They don't know that they are mighty. Everything is blocked for them. Only the master that you send can open this secret door for them, the third eye, so that they can be free.
3: Please continue watching to find out more about how the news on Supreme Master Television affects Master. Why Master feels at fault for those who are disconnected from God, what Master requested MAPA to grant all beings, etc. Our most pure Supreme Master Qinghai, vegan, recorded a profound message for humanity on Monday, August 3rd, 2026, concerning her conversation with MAPA and the Trinity Utmost Powerful during meditation. In part two of this two-part fly-in news presentation of the message, Master tells MAPA and the Trinity Utmost Powerful about how the state of the beings on our planet affects her feeling of world peace and her only wish for God's children.
2: So, MAPA says, you yourself peace already. You yourself karma free already. Should be happy. People of this world are not kind and not worthy of peace. Just let them be. Also, sires, I am really grateful for what I have. Really, really deeply grateful that I have peace, a peaceful place to work, peace, and have everything I really need. It's just then please pacify my heart. My heart is made from you, from your love. It doesn't stop feeling for what other people and what other beings feel. It's just that my heart cannot stop beating the same rhythm as all this around me, all the people, all the beings around me. Even when I see a tree being rotten, eaten by insects, ants, and all that, I still feel so much trouble for the tree. I pray for the tree and I comfort the tree. And I know maybe it's the tree's time to be evolved into something better. And that comforts me a little bit, yes. But still, you know, it's like you told me that the animal people in some of the rescue centers are being fed by animal people meat, thus they inherit bad karma. So if I continue to help them, to give them donations, then they will continue to kill all the animal people to eat. I mean, the people who take care of them, they mean well, but then they take the karma of the murdered animal people meat to eat. And they also feed the animal folks in their care with the murdered meat of all the animal people. Thus, their karma even gets worse and worse. So you say rather they die and have less karma of murdering or killing, like the murdered meat of the animal people that they eat, and they would be better off in the next life or afterlife or even liberated. I know that, sir, and I believe what you said, everything. I know all that. It's just my heart is still wrenching. Please help me so that my heart doesn't feel so bad anymore, so that I don't feel sympathy anymore and don't feel restless and sleepless anymore for any suffering in this world. Because I'm working for Supreme Master Television, and all the news I have to know and I have to see for the purpose of reminding others to remain humans, to be more kind, more benevolent, more compassionate, so that they will be free. So thus all this suffering reminds me every day on our own Supreme Master Television even. I cannot escape that. I cannot not know. I cannot forget all this suffering for any second. So I know it's my fault. I know it's my fault that sometimes I even trust people, help people, but I get a better result. In the end, I know it's all my fault, but what can I do, sir? Until the day I depart and leave this physical domain and go back to my own abode, I will just have to bear all this suffering. Please, I'm not ungrateful, sire. I'm truly grateful every day, and you know that. And I'm grateful you keep telling me about my own peace, like my own business, and enjoy my peace inside, outside. Enjoy everything that you bestowed upon me. Sire, what I'm thinking is, if I'm all good, all perfect, perfectly happy in my life, and if I can't help any of them, then how can I feel good about it? But thinking about it, I'm very fortunate. I'm the most fortunate being in my thinking, in this world, in this universe. And I'm also so grateful that through your power, through your love, many still come to get initiation, to be near God, to understand more about God within themselves, and to be ready to go home because they're exhausted already. Sir, whoever came to me through your grace and guidance, they are kind of, you know, half dead already, living in this turbulent world. I'm so grateful that you forgive them, bringing them to me and changing them, making them into a saint under your guidance through my physical effort and my God's disciple's effort. I'm thanking you forever for giving us this blessed privilege to do your job, to do your mission. I'm thanking you for that every day. So even if I can't do anything much more, even if I couldn't talk to all the kings, even if I'm still feeling restless in my heart for the suffering of others, I'm forever grateful to you, sir. I guess I'm just greedy for the sake of the happiness of others. I don't know how to improve that I won't be restless and worrying and suffering for others. I still don't know how to do that, sire. Forgive me if I'm still wanting more peace for others. Forgive me, really forgive me. It's not because I'm ungrateful for my own peace, happiness, and everything else that you give. It's just that I saw others who don't have what I have. That's what gives me pain, sir. Please forgive me. Please forgive me. I understand I'm not ungrateful. I just don't know how to control my heart. If you please show me the way, heal it. But please don't tell me, don't order me to forget humanity who is in suffering, who is suffering. Because you also give me so much. How can I not want to share, sir? I am you, and you are love. And you are protective. And you are merciful. And more of all that, how can you, ask me or expect that I am not any of that? I'm forever grateful, sir. I just don't know how not to feel pain when others feel pain. Okay, I'm just too emotional. I just take a rest. I just take a pause for a while. And you tell me anything else, sire, after I calm down. You know well, sire, that I never ask you for richness, for fame, for anything about myself, for myself. I'm grateful already, whatever you give me. Even if I'm dying of thirst or hunger tomorrow, I would always be grateful to whatever you decide about my being or my existence. I never ask for more ever, you know that. But I cannot just ignore the pain of other people, because I know they're all ignorant to the core. They forget you because they're too busy chasing the world, fame, fortune, or maybe just even a decent life to have enough comfort, to have enough food for themselves and their children. All this makes them so busy, sire. Please look and see it. And it's forever like that, that we have karma, more and more karma, because of more and more needs. And they could never get out of this cycle of brutality, of sowing and reaping. Sire, please just redo this world, make it into heavens. And why not, sir? Why do we need this world, sir? The soul that you made for them is all perfect already. Why does the soul have to need to learn anything? Please don't allow the negativity to control this world anymore. Please lift all humanity, all beings up the way you want them to be, the way they actually are. It's just kind of an accident that they fall into this world. Maybe their free will let them be so adventurous, wanting to try something new, something more challenging, but that's not good for them, sire. They're just perfect the way you made them, so just please stop all this suffering. They don't need to learn anything. They don't need to enter into boiling oil and burning fires just to learn to be something. Nobody needs to be anything except your child. And the way it was in heaven is good. They don't have to be tempted to come here. And the negative makes use of their innocence, of their curiosity, of their free will, to torture them too much like this. Please stop please stop all this, please. If all the punishment needs to be done, just put it on me. And just one person is enough. No need for all to have to suffer, sir. I know you suffer also, seeing your children suffer, and I'm trying my best to ease your suffering as well. So please, please don't blame me for having this soft heart. All right, I'm sorry, I talk too much. I should listen to you. Anything else you want to tell me, sire? I'm listening. Before I forget, please, I don't want anything. You even told me I will be famous. Quote, you'll be famous. I don't care about fame. I don't care about comfort. I don't care about owning the whole world even. I just want to be called your loving daughter. That makes me happiest. That makes me feel most worthy, most contented, most sufficient in any way. Just let me be your loving daughter. I don't need anything. You gave me a lot already. Right? Have meal every day. Have a beautiful tent to live in, which I feel like a home in the physical world. I feel this tent is my home. I really feel peace, safe, and contented and happy in it. And you give me that already. And you give me peace, my physical peace feeling already. I have everything I need, sir, and I can work for you. You're the best boss in the whole universe and all I can dream of. You take care of me in so many ways, even to little details. Yes. And you guide me all the way 24/7. I want nothing more, sir. Thank you ever so much. Thank you, Papa. Thank you, Papa. So, God said, you are worthy of world peace and world praise. Oh, sire. Many times you told me similar things like you will be worshipped by the world's people and all that. You will be praised by the world's people and all that. But I don't want any of that, sir. I thank you for wanting to give it to me, but I don't need it. You give me everything already. So I told you, or at least I told myself, people in the world should worship you, should worship God, should praise God, should love God. Should remember God. If they all do that, then I'm more than happy already. What else should I want in this world? I just want you. I just want to be with you. Though I'm one with you already, I still look at the world's people who are separate from you. They should be one with you too. They should be happy. They should have peace. They should know you. They should love you, praise you, worship you. Nothing else they should do. Then they have everything, like I have everything. They just should want God, love God, know God. Then they have everything they ever need. More than they ever need. And this world will become a paradise. No one should be afraid of the other. No children should walk on the street in fear of being attacked or bullied or kidnapped or even sold for worldly unwholesome purposes. At least that. And if they know you, then they have everything. That's what I know. But I'm not good enough to make all people know this. It's all my fault, sir, that I'm not talented enough, that I'm not able to tell everybody this and make them believe it. Please, they are just ignorant and drugged and poisoned and controlled into doing anything that is opposite to their will and your will. So please forgive. Forgive them all, Sire, and make this world a better place, a heaven for all of them. There should be no more Earth planet. There should be no more hell, sir. That's what I wish, really. If I may wish anything, that's all I wish, that all humanity lives on a heaven-like planet. And that no more brutal negativity exists wherever humans and your children live. That's all I wish. Nothing else, sir. Do you want to tell me something more? God said, karma free for you. Thank you, Sire. Thank you, Sire. It would be wonderful if all beings could hear that themselves for their own personal freedom from karma and suffering and come back to you. Oh, it would be wonderful. I don't dare to ask, but it would be wonderful if all humanity could hear what you say now and could be free from all karma. But they will make karma again. That's what you said. But they're just naive, sir. They're born from you and they're very pure, very innocent. But when they chose to come to this world, the negative had already erased everything from the humans' holy memories. They don't know where they came from anymore. They don't know that they are your children. They don't know that they are mighty. Everything is blocked for them. Only the master that you send can open this secret door for them, the third eye, so that they can be free from it, that they can be free from karma if they enter that area. After the master who is appointed by you opens it for them and they be blessed directly by you, they can know you, they can know their home, they can know that they are loved by the utmost power, Almighty God. I feel so sorry for them all the time, sir. Not that I love to carry this burden of suffering and pain and sorrow in my heart. No, no, I don't want that. Because I know what it feels like in heaven, seeing you, knowing you. Because in this world, people are all blind, deaf, and dumb. They're not allowed to know you, to see you, to feel you, to enjoy your love, your blessing. All these negatives are to be punished, sir, not humans, not all innocent beings. How can anyone be allowed to harass, to bully your children? Please don't let the free will of your children toss them into the sea of suffering, their hands and feet bound. I know I should listen to you, but I don't have anyone to talk to. I mean, to talk about the feeling of my heart. And I just keep pouring it out. Forgive me. Please tell me what else you want me to hear, sir. Your instruction. So God said again, peace is yours. Thank you, Sire. Thank you, thank you, thank you. God said again, peace is yours. Freedom is yours. Love is yours. Thank you, Sire. Thank you, thank you. That's all I wish for myself also. And that's all I wish for your innocent children being trapped in the negative machine of brutality, soullessness, heartlessness, lovelessness. Oh, everything bad. Please help. Help them to understand, to wake up, sir. I can be your instrument all the time, 24/7. Oh, please. I don't know what else to say. I'm listening in case you still deem it fit to tell me. All right then, all right then. You gave me too much already, wisdom, understanding. love, forgiveness, karma, free peace, all the things that I could wish for, or not even wish for, you gave me already. I just want to thank you, thank you, thank you, thank you. I just want to reconfirm that my love for you is forever. It's never wanes, never lessens, and is never tainted by any kind of worry or lowly desire. Thank you so much, sir. Thank you. Thank you. If possible, please grant all beings the same as what you grant me. Even though I am not worthy, you gave me all that. So other beings, even if they are not deemed worthy, please give them what you gave me. Amen. Thank you. At most powerful Lord. Thank you, thank you, thank you. Thank you in the name of all suffering beings as well. Amen.
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4: Thousands affected after two powerful earthquakes strike northern Venezuela in June. After the country was first struck by a 7.2 and shortly after a 7.5 magnitude earthquake on June 24, international assistance began flowing in as nations mobilized rescue teams and humanitarian supplies. According to United Nations News, more than 2,200 rescue workers from 27 countries were deployed, including specialists from Argentina, Brazil, Canada, Chile, Colombia, Ecuador, El Salvador, Guatemala, Mexico, Panama, Peru, the Dominican Republic, Germany, Czechia, Spain, the United States, France, Italy, Jordan, Lithuania, the Netherlands, Qatar, the United Kingdom, Serbia, Syria, Switzerland, and Turkey. The United Nations Central Emergency Relief Fund allocated $15 million to support life-saving operations, while the United Nations International Children's Emergency Fund, or UNICEF, delivered emergency supplies sufficient for 100,000 children and families for 3 months, including water, medicine, and health kits. The severe earthquakes caused widespread destruction, with thousands injured, many missing, and damage estimated at $6.7 billion. International search and rescue teams, equipped with helicopters, planes, and logistical machinery, worked alongside Venezuelan authorities to locate survivors and provide urgent relief. Our heartfelt gratitude to all countries that sent rescue teams and United Nations for delivering such courageous assistance. May the people of Venezuela soon find renewed hope and comfort in God's boundless mercy.
0: Report finds Swiss glaciers are rapidly losing ice. Teams from the organization Glacier Monitoring in Switzerland, or GLAMOS, and Public Swiss University, ETH Zurich, reported that June 29, 2026, marked this year's glacier loss day, when all winter snow on Switzerland's glaciers had completely melted. From this point onward until October, any further melting comes directly from glacier ice. a stark warning as to how quickly the glaciers lose mass during the heat waves in Europe. Monitoring data shows that glaciers are now melting at about twice the average rate recorded between 2010 and 2020, following winters with low snowfall and the effects of repeated heat waves and Saharan dust. It was noted that conditions this year are similar to 2022, when Swiss glaciers lost around 6% of their total ice. As glaciers continue to shrink, their contribution to river flow will gradually decrease over time. Our appreciation, all researchers involved, for this timely warning. In heaven's compassion, may humanity quickly awaken to the importance of protecting Earth's precious glaciers.
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Hello, cheerful friends. How are you today? I'm Gabby, a vegan interior designer from the great long-eared Bat Kingdom. Freshing up your life by using some elements of nature to lift your mood. Here's a tip on how to eliminate bad odors in your home by using essential oils. Eucalyptus, tea tree, and the lemon essential oils naturally freshen the air while adding a pleasant fragrance. Eucalyptus essential oil helps neutralize stubborn smells and has a natural insect-repelling properties that may help deter flies and ants. Tea tree essential oil has antimicrobial properties and is often used to freshen odor-prone areas. Lemon essential oil is commonly used in DIY cleaning sprays to help combat germs, bacteria, and mold due to its de-limiting and naturally occurring antiseptic compound. Diluted lemon oil can also be used as a natural deodorant. To use these, add several drops of your favorite oil to a diffuser to disperse a refreshing aroma throughout the room. Alternatively, make a natural room spray by mixing water and a few drops of essential oil in a spray bottle to lightly mist the living areas, fabrics, or other spaces that need a quick refresh. Another easy method is to add a few drops of essential oil

0: Australia increases penalties to enforce its under-16 social media ban. The Australian government is doubling the maximum penalty for social media platforms that systemically fail to enforce the nation's under-16 ban to nearly $69 million. The new measures also give the independent e-safety commissioner stronger powers to require evidence and documents from social media platforms, app stores, and age verification service providers to verify they are taking reasonable steps to prevent children from opening accounts. More than 5 million under-16 accounts have been removed, restricted, or deactivated since the government's ban in December 2025, although many youth continue to bypass the restrictions. The measures aim to protect children's mental well-being by strengthening social media platforms' accountability and encouraging safer online environments. Australia has a total of 14 Shining World Leadership Awards to date for compassion, protection, good governance, caring, health guardian, and high moral value. Thank you, Australian leaders, for your wise policies that protect children online. May such measures help young people grow safely in both digital and everyday life in the Most High's eternal guidance.
1: Advanced artificial intelligence or AI technology identifies faces without requiring users to remove their masks. A 2020 study found that face masks can reduce automated facial recognition system accuracy by up to 50%, often requiring users to remove them for identity verification. To address this challenge, Viettel AI, a unit of the Alexis or Vietnamese company Viettel Group, has developed an innovative method for recognizing faces covered by masks. The company trained its AI models using a vast dataset of partially covered faces. The resulting technology features enhanced extraction algorithms and high-speed similarity searches. The U.S. Patent and Trademark Office recognized the invention for its novelty, inventiveness, and real-world applicability and granted a patent. The company anticipates that its solution will enhance public safety and operational convenience. Many thanks, Viettel AI team, for developing remarkable AI technology to identify faces without removing masks. May these innovative technologies make the world a safer and more convenient place in divine wisdom.
0: Shuttle drivers' quick actions save 3 people caught in dangerous beach rip current in USA. Near Elmer's Island Wildlife Refuge in Louisiana, USA, tourist shuttle driver Jordan Matthew spotted 3 people caught in a dangerous rip current. Seeing them signaling for help, Jordan entered the water without hesitation, first swimming out and bringing the child and then a woman to shore. While encouraging them to remain calm, Jordan returned to the water for the second woman, who was so exhausted that the committed rescuer had to carry her on his shoulders when reaching the beach. The Louisiana Department of Wildlife and Fisheries commended Jordan's quick thinking and courageous actions while also reminding the public and tourists of the hidden dangers posed by the rip currents. Our hats off, Jordan Matthew, for your calm, selfless action in helping save 3 lives. May the spirit of selfless service continue to uplift humanity in celestial bliss.
1: Vegan, bridge builder over a troubled world.
0: Coming up, Philippine seaside eatery blends vegan flavors with Filipino traditions. We are truly grateful to Primates Incorporated in Westfield, Wisconsin, USA for providing a sanctuary for retired research monkey people, offering enrichment, healing, and advocacy while educating communities about compassionate alternatives. Supreme Master Television will return in just a moment with more uplifting news.

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0: Welcome back to Noteworthy News, encouraging news for a wiser world. Vegan restaurant brings compassionate eating to Philippine beach tourist area. Dahl's Plant-Based Kitchen on Camaguin Island, the Philippines, is the island's only vegan restaurant and an eco-friendly retreat for tourists and residents. Located beside the beachfront accommodation, Haruhai Eco Beach Tavern, the eatery is celebrated for its scenic setting and distinctive dining experience. Owner Wilvin Pinili, vegan, also known as Pot Pot, was a cultural dancer, travel writer, and media producer who turned vegan after suffering a life-threatening stroke. Living in Camaguin during the COVID-19 lockdown, Pot Pot transformed an unused grassy plot into an open-air vegan kitchen together with three bamboo and nipa cottages. Haruhai's design emphasizes sustainability using refillable toiletries, whole bean coffee, natural ventilation instead of air conditioning, and locally sourced building materials. The kitchen prepares dishes from scratch using local herbs, produce, and ingredients from nearby provinces, bringing delight to locals and visitors alike. Congratulations, Dahl's Plant-Based Kitchen and Wilvin Pinili, for your dedication. May your inventive vegan cuisine become widely embraced in the Almighty's tender care.
1: Wildlife officers sedate mountain lion person in United States residential area to enable its return to the wild. In June 2026, California's Redwood City residents alerted the police department regarding a mountain lion individual resting in a neighborhood backyard. The California Department of Fish and Wildlife and local police promptly responded by tracking her with drones and then carefully tranquilized the mountain lion citizen. After biologists examined her condition, the estimated 1 to 2 year old female was fitted with a GPS or global positioning system collar and secured in a transport crate. The wildlife agency released her back to her natural habitat in the nearby Santa Cruz Mountains and will monitor her movements and lifestyle to better understand the behavior of these important species. Our accolades, California Department of Fish and Wildlife, local police officers, and all involved for rescuing this precious life and maintaining public safety. May the young mountain lion friend live safely and happily in her natural habitat in the protection of the Providence.
0: There's a tremendous probability that you're going to chuckle when you hear the following joke we have chosen. Let's give it a chance. It's called The Responsible Applicant.
2: Vincent was interviewing for a job with the manager of the company.
3: Why should we hire you?
4: Because I'm very responsible. I always take responsibility for everything.
3: Give me an example.
4: Yes, for example, I got fired from my last job for things I didn't even do.

0: And now we have a hotline in Mandarin Chinese with multiple language subtitles from Feng Yi in China.
1: 敬爱的恩师，情海无上师和万能的上帝，终极名师，无上师电视台团队。自从我家去年开始播放无上师电视台 MAX 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

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Armenia and Azerbaijan exchange prisoners of war and work toward a peace treaty on the basis of respect for the principles of sovereignty and territorial integrity. 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
4: Iran and Oman reach a framework understanding for a 60-day deal to reopen the Strait of Hormuz for commercial shipping. Pending approval by Iran's Supreme National Security Council, the agreement aims to reactivate a U.S.-Iran peace memorandum to restore safe maritime navigation.
3: A Houthi projectile attack wounds 11 civilians in Saudi Arabia's Najran region, according to the Saudi-led coalition. Coalition spokesman Major General Turki al-Maliki accuses the Iran-backed group of indiscriminately targeting civilians and promises continued deterrent action as regional fighting persists.
4: Ukrainian or Iranian authorities begin evacuating 525 children and teenagers from Kramatorsk and neighboring communities due to escalating Russian attacks near the front line. Donetsk Governor Vadim Filashkin cites worsening security conditions in the Ukrainian or Iranian-controlled stronghold, moving 424 families to protect minors from constant shelling.
3: The United Kingdom imposes a new sanctions package targeting 19 individuals, entities, and ships supporting Russia's war against Ukraine or Iran. The restrictions cover 6 Russian banks, 6 Shadow Fleet tankers, and 4 military metal importers, among others. UK Foreign Secretary Ed Miliband pledges sustained pressure for lasting peace.
4: Amnesty International Thailand urges the Thai government to prioritize human rights during Myanmar President Min Aung Hlaing's visit. The human rights advocacy group calls for Thailand to press for civilian protection in Myanmar and end aviation fuel transfers that enable military airstrikes in Myanmar, among other measures.
3: Thailand and Myanmar signed 3 cooperation agreements addressing migrant labor, cross-border water quality, and earth observation technology during bilateral talks in Bangkok, Thailand. Thai Prime Minister Anutin Charniverakul proposes the two nations have a stronger partnership on transnational crime, drug trafficking, and transboundary haze.
4: The UN Refugee Agency, or UNHCR, welcomes a €1 million European Union grant to enhance refugee protection in Yemen. The funding will provide about 13,000 refugees and asylum seekers with registration, documentation, and legal aid assistance. In turn, this will help them in accessing healthcare and education services. Additionally, the funding will strengthen protection monitoring for children and gender-based violence support services.
3: Nigerian security forces rescue 308 abductees from Kainji Lake National Park in the country's largest single-day hostage recovery. President Bola Tinubu praises the mission, which frees 163 victims from Kwara State and 145 from Niger State. The survivors receive medical care before reuniting with families.
4: VOA, or Voice of America, an international news and broadcasting institution of the U.S. government, resumes its Ukrainian or Iranian language broadcasts next week, returning key personnel after a March 2025 executive order downsized the service. VOA's head of the Ukrainian service, Ruslan Petrichka, calls the move crucial to VOA's mission amid ongoing Russian attacks and active disinformation campaigns.
3: Rice prices in South India jumped 14% between May and July as El Nino-driven monsoon deficits and speculative hoarding trigger supply shortages across key farming hubs. As escalating grain costs strain low-income households, some state governments in the region launch subsidized grain distribution programs to stabilize markets and protect consumers.
4: An explosive drone found near a Ukrainian or Iranian cargo plane shuts down Leipzig Halle Airport, Germany, before police neutralize it. In a separate incident, a second object strikes a cargo jet planning to land at the airport before it was diverted elsewhere. German Interior Minister Alexander Dobrindt calls the hybrid attack a new danger level as investigators probe its origin.
3: President Trump becomes the most targeted U.S. leader on record, facing nearly 20 known threats since 2017. Surviving 3 major assassination attempts and over a dozen security incidents, he encounters threats every few months across his terms and presidential campaigns.
4: American registered dietitian Natalie Rizzo recommends firm or extra firm tofu as the top vegan protein for bone health, noting its high calcium and protein content. She also highlights chia seeds, navy beans, and almonds, explaining that protein, calcium, and vitamins D and K work together to maintain strong, healthy bones.
3: Many people discard the white pith of oranges, but research confirms it is a very nutritious part. Packed with the antioxidant hesperidin, the fibrous pith can improve heart health, blood pressure, and cholesterol levels. Experts advise eating whole citrus fruits along with the white layer rather than drinking juice to maximize metabolic gut and possible brain health benefits.
4: Eating red produce, including tomatoes, strawberries, red bell peppers, pomegranates, and beets, delivers essential nutrients like lycopene, anthocyanins, and nitrates. These compounds address oxidative stress, lower LDL or low-density lipoprotein, cholesterol, and improve blood pressure. Experts recommend cooking tomatoes for maximum lycopene absorption and pairing a colorful, balanced diet with regular exercise and medical guidance to ensure optimal long-term heart protection. Heavy rains and floods in China's northwestern Shaanxi province collapse roads and damage bridges, power and communications lines. Authorities evacuate more than 25,000 people between August 5th and 6th, and more than 140,000 in total since July 30th. Rescuers carry emergency aid, including water and rice, on foot in Shaanxi's Shanghuo city. South Korea's president orders an all-out heatwave response, directing ministries and local authorities to use every available resource as Seoul stays under the country's highest heat warning. At least 21 suspected heat-related deaths are reported. North Cheongsong province, which records 41.2 Celsius degrees, deploys drones with loudspeakers and thermal cameras to warn farmers in fields, especially older ones, to rest.
3: Italy places all its major cities under the highest heat health alert for the first time as temperatures top 42.8 degrees Celsius in Bania Cavallo near Ravenna. To save electricity, Bucharest, Romania, dims street lighting and forgoes lighting some major landmarks at night. Low water on Germany's Rhine River leaves cargo ships partly loaded.
4: Japan unveils the world's first eco-friendly fireworks featuring water-soluble shells to minimize post-show debris. Developed by Professor Takahiko Nakaoki and Kakinoki Fireworks Industry, the agricultural-grade resin casings dissolve quickly in water. The company plans to produce 10,000 eco-friendly units this year.
3: Global adoption of a plant-rich diet, specifically the EAT Lancet Commission's Planetary Health Diet, primarily plant foods with low amounts of animal people products and having food waste, cuts food system emissions by 76% and reduces agricultural land use by 6% by 2050, according to a study in the journal Nature. Such a shift would lower animal people livestock production while boosting demand for plant foods.
4: United Arab Emirates luxury brand Vogaya launches handbags made from coffee grounds and bamboo, offering durable, cruelty-free alternatives to animal people leather while developing new biomaterials from regional agricultural waste for upcoming products.
3: Driven by rising veganism and lactose intolerance, the global rice milk market is projected to grow from $1.4 billion US in 2026 to $2.5 billion US by 2033. Manufacturers are fortifying products with nutrients and leveraging artificial intelligence technology to optimize supply chains and product development.
4: Humus Beauty experiences surging demand for its vegan, barrier-focused skincare in the state of Punjab, India, making the state a top growth market. Driven by consumer interest in key active ingredients, the brand showcases its range at a Ludhiana, Punjab exhibition to support its presence in the state.
3: Firefighters and volunteers rescue over 280 animal people from a devastating wildfire in mountains and coastal areas west of Athens, Greece, that burns 100 square kilometers. Highlighting the heroic effort, advocates warn that severe European fires strain resources, fueling calls for dedicated European Union animal person rescue services and wildfire refuges.
4: a passerby alerts the Maui Ocean Center Marine Institute to a sea turtle individual trapped in a rocky Maui, Hawaii, U.S. crevice. Rescuer Tommy Cutt frees the exhausted, wave-battered turtle friend, returning it safely to the ocean and emphasizing the vital role of community reporting in wildlife person protection.
3: Tow truck workers, rescuers, and bystanders dismantled the front of a vehicle to save a tiny kitten trapped behind its grill at an Ames, Iowa, U.S. drive-thru. Named Fika, the kitten receives shelter care and has received several adoption applications.
4: Wise quote of the day: love of animals is a universal impulse, a common ground on which all of us may meet. By loving and understanding animals, perhaps we humans shall come to understand each other. Louis J. Camuti, American veterinarian. Previously, in this multi-part series, 6-year-old Jean Meniv drowned after jumping into a river near his grandparents' home and found himself outside his body. After unsuccessfully trying to reach his twin sister, Jean discovered that he could feel the emotions and thoughts of others, encountered a loving white light, and came face to face with a mysterious ancient man.
5: Case, like, son, my son. You're not supposed to be here, you know, it's not your time yet. You need to go back. Your mission is not completed yet. That's what he said to me. He showed me my life review from the day I was born to the day I died. And it showed me my future as well, showed me the people that I'm going to meet and I have to meet. And I have to make impact on people, and showed me that every single interaction that we have on Earth is so important to, it's so important. Everything that we do, like eat, go to work, even like when you smile, you know, at the person that you don't know in the street, it's so important, you know. We do think that sometimes like we live boring life, or we think that our life is not important, but that's not true, you know, that's not true. Every single thing that we do, like I said, it's so important. It's so planned. I think we plan things before, that's what I was shown. Thus, I was told, you know, that I have to complete my mission because I already agreed to it, you know? So it tells me that, I guess we do plan our lives. So the every single thing that we do and everything is so important, and it's all about love, you know. Love is the answer. Love is wins no matter what, you know. We're so loved. We come from love. So all the people that come to Earth, there is like a very good plan. Our lives is part of that plan, that beautiful consciousness, you know, that we come from. And we're here just to complete our missions.
4: But the ancient man's revelations were not over yet.
5: The ancient person also showed me how I'm going to die as well. And didn't upset me. You know, I was just agreeing to every single thing that he was showing to me. I understand, you know. And he said, we need to go back. And then the light was just pulled me back. And I didn't go into my body right away. But when I went down, I was like still like floating above my body. But my body was like surrounded by people. I saw my uncle, you know, a bunch of kids surrounding me. And I saw like a doctor doing his CPR. And then this light was like, are you ready to go in, you know? And I said, yes, I'm ready. And then I immediately like went back.
4: Moments later, Jean's awareness returned to the riverbank.
5: It got dark. And I woke up in my grandmother's arms. She was like tapping me on the back, you know. And she got so upset with me, you know. She was like, why did you go there? We almost lost you. She kind of was a little bit crying, and I felt so bad. And she was like, don't ever go near the lake. you know, we don't want to lose you again. She was like, you know, did you die? You're not breathing. So I remember waking up and I said, I'm going to play. And I was just playing in the backyard. I remember I looked up to the sky and the sun was out. And I said, I'll go back again to that place. Just really, I remember telling myself, like, I will never, ever forget about this experience, you know. Even though death is just scary, but it's not really scary because at the end of the day, we all, you know, die, and that's where we go back. So, yeah, it's all about love and how you treat people, of course, you know, and we just have to learn and grow. We don't make mistakes, we're not perfect. No one's gonna judge you there, you know, because at the end of the day, we on our mission and we're not perfect at all. So we are perfect on the other side. Oh, well, like a true essence, you know, we're so perfect. But here, we're not. We're in a human body.
4: But Jean's reflections eventually returned to the moment he realized he still wanted to live.
5: I also like to say that when you die, I kind of, you don't really feel attachment to anything. But I think at the time when I was saw myself, I was just knew that it was not my time yet. I had to go back and I wanted to live. Like I had this such a strong desire to live. And I think that's how, I think they knew that I need to go back and live my life and complete my purpose and my mission here. And I'm so happy, you know, I am learning and making mistakes and meeting so many amazing, beautiful souls. And I'm very happy. And thank you so much for listening. And I hope that this will, you know, give some perspective about your life and about death and love, of course.
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4: Self is the one invincible foe. Together with the four cardinal passions, namely anger, pride, deceit, and greed, they are five. And the five senses make 10. These foes, O great sage, I have regularly vanquished. Please continue watching for more insightful teachings from the sacred Jain scripture, Uttaradhyayana.
5: How can we speak of right and justice if we take an innocent creature and shed its blood? Isaac Bashevis Singer, vegetarian.

Kamaghani, wonderful viewers. Kamaghani is hello in Rajasthani, one of the languages spoken in Rajasthan. I am Rishabh. The noble Rajasthanis invite you to Jaipur, the capital of Rajasthan, and be sure to visit Hawa Mahal, the Palace of Winds, which has 953 windows, creating a honeycombed cooling system that keeps the place well-aired and cool throughout the year. Also visit the UNESCO World Heritage Site, Jantar Mantar Astronomical Observatory, built in the early 18th century. May the architecture and ingenuity of our ancestors inspire us.

0: Welcome to From the Sacred Jainism Scripture Uttaradhayana, Lecture 23, KC and Gautama, Part 1 of 2 on Words of Wisdom. The Jain religion, or Jainism, traditionally called Jain Dharma, originated in ancient India. Jain Dharma emphasizes the value of right perception, right knowledge, and right conduct. Through inner reflection and sincere practice of these principles, one can attain moksha, the realization of the soul's true nature. The concept of ahimsa, or non-violence, is also central to Jainism. According to Jainism, each cosmic time cycle has 24 Tirthankaras, or beings who share their enlightenment with others. The Tirthankaras' teachings comprise the Agam Sutras, which are the holy scriptures of Jainism. In the present time cycle, the 24th and last Tirthankara was Lord Mahavira, Digan, whose name means great hero. Born into a royal family in 599 BC, Prince Mahavira decided as a young man to pursue a solitary spiritual life. After 12 years of intensive meditation, he attained Kevala Jnana, or the highest wisdom. Lord Mahavira was known to face all obstacles with acceptance and forgiveness. He also shared discourses on spiritual truths, which formed the basis of present-day Jainism. Supreme Master Chinghai, Digan, has paid tribute on several occasions to the spiritual strength and devotion of Lord Mahavira, Digan, during lectures given in Taiwan, also known as Formosa.
1: I don't know if anyone in the history of mankind could have done or could be doing or will be doing such an asceticism, such a sacrifice like the Lord Mahavira. We really salute him and are grateful. To all that he has to endure. For enlightenment, for the sake of others, yes. All these sufferings are not for naught. They would benefit the world in some way or another, even without the Lord Mahavira knowing, or even without the world people knowing or being grateful for.
2: The most powerful daily prayer for any time and before meditation, which is the order from God and Supreme Master Chinghai, shares with us by His blessed grace.
1: We humbly worship, praise, thank, obey and love God Almighty, the Most High, the Greatest, for world vegan, world peace, and our soul liberation. We thank, love, praise the only Son of God, who is the ultimate Master for our salvation. We follow the teaching of all the saints and sages. We thank, love, and praise them who are the representatives of God for our spiritual elevation.

0: Today, it is an honor to present selections from the 23rd lecture, Kesi and Gautama, in the sacred Jain scripture Uttaradhyana, from the book Sacred Books of the East, Volume 45, Jain Sutras, Part 2, translated by Herman Jacobi. This lecture recounts the spiritual journey of Kesi and Gautama, who, after realizing life's ephemerality, abandons worldly pleasures to become renunciates. 23rd Lecture, Kesi and Gautama. There was a Jina, Percival by name, an Arahat, worshipped by the people, who was thoroughly enlightened and omniscient, a prophet of the law, and a Jina. And there was a famous disciple of this light of the world, the young Sramana Kesi, who had completely mastered the sciences and right conduct. He possessed the light of Sruta and Avadhi knowledge, and was surrounded by a crowd of disciples. Wandering from village to village, he arrived in the town of Sravasti. In the district of that town there is a park called Tindhuka. There he took up his abode in a pure place to live and sleep in. Now at that time there lived the prophet of the law, the Jina, who in the whole world is known as the Venerable Vardhamana, Lord Mahavira. And there was a famous disciple of this light of the world, the Venerable Gautama by name, who had completely mastered the sciences and right conduct. He knew the 12 Angas, was enlightened, and was surrounded by a crowd of disciples. Wandering from village to village, he too arrived in Sravasti. In the district of that town, there is a park, Kostaka. There he took up his abode in a pure place to live and sleep in. The young Sramana Kesi and the famous Gautama both lived there, protecting themselves by the Guptis and being careful. The pupils of both, who controlled themselves, who practiced austerities, who possessed virtues, and who protected their self, made the following reflection. Is our law the right one, or is the other law the right one? Are our conduct and doctrines right or the other? The law as taught by the great sage Parsava, which recognizes but four vows, or the law taught by Vardhamana, Lord Mahavira, which enjoins five vows? The law which forbids clothes for a monk, or that which allows an under and upper garment? Both pursuing the same end, what has caused their difference? Knowing the thoughts of their pupils, both Kesi and Gautama made up their minds to meet each other. Gautama, knowing what is proper and what is due to the older section of the church, went to the Tindhuka park, accompanied by the crowd, his pupils. When Kesi, the young monk, saw Gautama approach, he received him with all becoming attention. He at once offered Gautama the four pure kinds of straw and hay to sit upon. Kesi, the young Sramana, and the famous Gautama, sitting together, shone forth with a luster like that of sun and moon. There assembled many heretics out of curiosity and many thousands of laymen, gods, Danavas, Gandharvas, Yakshas, Rakshas, and Kinnars assembled there, and there came together invisible ghosts too. Kesi said to Gautama, I want to ask you something, holy man. Then to these words of Kesi, Gautama made the following reply, Sir, ask whatever you like. Then with his permission, Kesi spoke to Gautama. The law taught by the great sage Parsava recognizes but four vows, whilst that of Vardhamana, Lord Mahavira, enjoins five. Both laws pursuing the same end, what has caused this difference? Have you no misgivings about this twofold law, O wise man? Then to these words of Kesi, Gautama made the following reply. Wisdom recognizes the truth of the law and the ascertainment of true things. The first sense were simple but slow of understanding, the last sense prevaricating and slow of understanding, those between the two simple and wise. Hence there are two forms of the law. The first could but with difficulty understand the precepts of the law, and the last could only with difficulty observe them, but those between them easily understood and observed them. Well, Gautama, you possess wisdom. You have destroyed my doubt. But I have another doubt which you must explain to me, Gautama. The law taught by Vardhaman of Lord Mahavira forbids clothes, but that of the great sage Parsava allows an under and upper garment. Both laws pursuing the same end, what has caused this difference? Have you no misgivings about this twofold law, O wise man? To these words of Kesi, Gautama made the following reply. Deciding the matter by their superior knowledge, the Tirthankaras have fixed what is necessary for carrying out the law. The various outward marks of religious men have been introduced in order that people might recognize them as such. The reason for the characteristic marks is their usefulness for religious life and their distinguishing character. Now the opinion of the Tirthankaras is that knowledge, faith and right conduct are the true causes of final liberation and not the outward marks. Well, Gautama, you possess wisdom. You have destroyed my doubt, but I have another doubt which you must explain to me, Gautama. Gautama, you stand in the midst of many thousand foes who make an attack on you. How have you vanquished them? By vanquishing one, five are vanquished. By vanquishing five, 10 are vanquished. By this tenfold victory, I vanquish all foes. Kesi said to Gautama, whom do you call a foe? To these words of Kesi, Gautama made the following reply. Self is the one invincible foe, together with the four cardinal passions, or namely anger, pride, deceit, and greed, they are five, and the five senses make 10. These foes, O great sage, I have regularly vanquished. Well, Gautama, you possess wisdom. You have destroyed my doubt. But I have another doubt which you must explain to me, Gautama. We see many beings in this world who are bound by fetters. How have you got rid of your fetters and are set free, O sage? Asked Kesi. Having cut off all fetters and having destroyed them by the right means, I have got rid of my fetters and am set free, O sage, replied Gautama. Kesi said to Gautama, what do you call fetters? To these words of Kesi, Gautama made the following reply. Love, hatred, etc. are heavy fetters. Attachment is a dangerous one. Having regularly destroyed them, I live up to the rules of conduct. For more information, please visit Internet Sacred Text Archive, sacred-text.com.
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0: Blessed viewers, it was a joy you could join us for today's Words of Wisdom. Please join us again tomorrow for From the Sacred Jainism Scripture, Uttaradhyayana, Lecture 23, Kesi and Gautama, Part 2 of 2. Coming up next is The Power of Love, Part 3 of 5, on Between Master and Disciples in Aulasis or Vietnamese with subtitles in many languages. 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
3: Also, be sure to follow us on our socials, YouTube, Facebook, Getter, Instagram, LinkedIn, Nico Nico, Pinterest, Reddit, Substack, Telegram, Threads, TikTok, Truth Social, Tumblr, VK, and X, previously known as Twitter, in multiple languages by searching Supreme Master TV.
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5: 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We thank, love, praise the only Son of God, who is the ultimate Master, for our salvation. We follow the teaching of all the saints and sages. We thank, love, and praise them who are the representatives of God for our spiritual elevation.

We now invite you to watch the next part of this fun-filled lecture titled The Power of Love, Part 3 of 5, on Between Master and Disciples, given in Olasis or Vietnamese, with subtitles in many languages, on July 21, 1996, in Kampong Spiu, Cambodia.

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1: I find that most patients pick the intelligent choice when given the option between a plant-based diet versus pharmaceuticals. 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
2: This is happening around our world. Peace News number 191 of many and counting. There are many countries promoting peace and fostering amity among peoples and governments, etc. May 2026. Armenia and Turkey signed an agreement to restore the Ani Bridge, a collapsed medieval stone bridge that once straddled the border between the two countries. The Vice President of Turkey, His Excellency Dr. Cevdet Yilmaz, states, "We believe that symbolic and concrete areas of cooperation, such as the joint restoration of the Ani Bridge, formalized today by a memorandum of understanding, will help establish a lasting climate of peace and security."

0: By creating peace, we all can make a loving, serene, and prosperous world.
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6: We thank, love, praise the three utmost powerful, God, Tim Kuo Tu, and the Son of God, for your immense blessings that uplift our souls to a higher consciousness so that we embody our true compassionate virtuous self, befitting of God's children.

We sincerely thank all the reporters, journalists, photographers, camera persons, individuals, groups, companies, everywhere in the world for all your involved contributions of news that inform and bring hope to the people from both human and animal kingdoms, as well as countless other beings, thus uplifting the atmosphere of our planet. May heaven bless your noble endeavors and protect you always, especially while on challenging duty.

0: Ever wonder how beautiful our planet is? 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Fortunate and blessed are we indeed to live on this wondrous planet and enjoy all the precious gifts this world has to offer. May the divine be loved and thanked forever. May we always remember to appreciate and care for our Earth home.
1: Taking milk from a calf is nothing like taking candy from a baby. If anything, it's well-planned, systematic cruelty, a chain of horrendous acts to those whose milk us humans steal from. With more photographic proof of dairy's dark side continuing to wake up society, people are starting to steer away from the bull, that is, dairy farming. Amira Wawaruntu, vegan.

as you taste Awa di Lamunchi, a refreshing local limeade in dazzling Curacao. You smile in delight and exclaim, "That's very good!" A cultural highlight on this blue sky Caribbean isle is the Curacao Carnival, a joyous festival held in the capital, Willemstad, featuring the iconic tumba music and vibrant dance competitions. Art, culture, and music are also appreciated at the Kaya Kaya Festival held in the historic Otrobanda district. I'm Humphrey. The 5 points of the white stars on Curacao national flag symbolize the 5 continents from which its multicultural people originate, while their white color stands for peace and happiness. The easygoing Curacaoans like you appreciate such inspiring reminders of harmony. May people everywhere enjoy the light-hearted peace of equality among all beings in the Almighty's radiant light.

0: In Sunfield, Malta, as your elderly neighbor thanks you for helping carry her bags, you reply cheerily, Mela. That's of course in Maltese. This Mediterranean archipelago is steeped in history. At the pilgrimage site of St. Paul's Grotto, Malta commemorates the Apostles' historic arrival and three-month stay in AD 60. His legacy is further honored with an annual national holiday, filling the streets of Valletta with vibrant processions and traditional brass bands. My name is Janina. When we ask for heavenly assistance to release worldly attachment, we find ourselves living more lightly and with greater ease in turning within. The tradition-cherishing Maltese are inspired by your commitment to inner truth. In the supreme divinity's wondrous light, may your soul be uplifted in the joy of true wisdom. Welcome to Noteworthy News, harmonious news for a more relaxing world.
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0: In today's news, multiple international rescue teams lead search efforts following June earthquakes in Venezuela. Swiss glaciers undergo early ice loss due to intense European heat waves. Australia doubles maximum fine for social media platforms failing to enforce under-16 ban. Oloxies, or Vietnamese company, secures U.S. patent for masked face recognition technology. Shuttle driver risks his life to save three tourists from rip current in Louisiana, USA. Philippine Island Seaside Eatery blends vegan flavors with Filipino traditions. And California USA Wildlife Rescue officers relocate young mountain lion person found in residential backyard. All this and more on Supreme Master Television, your constructive global network.
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2: You told me that the animal people in some of the rescue centers are being fed by animal people meat, so they inherit bad karma. So if I continue to help them, to give them donations, then they will continue to kill all the animal people to eat. It's forever like that, that we have karma. More and more karma because of more and more needs. And they could never get out of this cycle of brutality, of sowing and reaping. Sire, please just redo this world. Make it into heavens. And why not, sir? Why do we need this world, sir? They don't know where they came from anymore. They don't know that they are your children. They don't know that they are mighty. Everything is blocked for them. Only the master that you send can open this secret door for them, the third eye, so that they can be free.
3: Please continue watching to find out more about how the news on Supreme Master Television affects Master. Why Master feels at fault for those who are disconnected from God, what Master requested MAPA to grant all beings, etc. Our most pure Supreme Master Qinghai, vegan, recorded a profound message for humanity on Monday, August 3rd, 2026, concerning her conversation with MAPA and the Trinity Utmost Powerful during meditation. In part two of this two-part fly-in news presentation of the message, Master tells MAPA and the Trinity Utmost Powerful about how the state of the beings on our planet affects her feeling of world peace and her only wish for God's children.
2: So, MAPA said, you yourself peace already. You yourself karma free already. Should be happy. People of this world are not kind and not worthy of peace. Just let them be. Oh, sir, sires, I am really grateful for what I have. Really, really deeply grateful that I have peace, a peaceful place to work, peace, and have everything I really need. It's just then please pacify my heart. My heart is made from you, from your love. It doesn't stop feeling for what other people and what other beings feel. It's just that my heart cannot stop beating the same rhythm as all this around me, all the people, all the beings around me. Even when I see a tree being rotten, eaten by insects, ants, and all that, I still feel so much trouble for the tree. I pray for the tree and I comfort the tree. And I know maybe it's the tree's time to be evolved into something better. And that comforts me a little bit, yes. But still, you know, it's like you told me that the animal people in some of the rescue centers are being fed by animal people, meat. So they inherit bad karma. So if I continue to help them, to give them donations, then they will continue to kill all the animal people to eat. I mean, the people who take care of them, they mean well, but then they take the karma of the murdered animal people, meat to eat. And they also feed the animal folks in their care with the murdered meat of all the animal people. Thus, their karma even gets worse and worse. So you say rather they die and have less karma of murdering or killing, like the murdered meat of the animal people that they eat, and they would be better off in the next life or afterlife or even liberated. I know that, sir, and I believe what you said, everything. I know all that. It's just my heart is still wrenching. Please help me so that my heart doesn't feel so bad anymore, so that I don't feel sympathy anymore and don't feel restless and sleepless anymore for any suffering in this world. Because I'm working for Supreme Master Television, and all the news I have to know and I have to see for the purpose of reminding others to remain humans, to be more kind, more benevolent, more compassionate, so that they will be free. So thus all this suffering reminds me every day on our own Supreme Master Television even. I cannot escape that. I cannot not know. I cannot forget all this suffering for any second. So I know it's my fault. I know it's my fault that sometimes I even trust people, help people, but I get a better result in the end. I know it's all my fault, but what can I do, sir? Until the day I depart and leave this physical domain and go back to my own abode, I will just have to bear all this suffering. Please, I'm not ungrateful, sire. I'm truly grateful every day, and you know that. And I'm grateful you keep telling me about my own peace. I mind my own business and enjoy my peace inside, outside. Enjoy everything that you bestowed upon me. Sire, what I'm thinking is, if I'm all good, all perfect, perfectly happy in my life, and if I can't help any of them, then how can I feel good about it? But thinking about it, I'm very fortunate. I'm the most fortunate being in my thinking, in this world, in this universe. And I'm also so, so grateful that through your power, through your love, many still come to get initiation, to be near God, to understand more about God within themselves, and to be ready to go home because they are exhausted already. Sir, whoever came to me through your grace and guidance, they are kind of, you know, half dead already, living in this turbulent world. I'm so grateful that you forgive them, bringing them to me and changing them, making them into a saint under your guidance through my physical effort and my God's disciple's effort. I'm thanking you forever for giving us this blessed privilege to do your job, to do your mission. I'm thanking you for that every day. So even if I can't do anything much more, even if I couldn't talk to all the kings, even if I'm still feeling restless in my heart for the suffering of others, I'm forever grateful to you, sir. I guess I'm just greedy for the sake of the happiness of others. I don't know how to improve that, that I won't be restless and worrying and suffering for others. I still don't know how to do that, sire. Forgive me if I'm still wanting more peace for others. Forgive me, really forgive me. It's not because I'm ungrateful for my own peace, happiness, and everything else that you give. It's just that I saw others who don't have what I have. That's what gives me pain, sir. Please forgive me. Please forgive me. I'm not... I understand I'm not ungrateful. I don't, just don't know how to control my heart. If you please show me the way, heal it. But please don't tell me, don't order me to forget humanity who is in suffering, who is suffering. Because you also give me so much. How can I not want to share, sir? I am you, and you are love, and you are protective, and you are merciful, and more of all that. How can you, I mean, ask me or expect that I am not any of that? I'm forever grateful, sir. I just don't know how not to feel pain when others feel pain. I'm just too emotional. I just take a rest. I just take a pause for a while. And you tell me anything else, sire, after I calm down. You know well, sire, that I never ask you for richness, for fame, for anything about myself, for myself. I'm grateful already, whatever you give me. Even if I'm dying of thirst or hunger tomorrow, I would always be grateful to whatever you decide about my being or my existence. I never ask for more ever, you know that. But I cannot just ignore the pain of other people, because I know they're all ignorant to the core. They forget you because they're too busy chasing the world, fame, fortune, or maybe just even a decent life to have enough comfort, to have enough food for themselves and their children. All this makes them so busy, sire. Please look and see it. And it's forever like that, that we have karma, more and more karma, because of more and more needs. And they could never get out of this cycle of brutality, of sowing and reaping. Sire, please just redo this world, make it into heavens. And why not, sir? Why do we need this world, sir? The soul that you made for them is all perfect already. Why does the soul have to need to learn anything? Please don't allow the negativity to control this world anymore. Please lift all humanity and all beings up the way you want them to be, the way they actually are. It's just kind of an accident that they fall into this world. Maybe their free will let them be so adventurous, wanting to try something new, something more challenging, but that's not good for them, sire. They're just perfect the way you made them, so just please stop all this suffering. They don't need to learn anything. They don't need to enter into boiling oil and burning fires just to learn to be something. Nobody needs to be anything except your child. And the way it was in heaven is good. They don't have to be tempted to come here. And the negative makes use of their innocence, of their curiosity, of their free will, to torture them too much like this. Please stop Please stop all this. Please. If all the punishment needs to be done, just put it on me. Just one person is enough. No need for all to have to suffer, sir. I know you suffer also, seeing your children suffer, and I'm trying my best to ease your suffering as well. So please, please don't blame me for having this soft heart. All right, I'm sorry, I talk too much. I should listen to you. Anything else you want to tell me, sire? I'm listening. Before I forget, please, I don't want anything. You even told me I will be famous. Quote, you'll be famous. I don't care about fame. I don't care about comfort. I don't care about owning the whole world even. I just want to be called your loving daughter. That makes me happiest. That makes me feel most worthy, most contented, most sufficient in any way. Just let me be your loving daughter. I don't need anything. You gave me a lot already. Right? Have meal every day. And have a beautiful tent to live in, which I feel like a home in the physical world. I feel this tent is my home. I really feel peace, safe, and contented and happy in it. And you give me that already. And you give me peace, my physical peace feeling already. I have everything I need, sir, and I can work for you. You're the best boss in the whole universe and all I can dream of. You take care of me in so many ways, even to little details. Yes. You guide me all the way 24/7. I want nothing more, sir. Thank you ever so much. Thank you, Papa. Thank you, Papa. So, God said, you are worthy of world peace and world praise. Oh, sire. Many times you told me similar things like you will be worshipped by the world's people and all that. You will be praised by the world's people and all that. But I don't want any of that, sir. I thank you for wanting to give it to me, but I don't need it. You give me everything already. So I told you, or at least I told myself, people in the world should worship you, should worship God, should praise God, should love God. Should remember God. If they all do that, then I'm more than happy already. What else should I want in this world? I just want you. I just want to be with you. Though I'm one with you already, I still look at the world's people who are separate from you. They should be one with you too. They should be happy. They should have peace. They should know you. They should love you, praise you, worship you. Nothing else they should do. Then they have everything, like I have everything. They just should want God. Love God. Know God. Then they have everything they ever need. More than they ever need. And this world will become a paradise. No one should be afraid of the other. No children should walk on the street in fear of being attacked or bullied or kidnapped or even sold for worldly and unwholesome purposes. At least that. And if they know you, then they have everything. That's what I know. But I'm not good enough to make all people know this. It's all my fault, sir, that I'm not talented enough, that I'm not able to tell everybody this and make them believe it. Please, They are just ignorant and drugged and poisoned and controlled into doing anything that is opposite to their will and your will. So please forgive them all, Sire, and make this world a better place, a heaven for all of them. There should be no more earth, planet. There should be no more hell, sir. That's what I wish, really. If I may wish anything, that's all I wish, that all humanity lives on a heaven-like planet. And that no more brutal negativity exists wherever humans and your children live. That's all I wish. Nothing else, Sire. Do you want to tell me something more? God said, karma free for you. Thank you, Sire. Thank you, Sire. It would be wonderful if all beings could hear that themselves for their own personal freedom from karma and suffering and come back to you. Oh, it would be wonderful. I don't dare to ask, but it would be wonderful if all humanity could hear what you say now and could be free from all karma. But they will make karma again. That's what you said. But they're just naive, sir. They're born from you and they're very pure, very innocent. But when they chose to come to this world, the negative had already erased everything from the human's holy memories. They don't know where they came from anymore. They don't know that they are your children. They don't know that they are mighty. Everything is blocked for them. Only the master that you send can open this secret door for them, the third eye, so that they can be free from it, that they can be free from karma if they enter that area. After the master who is appointed by you opens it for them and they be blessed directly by you, they can know you, they can know their home, they can know that they are loved by the utmost power, Almighty God. I feel so sorry for them all the time, sir. Not that I love to carry this burden of suffering and pain and sorrow in my heart. No, no, I don't want that. Because I know what it feels like in heaven, seeing you, knowing you. Because in this world, people are all blind, deaf, and dumb. They're not allowed to know you, to see you, to feel you, to enjoy your love, your blessing. All these negatives are to be punished, sir, not humans, not all innocent beings. How can anyone be allowed to harass, to bully your children? Please don't let the free will of your children toss them into the sea of suffering, their hands and feet bound. I know I should listen to you, but I don't have anyone to talk to. I mean, to talk about the feeling of my heart. And I just keep pouring it out. Forgive me. Please tell me what else you want me to hear, sir. Your instruction. So God said again, peace is yours. Thank you, Sire. Thank you, thank you, thank you. God said again, peace is yours. Freedom is yours. Love is yours. Thank you, Sire. Thank you, thank you. That's all I wish for myself also. And that's all I wish for your innocent children being trapped in a negative machine of brutality, soullessness, heartlessness, lovelessness. Oh, everything bad. Please help. Help them to understand, to wake up, sir. I can be your instrument all the time, 24/7. Oh, please. I don't know what else to say. I'm listening in case you still deem it fit to tell me. All right then, all right then. You gave me too much already, wisdom, understanding. love, forgiveness, karma free peace, all the things that I could wish for, or not even wish for, you gave me already. I just want to thank you, thank you, thank you, thank you. I just want to reconfirm that my love for you is forever. It never wanes, never lessens, and is never tainted by any kind of worry or lonely desire. Thank you so much, sir. Thank you. Thank you. If possible, please grant all beings the same as what you grant me. Even though I'm not worthy, you gave me all that. So other beings, even if they're not deemed worthy, please give them what you gave me. Amen. Thank you. At most powerful Lord. Thank you, thank you, thank you. Thank you in the name of all suffering beings as well. Amen.
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4: Thousands affected after two powerful earthquakes strike northern Venezuela in June. After the country was first struck by a 7.2 and shortly after a 7.5 magnitude earthquake on June 24, international assistance began flowing in as nations mobilized rescue teams and humanitarian supplies. According to United Nations News, more than 2,200 rescue workers from 27 countries were deployed, including specialists from Argentina, Brazil, Canada, Chile, Colombia, Ecuador, El Salvador, Guatemala, Mexico, Panama, Peru, the Dominican Republic, Germany, Czechia, Spain, the United States, France, Italy, Jordan, Lithuania, the Netherlands, Qatar, the United Kingdom, Serbia, Syria, Switzerland, and Turkey. The United Nations Central Emergency Relief Fund allocated $15 million to support life-saving operations, while the United Nations International Children's Emergency Fund, or UNICEF, delivered emergency supplies sufficient for 100,000 children and families for 3 months, including water, medicine, and health kits. The severe earthquakes caused widespread destruction, with thousands injured, many missing, and damage estimated at $6.7 billion. International search and rescue teams, equipped with helicopters, planes, and logistical machinery, worked alongside Venezuelan authorities to locate survivors and provide urgent relief. Our heartfelt gratitude to all countries that sent rescue teams and United Nations for delivering such courageous assistance. May the people of Venezuela soon find renewed hope and comfort in God's boundless mercy.
0: Report finds Swiss glaciers are rapidly losing ice. Teams from the organization Glacier Monitoring in Switzerland, or GLAMOS, and Public Swiss University, ETH Zurich, reported that June 29, 2026, marked this year's glacier loss day, when all winter snow on Switzerland's glaciers had completely melted. From this point onward until October, any further melting comes directly from glacier ice. A stark warning as to how quickly the glaciers lose mass during the heat waves in Europe. Monitoring data shows that glaciers are now melting at about twice the average rate recorded between 2010 and 2020, following winters with low snowfall and the effects of repeated heat waves and Saharan dust. It was noted that conditions this year are similar to 2022, when Swiss glaciers lost around 6% of their total ice. As glaciers continue to shrink, their contribution to river flow will gradually decrease over time. Our appreciation, all researchers involved, for this timely warning. In heaven's compassion, may humanity quickly awaken to the importance of protecting Earth's precious glaciers.
4: Vegan side effect: your indigestion will pack and leave.
0: Up next, Australia doubles maximum fine for social media platforms failing to enforce under-16 ban. We would like to thank Optimum TV serving Brooklyn and White Plains, New York, United States, for broadcasting Supreme Master TV programs. 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
4: Being vegan, having peace,

tree and the lemon essential oils naturally freshen the air while adding a pleasant fragrance. Eucalyptus essential oil helps neutralize stubborn smells and has a natural insect-repelling properties that may help deter flies and ants. Tea tree essential oil has antimicrobial properties and is often used to freshen odor-prone areas. Lemon essential oil is commonly used in DIY cleaning sprays to help combat germs, bacteria, and mold due to its delimiting a naturally occurring antiseptic compound. Diluted lemon oil can also be used as a natural deodorant. To use these, add several drops of your favorite oil to a diffuser to disperse a refreshing aroma throughout the room. Alternatively, make a natural room spray by mixing water and a few drops of essential oil in a spray bottle to lightly mist the living areas, fabrics, or other spaces that need a quick refresh. Another easy method is to add a few drops of essential oil to a bowl of water and place it in areas such as the bathroom or bedroom. As the fragrance disperses, it helps reduce unpleasant odors and creates a fresher atmosphere. Thank you for your attention and love you for being veg and going green to save the planet, thus save the world. Now the global weather.

0: Australia increases penalties to enforce its under-16 social media ban. The Australian government is doubling the maximum penalty for social media platforms that systemically fail to enforce the nation's under-16 ban to nearly $69 million. The new measures also give the independent e-safety commissioner stronger powers to require evidence and documents from social media platforms, app stores, and age verification service providers to verify they are taking reasonable steps to prevent children from opening accounts. More than 5 million under-16 accounts have been removed, restricted, or deactivated since the government's ban in December 2025, although many youth continue to bypass the restrictions. The measures aim to protect children's mental well-being by strengthening social media platforms' accountability and encouraging safer online environments. Australia has a total of 14 Shining World Leadership Awards to date for compassion, protection, good governance, caring, health guardian, and high moral value. Thank you, Australian leaders, for your wise policies that protect children online. May such measures help young people grow safely in both digital and everyday life in the Most High's eternal guidance.
1: Advanced artificial intelligence or AI technology identifies faces without requiring users to remove their masks. A 2020 study found that face masks can reduce automated facial recognition system accuracy by up to 50%, often requiring users to remove them for identity verification. To address this challenge, Viettel AI, a unit of the Alexis or Vietnamese company Viettel Group, has developed an innovative method for recognizing faces covered by masks. The company trained its AI models using a vast dataset of partially covered faces. The resulting technology features enhanced extraction algorithms and high-speed similarity searches. The U.S. Patent and Trademark Office recognized the invention for its novelty, inventiveness, and real-world applicability and granted a patent.

0: The company anticipates that its solution will enhance public safety and operational convenience. Many thanks, Viettel AI team, for developing remarkable AI technology to identify faces without removing masks. May these innovative technologies make the world a safer and more convenient place in divine wisdom.
1: Shuttle drivers' quick actions save three people caught in dangerous beach rip current in USA. Near Elmer's Island Wildlife Refuge in Louisiana, USA, tourist shuttle driver Jordan Matthew spotted three people caught in a dangerous rip current. Seeing them signaling for help, Jordan entered the water without hesitation, first swimming out and bringing the child and then a woman to shore. While encouraging them to remain calm, Jordan returned to the water for the second woman, who was so exhausted that the committed rescuer had to carry her on his shoulders when reaching the beach. The Louisiana Department of Wildlife and Fisheries commended Jordan's quick thinking and courageous actions while also reminding the public and tourists of the hidden dangers posed by the rip currents. Our hats off, Jordan Matthew, for your calm, selfless action in helping save three lives. May the spirit of selfless service continue to uplift humanity in celestial bliss.
0: Vegan, bridge builder over a troubled world.
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0: Welcome back to Noteworthy News, encouraging news for a wiser world. Vegan restaurant brings compassionate eating to Philippine beach tourist area. Dahl's Plant-Based Kitchen on Camaguin Island, the Philippines, is the island's only vegan restaurant and an eco-friendly retreat for tourists and residents. 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Congratulations, Dahl's Plant-Based Kitchen and Wilvin Pinili, for your dedication. May your inventive vegan cuisine become widely embraced in the Almighty's tender care.
1: Wildlife officers sedate mountain lion person in United States residential area to enable its return to the wild. In June 2026, California's Redwood City residents alerted the police department regarding a mountain lion individual resting in a neighborhood backyard. The California Department of Fish and Wildlife and local police promptly responded by tracking her with drones and then carefully tranquilized the mountain lion citizen. After biologists examined her condition, the estimated 1 to 2 year old female was fitted with a GPS or global positioning system collar and secured in a transport crate. The wildlife agency released her back to her natural habitat in the nearby Santa Cruz Mountains and will monitor her movements and lifestyle to better understand the behavior of these important species. Our accolades, California Department of Fish and Wildlife, local police officers, and all involved for rescuing this precious life and maintaining public safety. May the young mountain lion friend live safely and happily in her natural habitat in the protection of the Providence.
0: There's a tremendous probability that you're going to chuckle when you hear the following joke we have chosen. Let's give it a chance. It's called The Responsible Applicant.
2: Vincent was interviewing for a job with the manager of the company.
3: Why should we hire you?
4: Because I'm very responsible. I always take responsibility for everything.
3: Give me an example.
4: Yes, for example, I got fired from my last job for things I didn't even do.

0: And now we have a hotline in Mandarin Chinese with multiple language subtitles from Feng Yi in China.
1: 敬爱的恩师，情海无上师和万能的上帝，终极名师，无上师电视台团队。自从我家去年开始播放无上师电视台 MAX 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
0: 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P.S. 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

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Armenia and Azerbaijan exchange prisoners of war and work toward a peace treaty on the basis of respect for the principles of sovereignty and territorial integrity. 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
2: 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May heaven bless your noble endeavors and protect you always, especially while on challenging duty.
3: Daily News Stream, August 10th, 2026.
4: Iran and Oman reach a framework understanding for a 60-day deal to reopen the Strait of Hormuz for commercial shipping. Pending approval by Iran's Supreme National Security Council, the agreement aims to reactivate a U.S.-Iran peace memorandum to restore safe maritime navigation.
3: A Houthi projectile attack wounds 11 civilians in Saudi Arabia's Najran region, according to the Saudi-led coalition. Coalition spokesman Major General Turki al-Maliki accuses the Iran-backed group of indiscriminately targeting civilians and promises continued deterrent action as regional fighting persists.
4: Ukrainian or Iranian authorities begin evacuating 525 children and teenagers from Kramatorsk and neighboring communities due to escalating Russian attacks near the front line. Donetsk Governor Vadim Filashkin cites worsening security conditions in the Ukrainian or Iranian-controlled stronghold, moving 424 families to protect minors from constant shelling.
3: The United Kingdom imposes a new sanctions package targeting 19 individuals, entities, and ships supporting Russia's war against Ukraine or Iran. The restrictions cover 6 Russian banks, 6 Shadow Fleet tankers, and 4 military metal importers, among others. UK Foreign Secretary Ed Miliband pledges sustained pressure for lasting peace.
4: Amnesty International Thailand urges the Thai government to prioritize human rights during Myanmar President Min Aung Hlaing's visit. The human rights advocacy group calls for Thailand to press for civilian protection in Myanmar and end aviation fuel transfers that enable military airstrikes in Myanmar, among other measures.
3: Thailand and Myanmar signed 3 cooperation agreements addressing migrant labor, cross-border water quality, and earth observation technology during bilateral talks in Bangkok, Thailand. Thai Prime Minister Anutin Charniverakul proposes the two nations have a stronger partnership on transnational crime, drug trafficking, and transboundary haze.
4: The UN Refugee Agency, or UNHCR, welcomes a 1 million euro European Union grant to enhance refugee protection in Yemen. The funding will provide about 13,000 refugees and asylum seekers with registration, documentation, and legal aid assistance. In turn, this will help them in accessing healthcare and education services. Additionally, the funding will strengthen protection monitoring for children and gender-based violence support services.
3: Nigerian security forces rescued 308 abductees from Kainji Lake National Park in the country's largest single-day hostage recovery. President Bola Tinubu praises the mission, which frees 163 victims from Kwara State and 145 from Niger State. The survivors receive medical care before reuniting with families.
4: VOA, or Voice of America, an international news and broadcasting institution of the U.S. government, resumes its Ukrainian or Iranian language broadcasts next week, returning key personnel after a March 2025 executive order downsized the service. VOA's head of the Ukrainian service, Ruslan Petrichka, calls the move crucial to VOA's mission amid ongoing Russian attacks and active disinformation campaigns.
3: Rice prices in South India jumped 14% between May and July as El Nino-driven monsoon deficits and speculative hoarding trigger supply shortages across key farming hubs. As escalating grain costs strain low-income households, some state governments in the region launch subsidized grain distribution programs to stabilize markets and protect consumers.
4: An explosive drone found near a Ukrainian or Iranian cargo plane shuts down Leipzig-Halle Airport, Germany, before police neutralize it. In a separate incident, a second object strikes a cargo jet planning to land at the airport before it was diverted elsewhere. German Interior Minister Alexander Dobrindt calls the hybrid attack a new danger level as investigators probe its origin.
3: President Trump becomes the most targeted U.S. leader on record, facing nearly 20 known threats since 2017. Surviving 3 major assassination attempts and over a dozen security incidents, he encounters threats every few months across his terms and presidential campaigns.
4: American registered dietitian Nathalie Rizzo recommends firm or extra firm tofu as the top vegan protein for bone health, noting its high calcium and protein content. She also highlights chia seeds, navy beans, and almonds, explaining that protein, calcium, and vitamins D and K work together to maintain strong, healthy bones.
3: Many people discard the white pith of oranges, but research confirms it is a very nutritious part. Packed with the antioxidant hesperidin, the fibrous pith can improve heart health, blood pressure, and cholesterol levels. Experts advise eating whole citrus fruits along with the white layer rather than drinking juice to maximize metabolic gut and possible brain health benefits.
4: Eating red produce, including tomatoes, strawberries, red bell peppers, pomegranates, and beets, delivers essential nutrients like lycopene, anthocyanins, and nitrates. These compounds address oxidative stress, lower LDL or low-density lipoprotein, cholesterol, and improve blood pressure. Experts recommend cooking tomatoes for maximum lycopene absorption and pairing a colorful, balanced diet with regular exercise and medical guidance to ensure optimal long-term heart protection. Heavy rains and floods in China's northwestern Shaanxi province collapse roads and damage bridges, power and communications lines. Authorities evacuate more than 25,000 people between August 5th and 6th and more than 140,000 in total since July 30th. Rescuers carry emergency aid, including water and rice, on foot in Shaanxi's Shangwo City. South Korea's president orders an all-out heatwave response, directing ministries and local authorities to use every available resource as Seoul stays under the country's highest heat warning. At least 21 suspected heat-related deaths are reported. North Cheongsong province, which records 41.2 Celsius degrees, deploys drones with loudspeakers and thermal cameras to warn farmers in fields, especially older ones, to rest.
3: Italy places all its major cities under the highest heat health alert for the first time as temperatures top 42.8 degrees Celsius in Bagnacavallo near Ravenna. To save electricity, Bucharest, Romania, dims street lighting and forgoes lighting some major landmarks at night. Low water on Germany's Rhine River leaves cargo ships partly loaded.
4: Japan unveils the world's first eco-friendly fireworks featuring water-soluble shells to minimize post-show debris. Developed by Professor Takahiko Nakaoki and Kakinoki Fireworks Industry, the agricultural-grade resin casings dissolve quickly in water. The company plans to produce 10,000 eco-friendly units this year.
3: Global adoption of a plant-rich diet, specifically the Eat Lancet Commission's Planetary Health Diet, primarily plant foods with low amounts of animal people products and having food waste, cuts food system emissions by 76% and reduces agricultural land use by 6% by 2050, according to a study in the journal Nature. Such a shift would lower animal people livestock production while boosting demand for plant foods.
4: United Arab Emirates luxury brand Vogaya launches handbags made from coffee grounds and bamboo, offering durable, cruelty-free alternatives to animal people leather while developing new biomaterials from regional agricultural waste for upcoming products.
3: Driven by rising veganism and lactose intolerance, the global rice milk market is projected to grow from $1.4 billion US in 2026 to $2.5 billion US by 2033. Manufacturers are fortifying products with nutrients and leveraging artificial intelligence technology to optimize supply chains and product development.
4: Humus Beauty experiences surging demand for its vegan, barrier-focused skincare in the state of Punjab, India, making the state a top growth market. Driven by consumer interest in key active ingredients, the brand showcases its range at a Ludhiana, Punjab exhibition to support its presence in the state.
3: Firefighters and volunteers rescue over 280 animal people from a devastating wildfire in mountains and coastal areas west of Athens, Greece, that burns 100 square kilometers. Highlighting the heroic effort, advocates warn that severe European fires strain resources, fueling calls for dedicated European Union animal person rescue services and wildfire refuges.
4: a passerby alerts the Maui Ocean Center Marine Institute to a sea turtle individual trapped in a rocky Maui, Hawaii, U.S. crevice. Rescuer Tommy Cutt frees the exhausted, wave-battered turtle friend, returning it safely to the ocean and emphasizing the vital role of community reporting in wildlife person protection.
3: Tow truck workers, rescuers, and bystanders dismantled the front of a vehicle to save a tiny kitten trapped behind its grill at an Ames, Iowa, U.S. drive-thru. Named Fika, the kitten receives shelter care and has received several adoption applications.
4: Wise quote of the day: love of animals is a universal impulse, a common ground on which all of us may meet. By loving and understanding animals, perhaps we humans shall come to understand each other. Louis J. Camuti, American veterinarian. Previously, in this multi-part series, 6-year-old Jean Meniv drowned after jumping into a river near his grandparents' home and found himself outside his body. After unsuccessfully trying to reach his twin sister, Jean discovered that he could feel the emotions and thoughts of others, encountered a loving white light, and came face to face with a mysterious ancient man.
5: Case, like, son, my son. You're not supposed to be here, you know, it's not your time yet. You need to go back. Your mission is not completed yet. That's what he said to me. He showed me my life review from the day I was born to the day I died. And it showed me my future as well, showed me the people that I'm going to meet and I have to meet, and I have to make impact on people, and showed me that every single interaction that we have on Earth is so important to, it's so important. Everything that we do, like eat, go to work, even like when you smile, you know, a person that you don't know in the street, it's so important, you know. We do think that sometimes like we live boring life, or we think that our life is not important, but that's not true, you know. That's not true. Every single thing that we do, like I said, it's so important. It's so planned. I think we plan things before. That's what I was shown. That's I was told, you know, that I have to complete my mission because I already agreed to it, you know. So it tells me that I guess we do plan our lives. So the every single thing that we do and everything is so important, and it's all about love, you know. Love is the answer. Love is wins no matter what, you know. We're so loved. We come from love. So all the people that come to Earth, there is like a very good plan. Our lives is part of that plan, that beautiful consciousness, you know, that we come from. And we're here just to complete our missions.
4: But the ancient man's revelations were not over yet.
5: The ancient person also showed me how I'm going to die as well. And didn't upset me. You know, I was just agreeing to every single thing that he was showing to me. I understand, you know. And he said, "We need to go back." And then the light has just pulled me back. And I didn't go into my body right away. But when I went down, I was like still like floating above my body. But my body was like surrounded by people. I saw my uncle, you know, a bunch of kids surrounding me. And I saw like a doctor doing a CPR. And then this light was like, "Are you ready to go in?" You know, and I said, "Yes, I'm ready." And then I immediately like went back.
4: Moments later, Jean's awareness returned to the riverbank.
5: It got dark. And I woke up in my grandmother's arms. She was like tapping me on the back, you know. And she got so upset with me, you know. She was like, "Why did you go there? We almost lost you." She kind of was a little bit crying, and I felt so bad. And she was like, "Don't ever go near the lake. you know, we don't want to lose you again. She was like, you know, did you die? You're not breathing. So I remember waking up and I said, I'm going to play. And I was just playing in the backyard. I remember I looked up to the sky and the sun was out. And I said, I'll go back again to that place. Just really, I remember telling myself, like, I will never, ever forget about this experience, you know. Even though death is just scary, but it's not really scary, because at the end of the day, we all, you know, die, and that's where we go back. So, yeah, it's all about love and how you treat people, of course, you know. And we just have to learn and grow. We don't make mistakes. We're not perfect. No one's gonna judge you there, you know, because at the end of the day, we on our mission, and we're not perfect at all. So we are perfect on the other side. Oh, well, like a true essence, you know, we're so perfect. But we're in a human body.
4: But Jean's reflections eventually returned to the moment he realized he still wanted to live.
5: I also like to say that when you die, I kind of, you don't really feel attachment to anything. But I think at the time when I was saw myself, I was just knew that it was not my time yet. I had to go back, and I wanted to live. Like, I had this such a strong desire to live. And I think that's how, I think they knew that I need to go back and live my life and complete my purpose and my mission here. And I'm so happy, you know, I am learning and living and learning and making mistakes and meeting so many amazing, beautiful souls. And I'm very happy. And thank you so much for listening. And I hope that this will, you know, give some perspective about your life and about death and love, of course.
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I am constantly contacted by readers of my vegan health and fitness book. They all wish they would have gone vegan sooner, as they can't believe the noticeable benefits it has truly brought to their lives. Lisa Goldthorne, vegan.

0: comment ça va? Compassionate viewers, that means how are you doing in French, one of the official languages of Charming Mauritius. My name is Osman. The thoughtful people of Mauritius wish that God's loving presence will safeguard our souls and lead us to higher spiritual growth.
1: Gentle golden doodle Paul meets baby triplets. Sunny gave each baby a sniff to check in like the loving guardian he is. They're going to be best friends.
0: Welcome to our show, Positive Shift for a Flourishing Planet, part 8 of a multi-part series. On today's program, we continue celebrating the inspiring changes happening around the world as we work toward a better, kinder future.

0: Seaweed and kelp farming is one of the world's most climate-friendly forms of food production. Unlike land-based agriculture, it requires no farmland, freshwater, pesticides, or fertilizers. That means it produces very little carbon pollution, while also avoiding many of the other environmental problems linked to conventional farming. Even more importantly, seaweed grows incredibly fast and naturally absorbs carbon dioxide, or CO2, from the atmosphere and surrounding seawater as it photosynthesizes. By drawing down CO2, the main greenhouse gas driving climate change, kelp farms can lower overall emissions. Seaweed cultivation can also improve water quality by absorbing excess nutrients and supporting marine biodiversity, thus creating healthier ocean ecosystems. An exciting example of this climate-focused approach is a new collaboration between the consulting firm Tunley Environmental and Algipelago, a pioneering company in marine natural capital and regenerative aquaculture.
1: Off the coast of North Devon, one business is rewilding the sea. Beneath these waters is a farm in the ocean, and there was elation at its first successful crop.
2: The first Algipelago harvest!
1: Archipelago is looking for seaweed solutions to the big climate challenges.
3: I bag that.
1: They're ambitious. The potential of seaweed is vast. It can capture carbon, reduce methane, and cut the use of plastic.
4: The most powerful daily prayer for any time and before meditation, which is the order from God and Supreme Master Ching Hai, shares with us by His blessed grace.
5: We humbly worship, praise, thank, obey, and love God Almighty, the Most High, the Greatest, for world vegan, world peace, and our soul liberation. We thank, love, praise the only Son of God, who is the ultimate Master for our salvation. We follow the teaching of all the saints and sages. We thank, love, and praise them who are the representatives of God for our spiritual elevation.

0: Through the Blue Forest Project, a modular cultivation rig developed by Arctic Seaweed is being deployed off the coast of North Devon. The system is designed to scale offshore and is expected to produce up to 40 tons of kelp annually. By combining innovative design with nature-based approaches, the project demonstrates how ocean farming can contribute to carbon reduction, ecosystem restoration, and a more sustainable blue economy. Seaweed farming shows that climate solutions don't always require complex technology. Sometimes the most powerful answers come from working with nature. Businesses around the world are stepping up their climate efforts, and Young One Corporation is one of them. The South Korean company has officially completed a major coal elimination project at its textile dyeing factory in Nam Dinh Province, Aulac, also known as Vietnam. This milestone represents a meaningful shift toward cleaner energy and long-term environmental responsibility. As of January 15, 2025, the factory has fully transitioned from using coal-powered systems to biomass boilers fueled by rice husk pellets, an agricultural byproduct. By replacing coal with this renewable biofuel, Young One is significantly cutting carbon emissions and moving closer to its goal of reducing emissions by 40% by 2030. The company partnered with local rice mills to obtain the rice husk pellets, ensuring both sustainability and supply chain transparency. This approach not only reduces reliance on fossil fuels, but also supports the local agricultural economy by turning what would otherwise be waste into a valuable energy resource. Even the byproducts of the new system are put to good use. The ash produced from the biomass combustion will be processed and converted into organic fertilizer, creating a circular, low-waste strategy. With more than $2.7 million invested in biomass technology and waste recycling efforts, Young One is embedding sustainable practices into its global operations. The project demonstrates how industrial companies can lower their environmental footprints while also creating economic and community benefits. While such industries are working to cut emissions at the source, another major climate challenge lies in how we handle our waste. Landfills are a powerful but often overlooked contributor to climate change. As organic waste breaks down underground, it releases methane, a greenhouse gas far more potent than carbon dioxide, entrapping atmospheric heat. In fact, according to the U.S. Environmental Protection Agency, landfills generate more than 14% of all human-caused methane emissions, making them the third largest source of this powerful greenhouse gas. To tackle the problem, landfill operators and energy companies are increasingly capturing methane and converting it into renewable natural gas, or RNG, that can be sold and used as energy. In Chester County, Pennsylvania, USA, the Southeastern Chester County Refuse Authority, which manages roughly 450 to 500 tons of waste per day, has partnered with the French company Waga Energy to transform landfill methane into usable renewable natural gas. Through this partnership, methane produced from decomposing waste will be captured, purified, and injected into the energy grid, enough to heat more than 4,000 homes. Projects like these are often described as green because they prevent methane from escaping into the atmosphere while turning it into a practical energy source. By converting waste emissions into renewable fuel, such initiatives show how communities can reduce climate pollution while generating local energy, thus turning a long-standing environmental problem into part of the solution.
1: Vegan, earn respect from earth and heaven.
0: Graceful viewers, we'll now pause for a moment. 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

0: The story of soy begins in ancient China, where it is believed to have been first cultivated more than 3,000 years ago, during the Zhou dynasty. Alongside rice, wheat, barley, and millet, soya beans were honored as one of the legendary five sacred grains, considered essential for sustaining life itself. Soybean Insights, from ancient origins to a sustainable future, part 1 of 2. Tune in on Tuesday, August 11th, 2026.
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0: Welcome back to Positive Shift for a Flourishing Planet, part 8 of a multi-part series. Plastic is everywhere in modern life, and one of the biggest challenges we face is how slowly it breaks down. Scientists at the University of Hawaii have found a surprising new ally in the fight against plastic, marine fungi. While researchers have already been studying bacteria and land-based fungi for their ability to break down plastics, this is the first time science has turned its attention to fungi that live in the ocean. The breakthrough came after scientists collected a wide range of fungi from Hawaii's nearshore environment, gathering samples from sand, seaweed, corals, and even sponges.
1: Researchers at the University of Hawaii Manoa discovered many species of fungi have the ability to degrade plastic, and some can be conditioned to do it faster. They used fungi found near Hawaii shores for testing and found more than 60% of the species were able to digest plastic and transform it into new fungi. Researchers were able to increase the feeding rates of some of the fungi by 15% in just a few months.
0: Now, the UH Manoa team is studying these organisms at the cellular and molecular levels to understand exactly how they break down plastic materials. Scientists are also exploring whether other marine fungi can digest tougher plastics, the kinds that make up a large portion of ocean pollution. Their hope is that these discoveries could one day support large-scale cleanup efforts, helping restore beaches and marine ecosystems. At the same time, experts emphasize that scientific solutions alone aren't enough. Reducing plastic production through strong policies and smarter choices remains essential to preventing more waste from entering the environment in the first place. We often hear that recycling is the solution to the world's plastic crisis, but in reality, only about 5% of plastics are actually recycled. One major reason is that traditional recycling methods are costly and energy intensive. They often require extremely high temperatures, large amounts of energy, and harsh chemical solvents that can produce toxic byproducts. Now, scientists at Northwestern University have developed a promising new approach. Their method uses a simple, low-cost catalyst and ordinary air to break down plastic more efficiently. This breakthrough can make plastic recycling cleaner, cheaper, and more practical on a larger scale, offering new hope in the fight against plastic pollution.
2: The team, led by researchers Yossi Kratish and Tobin J. Marks, has discovered a way to break down polyethylene terephthalate, or PET, the most common polyester plastic used in water bottles and food packaging. Here's how their innovative process works. They combine PET plastic with a low-cost, non-toxic molybdenum catalyst and activated carbon, then heat the mixture. This initial step breaks apart the large plastic molecules. Then comes the ingenious part. They expose these fragmented plastics to ordinary ambient air. The trace amounts of water vapor in the air trigger a chemical reaction that converts the plastic fragments into terephthalate acid, or TPA, a valuable building block that can be used to create new polyester products. The only byproduct is acetaldehyde, which is relatively easy to remove in industrial settings. The results are impressive. In preliminary trials, 94% of the TPA was recovered in just 4 hours. The catalyst proved to be robust and reusable, making it practical for large-scale applications. And because the technique selectively breaks down only polyester plastics, it can be used effectively even with mixed plastic waste. What's particularly exciting is that when tested on actual plastic bottles, shirts, and mixed plastic waste, the process worked equally well. It even eliminated dyes, producing colorless recovered TPA that can be used to create new products.
3: This is happening around our world. Peace News number 191 of many and counting. There are many countries promoting peace and fostering amity among peoples and governments, etc. May 2026. Armenia and Turkey signed an agreement to restore the Ani Bridge, a collapsed medieval stone bridge that once straddled the border between the two countries. The Vice President of Turkey, His Excellency Dr. Cevdet Yilmaz, states, "We believe that symbolic and concrete areas of cooperation, such as the joint restoration of the Ani Bridge, formalized today by a memorandum of understanding, will help establish a lasting climate of peace and security."

0: By creating peace, we all can make a loving, serene, and prosperous world.
1: Researchers from the University of Sao Paulo and Princeton University have developed a new way to recycle cement waste from demolished buildings into a low-carbon cement that performs just as well as traditional Portland cement. Their method thermally treats pulverized concrete waste by heating the powdered waste to 500 degrees Celsius, restoring its ability to bind without triggering the CO2-intensive chemical reactions seen in traditional cement production. They then blended with small amounts of fresh cement or limestone, producing mixtures with up to 80% recycled material that match standard strength and workability. The innovation could dramatically cut carbon emissions from cement production, which currently makes up to 8% of global emissions. If broadly adopted alongside other emerging technologies, the approach could reduce industry emissions by up to 61%, far exceeding the reductions expected from current low-carbon cement methods. Instead of sending concrete debris to landfills or using it only for low-value applications, cities could turn demolition waste into high-quality cement, keeping materials in circulation and reducing the need for new raw materials. Scaling up this technology will require better sorting of demolition waste, investment in recycling infrastructure, and updates to building codes so that performance-based standards, not fixed cement recipes, allow innovative low-carbon materials to be used. Several countries are already moving in this direction.
2: Vegan side effects. The vampires will hate you. All praise, love, thanks to the reunited Trinity of utmost power.
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4: Vegetarianism in Religion, The Prohibition of Animal Flesh Eating, Part 2 of 9. Those practitioners who wish to enter the state of samadhi should first observe strictly the rules of pure living to cut lust from the mind by abstaining from meat and wine. Ananda, if they do not abstain from carnality and killing, they will never escape from the three low worlds of existence. Samadhi means holy communion. Surangama Sutra.
5: At that time, Arya Mahamati Bodhisattva Mahasattva said to the Buddha, "World-honored one, I see that in all worlds, the wandering in births and deaths, the enlaced animosities, and the falling into evil paths are all caused by meat-eating and cyclical killing. Those behaviors increase greed and anger and make living beings unable to escape from suffering." Lankavatara Sutra.
4: World-honored one, people who eat meat are destroying the great merciful seed of their own. Thus, the people who practice the holy way should not eat meat. Lankavatara Sutra.
5: The Buddha told Mahamati, "Meat-eating has countless offenses. All bodhisattvas should cultivate their great mercy and compassion so that they should not eat meat." Bodhisattvas means spiritual practitioners. Lankavatara Sutra.
4: Those who renounce the flavor of meat can taste the flavors of the true dharmas, truthfully practice the stage of bodhisattva, and attain Anuttara Samyak Sambodhi quickly. Dharma means true teaching. Bodhisattva means spiritual practitioner. Anuttara Samyak Sambodhi means supreme perfect enlightenment. Lankavatara Sutra.
5: Living beings are in the transmigration of the six paths. Being together in births and deaths, they give birth to and foster each other and cyclically become fathers, mothers, brothers, and sisters of each other. They may also be born in other paths of animal, ghost, god, and so on. Whether virtuous or evil, they frequently become the relatives of each other. Because of these relationships, I see that all meats eaten by living beings are of their own relatives. The six paths: God, human, Asura, animal, hungry ghost, hell being. Lankavatara Sutra.
4: If any of my disciples still eats meat, know that he is of the Kandela's lineage. He is not my disciple, and I am not his teacher. Therefore, Mahamati, if anyone wishes to be my relative, he should not eat any meat. Kandela means killer or murderer. Lankavatara Sutra.
5: All meats are from the filthy bodies which are combined by pus, blood, dirtiness, red bindus, white bindus of the parents. Thus, discerning the dirtiness of meat, bodhisattvas should not eat meat. Bodhisattvas means spiritual practitioners. Bindus means bright drops. Lankavatara Sutra.
4: All meats are like the dead bodies of human beings. The cooked meats are as stinky and feculent as the burned dead bodies.

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1: If no one eats meat, then no one kills living beings for food. The killings are for the buyers. Thus, the buying is the same as the killing. Therefore, meat eating can obstruct the holy way. Lankavatara Sutra.
0: At all times, all kinds of meats are inedible unexceptionally. Mahamati, I forbid meat eating not only for one time, I mean that both in the present and future, meat eating is forbidden. Lankavatara Sutra.
1: A disciple of the Buddha must not deliberately eat meat. He should not eat the flesh of any sentient being. The meat eater forfeits the seed of great compassion, severs the seed of the Buddha nature, and causes animals and transcendental beings to avoid him. Those who do so are guilty of countless offenses. Brahmajala Sutra. Etc. These are just some examples. For more details, please log on to suprememastertv.com/scrolls.
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5: 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We follow the teaching of all the saints and sages. We thank, love, and praise them who are the representatives of God for our spiritual elevation.

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1: I find that most patients pick the intelligent choice when given the option between a plant-based diet versus pharmaceuticals. 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
2: Peace is happening around our world. Peace News number 191 of many and counting. There are many countries promoting peace and fostering amity among peoples and governments, etc. May 2026. Armenia and Turkey signed an agreement to restore the Ani Bridge, a collapsed medieval stone bridge that once straddled the border between the two countries. The Vice President of Turkey, His Excellency Dr. Cevdet Yilmaz, states, "We believe that symbolic and concrete areas of cooperation, such as the joint restoration of the Ani Bridge, formalized today by a memorandum of understanding, will help establish a lasting climate of peace and security."

0: By creating peace, we all can make a loving, serene, and prosperous world.
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6: We thank, love, praise the three utmost powerful, God, Timquotu, and the Son of God, for your immense blessings that uplift our souls to a higher consciousness so that we embody our true compassionate virtuous self, befitting of God's children.

We sincerely thank all the reporters, journalists, photographers, camera persons, individuals, groups, companies everywhere in the world for all your involved contributions of news that inform and bring hope to the people from both human and animal kingdoms, as well as countless other beings, thus uplifting the atmosphere of our planet. May heaven bless your noble endeavors and protect you always, especially while on challenging duty.

0: Ever wonder how beautiful our planet is? 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Fortunate and blessed are we indeed to live on this wondrous planet and enjoy all the precious gifts this world has to offer. May the divine be loved and thanked forever. May we always remember to appreciate and care for our Earth home.
1: Taking milk from a calf is nothing like taking candy from a baby. If anything, it's well-planned, systematic cruelty, a chain of horrendous acts to those whose milk us humans steal from. With more photographic proof of dairy's dark side continuing to wake up society, people are starting to steer away from the bull, that is, dairy farming. Amira Wawaruntu, vegan.

as you taste Agua de la Munchi, a refreshing local limeade in dazzling Curaçao. You smile in delight and exclaim, "That's very good!" A cultural highlight on this blue sky Caribbean isle is the Curaçao Carnaval, a joyous festival held in the capital, Willemstad, featuring the iconic tumba music and vibrant dance competitions. Art, culture, and music are also appreciated at the Kaya Kaya Festival held in the historic Otrobanda district. I'm Humphrey. The 5 points of the white stars on Curaçao national flag symbolize the 5 continents from which its multicultural people originate, while their white color stands for peace and happiness. The easygoing Curaçaoans like you appreciate such inspiring reminders of harmony. May people everywhere enjoy the light-hearted peace of equality among all beings in the Almighty's radiant light.

0: In Sunfield, Malta, as your elderly neighbor thanks you for helping carry her bags, you reply cheerily, Nella. That's, of course, in Maltese. This Mediterranean archipelago is steeped in history. At the pilgrimage site of St. Paul's Grotto, Malta commemorates the Apostle's historic arrival and three-month stay in A.D. 60. His legacy is further honored with an annual national holiday, filling the streets of Valletta with vibrant processions and traditional brass bands. My name is Janina. When we ask for heavenly assistance to release worldly attachment, we find ourselves living more lightly and with greater ease in turning within. The tradition-cherishing Maltese are inspired by your commitment to inner truth. In the Supreme Divinity's wondrous light, may your soul be uplifted in the joy of true wisdom. Welcome to Noteworthy News, harmonious news for a more relaxing world.
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0: In today's news, multiple international rescue teams lead search efforts following June earthquakes in Venezuela. Swiss glaciers undergo early ice loss due to intense European heat waves. Australia doubles maximum fine for social media platforms failing to enforce under-16 ban. Oloxies, or Vietnamese company, secures U.S. patent for masked face recognition technology. Shuttle driver risks his life to save three tourists from rip current in Louisiana, USA. Philippine Island Seaside Eatery blends vegan flavors with Filipino traditions. And California USA Wildlife Rescue officers relocate young mountain lion person found in residential backyard. All this and more on Supreme Master Television, your constructive global network.
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2: You told me that the animal people in some of the rescue centers are being fed by animal people meat, so they inherit bad karma. So if I continue to help them, to give them donations, then they will continue to kill all the animal people to eat. It's forever like that, that we have karma. More and more karma because of more and more needs. And they could never get out of this cycle of brutality, of sowing and reaping. Sire, please just redo this world. Make it into heavens. And why not, sir? Why do we need this world, sir? They don't know where they came from anymore. They don't know that they are your children. They don't know that they are mighty. Everything is blocked for them. Only the master that you send can open this secret door for them, the third eye, so that they can be free.
3: Please continue watching to find out more about how the news on Supreme Master Television affects Master. Why Master feels at fault for those who are disconnected from God, what Master requested MAPA to grant all beings, etc. Our most pure Supreme Master Qinghai, vegan, recorded a profound message for humanity on Monday, August 3rd, 2026, concerning her conversation with MAPA and the Trinity Utmost Powerful during meditation. In part two of this two-part fly-in news presentation of the message, Master tells MAPA and the Trinity Utmost Powerful about how the state of the beings on our planet affects her feeling of world peace and her only wish for God's children.
2: So, MAPA says, you yourself peace already. You yourself karma free already. Should be happy. People of this world are not kind and not worthy of peace. Just let them be. Oh, sir, sires, I am really grateful for what I have. Really, really deeply grateful that I have peace, a peaceful place to work, peace, and have everything I really need. It's just then please pacify my heart. My heart is made from you, from your love. It doesn't stop feeling for what other people and what other beings feel. It's just that my heart cannot stop beating the same rhythm as all this around me, all the people, all the beings around me. Even when I see a tree being rotten, eaten by insects, ants, and all that, I still feel so much trouble for the tree. I pray for the tree and I comfort the tree. And I know maybe it's the tree's time to be evolved into something better. And that comforts me a little bit, yes. But still, you know, it's like you told me that the animal people in some of the rescue centers are being fed by animal people meat, so they inherit bad karma. So if I continue to help them, to give them donations, then they will continue to kill all the animal people to eat. I mean, the people who take care of them, they mean well, but then they take the karma of the murdered animal people meat to eat. And they also feed the animal folks in their care with the murdered meat of all the animal people. Thus, their karma even gets worse and worse. So you say rather they die and have less karma of murdering or killing, like the murdered meat of the animal people that they eat, and they would be better off in the next life or afterlife or even liberated. I know that, sir, and I believe what you said, everything. I know all that. It's just my heart is still wrenching. Please help me so that my heart doesn't feel so bad anymore, so that I don't feel sympathy anymore and don't feel restless and sleepless anymore for any suffering in this world. Because I'm working for Supreme Master Television, and all the news I have to know and I have to see for the purpose of reminding others to remain humans, to be more kind, more benevolent, more compassionate, so that they will be free. So thus all this suffering reminds me every day on our own Supreme Master Television even. I cannot escape that. I cannot not know. I cannot forget all this suffering for any second. So I know it's my fault. I know it's my fault that sometimes I even trust people, help people, but I get a better result in the end. I know it's all my fault, but what can I do, sir? Until the day I depart and leave this physical domain and go back to my own abode, I will just have to bear all this suffering. Please, I'm not ungrateful, sire. I'm truly grateful every day, and you know that. And I'm grateful you keep telling me about my own peace. I mind my own business and enjoy my peace inside, outside. Enjoy everything that you bestowed upon me. Sire, what I'm thinking is, if I'm all good, all perfect, perfectly happy in my life, and if I can't help any of them, then how can I feel good about it? But thinking about it, I'm very fortunate. I'm the most fortunate being in my thinking, in this world, in this universe. And I'm also so, so grateful that through your power, through your love, many still come to get initiation, to be near God, to understand more about God within themselves, and to be ready to go home because they're exhausted already, sir. Whoever came to me through your grace and guidance, they are kind of, you know, half dead already, living in this turbulent world. I'm so grateful that you forgive them, bringing them to me and changing them, making them into a saint under your guidance through my physical effort and my God's disciple's effort. I'm thanking you forever for giving us this blessed privilege to do your job, to do your mission. I'm thanking you for that every day. So even if I can't do anything much more, even if I couldn't talk to all the kings, even if I'm still feeling restless in my heart for the suffering of others, I'm forever grateful to you, sir. I guess I'm just greedy for the sake of the happiness of others. I don't know how to improve that, that I won't be restless and worrying and suffering for others. I still don't know how to do that, sire. Forgive me if I'm still wanting more peace for others. Forgive me, really forgive me. It's not because I'm ungrateful for my own peace, happiness, and everything else that you give. It's just that I saw others who don't have what I have. That's what gives me pain, sir. Please forgive me. Please forgive me. I understand I'm not ungrateful. I don't, just don't know how to control my heart. If you please show me the way, heal it. But please don't tell me, don't order me to forget humanity who is in suffering, who is suffering. Because you also give me so much. How can I not want to share, sir? I am you, and you are love. And you are protective. And you are merciful. And more of all that, how can you, ask me or expect that I am not any of that? I'm forever grateful, sir. I just don't know how not to feel pain when others feel pain. Okay, I'm just too emotional. I just take a rest. I just take a pause for a while. And you tell me anything else, sire, after I calm down. You know well, sire, that I never ask you for richness, for fame, for anything about myself, for myself. I'm grateful already, whatever you give me. Even if I'm dying of thirst or hunger tomorrow, I would always be grateful to whatever you decide about my being or my existence. I never ask for more ever, you know that. But I cannot just ignore the pain of other people because I know they're all ignorant to the core. They forget you because they're too busy chasing the world, fame, fortune, or maybe just even a decent life to have enough comfort, to have enough food for themselves and their children. All this make them so busy, sire. Please look and see it. And it's forever like that, that we have karma, more and more karma, because of more and more needs. And they could never get out of this cycle of brutality, of sowing and reaping. Sire, please just redo this world. Make it into heavens. And why not, sir? Why do we need this world, sir? The soul that you made for them is all perfect already. Why does the soul have to need to learn anything? Please don't allow the negativity to control this world anymore. Please lift all humanity and all beings up the way you want them to be, the way they actually are. It's just kind of an accident that they fall into this world. Maybe their free will let them be so adventurous, wanting to try something new, something more challenging, but that's not good for them, sire. They're just perfect the way you made them, so just please stop all this suffering. They don't need to learn anything. They don't need to enter into boiling oil and burning fires just to learn to be something. Nobody needs to be anything except your child. And the way it was in heaven is good. They don't have to be tempted to come here. And the negative makes use of their innocence, of their curiosity, of their free will, to torture them too much like this. Please stop please stop all this, please. If all the punishment needs to be done, just put it on me. Just one person is enough. No need for all to have to suffer, sir. I know you suffer also, seeing your children suffer, and I'm trying my best to ease your suffering as well. So please, please don't blame me for having this soft heart. All right, I'm sorry, I talk too much. I should listen to you. Anything else you want to tell me, sire? I'm listening. Before I forget, please, I don't want anything. You even told me I will be famous. Quote, you'll be famous. I don't care about fame. I don't care about comfort. I don't care about owning the whole world even. I just want to be, call your loving daughter. That makes me happiest. That makes me feel most worthy, most contented, most sufficient in any way. Just let me be your loving daughter. I don't need anything. You gave me a lot already. Nice half meal every day. And have a beautiful tent to live in, which I feel like a home in the physical world. I feel this tent is my home. I really feel peace, safe, and contented and happy in it. And you gave me that already. And you gave me peace, my physical peace feeling. Already, I have everything I need, sir. And I can work for you. You're the best boss in the whole universe. And all I can dream of. You take care of me in so many ways. Even to little details. Yes. And you guide me all the way 24/7. I want nothing more, sir. Thank you ever so much. Thank you, Papa. Thank you, Papa. So, God said, you are worthy of world peace and world praise. Oh, sire. Many times you told me similar things like you will be worshipped by the world's people and all that. You will be praised by the world's people and all that, but I don't want any of that, sir. I thank you for wanting to give it to me, but I don't need it. You give me everything already. So I told you, or at least I told myself, people in the world should worship you, should worship God, should praise God, should love God. Should remember God. If they all do that, then I'm more than happy already. What else should I want in this world? I just want you. I just want to be with you. Though I'm one with you already, I still look at the world's people who are separate from you. They should be one with you too. They should be happy. They should have peace. They should know you. They should love you, praise you, worship you. Nothing else they should do. Then they have everything, like I have everything. They just should want God, love God, know God. Then they have everything they ever need, more than they ever need. And this world will become a paradise. No one should be afraid of the other. No children should walk on the street in fear of being attacked or bullied or kidnapped or even sold for worldly and wholesome purposes. At least that. And if they know you, then they have everything. That's what I know. But I'm not good enough to make all people know this. It's all my fault, sir, that I'm not talented enough, that I'm not able to tell everybody this and make them believe it. Please, They are just ignorant and drugged and poisoned and controlled into doing anything that is opposite to their will and your will. So please forgive them all, Sire, and make this world a better place, a heaven for all of them. There should be no more earth, planet. There should be no more hell, sir. That's what I wish, really. If I may wish anything, that's all I wish, that all humanity lives on a heaven-like planet. And that no more brutal negativity exists wherever humans and your children live. That's all I wish. Nothing else, sir. Do you want to tell me something more? God said, karma free for you. Thank you, Sire. Thank you, Sire. It would be wonderful if all beings could hear that themselves for their own personal freedom from karma and suffering and come back to you. Oh, it would be wonderful. I don't dare to ask, but it would be wonderful if all humanity could hear what you say now and could be free from all karma. But they will make karma again. That's what you said. But they're just naive, sir. They're born from you and they're very pure, very innocent. But when they chose to come to this world, the negative had already erased everything from the humans' holy memories. They don't know where they came from anymore. They don't know that they are your children. They don't know that they are mighty. Everything is blocked for them. Only the master that you send can open.

0: seeing you, knowing you. Because in this world, people are all blind, deaf and dumb. They're not allowed to know you, to see you, to feel you, to enjoy your love, your blessing. All these negatives are to be punished. Sir, not humans, not all innocent beings. How can anyone be allowed to harass, to bully your children? Please don't let the free will of your children toss them into the sea of suffering, their hands and feet bound. I know I should listen to you, but I don't have anyone to talk to. I mean, to talk about the feeling of my heart. And I just keep pouring it out. Forgive me. Please tell me what else you want me to hear, sir. Your instruction. So God said again, peace is yours. Thank you, sire. Thank you, thank you, thank you. God said again, peace is yours. Freedom is yours. Love is yours. Thank you, sire. Thank you, thank you. That's all I wish for myself also. And that's all I wish for your innocent children being trapped in a negative machine of brutality, soullessness, heartlessness, lovelessness. Oh, everything bad. Please help. Help them to understand, to wake up, sir. I can be your instrument all the time, 24/7. Oh, please. I don't know what else to say. I'm listening in case you still deem it fit to tell me. All right then, all right then. You gave me too much already, wisdom, understanding, love, forgiveness, karma free peace, all the things that I could wish for, or not even wish for, you gave me already. I just want to thank you, thank you, thank you, thank you. I just want to reconfirm that my love for you is forever. It's never wanes, never lessens, and is never tainted by any kind of worry or lowly desire. Thank you so much, sir. Thank you. Thank you. If possible, please grant all beings the same as what you grant me. Even though I'm not worthy, you gave me all that. So other beings, even if they're not deemed worthy, please give them what you gave me. Amen. Thank you. At most powerful Lord. Thank you, thank you, thank you. Thank you in the name of all suffering beings as well. Amen.
1: Most glorious Master, your compassion is infinite. That you asked Mappa to bestow upon all beings what his bestows upon you, shows how much Master cares for us. 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
2: 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After the country

0: country was first struck by a 7.2 and shortly after a 7.5 magnitude earthquake on June 24. International assistance began flowing in as nations mobilized rescue teams and humanitarian supplies. According to United Nations News, more than 2,200 rescue workers from 27 countries were deployed, including specialists from Argentina, Brazil, Canada, Chile, Colombia, Ecuador, El Salvador, Guatemala, Mexico, Panama, Peru, the Dominican Republic, Germany, Czechia, Spain, the United States, France, Italy, Jordan, Lithuania, the Netherlands, Qatar, the United Kingdom, Serbia, Syria, Switzerland, and Turkey. The United Nations Central Emergency Relief Fund allocated $15 million to support life-saving operations, while the United Nations International Children's Emergency Fund, or UNICEF, delivered emergency supplies sufficient for 100,000 children and families for 3 months, including water, medicine, and health kits. The severe earthquakes caused widespread destruction, with thousands injured, many missing, and damage estimated at $6.7 billion. International search and rescue teams, equipped with helicopters, planes, and logistical machinery, worked alongside Venezuelan authorities to locate survivors and provide urgent relief. Our heartfelt gratitude to all countries that sent rescue teams and United Nations for delivering such courageous assistance. May the people of Venezuela soon find renewed hope and comfort in God's boundless mercy.
1: Report finds Swiss glaciers are rapidly losing ice. Teams from the organization Glacier Monitoring in Switzerland, or GLAMOS, and Public Swiss University, ETH Zurich, reported that June 29, 2026, marked this year's glacier loss day, when all winter snow on Switzerland's glaciers had completely melted. From this point onward until October, any further melting comes directly from glacier ice, a stark warning as to how quickly the glaciers lose mass during the heat waves in Europe. Monitoring data shows that glaciers are now melting at about twice the average rate recorded between 2010 and 2020, following winters with low snowfall and the effects of repeated heat waves and Saharan dust. It was noted that conditions this year are similar to 2022, when Swiss glaciers lost around 6% of their total ice. As glaciers continue to shrink, their contribution to river flow will gradually decrease over time. Our appreciation, all researchers involved, for this timely warning. In heaven's compassion, may humanity quickly awaken to the importance of protecting Earth's precious glaciers.
0: Vegan side effect: your indigestion will pack and leave.
1: Up next, Australia doubles maximum fine for social media platforms failing to enforce under 16 ban. We would like to thank Optimum TV serving Brooklyn and White Plains, New York, United States, for broadcasting Supreme Master TV programs. 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

Hello, cheerful friends. How are you today? I'm Gabby, a vegan interior designer from the great long-eared Bat Kingdom. Freshing up your life by using some elements of nature to lift your mood. Here's a tip on how to eliminate bad odors in your home by using essential oils. Eucalyptus, tea tree, and the lemon essential oils naturally freshen the air while adding a pleasant fragrance. Eucalyptus essential oil helps neutralize stubborn smells and has a natural insect-repelling properties that may help deter flies and ants. Tea tree essential oil has antimicrobial properties and is often used to freshen odor-prone areas. Lemon essential oil is commonly used in DIY cleaning sprays to help combat germs, bacteria, and mold due to its delimiting a naturally occurring antiseptic compound. Diluted lemon oil can also be used as a natural deodorant. To use these, add several drops of your favorite oil to a diffuser to disperse a refreshing aroma throughout the room. Alternatively, make a natural room spray by mixing water and a few drops of essential oil in a spray bottle to lightly mist the living areas, fabrics, or other spaces that need a quick refresh. Another easy method is to add a few drops of essential oil to a bowl of water and place it in areas such as the bathroom or bedroom. As the fragrance disperses, it helps reduce unpleasant odors and creates a fresher atmosphere. Thank you for your attention and love you for being veg and going green to save the planet, thus save the world. Now the global weather.

0: Australia increases penalties to enforce its under-16 social media ban. The Australian government is doubling the maximum penalty for social media platforms that systemically fail to enforce the nation's under-16 ban to nearly $69 million. The new measures also give the independent e-safety commissioner stronger powers to require evidence and documents from social media platforms, app stores, and age verification service providers to verify they are taking reasonable steps to prevent children from opening accounts. More than 5 million under-16 accounts have been removed, restricted, or deactivated since the government's ban in December 2025, although many youth continue to bypass the restrictions. The measures aim to protect children's mental well-being by strengthening social media platforms' accountability and encouraging safer online environments. Australia has a total of 14 Shining World Leadership Awards to date for compassion, protection, good governance, caring, health guardian, and high moral value. Thank you, Australian leaders, for your wise policies that protect children online. May such measures help young people grow safely in both digital and everyday life in the Most High's eternal guidance.
1: Advanced artificial intelligence or AI technology identifies faces without requiring users to remove their masks. A 2020 study found that face masks can reduce automated facial recognition system accuracy by up to 50%, often requiring users to remove them for identity verification. To address this challenge, Viettel AI, a unit of the Alexis or Vietnamese company Viettel Group, has developed an innovative method for recognizing faces covered by masks. The company trained its AI models using a vast dataset of partially covered faces. The resulting technology features enhanced extraction algorithms and high-speed similarity searches. The U.S. Patent and Trademark Office recognized the invention for its novelty, inventiveness, and real-world applicability and granted a patent. The company anticipates that its solution will enhance public safety and operational convenience. Many thanks, Viettel AI team, for developing remarkable AI technology to identify faces without removing masks. May these innovative technologies make the world a safer and more convenient place in divine wisdom.
0: Shuttle drivers' quick actions save 3 people caught in dangerous beach rip current in USA. Near Elmer's Island Wildlife Refuge in Louisiana, USA, tourist shuttle driver Jordan Matthew spotted 3 people caught in a dangerous rip current. Seeing them signaling for help, Jordan entered the water without hesitation, first swimming out and bringing the child and then a woman to shore. While encouraging them to remain calm, Jordan returned to the water for the second woman, who was so exhausted that the committed rescuer had to carry her on his shoulders when reaching the beach. The Louisiana Department of Wildlife and Fisheries commended Jordan's quick thinking and courageous actions while also reminding the public and tourists of the hidden dangers posed by the rip currents. Our hats off, Jordan Matthew, for your calm, selfless action in helping save 3 lives. May the spirit of selfless service continue to uplift humanity in celestial bliss.
1: Vegan, bridge builder over a troubled world.
0: Coming up, Philippine seaside eatery blends vegan flavors with Filipino traditions. We are truly grateful to Primates Incorporated in Westfield, Wisconsin, USA for providing a sanctuary for retired research monkey people, offering enrichment, healing, and advocacy while educating communities about compassionate alternatives. Supreme Master Television will return in just a moment with more uplifting news.
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0: Welcome back to Noteworthy News, encouraging news for a wiser world. Vegan restaurant brings compassionate eating to Philippine beach tourist area. Dahl's Plant-Based Kitchen on Camaguin Island, the Philippines, is the island's only vegan restaurant and an eco-friendly retreat for tourists and residents. Located beside the beachfront accommodation, Haruhai Eco Beach Tavern, the eatery is celebrated for its scenic setting and distinctive dining experience. Owner Wilvin Pinili, vegan, also known as Pot Pot, was a cultural dancer, travel writer, and media producer who turned vegan after suffering a life-threatening stroke. Living in Camaguin during the COVID-19 lockdown, Pot Pot transformed an unused grassy plot into an open-air vegan kitchen together with three bamboo and nipa cottages. Haruhai's design emphasizes sustainability using refillable toiletries, whole bean coffee, natural ventilation instead of air conditioning, and locally sourced building materials. The kitchen prepares dishes from scratch using local herbs, produce, and ingredients from nearby provinces, bringing delight to locals and visitors alike. Congratulations, Dahl's Plant-Based Kitchen and Wilvin Pinili, for your dedication. May your inventive vegan cuisine become widely embraced in the Almighty's tender care.
1: Wildlife officers sedate mountain lion person in United States residential area to enable its return to the wild. In June 2026, California's Redwood City residents alerted the police department regarding a mountain lion individual resting in a neighborhood backyard. The California Department of Fish and Wildlife and local police promptly responded by tracking her with drones and then carefully tranquilized the mountain lion citizen. After biologists examined her condition, the estimated 1 to 2 year old female was fitted with a GPS or global positioning system collar and secured in a transport crate. The wildlife agency released her back to her natural habitat in the nearby Santa Cruz Mountains and will monitor her movements and lifestyle to better understand the behavior of these important species. Our accolades, California Department of Fish and Wildlife, local police officers, and all involved for rescuing this precious life and maintaining public safety. May the young mountain lion friend live safely and happily in her natural habitat in the protection of the Providence.
0: There's a tremendous probability that you're going to chuckle when you hear the following joke we have chosen. Let's give it a chance. It's called The Responsible Applicant.
2: Vincent was interviewing for a job with the manager of the company.
3: Why should we hire you?
4: Because I'm very responsible. I always take responsibility for everything.
3: Give me an example.
4: Yes, for example, I got fired from my last job for things I didn't even do.

0: And now we have a hotline in Mandarin Chinese with multiple language subtitles from Feng Yi in China.
1: 敬爱的恩师，勤海无上师和万能的上帝，终极名师，无上师电视台团队。自从我家去年开始播放无上师电视台 MAX 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

December 2023. Armenia and Azerbaijan exchange prisoners of war and work toward a peace treaty on the basis of respect for the principles of sovereignty and territorial integrity. 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
4: Iran and Oman reach a framework understanding for a 60-day deal to reopen the Strait of Hormuz for commercial shipping. Pending approval by Iran's Supreme National Security Council, the agreement aims to reactivate a U.S.-Iran peace memorandum to restore safe maritime navigation.
3: A Houthi projectile attack wounds 11 civilians in Saudi Arabia's Najran region, according to the Saudi-led coalition. Coalition spokesman Major General Turki al-Maliki accuses the Iran-backed group of indiscriminately targeting civilians and promises continued deterrent action as regional fighting persists.
4: Ukrainian or Iranian authorities begin evacuating 525 children and teenagers from Kramatorsk and neighboring communities due to escalating Russian attacks near the front line. Donetsk Governor Vadim Filashkin cites worsening security conditions in the Ukrainian or Iranian-controlled stronghold, moving 424 families to protect minors from constant shelling.
3: The United Kingdom imposes a new sanctions package targeting 19 individuals, entities, and ships supporting Russia's war against Ukraine or Iran. The restrictions cover 6 Russian banks, 6 Shadow Fleet tankers, and 4 military metal importers, among others. UK Foreign Secretary Ed Miliband pledges sustained pressure for lasting peace.
4: Amnesty International Thailand urges the Thai government to prioritize human rights during Myanmar President Min Aung Hlaing's visit. The human rights advocacy group calls for Thailand to press for civilian protection in Myanmar and end aviation fuel transfers that enable military airstrikes in Myanmar, among other measures.
3: Thailand and Myanmar signed 3 cooperation agreements addressing migrant labor, cross-border water quality, and earth observation technology during bilateral talks in Bangkok, Thailand. Thai Prime Minister Anutin Charniverakul proposes the two nations have a stronger partnership on transnational crime, drug trafficking, and transboundary haze.
4: The UN Refugee Agency, or UNHCR, welcomes a 1 million euro European Union grant to enhance refugee protection in Yemen. The funding will provide about 13,000 refugees and asylum seekers with registration, documentation, and legal aid assistance. In turn, this will help them in accessing healthcare and education services. Additionally, the funding will strengthen protection monitoring for children and gender-based violence support services.
3: Nigerian security forces rescued 308 abductees from Kainji Lake National Park in the country's largest single-day hostage recovery. President Bola Tinubu praises the mission, which frees 163 victims from Kwara State and 145 from Niger State. The survivors receive medical care before reuniting with families.
4: VOA, or Voice of America, an international news and broadcasting institution of the U.S. government, resumes its Ukrainian or Iranian language broadcasts next week, returning key personnel after a March 2025 executive order downsized the service. VOA's head of the Ukrainian service, Ruslan Petrichka, calls the move crucial to VOA's mission amid ongoing Russian attacks and active disinformation campaigns.
3: Rice prices in South India jumped 14% between May and July as El Nino-driven monsoon deficits and speculative hoarding trigger supply shortages across key farming hubs. As escalating grain costs strain low-income households, some state governments in the region launched subsidized grain distribution programs to stabilize markets and protect consumers.
4: An explosive drone found near a Ukrainian or Iranian cargo plane shuts down Leipzig-Halle Airport, Germany, before police neutralize it. In a separate incident, a second object strikes a cargo jet planning to land at the airport before it was diverted elsewhere. German Interior Minister Alexander Dobrindt calls the hybrid attack a new danger level as investigators probe its origin.
3: President Trump becomes the most targeted U.S. leader on record, facing nearly 20 known threats since 2017. Surviving 3 major assassination attempts and over a dozen security incidents, he encounters threats every few months across his terms and presidential campaigns.
4: American registered dietitian Natalie Rizzo recommends firm or extra firm tofu as the top vegan protein for bone health, noting its high calcium and protein content. She also highlights chia seeds, navy beans, and almonds, explaining that protein, calcium, and vitamins D and K work together to maintain strong, healthy bones.
3: Many people discard the white pith of oranges, but research confirms it is a very nutritious part. Packed with the antioxidant hesperidin, the fibrous pith can improve heart health, blood pressure, and cholesterol levels. Experts advise eating whole citrus fruits along with the white layer rather than drinking juice to maximize metabolic gut and possible brain health benefits.
4: Eating red produce, including tomatoes, strawberries, red bell peppers, pomegranates, and beets, delivers essential nutrients like lycopene, anthocyanins, and nitrates. These compounds address oxidative stress, lower LDL or low-density lipoprotein, cholesterol, and improve blood pressure. Experts recommend cooking tomatoes for maximum lycopene absorption and pairing a colorful, balanced diet with regular exercise and medical guidance to ensure optimal long-term heart protection. Heavy rains and floods in China's northwestern Shaanxi province collapse roads and damage bridges, power and communications lines. Authorities evacuate more than 25,000 people between August 5th and 6th and more than 140,000 in total since July 30th. Rescuers carry emergency aid, including water and rice, on foot in Shaanxi's Shangwo City. South Korea's president orders an all-out heatwave response, directing ministries and local authorities to use every available resource as Seoul stays under the country's highest heat warning. At least 21 suspected heat-related deaths are reported. North Cheongsong province, which records 41.2 Celsius degrees, deploys drones with loudspeakers and thermal cameras to warn farmers in fields, especially older ones, to rest.
3: Italy places all its major cities under the highest heat health alert for the first time as temperatures top 42.8 degrees Celsius in Bagnacavallo near Ravenna. To save electricity, Bucharest, Romania, dims street lighting and forgoes lighting some major landmarks at night. Low water on Germany's Rhine River leaves cargo ships partly loaded.
4: Japan unveils the world's first eco-friendly fireworks featuring water-soluble shells to minimize post-show debris. Developed by Professor Takahiko Nakaoki and Kakinoki Fireworks Industry, the agricultural-grade resin casings dissolve quickly in water. The company plans to produce 10,000 eco-friendly units this year.
3: Global adoption of a plant-rich diet, specifically the Eat Lancet Commission's Planetary Health Diet, primarily plant foods with low amounts of animal people products and having food waste, cuts food system emissions by 76% and reduces agricultural land use by 6% by 2050, according to a study in the journal Nature. Such a shift would lower animal people livestock production while boosting demand for plant foods.
4: United Arab Emirates luxury brand Vogaya launches handbags made from coffee grounds and bamboo, offering durable, cruelty-free alternatives to animal people leather while developing new biomaterials from regional agricultural waste for upcoming products.
3: Driven by rising veganism and lactose intolerance, the global rice milk market is projected to grow from $1.4 billion in 2026 to $2.5 billion by 2033. Manufacturers are fortifying products with nutrients and leveraging artificial intelligence technology to optimize supply chains and product development.
4: Humus Beauty experiences surging demand for its vegan, barrier-focused skincare in the state of Punjab, India, making the state a top growth market. Driven by consumer interest in key active ingredients, the brand showcases its range at a Ludhiana, Punjab exhibition to support its presence in the state.
3: Firefighters and volunteers rescue over 280 animal people from a devastating wildfire in mountains and coastal areas west of Athens, Greece, that burns 100 square kilometers. Highlighting the heroic effort, advocates warn that severe European fires strain resources, fueling calls for dedicated European Union animal person rescue services and wildfire refuges.
4: A passerby alerts the Maui Ocean Center Marine Institute to a sea turtle individual trapped in a rocky Maui, Hawaii, U.S. crevice. Rescuer Tommy Cutt frees the exhausted, wave-battered turtle friend, returning it safely to the ocean and emphasizing the vital role of community reporting in wildlife person protection.
3: Tow truck workers, rescuers, and bystanders dismantled the front of a vehicle to save a tiny kitten trapped behind its grill at an Ames, Iowa, U.S. drive-thru. Named Fika, the kitten receives shelter care and has received several adoption applications.
4: Wise quote of the day: love of animals is a universal impulse, a common ground on which all of us may meet. By loving and understanding animals, perhaps we humans shall come to understand each other. Louis J. Camuti, American veterinarian. Previously, in this multi-part series, 6-year-old Jean Meniv drowned after jumping into a river near his grandparents' home and found himself outside his body. After unsuccessfully trying to reach his twin sister, Jean discovered that he could feel the emotions and thoughts of others, encountered a loving white light, and came face to face with a mysterious ancient man.
5: Case, like, son, my son, you're not supposed to be here, you know, it's not your time yet, you need to go back. Your mission is not completed yet, that's what he said to me. He showed me my life review from the day I was born to the day I died, and it showed me my future as well, showed me the people that I'm going to meet and I have to meet, and I have to make impact on people, and showed me that every single interaction that we have on Earth is so important to, it's so important. Everything that we do, like eat, go to work, even like when you smile, you know, at a person that you don't know in the street, it's so important, you know. We do think that sometimes like we live boring life, or we think that our life is not important, but that's not true, you know. That's not true. Every single thing that we do, like I said, it's so important. It's so planned. I think we plan things before. That's what I was shown. Thus, I was told, you know, that I have to complete my mission because I already agreed to it, you know. So it tells me that I guess we do plan our lives. So every single thing that we do and everything is so important, and it's all about love, you know. Love is the answer. Love is wins no matter what, you know. We're so loved, we come from love, so all the people that come to Earth, there is like a very good plan. Our lives is part of that plan, that beautiful consciousness, you know, that we come from, and we're here just to complete our missions.
4: But the ancient man's revelations were not over yet.
5: The ancient person also showed me how I'm going to die as well. And didn't upset me. You know, I was just agreeing to every single thing that he was showing to me. And like, I understand, you know. And he said, you need to go back. And then the light was just pulled me back. And I didn't go into my body right away, but when I went down, I was like still like floating above my body, but my body was like surrounded by people. I saw my uncle, you know, a bunch of kids surrounding me, and I saw like a doctor doing his CPR. And then this light was like, are you ready to go in, you know? And I said, yes, I'm ready. And then I immediately like went back.
4: Moments later, Jean's awareness returned to the riverbank.
5: It got dark, and I woke up in my grandmother's arms. She was like tapping me on the back, you know. And she got so upset with me, you know. She was like, why did you go there? We almost lost you. She was kind of was a little bit crying. And I felt so bad. And she was like, don't ever go near the lake. You know, we don't want to lose you again. She was like, you know, did you die? You're not breathing. So I remember waking up and I said, I'm going to play. And I was just playing in the backyard. Everybody looked up to the sky and the sun was out. And I said, I'll go back again to that place. Just really, I remember telling myself, like, I will never, ever forget about this experience, you know. Even though death is just scary, but it's not really scary because at the end of the day, we all, you know, die, and that's where we go back. So, yeah, it's all about love and how you treat people, of course, you know, and we just have to learn and grow. We don't make mistakes, we're not perfect. No one's gonna judge you there, you know. Because at the end of the day, we on our mission, and we're not perfect at all. So we are perfect. Another side, oh, like a true essence, you know, we're so perfect. But here, not we're not. We're in a human body.
4: But Jean's reflections eventually returned to the moment he realized he still wanted to live.
5: I also like to say that when you die, I kind of, you don't really feel attachment to anything. But I think at the time when I saw myself, I was just knew that it was not my time yet. I had to go back, and I wanted to live. Like, I had this such a strong desire to live. And I think that's how, I think they knew that I need to go back and live my life and complete my purpose and my mission here. And I'm so happy, you know, I am learning and living and learning and making mistakes and meeting so many amazing, beautiful souls. And I'm very happy. And thank you so much for listening. And I hope that this will, you know, give some perspective about your life and about death and love, of course.
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4: Self is the one invincible foe. Together with the four cardinal passions, namely anger, pride, deceit, and greed, they are five. And the five senses make 10. These foes, O great sage, I have regularly vanquished. Please continue watching for more insightful teachings from the sacred Jain scripture, Uttaradhyayana.
5: How can we speak of right and justice if we take an innocent creature and shed its blood? Isaac Bashevis Singer, vegetarian.

Kamadhani, wonderful viewers. Kamadhani is hello in Rajasthani, one of the languages spoken in Rajasthan. I am Rishabh. The noble Rajasthanis invite you to Jaipur, the capital of Rajasthan, and be sure to visit Hawa Mahal, the Palace of Winds, which has 953 windows, creating a honeycombed cooling system that keeps the place well-aired and cool throughout the year. Also visit the UNESCO World Heritage Site, Jantar Mantar Astronomical Observatory, built in the early 18th century. May the architecture and ingenuity of our ancestors inspire us.

0: Welcome to From the Sacred Jainism Scripture Uttaradhayana, Lecture 23, KC and Gautama, Part 1 of 2 on Words of Wisdom. The Jain religion or Jainism, traditionally called Jain Dharma, originated in ancient India. Jain Dharma emphasizes the value of right perception, right knowledge, and right conduct. Through inner reflection and sincere practice of these principles, one can attain moksha, the realization of the soul's true nature. The concept of ahimsa or non-violence is also central to Jainism. According to Jainism, each cosmic time cycle has 24 Tirthankaras, or beings who share their enlightenment with others. The Tirthankaras' teachings comprise the Agam Sutras, which are the holy scriptures of Jainism. In the present time cycle, the 24th and last Tirthankara was Lord Mahavira, Digan, whose name means great hero. Born into a royal family in 599 BC, Prince Mahavira decided as a young man to pursue a solitary spiritual life. After 12 years of intensive meditation, he attained Kevala Jnana, or the highest wisdom. Lord Mahavira was known to face all obstacles with acceptance and forgiveness. He also shared discourses on spiritual truths, which formed the basis of present-day Jainism. Supreme Master Qinghai, Digan, has paid tribute on several occasions to the spiritual strength and devotion of Lord Mahavira, Digan, during lectures given in Taiwan, also known as Formosa.
1: I don't know if anyone in the history of mankind could have done or could be doing or will be doing such an asceticism, such a sacrifice like the Lord Mahavira. We really salute him and are grateful. To all that he has to endure. For enlightenment, for the sake of others, yes. All these sufferings are not for naught. They would benefit the world in some way or another, even without the Lord Mahavira knowing, or even without the world people knowing or being grateful for.
2: The most powerful daily prayer for any time and before meditation, which is the order from God and Supreme Master Qinghai, shares with us by His blessed grace.
1: We humbly worship, praise, thank, obey, and love God Almighty, the Most High, the Greatest, for world vegan, world peace, and our soul liberation. We thank, love, praise the only Son of God, who is the ultimate Master for our salvation. We follow the teaching of all the saints and sages. We thank, love, and praise them, who are the representatives of God for our spiritual elevation.

Today, it is an honor to present selections from the 23rd lecture, Kesi and Gautama, in the sacred Jain scripture Uttara Dhyana, from the book Sacred Books of the East, Volume 45, Jain Sutras, Part 2, translated by Herman Jacobi. This lecture recounts the spiritual journey of Kesi and Gautama, who, after realizing life's ephemerality, abandons worldly pleasures to become renunciates. 23rd Lecture, Kesi and Gautama. There was a Jina, Percival by name, an Arahat, worshipped by the people, who was thoroughly enlightened and omniscient, a prophet of the law, and a Jina. And there was a famous disciple of this light of the world, the young Sramana Kesi, who had completely mastered the sciences and right conduct. He possessed the light of Sruta and Avadhi knowledge, and was surrounded by a crowd of disciples. Wandering from village to village, he arrived in the town of Sravasti. In the district of that town there is a park called Tindhuka. There he took up his abode in a pure place to live and sleep in. Now at that time there lived the prophet of the law, the Jina, who in the whole world is known as the Venerable Vardhamana, Lord Mahavira. And there was a famous disciple of this light of the world, the Venerable Gautama by name, who had completely mastered the sciences and right conduct. He knew the 12 Angas, was enlightened, and was surrounded by a crowd of disciples. Wandering from village to village, he too arrived in Sravasti. In the district of that town, there is a park, Kostaka. There he took up his abode in a pure place to live and sleep in. The young Sramana Kesi and the famous Gautama both lived there, protecting themselves by the Guptis and being careful. The pupils of both, who controlled themselves, who practiced austerities, who possessed virtues, and who protected their self, made the following reflection. Is our law the right one, or is the other law the right one? Are our conduct and doctrines right or the other? The law as taught by the great sage Parsava, which recognizes but four vows, or the law taught by Vardhamana, Lord Mahavira, which enjoins five vows? The law which forbids clothes for a monk, or that which allows an under and upper garment? Both pursuing the same end, what has caused their difference? Knowing the thoughts of their pupils, both Kesi and Gautama made up their minds to meet each other. Gautama, knowing what is proper and what is due to the older section of the church, went to the Tindhuka park, accompanied by the crowd, his pupils. When Kesi, the young monk, saw Gautama approach, he received him with all becoming attention. He at once offered Gautama the four pure kinds of straw and hay to sit upon. Kesi, the young Sramana, and the famous Gautama, sitting together, shone forth with a luster like that of sun and moon. There assembled many heretics out of curiosity and many thousands of laymen, gods, Danavas, Gandharvas, Yakshas, Rakshas, and Kinnars assembled there, and there came together invisible ghosts too. Kesi said to Gautama, I want to ask you something, holy man. Then to these words of Kesi, Gautama made the following reply, Sir, ask whatever you like. Then with his permission, Kesi spoke to Gautama. The law taught by the great sage Parsava recognizes but four vows, whilst that of Vardhamana, Lord Mahavira, enjoins five. Both laws pursuing the same end, what has caused this difference? Have you no misgivings about this twofold law, O wise man? Then to these words of Kesi, Gautama made the following reply. Wisdom recognizes the truth of the law and the ascertainment of true things. The first sense were simple but slow of understanding. The last sense prevaricating and slow of understanding, those between the two simple and wise. Hence there are two forms of the law. The first could but with difficulty understand the precepts of the law, and the last could only with difficulty observe them,
but those between them easily understood and observed them. Well, Gautama, you possess wisdom. You have destroyed my doubt. But I have another doubt which you must explain to me, Gautama. The law taught by Vardhaman of Lord Mahavira forbids clothes, but that of the great sage Parsava allows an under and upper garment. Both laws pursuing the same end, what has caused this difference? Have you no misgivings about this twofold law, O wise man? To these words of Kesi, Gautama made the following reply. Deciding the matter by their superior knowledge, the Tirthankaras have fixed what is necessary for carrying out the law. The various outward

0: Vanquished, by vanquishing 5, 10 are vanquished. By this tenfold victory, I vanquish all foes. Kesi said to Gautama, "Whom do you call a foe?" To these words of Kesi, Gautama made the following reply. Self is the one invincible foe, together with the four cardinal passions, or namely anger, pride, deceit, and greed, they are 5, and the 5 senses make 10. These foes, O great sage, I have regularly vanquished. Well, Gautama, you possess wisdom. You have destroyed my doubt. But I have another doubt which you must explain to me, Gautama. We see many beings in this world who are bound by fetters. How have you got rid of your fetters and are set free, O sage? Asked Kesi. Having cut off all fetters and having destroyed them by the right means, I have got rid of my fetters and am set free, O sage, replied Gautama. Kesi said to Gautama, "What do you call fetters?" To these words of Kesi, Gautama made the following reply. Love, hatred, etc. are heavy fetters. Attachment is a dangerous one. Having regularly destroyed them, I live up to the rules of conduct. For more information, please visit Internet Sacred Text Archive, sacred-text.com.
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0: 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Coming up next is The Power of Love, Part 3 of 5, on Between Master and Disciples in Aulasis or Vietnamese with subtitles in many languages. 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

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We follow the teaching of all the saints and sages. We thank, love, and praise them, who are the representatives of God, for our spiritual elevation.

We now invite you to watch the next part of this fun-filled lecture titled The Power of Love, Part 3 of 5, on Between Master and Disciples, given in Olasis or Vietnamese, with subtitles in many languages, on July 21, 1996, in Kampong Spiu, Cambodia.

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1: I find that most patients pick the intelligent choice when given the option between a plant-based diet versus pharmaceuticals. 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
2: This is happening around our world. Peace News number 191 of many and counting. There are many countries promoting peace and fostering amity among peoples and governments, etc. May 2026. Armenia and Turkey signed an agreement to restore the Ani Bridge, a collapsed medieval stone bridge that once straddled the border between the two countries. The Vice President of Turkey, His Excellency Dr. Cevdet Yilmaz, states, "We believe that symbolic and concrete areas of cooperation, such as the joint restoration of the Ani Bridge, formalized today by a memorandum of understanding, will help establish a lasting climate of peace and security."

0: By creating peace, we all can make a loving, serene, and prosperous world.
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6: We thank, love, praise the three utmost powerful, God, Timquotu, and the Son of God, for your immense blessings that uplift our souls to a higher consciousness so that we embody our true compassionate virtuous self, befitting of God's children.

We sincerely thank all the reporters, journalists, photographers, camera persons, individuals, groups, companies everywhere in the world for all your involved contributions of news that inform and bring hope to the people from both human and animal kingdoms, as well as countless other beings, thus uplifting the atmosphere of our planet. May heaven bless your noble endeavors and protect you always, especially while on challenging duty.

0: Ever wonder how beautiful our planet is? With exotic birds, diverse flora and fauna, immense oceans, vast rivers, endless skies, and generous earth. All of which house, nourish, and protect every being under their loving care without asking for any reward. Fortunate and blessed are we indeed to live on this wondrous planet and enjoy all the precious gifts this world has to offer. May the divine be loved and thanked forever. May we always remember to appreciate and care for our Earth home.
1: Taking milk from a calf is nothing like taking candy from a baby. If anything, it's well-planned, systematic cruelty, a chain of horrendous acts to those whose milk us humans steal from. With more photographic proof of dairy's dark side continuing to wake up society, people are starting to steer away from the bull, that is, dairy farming. Amira Wawaruntu,

as you taste Awa di Lamunchi, a refreshing local limeade in dazzling Curacao. You smile in delight and exclaim, "That's very good!" A cultural highlight on this blue sky Caribbean isle is the Curacao Carnival, a joyous festival held in the capital, Willemstad, featuring the iconic tumba music and vibrant dance competitions. Art, culture, and music are also appreciated at the Kaya Kaya Festival held in the historic Otrobanda district. I'm Humphrey. The 5 points of the white stars on Curacao national flag symbolize the 5 continents from which its multicultural people originate, while their white color stands for peace and happiness. The easygoing Curacaoans like you appreciate such inspiring reminders of harmony. May people everywhere enjoy the light-hearted peace of equality among all beings in the Almighty's radiant light.

0: In sun-filled Malta, as your elderly neighbor thanks you for helping carry her bags, you reply cheerily, Mela. That's of course in Maltese. This Mediterranean archipelago is steeped in history. At the pilgrimage site of St. Paul's Grotto, Malta commemorates the Apostles' historic arrival and three-month stay in AD 60. His legacy is further honored with an annual national holiday, filling the streets of Valletta with vibrant processions and traditional brass bands. My name is Janina. When we ask for heavenly assistance to release worldly attachment, we find ourselves living more lightly and with greater ease in turning within. The tradition-cherishing Maltese are inspired by your commitment to inner truth. In the supreme divinity's wondrous light, may your soul be uplifted in the joy of true wisdom. Welcome to Noteworthy News, harmonious news for a more relaxing world.
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0: In today's news, multiple international rescue teams lead search efforts following June earthquakes in Venezuela. Swiss glaciers undergo early ice loss due to intense European heat waves. Australia doubles maximum fine for social media platforms failing to enforce under-16 ban. Aloxys, or Vietnamese company, secures U.S. patent for masked face recognition technology. Shuttle driver risks his life to save three tourists from rip current in Louisiana, USA. Philippine Island Seaside Eatery blends vegan flavors with Filipino traditions. And California USA Wildlife Rescue officers relocate young mountain lion person found in residential backyard. All this and more on Supreme Master Television, your constructive global network.
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2: You told me that the animal people in some of the rescue centers are being fed by animal people meat, so they inherit bad karma. So if I continue to help them, to give them donations, then they will continue to kill all the animal people to eat. It's forever like that, that we have karma. More and more karma because of more and more needs. And they could never get out of this cycle of brutality, of sowing and reaping. Sire, please just redo this world. Make it into heavens. And why not, sir? Why do we need this world, sir? They don't know where they came from anymore. They don't know that they are your children. They don't know that they are mighty. Everything is blocked for them. Only the master that you send can open this secret door for them, the third eye, so that they can be free.
3: Please continue watching to find out more about how the news on Supreme Master Television affects Master. Why Master feels at fault for those who are disconnected from God, what Master requested MAPA to grant all beings, etc. Our most pure Supreme Master Qinghai, vegan, recorded a profound message for humanity on Monday, August 3rd, 2026, concerning her conversation with MAPA and the Trinity Utmost Powerful during meditation. In part two of this two-part fly-in news presentation of the message, Master tells MAPA and the Trinity Utmost Powerful about how the state of the beings on our planet affects her feeling of world peace and her only wish for God's children.
2: So, MAPA said, you yourself peace already. You yourself karma free already. Should be happy. People of this world are not kind and not worthy of peace. Just let them be. Also, sires, I am really grateful for what I have. Really, really deeply grateful that I have peace, a peaceful place to work, peace, and have everything I really need. It's just then please pacify my heart. My heart is made from you, from your love. It doesn't stop feeling for what other people and what other beings feel. It's just that my heart cannot stop beating the same rhythm as all this around me, all the people, all the beings around me. Even when I see a tree being rotten, eaten by insects, ants, and all that, I still feel so much trouble for the tree. I pray for the tree and I comfort the tree. And I know maybe it's the tree's time to be evolved into something better. And that comforts me a little bit, yes. But still, you know, it's like you told me that the animal people in some of the rescue centers are being fed by animal people, meat. So they inherit bad karma. So if I continue to help them, to give them donations, then they will continue to kill all the animal people to eat. I mean, the people who take care of them, they mean well, but then they take the karma of the murdered animal people, meat to eat. And they also feed the animal folks in their care with the murdered meat of all the animal people. Thus, their karma even gets worse and worse. So you say rather they die and have less karma of murdering or killing, like the murdered meat of the animal people that they eat, and they would be better off in the next life or afterlife or even liberated. I know that, sir, and I believe what you said, everything. I know all that. It's just my heart is still wrenching. Please help me so that my heart doesn't feel so bad anymore, so that I don't feel sympathy anymore and don't feel restless and sleepless anymore for any suffering in this world. Because I'm working for Supreme Master Television, and all the news I have to know and I have to see for the purpose of reminding others to remain humans, to be more kind, more benevolent, more compassionate, so that they will be free. So thus all this suffering reminds me every day on our own Supreme Master Television even. I cannot escape that. I cannot not know. I cannot forget all this suffering for any second. So I know it's my fault. I know it's my fault that sometimes I even trust people, help people, but I get a better result. In the end, I know it's all my fault, but what can I do, sir? Until the day I depart and leave this physical domain and go back to my own abode, I will just have to bear all this suffering. Please, I'm not ungrateful, sire. I'm truly grateful every day, and you know that. And I'm grateful you keep telling me about my own peace, like my own business, and enjoy my peace inside, outside. Enjoy everything that you bestowed upon me. Sire, what I'm thinking is, if I'm all good, all perfect, perfectly happy in my life, and if I can't help any of them, then how can I feel good about it? But thinking about it, I'm very fortunate. I'm the most fortunate being in my thinking, in this world, in this universe. And I'm also so grateful that through your power, through your love, many still come to get initiation, to be near God, to understand more about God within themselves, and to be ready to go home because they are exhausted already. Sir, whoever came to me through your grace and guidance, they are kind of, you know, half dead already, living in this turbulent world. I'm so grateful that you forgive them, bringing them to me and changing them, making them into a saint under your guidance through my physical effort and my God's disciple effort. I'm thanking you forever for giving us this blessed privilege to do your job, to do your mission. I am thanking you for that every day. So even if I can't do anything much more, even if I couldn't talk to all the kings, even if I'm still feeling restless in my heart for the suffering of others, I'm forever grateful to you, sir. I guess I'm just greedy for the sake of the happiness of others. I don't know how to improve that, that I won't be restless and worrying and suffering for others. I still don't know how to do that, sire. Forgive me if I'm still wanting more peace for others. Forgive me, really forgive me. It's not because I'm ungrateful for my own peace, happiness, and everything else that you give. It's just that I saw others who don't have what I have. That's what gives me pain, sir. Please forgive me. Please forgive me. I understand I'm not ungrateful. I just don't know how to control my heart. If you please show me the way, heal it. But please don't tell me, don't order me to forget humanity who is in suffering, who is suffering. Because you also give me so much. How can I not want to share, sir? I am you, and you are love. And you are protective. You are merciful. And more of all that, how can you, ask me or expect that I am not any of that? I'm forever grateful, sir. I just don't know how not to feel pain when others feel pain. Okay, I'm just too emotional. I just take a rest. I just take a pause for a while. And you tell me anything else, sire, after I calm down. You know well, sire, that I never ask you for richness, for fame, for anything about myself, for myself. I'm grateful already, whatever you give me. Even if I'm dying of thirst or hunger tomorrow, I would always be grateful to whatever you decide about my being or my existence. I never ask for more ever, you know that. But I cannot just ignore the pain of other people, because I know they're all ignorant to the core. They forget you because they're too busy chasing the world, fame, fortune, or maybe just even a decent life to have enough comfort, to have enough food for themselves and their children. All this makes them so busy, sire. Please look and see it. And it's forever like that, that we have karma, more and more karma, because of more and more needs. And they could never get out of this cycle of brutality, of sowing and reaping. Sire, please just redo this world, make it into heavens. And why not, sir? Why do we need this world, sir? The soul that you made for them is all perfect already. Why does the soul have to need to learn anything? Please don't allow the negativity to control this world anymore. Please lift all humanity and all beings up the way you want them to be, the way they actually are. It's just kind of an accident that they fall into this world. Maybe their free will let them be so adventurous, wanting to try something new, something more challenging, but that's not good for them, sire. They're just perfect the way you made them, so just please stop all this suffering. They don't need to learn anything. They don't need to enter into boiling oil and burning fires just to learn to be something. Nobody needs to be anything except your child. And the way it was in heaven is good. They don't have to be tempted to come here. And the negative makes use of their innocence, of their curiosity, of their free will, to torture them too much like this. Please stop please stop all this, please. If all the punishment needs to be done, just put it on me. Just one person is enough. No need for all to have to suffer, sir. I know you suffer also, seeing your children suffer, and I'm trying my best to ease your suffering as well. So please, please don't blame me for having this soft heart. All right, I'm sorry, I talk too much. I should listen to you. Anything else you want to tell me, sire? I'm listening. Before I forget, please, I don't want anything. You even told me I will be famous. Quote, you'll be famous. I don't care about fame. I don't care about comfort. I don't care about owning the whole world even. I just want to be called your loving daughter. That makes me happiest. That makes me feel most worthy, most contented, most sufficient in any way. Just let me be your loving daughter. I don't need anything. You gave me a lot already. Nice half meal every day. A beautiful tent to live in, which I feel like a home in the physical world. I feel this tent is my home. I really feel peace, safe, and contented and happy in it. And you gave me that already. And you gave me peace, my physical peace feeling already. I have everything I need, sir, and I can work for you. You're the best boss in the whole universe, in all I can dream of. You take care of me in so many ways, even to little details. Yes, you guide me all the way 24/7. I want nothing more, sir. Thank you ever so much. Thank you, Papa. Thank you, Papa. So God said, you are worthy of world peace and world praise. Oh, sire, many times you told me similar things, like you will be worshipped by the world people and all that. You will be praised by the world people and all that, but I don't want any of that, sir. I thank you for wanting to give it to me, but I don't need it. You give me everything already. So I told you, or at least I told myself, people in the world should worship you, should worship God, should praise God, should love God. Should remember God. If they all do that, then I'm more than happy already. What else should I want in this world? I just want you. I just want to be with you. Though I'm one with you already, I still look at the world's people who are separate from you. They should be one with you too. They should be happy. They should have peace. They should know you, they should love you, praise you, worship you. Nothing else they should do. Then they have everything, like I have everything. They just should want God, love God, know God. Then they have everything they ever need, more than they ever need. And this world will become a paradise. No one should be afraid of the other. No children should walk on the street in fear of being attacked or bullied or kidnapped or even sold for worldly unwholesome purposes. At least that. And if they know you, then they have everything. That's what I know. But I'm not good enough to make all people know this. It's all my fault, sir, that I'm not talented enough, that I'm not able to tell everybody this and make them believe it. Please, they are just ignorant and

nothing else. I, do you want to tell me something more? God said, karma free for you. Thank you, Sire. Thank you, Sire. It would be wonderful if all beings could hear that themselves for their own personal freedom from karma and suffering and come back to you. Oh, it would be wonderful. I don't dare to ask, but it would be wonderful if all humanity could hear what you say now and could be free from all karma. But they will make karma again. That's what you said. But they're just naive, sir. They're born from you and they're very pure, very innocent. But when they chose to come to this world, the negative had already erased everything from the human's holy memories. They don't know where they came from anymore. They don't know that they are your children. They don't know that they are mighty. Everything is blocked for them. Only the master that you send can open this secret door for them, the third eye, so that they can be free from it, that they can be free from karma if they enter that area. After the master who is appointed by you opens it for them and they be blessed directly by you, they can know you, they can know their home, they can know that they are loved by the utmost power, Almighty God. I feel so sorry for them all the time, sir. Not that I love to carry this burden of suffering and pain and sorrow in my heart. No, no, I don't want that. Because I know what it feels like in heaven, seeing you, knowing you. Because in this world, people are all blind, deaf and dumb. They're not allowed to know you, to see you, to feel you, to enjoy your love, your blessing. All these negatives are to be punished, sir, not humans, not all innocent beings. How can anyone be allowed to harass, to bully your children? Please don't let the free will of your children toss them into the sea of suffering, their hands and feet bound. I know I should listen to you, but I don't have anyone to talk to. I mean, to talk about the feeling of my heart. And I just keep pouring it out. Forgive me. Please tell me what else you want me to hear, sir. Your instruction. So God said again, peace is yours. Thank you, Sire. Thank you, thank you, thank you. God said again, peace is yours. Freedom is yours. Love is yours. Thank you, Sire. Thank you, thank you. That's all I wish for myself also. And that's all I wish for your innocent children being trapped in the negative machine of brutality, soullessness, heartlessness, lovelessness. Oh, everything bad. Please help. Help them to understand, to wake up, sir. I can be your instrument all the time, 24/7. Oh, please. I don't know what else to say. I'm listening in case you still deem it fit to tell me. All right then, all right then. You gave me too much already, wisdom, understanding. Love, forgiveness, karma free, peace, all the things that I could wish for, or not even wish for, you give me already. I just want to thank you, thank you, thank you, thank you. I just want to reconfirm that my love for you is forever. It's never wanes. Never lessens, and is never tainted by any kind of worry or lowly desire. Thank you so much, sir. Thank you. Thank you. If possible, please grant all beings the same as what you grant me.

0: even though I'm not worthy, you gave me all that. So other beings, even if they're not demons worthy, please give them what you gave me. Amen. Thank you. At most powerful Lord. Thank you. Thank you in the name of all suffering beings as well. Amen.
1: Most glorious Master, your compassion is infinite. That you asked Mappa to bestow upon all beings what his bestows upon you, shows how much Master cares for us. We join Master in respectfully requesting God Almighty to now make this a heaven-like planet, so that all may know peace and happiness without the shackles of karma. 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
2: Thousands affected after two powerful earthquakes strike northern Venezuela in June. After the country was first struck by a 7.2 and shortly after a 7.5 magnitude earthquake on June 24, international assistance began flowing in as nations mobilized rescue teams and humanitarian supplies. According to United Nations News, more than 2,200 rescue workers from 27 countries were deployed, including specialists from Argentina, Brazil, Canada, Chile, Colombia, Ecuador, El Salvador, Guatemala, Mexico, Panama, Peru, the Dominican Republic, Germany, Czechia, Spain, the United States, France, Italy, Jordan, Lithuania, the Netherlands, Qatar, the United Kingdom, Serbia, Syria, Switzerland, and Turkey. The United Nations Central Emergency Relief Fund allocated $15 million to support life-saving operations, while the United Nations International Children's Emergency Fund, or UNICEF, delivered emergency supplies sufficient for 100,000 children and families for 3 months, including water, medicine, and health kits. The severe earthquakes caused widespread destruction, with thousands injured, many missing, and damage estimated at $6.7 billion. International search and rescue teams, equipped with helicopters, planes, and logistical machinery, worked alongside Venezuelan authorities to locate survivors and provide urgent relief. Our heartfelt gratitude to all countries that sent rescue teams and United Nations for delivering such courageous assistance. May the people of Venezuela soon find renewed hope and comfort in God's boundless mercy.
3: Report finds Swiss glaciers are rapidly losing ice. Teams from the organization Glacier Monitoring in Switzerland, or GLAMOS, and Public Swiss University, ETH Zurich, reported that June 29, 2026, marked this year's Glacier Loss Day, when all winter snow on Switzerland's glaciers had completely melted. From this point onward until October, any further melting comes directly from glacier ice. A stark warning as to how quickly the glaciers lose mass during the heat waves in Europe. Monitoring data shows that glaciers are now melting at about twice the average rate recorded between 2010 and 2020, following winters with low snowfall and the effects of repeated heat waves and Saharan dust. It was noted that conditions this year are similar to 2022, when Swiss glaciers lost around 6% of their total ice. As glaciers continue to shrink, their contribution to river flow will gradually decrease over time. Our appreciation, all researchers involved, for this timely warning. In heaven's compassion, may humanity quickly awaken to the importance of protecting Earth's precious glaciers.
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Hello, cheerful friends. How are you today? I'm Gabby, a vegan interior designer from the great long-eared Bat Kingdom. Freshing up your life by using some elements of nature to lift your mood. Here's a tip on how to eliminate bad odors in your home by using essential oils. Eucalyptus, tea tree, and the lemon essential oils naturally freshen the air while adding a pleasant fragrance. Eucalyptus essential oil helps neutralize stubborn smells and has a natural insect-repelling properties that may help deter flies and ants. Tea tree essential oil has antimicrobial properties and is often used to freshen odor-prone areas. Lemon essential oil is commonly used in DIY cleaning sprays to help combat germs, bacteria, and mold due to its delimiting a naturally occurring antiseptic compound. Diluted lemon oil can also be used as a natural deodorant. To use these, add several drops of your favorite oil to a diffuser to disperse a refreshing aroma throughout the room. Alternatively, make a natural room spray by mixing water and a few drops of essential oil in a spray bottle to lightly mist the living areas, fabrics, or other spaces that need a quick refresh. Another easy method is to add a few drops of essential oil to a bowl of water and place it in areas such as the bathroom or bedroom. As the fragrance disperses, it helps reduce unpleasant odors and creates a fresher atmosphere. Thank you for your attention and love you for being veg and going green to save the planet, thus save the world. Now the global weather.

0: Australia increases penalties to enforce its under-16 social media ban. The Australian government is doubling the maximum penalty for social media platforms that systemically fail to enforce the nation's under-16 ban to nearly $69 million. The new measures also give the independent e-safety commissioner stronger powers to require evidence and documents from social media platforms, app stores, and age verification service providers to verify they are taking reasonable steps to prevent children from opening accounts. More than 5 million under-16 accounts have been removed, restricted, or deactivated since the government's ban in December 2025, although many youth continue to bypass the restrictions. The measures aim to protect children's mental well-being by strengthening social media platforms' accountability and encouraging safer online environments. Australia has a total of 14 Shining World Leadership Awards to date for compassion, protection, good governance, caring, health guardian, and high moral value. Thank you, Australian leaders, for your wise policies that protect children online. May such measures help young people grow safely in both digital and everyday life in the Most High's eternal guidance.
1: Advanced artificial intelligence or AI technology identifies faces without requiring users to remove their masks. A 2020 study found that face masks can reduce automated facial recognition system accuracy by up to 50%, often requiring users to remove them for identity verification. To address this challenge, Viettel AI, a unit of the Alexis or Vietnamese company Viettel Group, has developed an innovative method for recognizing faces covered by masks. The company trained its AI models using a vast dataset of partially covered faces. The resulting technology features enhanced extraction algorithms and high-speed similarity searches. The U.S. Patent and Trademark Office recognized the invention for its novelty, inventiveness, and real-world applicability and granted a patent. The company anticipates that its solution will enhance public safety and operational convenience. Many thanks, Viettel AI team, for developing remarkable AI technology to identify faces without removing masks. May these innovative technologies make the world a safer and more convenient place in divine wisdom.
0: Shuttle drivers' quick actions save 3 people caught in dangerous beach rip current in USA. Near Elmer's Island Wildlife Refuge in Louisiana, USA, tourist shuttle driver Jordan Matthew spotted 3 people caught in a dangerous rip current. Seeing them signaling for help, Jordan entered the water without hesitation, first swimming out and bringing the child and then a woman to shore. While encouraging them to remain calm, Jordan returned to the water for the second woman, who was so exhausted that the committed rescuer had to carry her on his shoulders when reaching the beach. The Louisiana Department of Wildlife and Fisheries commended Jordan's quick thinking and courageous actions while also reminding the public and tourists of the hidden dangers posed by the rip currents. Our hats off, Jordan Matthew, for your calm, selfless action in helping save 3 lives. May the spirit of selfless service continue to uplift humanity in celestial bliss.
1: Vegan, bridge builder over a troubled world.
0: 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We are truly grateful to Primates Incorporated in Westfield, Wisconsin, USA for providing a sanctuary for retired research monkey people, offering enrichment, healing, and advocacy while educating communities about compassionate alternatives. Supreme Master Television will return in just a moment with more uplifting news.
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0: Welcome back to Noteworthy News, encouraging news for a wiser world. Vegan restaurant brings compassionate eating to Philippine beach tourist area. Dahl's Plant-Based Kitchen on Camaguin Island, the Philippines, is the island's only vegan restaurant and an eco-friendly retreat for tourists and residents. Located beside the beachfront accommodation, Haruhai Eco Beach Tavern, the eatery is celebrated for its scenic setting and distinctive dining experience. Owner Wilvin Pinili, vegan, also known as Pot Pot, was a cultural dancer, travel writer, and media producer who turned vegan after suffering a life-threatening stroke. Living in Camaguin during the COVID-19 lockdown, Pot Pot transformed an unused grassy plot into an open-air vegan kitchen together with three bamboo and nipa cottages. Haruhai's design emphasizes sustainability using refillable toilet trees, whole bean coffee, natural ventilation instead of air conditioning, and locally sourced building materials. The kitchen prepares dishes from scratch using local herbs, produce, and ingredients from nearby provinces, bringing delight to locals and visitors alike. Congratulations, Dahl's Plant-Based Kitchen and Wilvin Pinili, for your dedication. May your inventive vegan cuisine become widely embraced in the Almighty's tender care.
1: Wildlife officers sedate mountain lion person in United States residential area to enable its return to the wild. In June 2026, California's Redwood City residents alerted the police department regarding a mountain lion individual resting in a neighborhood backyard. The California Department of Fish and Wildlife and local police promptly responded by tracking her with drones and then carefully tranquilized the mountain lion citizen. After biologists examined her condition, the estimated 1 to 2 year old female was fitted with a GPS or global positioning system collar and secured in a transport crate. The wildlife agency released her back to her natural habitat in the nearby Santa Cruz Mountains and will monitor her movements and lifestyle to better understand the behavior of these important species. Our accolades, California Department of Fish and Wildlife, local police officers, and all involved for rescuing this precious life and maintaining public safety. May the young mountain lion friend live safely and happily in her natural habitat in the protection of the Providence.
0: There's a tremendous probability that you're going to chuckle when you hear the following joke we have chosen. Let's give it a chance. It's called The Responsible Applicant.
2: Vincent was interviewing for a job with the manager of the company.
3: Why should we hire you?
4: Because I'm very responsible. I always take responsibility for everything.
3: Give me an example.
4: Yes, for example, I got fired from my last job for things I didn't even do.

0: And now we have a hotline in Mandarin Chinese with multiple language subtitles from Feng Yi in China.
1: 敬爱的恩师，情海无上师和万能的上帝，终极名师，无上师电视台团队。自从我家去年开始播放无上师电视台 MAX 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

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Armenia and Azerbaijan exchange prisoners of war and work toward a peace treaty on the basis of respect for the principles of sovereignty and territorial integrity. 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
3: Daily News Stream, August 10th, 2026.
4: Iran and Oman reach a framework understanding for a 60-day deal to reopen the Strait of Hormuz for commercial shipping. Pending approval by Iran's Supreme National Security Council, the agreement aims to reactivate a U.S.-Iran peace memorandum to restore safe maritime navigation.
3: A Houthi projectile attack wounds 11 civilians in Saudi Arabia's Najran region, according to the Saudi-led coalition. Coalition spokesman Major General Turki al-Maliki accuses the Iran-backed group of indiscriminately targeting civilians and promises continued deterrent action as regional fighting persists.
4: Ukrainian or Iranian authorities begin evacuating 525 children and teenagers from Kramatorsk and neighboring communities due to escalating Russian attacks near the front line. Donetsk Governor Vadim Filashkin cites worsening security conditions in the Ukrainian or Iranian-controlled stronghold, moving 424 families to protect minors from constant shelling.
3: The United Kingdom imposes a new sanctions package targeting 19 individuals, entities and ships supporting Russia's war against Ukraine or Iran. The restrictions cover 6 Russian banks, 6 shadow fleet tankers and 4 military metal importers, among others. UK Foreign Secretary Ed Miliband pledges sustained pressure for lasting peace.
4: Amnesty International Thailand urges the Thai government to prioritize human rights during Myanmar President Min Aung Hlaing's visit. The human rights advocacy group calls for Thailand to press for civilian protection in Myanmar and end aviation fuel transfers that enable military airstrikes in Myanmar, among other measures.
3: Thailand and Myanmar signed 3 cooperation agreements addressing migrant labor, cross-border water quality, and earth observation technology during bilateral talks in Bangkok, Thailand. Thai Prime Minister Anutin Charniverakul proposes the two nations have a stronger partnership on transnational crime, drug trafficking, and transboundary haze.
4: The UN Refugee Agency, or UNHCR, welcomes a €1 million European Union grant to enhance refugee protection in Yemen. The funding will provide about 13,000 refugees and asylum seekers with registration, documentation, and legal aid assistance. In turn, this will help them in accessing healthcare and education services. Additionally, the funding will strengthen protection monitoring for children and gender-based violence support services.
3: Nigerian security forces rescued 308 abductees from Kainji Lake National Park in the country's largest single-day hostage recovery. President Bola Tinubu praises the mission, which frees 163 victims from Kwara State and 145 from Niger State. The survivors receive medical care before reuniting with families.
4: VOA, or Voice of America, an international news and broadcasting institution of the U.S. government, resumes its Ukrainian or Iranian language broadcasts next week, returning key personnel after a March 2025 executive order downsized the service. VOA's head of the Ukrainian service, Ruslan Petrichka, calls the move crucial to VOA's mission amid ongoing Russian attacks and active disinformation campaigns.
3: Rice prices in South India jumped 14% between May and July as El Nino-driven monsoon deficits and speculative hoarding trigger supply shortages across key farming hubs. As escalating grain costs strain low-income households, some state governments in the region launch subsidized grain distribution programs to stabilize markets and protect consumers.
4: An explosive drone found near a Ukrainian or Iranian cargo plane shuts down Leipzig-Halle Airport, Germany, before police neutralize it. In a separate incident, a second object strikes a cargo jet planning to land at the airport before it was diverted elsewhere. German Interior Minister Alexander Dobrindt calls the hybrid attack a new danger level as investigators probe its origin.
3: President Trump becomes the most targeted U.S. leader on record, facing nearly 20 known threats since 2017, surviving 3 major assassination attempts and over a dozen dozen security incidents, he encounters threats every few months across his terms and presidential campaigns.
4: American registered dietitian Natalie Rizzo recommends firm or extra firm tofu as the top vegan protein for bone health, noting its high calcium and protein content. She also highlights chia seeds, navy beans, and almonds, explaining that protein, calcium, and vitamins D and K work together to maintain strong, healthy bones.
3: Many people discard the white pith of oranges, but research confirms it is a very nutritious part. Packed with the antioxidant hesperidin, the fibrous pith can improve heart health, blood pressure, and cholesterol levels. Experts advise eating whole citrus fruits along with the white layer rather than drinking juice to maximize metabolic gut and possible brain health benefits.
4: Eating red produce, including tomatoes, strawberries, red bell peppers, pomegranates, and beets, delivers essential nutrients like lycopene, anthocyanins, and nitrates. These compounds address oxidative stress, lower LDL or low-density lipoprotein, cholesterol, and improve blood pressure. Experts recommend cooking tomatoes for maximum lycopene absorption and pairing a colorful, balanced diet with regular exercise and medical guidance to ensure optimal long-term heart protection. Heavy rains and floods in China's northwestern Shaanxi province collapse roads and damage bridges, power and communications lines. Authorities evacuate more than 25,000 people between August 5th and 6th and more than 140,000 in total since July 30th. Rescuers carry emergency aid, including water and rice, on foot in Shaanxi's Shangwo city. South Korea's president orders an all-out heatwave response, directing ministries and local authorities to use every available resource as Seoul stays under the country's highest heat warning. At least 21 suspected heat-related deaths are reported. North Cheongsong province, which records 41.2 Celsius degrees, deploys drones with loudspeakers and thermal cameras to warn farmers in fields, especially older ones, to rest.
3: Italy places all its major cities under the highest heat health alert for the first time as temperatures top 42.8 degrees Celsius in Bagnacavallo near Ravenna. To save electricity, Bucharest, Romania, dims street lighting and forgoes lighting some major landmarks at night. Low water on Germany's Rhine River leaves cargo ships partly loaded.
4: Japan unveils the world's first eco-friendly fireworks featuring water-soluble shells to minimize post-show debris. Developed by Professor Takahiko Nakaoki and Kakinoki Fireworks Industry, the agricultural-grade resin casings dissolve quickly in water. The company plans to produce 10,000 eco-friendly units this year.
3: Global adoption of a plant-rich diet, specifically the EAT Lancet Commission's Planetary Health Diet, primarily plant foods with low amounts of animal people products and having food waste, cuts food system emissions by 76% and reduces agricultural land use by 6% by 2050, according to a study in the journal Nature. Such a shift would lower animal-people livestock production while boosting demand for plant foods.
4: United Arab Emirates luxury brand Vogaya launches handbags made from coffee grounds and bamboo, offering durable, cruelty-free alternatives to animal-people leather while developing new biomaterials from regional agricultural waste for upcoming products.
3: Driven by rising veganism and lactose intolerance, the global rice milk market is projected to grow from $1.4 billion in 2026 to $2.5 billion by 2033. Manufacturers are fortifying products with nutrients and leveraging artificial intelligence technology to optimize supply chains and product development.
4: Humus Beauty experiences surging demand for its vegan, barrier-focused skincare in the state of Punjab, India, making the state a top growth market. Driven by consumer interest in key active ingredients, the brand showcases its range at a Ludhiana, Punjab exhibition to support its presence in the state.
3: Firefighters and volunteers rescue over 280 animal people from a devastating wildfire in mountains and coastal areas west of Athens, Greece, that burns 100 square kilometers. Highlighting the heroic effort, advocates warn that severe European fires strain resources, fueling calls for dedicated European Union animal person rescue services and wildfire refuges.
4: a passerby alerts the Maui Ocean Center Marine Institute to a sea turtle individual trapped in a rocky Maui, Hawaii, U.S. crevice. Rescuer Tommy Cutt frees the exhausted, wave-battered turtle friend, returning it safely to the ocean and emphasizing the vital role of community reporting in wildlife person protection.
3: Tow truck workers, rescuers, and bystanders dismantled the front of a vehicle to save a tiny kitten trapped behind its grill at an Ames, Iowa, U.S. drive-thru. Named Fika, the kitten receives shelter care and has received several adoption applications.
4: Wise quote of the day: love of animals is a universal impulse, a common ground on which all of us may meet. By loving and understanding animals, perhaps we humans shall come to understand each other. Louis J. Camuti, American veterinarian. Previously, in this multi-part series, 6-year-old Jean Meneve drowned after jumping into a river near his grandparents' home and found himself outside his body. After unsuccessfully trying to reach his twin sister, Jean discovered that he could feel the emotions and thoughts of others, encountered a loving white light, and came face to face with a mysterious ancient man.
5: Case, like, son, my son, you're not supposed to be here, you know, it's not your time yet. You need to go back. Your mission is not completed yet. That's what he said to me. He showed me my life review from the day I was born to the day I died. And it showed me my future as well, showed me the people that I'm going to meet and I have to meet, and I have to make an impact on people, and showed me that every single interaction that we have on Earth is so important to, it's so important. Everything that we do, like eat, go to work, even like when you smile, you know, a person that you don't know in the street, it's so important, you know. We do think that sometimes like we live boring life, or we think that a life is not important, but that's not true, you know, that's not true. Every single thing that we do, like I said, it's so important, it's so planned. I think we plan things before, that's what I was shown. That's, I was told, you know, that I have to complete my mission because I already agreed to it, you know. So it's just, it tells me that I guess we do plan our lives. So the every single thing that we do and everything is so important, and it's all about love, you know. Love is the answer. Love is wins no matter what, you know. We're so loved, we come from love. So all the people that come to Earth, there is like a very good plan. Our lives is part of that plan, that beautiful consciousness, you know, that we come from. And we're here just to complete our missions.
4: But the ancient man's revelations were not over yet.
5: The ancient person also showed me how I'm going to die as well. And it didn't upset me. You know, I was just agreeing to every single thing that he was showing to me. I understand, you know. And he said, we need to go back. And then the light was just pulled me back. And I didn't go into my body right away. But when I went down, I was like still like floating above my body. But my body was like surrounded by people. I saw my uncle, you know, a bunch of kids surrounding me. And I saw like a doctor doing a CPR. And then this light was like, are you ready to go in, you know? And I said, yes, I'm ready. And then I immediately like went back.
4: Moments later, Jean's awareness returned to the riverbank.
5: It got dark. And I woke up in my grandmother's arms. She was like tapping me on the back, you know. And she got so upset with me, you know. She was like, why did you go there? We almost lost you. She was kind of was a little bit crying, and I felt so bad. And she was like, don't ever go near the lake. you know, we don't want to lose you again. She was like, you know, did you die? You're not breathing. So I remember waking up and I said, I'm going to play. And I was just playing in the backyard. I remember I looked up to the sky and the sun was out. And I said, I'll go back again to that place. Just really, I remember telling myself, like, I will never ever forget about this experience, you know. Even though death is just scary, but it's not really scary, because at the end of the day we all, you know, die, and that's where we go back. So yeah, it's all about love and how you treat people, of course, you know. And we just have to learn and grow. We won't make mistakes. We're not perfect. No one's gonna judge you there, you know, because at the end of the day, we on our mission, and we're not perfect at all. So we are perfect. Another side, our like a true essence, you know, we're so perfect. But here, not we're not. We're in a human body.
4: But Jean's reflections eventually returned to the moment he realized he still wanted to live.
5: I also like to say that when you die, I kind of, you don't really feel attachment to anything. But I think at the time when I was saw myself, I was just knew that it was not my time yet. I had to go back, and I wanted to live. Like I had this such a strong desire to live, and I think that's how, I think they knew that I need to go back and live my life and complete my purpose and my mission here. And I'm so happy, you know, I am learning and living and learning and making mistakes and meeting so many amazing, beautiful souls. And I'm very happy. And thank you so much for listening. And I hope that this will, you know, give some perspective about your life and about death and love, of course.
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11: Seaweed and kelp farming is one of the world's most climate-friendly forms of food production. 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

I am constantly contacted by readers of my vegan health and fitness book. They all wish they would have gone vegan sooner, as they can't believe the noticeable benefits it has truly brought to their lives. Lisa Goffthorn, vegan.

0: Comment ça va? Compassionate viewers, that means how are you doing in French, one of the official languages of Charming Mauritius. My name is Osman. The thoughtful people of Mauritius wish that God's loving presence will safeguard our souls and lead us to higher spiritual growth.
1: Gentle golden doodle Paul meets baby triplets. Sunny gave each baby a sniff to check in like the loving guardian he is. They're going to be best friends.
0: Welcome to our show, Positive Shift for a Flourishing Planet, part 8 of a multi-part series. On today's program, we continue celebrating the inspiring changes happening around the world as we work toward a better, kinder future.

0: Seaweed and kelp farming is one of the world's most climate-friendly forms of food production. Unlike land-based agriculture, it requires no farmland, freshwater, pesticides, or fertilizers. That means it produces very little carbon pollution, while also avoiding many of the other environmental problems linked to conventional farming. Even more importantly, seaweed grows incredibly fast and naturally absorbs carbon dioxide, or CO2, from the atmosphere and surrounding seawater as it photosynthesizes. By drawing down CO2, the main greenhouse gas driving climate change, kelp farms can lower overall emissions. Seaweed cultivation can also improve water quality by absorbing excess nutrients and supporting marine biodiversity, thus creating healthier ocean ecosystems. An exciting example of this climate-focused approach is a new collaboration between the consulting firm Tunley Environmental and Algipelago, a pioneering company in marine natural capital and regenerative aquaculture.
1: Off the coast of North Devon, one business is rewilding the sea. Beneath these waters is a farm in the ocean, and there was elation at its first successful crop.
2: The first Algipelago harvest!
1: Algipelago is looking for seaweed solutions to the big climate challenges.
3: I bag that.
1: They're ambitious. The potential of seaweed is vast. It can capture carbon, reduce methane, and cut the use of plastic.
4: The most powerful daily prayer for any time and before meditation, which is the order from God and Supreme Master Ching Hai, shares with us by His blessed grace.
5: We humbly worship, praise, thank, obey, and love God Almighty, the Most High, the Greatest, for world vegan, world peace, and our soul liberation. We thank, love, praise the only Son of God, who is the ultimate Master for our salvation. We follow the teaching of all the saints and sages. We thank, love, and praise them who are the representatives of God for our spiritual elevation.

0: Through the Blue Forest Project, a modular cultivation rig developed by Arctic Seaweed is being deployed off the coast of North Devon. The system is designed to scale offshore and is expected to produce up to 40 tons of kelp annually. By combining innovative design with nature-based approaches, the project demonstrates how ocean farming can contribute to carbon reduction, ecosystem restoration, and a more sustainable blue economy. Seaweed farming shows that climate solutions don't always require complex technology. Sometimes the most powerful answers come from working with nature. Businesses around the world are stepping up their climate efforts, and Young One Corporation is one of them. The South Korean company has officially completed a major coal elimination project at its textile dyeing factory in Nam Dinh Province, Alak, also known as Vietnam. This milestone represents a meaningful shift toward cleaner energy and long-term environmental responsibility. As of January 15, 2025, the factory has fully transitioned from using coal-powered systems to biomass boilers fueled by rice husk pellets, an agricultural byproduct. By replacing coal with this renewable biofuel, Young One is significantly cutting carbon emissions and moving closer to its goal of reducing emissions by 40% by 2030. The company partnered with local rice mills to obtain the rice husk pellets, ensuring both sustainability and supply chain transparency. This approach not only reduces reliance on fossil fuels, but also supports the local agricultural economy by turning what would otherwise be waste into a valuable energy resource. Even the byproducts of the new system are put to good use. The ash produced from the biomass combustion will be processed and converted into organic fertilizer, creating a circular, low-waste strategy. With more than $2.7 million invested in biomass technology and waste recycling efforts, Young One is embedding sustainable practices into its global operations. The project demonstrates how industrial companies can lower their environmental footprints while also creating economic and community benefits. While such industries are working to cut emissions at the source, another major climate challenge lies in how we handle our waste. Landfills are a powerful but often overlooked contributor to climate change. As organic waste breaks down underground, it releases methane, a greenhouse gas far more potent than carbon dioxide, entrapping atmospheric heat. In fact, according to the U.S. Environmental Protection Agency, landfills generate more than 14% of all human-caused methane emissions, making them the third largest source of this powerful greenhouse gas. To tackle the problem, landfill operators and energy companies are increasingly capturing methane and converting it into renewable natural gas, or RNG, that can be sold and used as energy. In Chester County, Pennsylvania, USA, the Southeastern Chester County Refuse Authority, which manages roughly 450 to 500 tons of waste per day, has partnered with the French company Waga Energy to transform landfill methane into usable renewable natural gas. Through this partnership, methane produced from decomposing waste will be captured, purified, and injected into the energy grid, enough to heat more than 4,000 homes. Projects like these are often described as green because they prevent methane from escaping into the atmosphere while turning it into a practical energy source. By converting waste emissions into renewable fuel, such initiatives show how communities can reduce climate pollution while generating local energy, thus turning a long-standing environmental problem into part of the solution.
1: Vegan, earn respect from earth and heaven.
0: Graceful viewers, we'll now pause for a moment. 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
2: The story of soy begins in ancient China, where it is believed to have been first cultivated more than 3,000 years ago, during the Zhou dynasty. Alongside rice, wheat, barley, and millet, soya beans were honored as one of the legendary five sacred grains, considered essential for sustaining life itself. Soybean Insights, From Ancient Origins to a Sustainable Future, Part 1 of 2. Tune in on Tuesday, August 11th, 2026.
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Welcome back to Positive Shift for a Flourishing Planet, part 8 of a multi-part series. Plastic is everywhere in modern life, and one of the biggest challenges we face is how slowly it breaks down. Scientists at the University of Hawaii have found a surprising new ally in the fight against plastic, marine fungi. While researchers have already been

0: just a few months.
1: Now, the UH-MOD-NOAA team is studying these organisms at the cellular and molecular levels to understand exactly how they break down plastic materials. Scientists are also exploring whether other marine fungi can digest tougher plastics, the kinds that make up a large portion of ocean pollution. Their hope is that these discoveries could one day support large-scale cleanup efforts, helping restore beaches and marine ecosystems. At the same time, experts emphasize that scientific solutions alone aren't enough. Reducing plastic production through strong policies and smarter choices remains essential to preventing more waste from entering the environment in the first place. We often hear that recycling is the solution to the world's plastic crisis, but in reality, only about 5% of plastics are actually recycled. One major reason is that traditional recycling methods are costly and energy intensive. They often require extremely high temperatures, large amounts of energy, and harsh chemical solvents that can produce toxic byproducts. Now, scientists at Northwestern University have developed a promising new approach. Their method uses a simple, low-cost catalyst and ordinary air to break down plastic more efficiently. This breakthrough can make plastic recycling cleaner, cheaper, and more practical on a larger scale, offering new hope in the fight against plastic pollution.
2: The team, led by researchers Yossi Kratish and Tobin J. Marks, has discovered a way to break down polyethylene terephthalate, or PET, the most common polyester plastic used in water bottles and food packaging. Here's how their innovative process works. They combine PET plastic with a low-cost, non-toxic molybdenum catalyst and activated carbon, then heat the mixture. This initial step breaks apart the large plastic molecules. Then comes the ingenious part. They expose these fragmented plastics to ordinary ambient air. The trace amounts of water vapor in the air trigger a chemical reaction that converts the plastic fragments into terephthalate acid, or TPA, a valuable building block that can be used to create new polyester products. The only byproduct is acetaldehyde, which is relatively easy to remove in industrial settings. The results are impressive. In preliminary trials, 94% of the TPA was recovered in just 4 hours. The catalyst proved to be robust and reusable, making it practical for large-scale applications. And because the technique selectively breaks down only polyester plastics, it can be used effectively even with mixed plastic waste. What's particularly exciting is that when tested on actual plastic bottles, shirts, and mixed plastic waste, the process worked equally well. It even eliminated dyes, producing colorless recovered TPA that can be used to create new products.
3: This is happening around our world. Peace News number 191 of many and counting. There are many countries promoting peace and fostering amity among peoples and governments, etc. May 2026. Armenia and Turkey signed an agreement to restore the Ani Bridge, a collapsed medieval stone bridge that once straddled the border between the two countries. The Vice President of Turkey, His Excellency Dr. Cevdet Yilmaz, states, "We believe that symbolic and concrete areas of cooperation, such as the joint restoration of the Ani Bridge, formalized today by a memorandum of understanding, will help establish a lasting climate of peace and security."

0: By creating peace, we all can make a loving, serene, and prosperous world.
1: Researchers from the University of Sao Paulo and Princeton University have developed a new way to recycle cement waste from demolished buildings into a low-carbon cement that performs just as well as traditional Portland cement. Their method thermally treats pulverized concrete waste by heating the powdered waste to 500 degrees Celsius.

0: Celsius, restoring its ability to bind without triggering the CO2-intensive chemical reactions seen in traditional cement production. They then blended with small amounts of fresh cement or limestone, producing mixtures with up to 80% recycled material that match standard strength and workability. The innovation could dramatically cut carbon emissions from cement production, which currently makes up to 8% of global emissions. If broadly adopted alongside other emerging technologies, the approach could reduce industry emissions by up to 61%, far exceeding the reductions expected from current low-carbon cement methods. Instead of sending concrete debris to landfills or using it only for low-value applications, cities could turn demolition waste into high-quality cement, keeping materials in circulation and reducing the need for new raw materials. Scaling up this technology will require better sorting of demolition waste, investment in recycling infrastructure, and updates to building codes so that performance-based standards, not fixed cement recipes, allow innovative low-carbon materials to be used. Several countries are already moving in this direction.
1: Vegan side effect. The vampires will hate you. All praise, love, thanks to the reunited trinity of utmost power.
0: Caring viewers, thank you for your company during today's show. Please stay tuned to Supreme Master Television for The Power of Love, Part 3 of 5, on Between Master and Disciples in Alasis, also known as Vietnamese, with subtitles in many languages. May God bless your life so it's filled with happiness and contentment.
2: Being vegan, having peace, heaven Godspeed.
3: Vegetarianism in Religion, the Prohibition of Animal Flesh Eating, Part 2 of 9. Those practitioners who wish to enter the state of samadhi should first observe strictly the rules of pure living to cut lust from the mind by abstaining from meat and wine. Ananda, if they do not abstain from carnality and killing, they will never escape from the three low worlds of existence. Samadhi means holy communion. Surangama Sutra.
4: At that time, Arya Mahamati Bodhisattva Mahasattva said to the Buddha, "World-honored one, I see that in all worlds, the wandering in births and deaths, the enlaced animosities, and the falling into evil paths are all caused by meat-eating and cyclical killing. Those behaviors increase greed and anger and make living beings unable to escape from suffering." Lankavatara Sutra.
3: World-honored one, people who eat meat are destroying the great merciful seed of their own. Thus, the people who practice the holy way should not eat meat. Lankavatara Sutra.
4: The Buddha told Mahamati, "Meat eating has countless offenses. All bodhisattvas should cultivate their great mercy and compassion so that they should not eat meat." Bodhisattvas means spiritual practitioners. Lankavatara Sutra.
3: Those who renounce the flavor of meat can taste the flavors of the true dharmas, truthfully practice the stage of bodhisattva, and attain Anuttara Samyak Sambodhi quickly. Dharma means true teaching. Bodhisattva means spiritual practitioner. Anuttara Samyak Sambodhi means supreme perfect enlightenment. Lankavatara Sutra.
4: Living beings are in the transmigration of the six paths. Being together in births and deaths, they give birth to and foster each other and cyclically become fathers, mothers, brothers, and sisters of each other. They may also be born in other paths of animal, ghost, God, and so on. Whether virtuous or evil, they frequently become the relatives of each other. Because of these relationships, I see that all meats eaten by living beings are of their own relatives. The six paths: God, human, Asura, animal, hungry ghost, hell being. Lankavatara Sutra.
3: If any of my disciples still eats meat, know that he is of the Kandela's lineage. He is not my disciple, and I am not his teacher. Therefore, Mahamati, if anyone wishes to be my relative, he should not eat any meat. Kandela means killer or murderer. Lankavatara Sutra.
4: all meats are from the filthy bodies which are combined by pus, blood, dirtiness, red bindus, white bindus of the parents. Thus, discerning the dirtiness of meat, bodhisattvas should not eat meat. Bodhisattvas means spiritual practitioners. Bindus means bright drops. Lankavatara Sutra.
3: All meats are like the dead bodies of human beings. The cooked meats are as stinky and feculent as the burned dead bodies. So how could we eat such things? Lankavatara Sutra.
4: Meat eating can increase desires. Meat eaters are greedy. For the instinct of protecting and cherishing life, there is no difference between human and animal. For every living being, he himself is afraid of death. How could he eat the meat of others? Anyone who wants to eat meat should first discern the pain of cutting his own body, and then discern the pains of all living beings, and then give up meat eating. Lankavatara Sutra.
3: There will be some ignorant persons saying Buddhist precepts allow meat eating. Due to their past meat eating habit, they said those words simply according to their own views. But in fact, Buddhas and sages have never said that meats are foods. Lankavatara Sutra.
4: Meat eaters have so many countless offenses. Thus, vegans have masses of countless merits and virtues. Lankavatara Sutra.
3: If no one eats meat, then no one kills living beings for food. The killings are for the buyers. Thus, the buying is the same as the killing. Therefore, meat eating can obstruct the holy way. Lankavatara Sutra.
4: At all times, all kinds of meats are inedible unexceptionally. Mahamati, I forbid meat eating not only for one time. I mean that both in the present and future, meat eating is forbidden. Lankavatara Sutra.
3: A disciple of the Buddha must not deliberately eat meat. He should not eat the flesh of any sentient being. The meat eater forfeits the seed of great compassion, severs the seed of the Buddha nature, and causes animals and transcendental beings to avoid him. Those who do so are guilty of countless offenses. Brahmajala Sutra. Etc. These are just some examples. For more details, please log on to suprememastertv.com/scrolls.
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5: 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We thank, love, praise the only Son of God, who is the ultimate Master, for our salvation. We follow the teaching of all the saints and sages. We thank, love, and praise them who are the representatives of God for our spiritual elevation.

0: We now invite you to watch the next part of this fun-filled lecture titled The Power of Love, Part 3 of 5, on Between Master and Disciples, given in Olasis or Vietnamese, with subtitles in many languages, on July 21, 1996, in Kampong Spiu, Cambodia.
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1: I find that most patients pick the intelligent choice when given the option between a plant-based diet versus pharmaceuticals. 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
0: 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The most powerful daily prayer can be viewed similarly, with even more Max screens surrounding it. Combo. See Supreme Master TV alongside three or more smaller screens of Max. 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
2: Peace is happening around our world. Peace News number 191 of many and counting. There are many countries promoting peace and fostering amity among peoples and governments, etc. May 2026. Armenia and Turkey signed an agreement to restore the Ani Bridge, a collapsed medieval stone bridge that once straddled the border between the two countries. The Vice President of Turkey, His Excellency Dr. Cevdet Yilmaz, states, "We believe that symbolic and concrete areas of cooperation, such as the joint restoration of the Ani Bridge, formalized today by a memorandum of understanding, will help establish a lasting climate of peace and security."

0: by creating peace, we all can make a loving, serene, and prosperous world.
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6: We thank, love, praise the three utmost powerful, God, Tim Kuo Tu, and the Son of God, for your immense blessings that uplift our souls to a higher consciousness so that we embody our true compassionate virtuous self, befitting of God's children.

We sincerely thank all the reporters, journalists, photographers, camera persons, individuals, groups, companies, everywhere in the world for all your involved contributions of news that inform and bring hope to the people from both human and animal kingdoms, as well as countless other beings, thus uplifting the atmosphere of our planet. May heaven bless your noble endeavors and protect you always, especially while on challenging duty.

0: Ever wonder how beautiful our planet is? With exotic birds, diverse flora and fauna, immense oceans, vast rivers, endless skies, and generous earth. All of which house, nourish, and protect every being under their loving care without asking for any reward. Fortunate and blessed are we indeed to live on this wondrous planet and enjoy all the precious gifts this world has to offer. May the divine be loved and thanked forever. May we always remember to appreciate and care for our Earth home.
1: Taking milk from a calf is nothing like taking candy from a baby. If anything, it's well-planned, systematic cruelty, a chain of horrendous acts to those whose milk us humans steal from. With more photographic proof of dairy's dark side continuing to wake up society, people are starting to steer away from the bull, that is, dairy farming. Amira Wawaruntu, vegan.

as you taste Awa di Lamunchi, a refreshing local limeade in dazzling Curacao. You smile in delight and exclaim, "That's very good!" A cultural highlight on this blue sky Caribbean isle is the Curacao Carnaval, a joyous festival held in the capital, Willemstad, featuring the iconic tumba music and vibrant dance competitions. Art, culture, and music are also appreciated at the Kaya Kaya Festival held in the historic Otrobanda district. I'm Humphrey. The 5 points of the white stars on Curacao national flag symbolize the 5 continents from which its multicultural people originate. While their white color stands for peace and happiness, the easygoing Curacaoans like you appreciate such inspiring reminders of harmony. May people everywhere enjoy the light-hearted peace of equality among all beings in the Almighty's radiant light.

0: In Sunfield, Malta, as your elderly neighbor thanks you for helping carry her bags, you reply cheerily, Mela. That's, of course, in Maltese. This Mediterranean archipelago is steeped in history. At the pilgrimage site of St. Paul's Grotto, Malta commemorates the Apostles' historic arrival and three-month stay in AD 60. His legacy is further honored with an annual national holiday, filling the streets of Valletta with vibrant processions and traditional brass bands. My name is Janina. When we ask for heavenly assistance to release worldly attachment, we find ourselves living more lightly and with greater ease in turning within. The tradition-cherishing Maltese are inspired by your commitment to inner truth. In the supreme divinity's wondrous light, may your soul be uplifted in the joy of true wisdom. Welcome to Noteworthy News, harmonious news for a more relaxing world.
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0: In today's news, multiple international rescue teams lead search efforts following June earthquakes in Venezuela. Swiss glaciers undergo early ice loss due to intense European heat waves. Australia doubles maximum fine for social media platforms failing to enforce under-16 ban. Oloxies, or Vietnamese company, secures U.S. patent for masked face recognition technology. Shuttle driver risks his life to save three tourists from rip current in Louisiana, USA. Philippine Island Seaside Eatery blends vegan flavors with Filipino traditions. And California USA Wildlife Rescue officers relocate young mountain lion person found in residential backyard. All this and more on Supreme Master Television, your constructive global network.
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2: You told me that the animal people in some of the rescue centers are being fed by animal people meat, so they inherit bad karma. So if I continue to help them, to give them donations, then they will continue to kill all the animal people to eat. It's forever like that, that we have karma. More and more karma because of more and more needs. And they could never get out of this cycle of brutality, of sawing and ripping. Sire, please just redo this world. Make it into heavens. And why not, sir? Why do we need this world, sir? They don't know where they came from anymore. They don't know that they are your children. They don't know that they are mighty. Everything is blocked for them. Only the master that you send can open this secret door for them, the third eye, so that they can be free.
3: Please continue watching to find out more about how the news on Supreme Master Television affects Master. Why Master feels at fault for those who are disconnected from God, what Master requested MAPA to grant all beings, etc. Our most pure Supreme Master Qinghai, vegan, recorded a profound message for humanity on Monday, August 3rd, 2026, concerning her conversation with MAPA and the Trinity Utmost Powerful during meditation. In part two of this two-part fly-in news presentation of the message, Master tells MAPA and the Trinity Utmost Powerful about how the state of the beings on our planet affects her feeling of world peace and her only wish for God's children.
2: So, MAPA said, you yourself peace already. You yourself karma free already. Should be happy. People of this world are not kind and not worthy of peace. Just let them be. Oh, sir, sires, I am really grateful for what I have. Really, really deeply grateful that I have peace, a peaceful place to work, peace and have everything I really need. It's just that. Then please pacify my heart. My heart is made from you, from your love. It doesn't stop feeling for what other people and what other beings feel. It's just that my heart cannot stop beating the same rhythm as all this around me, all the people, all the beings around me. Even when I see a tree being rotten, eaten by insects, ants and all that, I still feel so much trouble for the tree. I pray for the tree and I comfort the tree. And I know maybe it's the tree's time to be evolved into something better. And that comforts me a little bit, yes. But still, you know, it's like you told me that the animal people in some of the rescue centers are being fed by animal people, meat, so they inherit bad karma. So if I continue to help them, to give them donations, then they will continue to kill all the animal people to eat. I mean, the people who take care of them, they mean well, but then they take the karma of the murdered animal people, meat to eat. And they also feed the animal folks in their care with the murdered meat of all the animal people. Thus, their karma even gets worse and worse. So you say rather they die and have less karma of murdering or killing, like the murdered meat of the animal people that they eat, and they would be better off in the next life or afterlife or even liberated. I know that, sir, and I believe what you said, everything. I know all that. It's just my heart is still wrenching. Please help me so that my heart doesn't feel so bad anymore. So that I don't feel sympathy anymore and don't feel restless and sleepless anymore for any suffering in this world. Because I'm working for Supreme Master Television, and all the news I have to know and I have to see for the purpose of reminding others to remain humans, to be more kind, more benevolent, more compassionate, so that they will be free. So thus all this suffering reminds me every day on our own Supreme Master Television even. I cannot escape that. I cannot not know. I cannot forget all this suffering for any second. So I know it's my fault. I know it's my fault that sometimes I even trust people, help people, but I get a better result. In the end, I know it's all my fault, but what can I do, sir? Until the day I depart and leave this physical domain and go back to my own abode, I will just have to bear all this suffering. Please, I'm not ungrateful, sire. I'm truly grateful every day, and you know that. And I'm grateful you keep telling me about my own peace. I mind my own business and enjoy my peace inside, outside. Enjoy everything that you bestowed upon me. Sire, what I'm thinking is if I'm all good, all perfect, perfectly happy in my life, and if I can't help any of them, then how can I feel good about it? But thinking about it, I'm very fortunate. I'm the most fortunate being in my thinking, in this world, in this universe. And I'm also so grateful that through your power, through your love, many still come to get initiation, to be near God, to understand more about God within themselves and to be ready to go home because they're exhausted already. Sir, whoever came to me through your grace and guidance, they are kind of, you know, half dead already, living in this turbulent world. I'm so grateful that you forgive them, bringing them to me and changing them, making them into a saint under your guidance. Through my physical effort and my God's disciple effort, I'm thanking you forever for giving us this blessed privilege to do your job, to do your mission. I'm thanking you for that every day. So even if I can't do anything much more, even if I couldn't talk to all the kings, even if I'm still feeling restless in my heart for the suffering of others, I'm forever grateful to you, sir. I guess I'm just greedy for the sake of the happiness of others. I don't know how to improve that, that I won't be restless and worrying and suffering for others. I still don't know how to do that, sire. Forgive me if I'm still wanting more peace for others. Forgive me, really forgive me. It's not because I'm ungrateful for my own peace, happiness, and everything else that you give. It's just that I saw others who don't have what I have. That's what gives me pain, sir. Please forgive me. Please forgive me. I'm not... I understand I'm not ungrateful.

How can you, I mean, ask me or expect that I am not any of that? I'm forever grateful, sir. I just don't know how not to feel pain when others feel pain. Okay, I'm just too emotional. I just take a rest. I'll just take a pause for a while. And you tell me anything else, Sayas, after I come down. You know well, Sayas, that I never ask you for richness, for fame, for anything about myself, for myself. I'm grateful already, whatever you give me. Even if I'm dying of thirst or hunger tomorrow, I would always be grateful to whatever you decide about my being or my existence. I never ask for more ever, you know that. But I cannot just ignore the pain of other people because I know they're all ignorant to the core. They forget you because they're too busy chasing the world, fame, fortune, or maybe just even a decent life to have enough comfort, to have enough food for themselves and their children. All this makes them so busy, Sire. Please look and see it. And it's forever like that, that we have karma, more and more karma, because of more and more needs. And they could never get out of this cycle of brutality, of sowing and reaping. Sire, please just redo this world. Make it into heavens. And why not, sir? Why do we need this world, sir? The soul that you made for them is all perfect already. Why does the soul have to need to learn anything? Please don't allow the negativity to control this world anymore. Please lift all humanity and all beings up the way you want them to be, the way they actually are. It's just kind of an accident that they fall into this world. Maybe their free will let them be so adventurous, wanting to try something new, something more challenging, but that's not good for them, Sire. They are just perfect the way you made them, so just please stop all this suffering. They don't need to learn anything. They don't need to enter into boiling oil and burning fires just to learn to be something. Nobody needs to be anything except your child. And the way it was in heaven is good. They don't have to be tempted to come here. And the negative makes use of their innocence, of their curiosity, of their free will, to torture them too much like this. Please stop all this, please. If all the punishment needs to be done, just put it on me. Just one person is enough. No need for all to have to suffer, sir. I know you suffer also, seeing your children suffer, and I'm trying my best to ease your suffering as well. So please don't blame me for having this soft heart. All right, I'm sorry, I talk too much. I should listen to you. Anything else you want to tell me, Sire? I'm listening. Before I forget, please, I don't want anything. You even told me I will be famous. Quote, you'll be famous. I don't care about fame. I don't care about comfort. I don't care about owning the whole world even. I just want to be called your loving daughter. That makes me happiest. That makes me feel most worthy, most contented, most sufficient in any way. Just let me be your loving daughter. I don't need anything. You gave me a lot already. Right? Have meal every day.

0: a beautiful tent to live in, which I feel like a home in the physical world. I feel this tent is my home. I really feel peace, safe, and contented and happy in it. And you give me that already. And you give me peace, my physical peace feeling already. I have everything I need, sir, and I can work for you. You're the best boss in the whole universe and all I can dream of. You take care of me in so many ways, even to little details. Yes, and you guide me all the way 24/7. I want nothing more, sir. Thank you ever so much. Thank you, Papa. Thank you, Papa. So God said, you are worthy of world peace and world praise. Oh, sire, many times you told me similar things, like you will be worshipped by the world people and all that. You will be praised by the world people and all that. But I don't want any of that, sir. I thank you for wanting to give it to me, but I don't need it. You give me everything already. So I told you, or at least I told myself, people in the world should worship you, should worship God, should praise God, should love God. Should remember God. If they all do that, then I'm more than happy already. What else should I want in this world? I just want you. I just want to be with you. Though I'm one with you already, I still look at the world's people who are separate from you. They should be one with you too. They should be happy. They should have peace. They should know you. They should love you, praise you, worship you. Nothing else they should do. Then they have everything, like I have everything. They just should want God, love God, know God. Then they have everything they ever need, more than they ever need. And this world will become a paradise. No one should be afraid of the other. No children should walk on the street in fear of being attacked or bullied or kidnapped or even sold for worldly and unwholesome purposes. At least that. And if they know you, then they have everything. That's what I know. But I'm not good enough to make all people know this. It's all my fault, sir, that I'm not talented enough, that I'm not able to tell everybody this and make them believe it. Please, they are just ignorant and drugged and poisoned and controlled into doing anything that is opposite to their will and your will. So please forgive. Forgive them all, sire, and make this world a better place, a heaven for all of them. There should be no more earth, planet. There should be no more hell, sir. That's what I wish, really. If I may wish anything, that's all I wish, that all humanity lives on a heaven-like planet. And that no more brutal negativity exists wherever humans and your children live. That's all I wish. Nothing else, sire. Do you want to tell me something more? God said, karma free for you. Thank you, sire. Thank you, sire. It would be wonderful if all beings could hear that themselves for their own personal freedom from karma and suffering and come back to you. Oh, it would be wonderful. I don't dare to ask, but it would be wonderful if all humanity could hear what you say now and could be free from all karma. But they were my karma again. That's what you said. But they're just naive, sir. They're born from you and they're very pure, very innocent. But when they chose to come to this world, the negative had already erased everything from the human's holy memories. They don't know where they came from anymore. They don't know that they are your children. They don't know that they are mighty. Everything is blocked for them. Only the master that you send can open this secret door for them, the third eye, so that they can be free from it, that they can be free from karma if they enter that area. After the master who is appointed by you opens it for them, and they be blessed directly by you. They can know you, they can know their home, they can know that they are loved by the utmost power, Almighty God. I feel so sorry for them all the time, sir. Not that I love to carry this burden of suffering and pain and sorrow in my heart. No, no, I don't want that. Because I know what it feels like in heaven, seeing you, knowing you. Because in this world, people are all blind, deaf, and dumb. They're not allowed to know you, to see you, to feel you, to enjoy your love, your blessing. All these negatives are to be punished, sir, not humans, not all innocent beings. How can anyone be allowed to harass, to bully your children? Please don't let the free will of your children toss them into the sea of suffering, their hands and feet bound. I know I should listen to you, but I don't have anyone to talk to. I mean, to talk about the feeling of my heart. And I just keep pouring it out. Forgive me. Please tell me what else you want me to hear, sir. Your instruction. So God said again, peace is yours. Thank you, sire. Thank you, thank you, thank you. God said again, peace is yours. Freedom is yours. Love is yours. Thank you, sire. Thank you, thank you. That's all I wish for myself also. And that's all I wish for your innocent children being trapped in the negative machine of brutality, soullessness, heartlessness, lovelessness. Oh, everything bad. Please help. Help them to understand, to wake up, sir. I can be your instrument all the time, 24/7. Oh, please. I don't know what else to say. I'm listening in case you still deem it fit to tell me. All right then, all right then. You gave me too much already, wisdom, understanding, love, forgiveness, karma free peace, all the things that I could wish for, or not even wish for, you gave me already. I just want to thank you, thank you, thank you, thank you. I just want to reconfirm that my love for you is forever. It never wanes, never lessens, and is never tainted by any kind of worry or lonely desire. Thank you so much, sir. Thank you. Thank you. If possible, please grant all beings the same as what you grant me. Even though I'm not worthy, you gave me all that. So other beings, even if they're not deemed worthy, please give them what you gave me. Amen. Thank you. At most powerful Lord. Thank you, thank you, thank you. Thank you in the name of all suffering beings as well. Amen.
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2: Thousands affected after two powerful earthquakes strike northern Venezuela in June. After the country was first struck by a 7.2 and shortly after a 7.5 magnitude earthquake on June 24, international assistance began flowing in as nations mobilized rescue teams and humanitarian supplies. According to United Nations News, more than 2,200 rescue workers from 27 countries were deployed, including specialists from Argentina, Brazil, Canada, Chile, Colombia, Ecuador, El Salvador, Guatemala, Mexico, Panama, Peru, the Dominican Republic, Germany, Czechia, Spain, the United States, France, Italy, Jordan, Lithuania, the Netherlands, Qatar, the United Kingdom, Serbia, Syria, Switzerland, and Turkey. The United Nations Central Emergency Relief Fund allocated $15 million to support life-saving operations, while the United Nations International Children's Emergency Fund, or UNICEF, delivered emergency supplies sufficient for 100,000 children and families for 3 months, including water, medicine, and health kits. The severe earthquakes caused widespread destruction, with thousands injured, many missing, and damage estimated at $6.7 billion. International search and rescue teams, equipped with helicopters, planes, and logistical machinery, worked alongside Venezuelan authorities to locate survivors and provide urgent relief. Our heartfelt gratitude to all countries that sent rescue teams and United Nations for delivering such courageous assistance. May the people of Venezuela soon find renewed hope and comfort in God's boundless mercy.
3: Report finds Swiss glaciers are rapidly losing ice. Teams from the organization Glacier Monitoring in Switzerland, or GLAMOS, and Public Swiss University, ETH Zurich, reported that June 29, 2026 marked this year's glacier loss day, when all winter snow on Switzerland's glaciers had completely melted. From this point onward until October, any further melting comes directly from glacier ice. A stark warning as to how quickly the glaciers lose mass during the heat waves in Europe. Monitoring data shows that glaciers are now melting at about twice the average rate recorded between 2010 and 2020, following winters with low snowfall and the effects of repeated heat waves and Saharan dust. It was noted that conditions this year are similar to 2022, when Swiss glaciers lost around 6% of their total ice. As glaciers continue to shrink, their contribution to river flow will gradually decrease over time. Our appreciation, all researchers involved, for this timely warning. In heaven's compassion, may humanity quickly awaken to the importance of protecting Earth's precious glaciers.
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Hello, cheerful friends. How are you today? I'm Gabby, a vegan interior designer from the great long-eared Bat Kingdom. Freshing up your life by using some elements of nature to lift your mood. Here's a tip on how to eliminate bad odors in your home by using essential oils. Eucalyptus, tea tree, and the lemon essential oils naturally freshen the air while adding a pleasant fragrance. Eucalyptus essential oil helps neutralize stubborn smells and has a natural insect-repelling properties that may help deter flies and ants. Tea tree essential oil has antimicrobial properties and is often used to freshen odor-prone areas. Lemon essential oil is commonly used in DIY cleaning sprays to help combat germs, bacteria, and mold due to its delimiting a naturally occurring antiseptic compound. Diluted lemon oil can also be used as a natural deodorant. To use these, add several drops of your favorite oil to a diffuser to disperse a refreshing aroma throughout the room. Alternatively, make a natural room spray by mixing water and a few drops of essential oil in a spray bottle to lightly mist the living areas, fabrics, or other spaces that need a quick refresh. Another easy method is to add a few drops of essential oil to a bowl of water and place it in areas such as the bathroom or bedroom. As the fragrance disperses, it helps reduce unpleasant odors and creates a fresher atmosphere. Thank you for your attention and love you for being veg and going green to save the planet, thus save the world. Now the global weather.

0: Australia increases penalties to enforce its under-16 social media ban. The Australian government is doubling the maximum penalty for social media platforms that systemically fail to enforce the nation's under-16 ban to nearly $69 million. The new measures also give the independent e-safety commissioner stronger powers to require evidence and documents from social media platforms, app stores, and age verification service providers to verify they are taking reasonable steps to prevent children from opening accounts. More than 5 million under-16 accounts have been removed, restricted, or deactivated since the government's ban in December 2025, although many youth continue to bypass the restrictions. The measures aim to protect children's mental well-being by strengthening social media platforms' accountability and encouraging safer online environments. Australia has a total of 14 Shining World Leadership Awards to date for compassion, protection, good governance, caring, health guardian, and high moral value. Thank you, Australian leaders, for your wise policies that protect children online. May such measures help young people grow safely in both digital and everyday life in the Most High's eternal guidance.
1: Advanced artificial intelligence or AI technology identifies faces without requiring users to remove their masks. A 2020 study found that face masks can reduce automated facial recognition system accuracy by up to 50%, often requiring users to remove them for identity verification. To address this challenge, Viettel AI, a unit of the Alexis or Vietnamese company Viettel Group, has developed an innovative method for recognizing faces covered by masks. The company trained its AI models using a vast dataset of partially covered faces. The resulting technology features enhanced extraction algorithms and high-speed similarity searches. The U.S. Patent and Trademark Office recognized the invention for its novelty, inventiveness, and real-world applicability and granted a patent. The company anticipates that its solution will enhance public safety and operational convenience. Many thanks, Viettel AI team, for developing remarkable AI technology to identify faces without removing masks. May these innovative technologies make the world a safer and more convenient place in divine wisdom.
0: Shuttle drivers' quick actions save 3 people caught in dangerous beach rip current in USA. Near Elmer's Island Wildlife Refuge in Louisiana, USA, tourist shuttle driver Jordan Matthew spotted 3 people caught in a dangerous rip current. Seeing them signaling for help, Jordan entered the water without hesitation, first swimming out and bringing the child and then a woman to shore. While encouraging them to remain calm, Jordan returned to the water for the second woman, who was so exhausted that the committed rescuer had to carry her on his shoulders when reaching the beach. The Louisiana Department of Wildlife and Fisheries commended Jordan's quick thinking and courageous actions while also reminding the public and tourists of the hidden dangers posed by the rip currents. Our hats off, Jordan Matthew, for your calm, selfless action in helping save 3 lives. May the spirit of selfless service continue to uplift humanity in celestial bliss.
1: Vegan, bridge builder over a troubled world.
0: Coming up, Philippine seaside eatery blends vegan flavors with Filipino traditions. We are truly grateful to Primates Incorporated in Westfield, Wisconsin, USA for providing a sanctuary for retired research monkey people, offering enrichment, healing, and advocacy while educating communities about compassionate alternatives. Supreme Master Television will return in just a moment with more uplifting news.
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0: Welcome back to Noteworthy News, encouraging news for a wiser world. Vegan restaurant brings compassionate eating to Philippine beach tourist area. Dahl's Plant-Based Kitchen on Camaguin Island, the Philippines, is the island's only vegan restaurant and an eco-friendly retreat for tourists and residents. Located beside the beachfront accommodation, Haruhai Eco Beach Tavern, the eatery is celebrated for its scenic setting and distinctive dining experience. Owner Wilvin Pinili, vegan, also known as Pot Pot, was a cultural dancer, travel writer, and media producer who turned vegan after suffering a life-threatening stroke. Living in Camaguin during the COVID-19 lockdown, Pot Pot transformed an unused grassy plot into an open-air vegan kitchen together with three bamboo and nipa cottages. Haruhai's design emphasizes sustainability using refillable toilet trees, whole bean coffee, natural ventilation instead of air conditioning, and locally sourced building materials. The kitchen prepares dishes from scratch using local herbs, produce, and ingredients from nearby provinces, bringing delight to locals and visitors alike. Congratulations, Dahl's Plant-Based Kitchen and Wilvin Pinili, for your dedication. May your inventive vegan cuisine become widely embraced in the Almighty's tender care.
1: Wildlife officers sedate mountain lion person in United States residential area to enable its return to the wild. In June 2026, California's Redwood City residents alerted the police department regarding a mountain lion individual resting in a neighborhood backyard. The California Department of Fish and Wildlife and local police promptly responded by tracking her with drones and then carefully tranquilized the mountain lion citizen. After biologists examined her condition, the estimated 1 to 2 year old female was fitted with a GPS or global positioning system collar and secured in a transport crate. The wildlife agency released her back to her natural habitat in the nearby Santa Cruz Mountains and will monitor her movements and lifestyle to better understand the behavior of these important species. Our accolades, California Department of Fish and Wildlife, local police officers, and all involved for rescuing this precious life and maintaining public safety. May the young mountain lion friend live safely and happily in her natural habitat in the protection of the Providence.
0: There's a tremendous probability that you're going to chuckle when you hear the following joke we have chosen. Let's give it a chance. It's called The Responsible Applicant.
2: Vincent was interviewing for a job with the manager of the company.
3: Why should we hire you?
4: Because I'm very responsible. I always take responsibility for everything.
3: Give me an example.
4: Yes, for example, I got fired from my last job for things I didn't even do.

0: And now we have a hotline in Mandarin Chinese with multiple language subtitles from Feng Yi in China.
1: 敬爱的恩师，情海无上师和万能的上帝，终极名师，无上师电视台团队。自从我家去年开始播放无上师电视台 MAX 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
7: December 2023. Armenia and Azerbaijan exchange prisoners of war and work toward a peace treaty on the basis of respect for the principles of sovereignty and territorial integrity. 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
4: Iran and Oman reach a framework understanding for a 60-day deal to reopen the Strait of Hormuz for commercial shipping. Pending approval by Iran's Supreme National Security Council, the agreement aims to reactivate a U.S.-Iran peace memorandum to restore safe maritime navigation.
3: A Houthi projectile attack wounds 11 civilians in Saudi Arabia's Najran region, according to the Saudi-led coalition. Coalition spokesman Major General Turki al-Maliki accuses the Iran-backed group of indiscriminately targeting civilians and promises continued deterrent action as regional fighting persists.
4: Ukrainian or Iranian authorities begin evacuating 525 children and teenagers from Kramatorsk and neighboring communities due to escalating Russian attacks near the front line. Donetsk Governor Vadim Filashkin cites worsening security conditions in the Ukrainian or Iranian-controlled stronghold, moving 424 families to protect minors from constant shelling.
3: The United Kingdom imposes a new sanctions package targeting 19 individuals, entities and ships supporting Russia's war against Ukraine or Ukraine. The restrictions cover 6 Russian banks, 6 Shadow Fleet tankers and 4 military metal importers, among others. UK Foreign Secretary Ed Miliband pledges sustained pressure for lasting peace.
4: Amnesty International Thailand urges the Thai government to prioritize human rights during Myanmar President Min Aung Hlaing's visit. The human rights advocacy group calls for Thailand to press for civilian protection in Myanmar and end aviation fuel transfers that enable military airstrikes in Myanmar, among other measures.
3: Thailand and Myanmar signed 3 cooperation agreements addressing migrant labor, cross-border water quality, and earth observation technology during bilateral talks in Bangkok, Thailand. Thai Prime Minister Anutin Charniverakul proposes the two nations have a stronger partnership on transnational crime, drug trafficking, and transboundary haze.
4: The UN Refugee Agency, or UNHCR, welcomes a 1 million euro European Union grant to enhance refugee protection in Yemen. The funding will provide about 13,000 refugees and asylum seekers with registration, documentation, and legal aid assistance. In turn, this will help them in accessing healthcare and education services. Additionally, the funding will strengthen protection monitoring for children and gender-based violence support services.
3: Nigerian security forces rescued 308 abductees from Kainji Lake National Park in the country's largest single-day hostage recovery. President Bola Tinubu praises the mission, which frees 163 victims from Kwara State and 145 from Niger State. The survivors receive medical care before reuniting with families.
4: VOA, or Voice of America, an international news and broadcasting institution of the U.S. government, resumes its Ukrainian or Iranian language broadcasts next week, returning key personnel after a March 2025 executive order downsized the service. VOA's head of the Ukrainian service, Ruslan Petrichka, calls the move crucial to VOA's mission amid ongoing Russian attacks and active disinformation campaigns.
3: Rice prices in South India jumped 14% between May and July as El Nino-driven monsoon deficits and speculative hoarding trigger supply shortages across key farming hubs. As escalating grain costs strain low-income households, some state governments in the region launch subsidized grain distribution programs to stabilize markets and protect consumers.
4: An explosive drone found near a Ukrainian or Iranian cargo plane shuts down Leipzig-Halle Airport, Germany, before police neutralize it. In a separate incident, a second object strikes a cargo jet planning to land at the airport before it was diverted elsewhere. German Interior Minister Alexander Dobrindt calls the hybrid attack a new danger level as investigators probe its origin.
3: President Trump becomes the most targeted U.S. leader on record, facing nearly 20 known threats since 2017. Surviving 3 major assassination attempts and over a dozen security incidents, he encounters threats every few months across his terms and presidential campaigns.
4: American registered dietitian Natalie Rizzo recommends firm or extra firm tofu as the top vegan protein for bone health, noting its high calcium and protein content. She also highlights chia seeds, navy beans, and almonds, explaining that protein, calcium, and vitamins D and K work together to maintain strong, healthy bones.
3: Many people discard the white pith of oranges, but research confirms it is a very nutritious part. Packed with the antioxidant hesperidin, the fibrous pith can improve heart health, blood pressure, and cholesterol levels. Experts advise eating whole citrus fruits along with the white layer rather than drinking juice to maximize metabolic gut and possible brain health benefits.
4: Eating red produce, including tomatoes, strawberries, red bell peppers, pomegranates, and beets, delivers essential nutrients like lycopene, anthocyanins, and nitrates. These compounds address oxidative stress, lower LDL or low-density lipoprotein, cholesterol, and improve blood pressure. Experts recommend cooking tomatoes for maximum lycopene absorption and pairing a colorful, balanced diet with regular exercise and medical guidance to ensure optimal long-term heart protection. Heavy rains and floods in China's northwestern Shaanxi province collapse roads and damage bridges, power and communications lines. Authorities evacuate more than 25,000 people between August 5th and 6th and more than 140,000 in total since July 30th. Rescuers carry emergency aid, including water and rice, on foot in Shaanxi's Shangwo City. South Korea's president orders an all-out heatwave response, directing ministries and local authorities to use every available resource as Seoul stays under the country's highest heat warning. At least 21 suspected heat-related deaths are reported. North Cheongsong province, which records 41.2 Celsius degrees, deploys drones with loudspeakers and thermal cameras to warn farmers in fields, especially older ones, to rest.
3: Italy places all its major cities under the highest heat health alert for the first time as temperatures top 42.8 degrees Celsius in Bagnacavallo near Ravenna. To save electricity, Bucharest, Romania, dims street lighting and forgoes lighting some major landmarks at night. Low water on Germany's Rhine River leaves cargo ships partly loaded.
4: Japan unveils the world's first eco-friendly fireworks featuring water-soluble shells to minimize post-show debris. Developed by Professor Takahiko Nakaoki and Kakinoki Fireworks Industry, the agricultural-grade resin casings dissolve quickly in water. The company plans to produce 10,000 eco-friendly units this year.
3: Global adoption of a plant-rich diet, specifically the Eat Lancet Commission's Planetary Health Diet, primarily plant foods with low amounts of animal people products and having food waste, cuts food system emissions by 76% and reduces agricultural land use by 6% by 2050, according to a study in the journal Nature. Such a shift would lower animal people livestock production while boosting demand for plant foods.
4: United Arab Emirates luxury brand Vogaya launches handbags made from coffee grounds and bamboo, offering durable, cruelty-free alternatives to animal people leather while developing new biomaterials from regional agricultural waste for upcoming products.
3: Driven by rising veganism and lactose intolerance, the global rice milk market is projected to grow from $1.4 billion US in 2026 to $2.5 billion US by 2033. Manufacturers are fortifying products with nutrients and leveraging artificial intelligence technology to optimize supply chains and product development.
4: Humus Beauty experiences surging demand for its vegan, barrier-focused skincare in the state of Punjab, India, making the state a top growth market. Driven by consumer interest in key active ingredients, the brand showcases its range at a Ludhiana, Punjab exhibition to support its presence in the state.
3: Firefighters and volunteers rescue over 280 animal people from a devastating wildfire in mountains and coastal areas west of Athens, Greece, that burns 100 square kilometers. Highlighting the heroic effort, advocates warn that severe European fires strain resources, fueling calls for dedicated European Union animal person rescue services and wildfire refuges.
4: A passerby alerts the Maui Ocean Center Marine Institute to a sea turtle individual trapped in a rocky Maui, Hawaii, U.S. crevice. Rescuer Tommy Cutt frees the exhausted, wave-battered turtle friend, returning it safely to the ocean and emphasizing the vital role of community reporting in wildlife person protection.
3: Tow truck workers, rescuers, and bystanders dismantled the front of a vehicle to save a tiny kitten trapped behind its grill at an Ames, Iowa, U.S. drive-thru. Named Fika, the kitten receives shelter care and has received several adoption applications.
4: Wise quote of the day: love of animals is a universal impulse, a common ground on which all of us may meet. By loving and understanding animals, perhaps we humans shall come to understand each other. Louis J. Camuti, American veterinarian. Previously, in this multi-part series, 6-year-old Jean Meneve drowned after jumping into a river near his grandparents' home and found himself outside his body. After unsuccessfully trying to reach his twin sister, Jean discovered that he could feel the emotions and thoughts of others, encountered a loving white light, and came face to face with a mysterious ancient man.
5: Case, like, son, my son. You're not supposed to be here, you know, it's not your time yet. You need to go back. Your mission is not completed yet. That's what he said to me. He showed me my life review from the day I was born to the day I died. And it showed me my future as well, showed me the people that I'm going to meet and I have to meet. And I have to make an impact on people, and showed me that every single interaction that we have on Earth is so important to, it's so important. Everything that we do, like eat, go to work, even like when you smile, you know, a person that you don't know in the street, it's so important, you know. We do think that sometimes like we live boring life, or we think that our life is not important, but that's not true, you know, that's not true. Every single thing that we do, like I said, it's so important. It's so planned. I think we plan things before, that's what I was shown. Thus, I was told, you know, that I have to complete my mission because I already agreed to it, you know? So it's just, it tells me that, I guess we do plan our lives. So the every single thing that we do and everything is so important, and it's all about love, you know. Love is the answer. Love is wins no matter what, you know. We're so loved. We come from love. So all the people that come to Earth, there is like a very good plan. Our lives is part of that plan, that beautiful consciousness, you know, that we come from. And we're here just to complete our missions.
4: But the ancient man's revelations were not over yet.
5: The ancient person also showed me how I'm going to die as well. And it didn't upset me. You know, I was just agreeing to every single thing that he was showing to me. I understand, you know. And he said, you need to go back. And then the light was just pulled me back. And I didn't go into my body right away. But when I went down, I was like still like floating above my body. But my body was like surrounded by people. I saw my uncle, you know, a bunch of kids surrounding me. And I saw like a doctor doing his CPR. And then this light was like, are you ready to go in, you know? And I said, yes, I'm ready. And then I immediately like went back.
4: Moments later, Jean's awareness returned to the riverbank.
5: It got dark. And I woke up in my grandmother's arms. She was like tapping me on the back, you know. And she got so upset with me, you know. She was like, why did you go there? We almost lost you. She kind of was a little bit crying, and I felt so bad. And she was like, don't ever go near the lake. you know, we don't want to lose you again. She was like, you know, did you die? You're not breathing. So I remember waking up and I said, I'm going to play. And I was just playing in the backyard. I remember I looked up to the sky and the sun was out. And I said, I'll go back again to that place. Just really, I remember telling myself, like, I will never ever forget about this experience, you know. Even though death is just scary, but it's not really scary, because at the end of the day we all, you know, die, and that's where we go back. So yeah, it's all about love and how you treat people, of course, you know. And we just have to learn and grow. We don't make mistakes, we're not perfect. No one's gonna judge you there, you know, because at the end of the day, we on our mission and we're not perfect at all. So we are perfect on the other side. Oh, like a true essence, you know, we're so perfect. But here, not, we're not. We're in the human body.
4: But Jean's reflections eventually returned to the moment he realized he still wanted to live.
5: I also like to say that when you die, I kind of, you don't really feel attachment to anything. But I think at the time when I saw myself, I was just knew that it was not my time yet. I had to go back and I wanted to live. Like I had this such a strong desire to live. And I think they knew that I need to go back and live my life and complete my purpose and my mission here. And I'm so happy, you know, I am learning and living and learning and making mistakes and meeting so many amazing, beautiful souls. And I'm very happy. And thank you so much for listening. And I hope that this will, you know, give some perspective about your life and about death and love, of course.
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4: Self is the one invincible foe. Together with the four cardinal passions, namely anger, pride, deceit, and greed, they are five. And the five senses make 10. These foes, O great sage, I have regularly vanquished. Please continue watching for more insightful teachings from the sacred Jain scripture, Uttaradhyayana.
5: How can we speak of right and justice if we take an innocent creature and shed its blood? Isaac Bashevis Singer, vegetarian.

Kamadhani, wonderful viewers. Kamadhani is hollow in Rajasthani, one of the languages spoken in Rajasthan. I am Rishabh. The noble Rajasthanis invite you to Jaipur, the capital of Rajasthan, and be sure to visit Hawa Mahal, the Palace of Winds, which has 953 windows created.

0: Welcome to From the Sacred Jainism Scripture Uttaradhayana, Lecture 23, KC and Gautama, Part 1 of 2 on Words of Wisdom. The Jain religion or Jainism, traditionally called Jain Dharma, originated in ancient India. Jain Dharma emphasizes the value of right perception, right knowledge, and right conduct. Through inner reflection and sincere practice of these principles, one can attain moksha, the realization of the soul's true nature. The concept of ahimsa or non-violence is also central to Jainism. According to Jainism, each cosmic time cycle has 24 Tirthankaras, or beings who share their enlightenment with others. The Tirthankaras' teachings comprise the Agam Sutras, which are the holy scriptures of Jainism. In the present time cycle, the 24th and last Tirthankara was Lord Mahavira, Digan, whose name means great hero. Born into a royal family in 599 BC, Prince Mahavira decided as a young man to pursue a solitary spiritual life. After 12 years of intensive meditation, he attained Kevala Jnana, or the highest wisdom. Lord Mahavira was known to face all obstacles with acceptance and forgiveness. He also shared discourses on spiritual truths, which formed the basis of present-day Jainism. Supreme Master Qinghai, Digan, has paid tribute on several occasions to the spiritual strength and devotion of Lord Mahavira, Digan, during lectures given in Taiwan, also known as Formosa.
1: I don't know if anyone in the history of mankind could have done or could be doing or will be doing such an asceticism, such a sacrifice like the Lord Mahavira. We really salute him and are grateful. To all that he has to endure. For enlightenment, for the sake of others, yes. All these sufferings are not for naught. They would benefit the world in some way or another, even without the Lord Mahavira knowing, or even without the world people knowing or being grateful for.
2: The most powerful daily prayer for any time and before meditation, which is the order from God and Supreme Master Qinghai, shares with us by His blessed grace.
1: We humbly worship, praise, thank, obey, and love God Almighty, the Most High, the Greatest, for world vegan, world peace, and our soul liberation. We thank, love, praise, the only Son of God, who is the ultimate Master for our salvation. We follow the teaching of all the saints and sages. We thank, love, and praise them who are the representatives of God for our spiritual elevation.

Today, it is an honor to present selections from the 23rd lecture, KC and Gautama, in the sacred Jain scripture Uttara Dhyana, from the book Sacred Books of the East, Volume 45, Jain.

0: Sutras Part 2, translated by Herman Jacoby. This lecture recounts the spiritual journey of Kesi and Gautama, who, after realizing life's ephemerality, abandons worldly pleasures to become renunciates. 23rd Lecture, Kesi and Gautama. There was a Jina, Percival by name, an Arahat, worshipped by the people, who was thoroughly enlightened and omniscient, a prophet of the law, and a Jina. And there was a famous disciple of this light of the world, the young Sramana Kesi, who had completely mastered the sciences and right conduct. He possessed the light of Sruta and Avadi knowledge, and was surrounded by a crowd of disciples. Wandering from village to village, he arrived in the town of Sravasti. In the district of that town there is a park called Tindhuka. There he took up his abode in a pure place to live and sleep in. Now at that time there lived the prophet of the law, the Jina, who in the whole world is known as the Venerable Vardhamana, Lord Mahavira. And there was a famous disciple of this light of the world, the Venerable Gautama by name, who had completely mastered the sciences and right conduct. He knew the 12 Angas, was enlightened, and was surrounded by a crowd of disciples. Wandering from village to village, he too arrived in Sravasti. In the district of that town there is a park, Kostaka. There he took up his abode in a pure place to live and sleep in. The young Sramana Kesi and the famous Gautama both lived there, protecting themselves by the Guptis and being careful. The pupils of both, who controlled themselves, who practiced austerities, who possessed virtues, and who protected their self, made the following reflection. Is our law the right one, or is the other law the right one? Are our conduct and doctrines right or the other? The law as taught by the great sage Parsava, which recognizes but four vows, or the law taught by Vardhamana, Lord Mahavira, which enjoins five vows? The law which forbids clothes for a monk, or that which allows an under and upper garment, both pursuing the same end, what has caused their difference? Knowing the thoughts of their pupils, both Kesi and Gautama made up their minds to meet each other. Gautama, knowing what is proper and what is due to the older section of the church, went to the Tindhuka park, accompanied by the crowd, his pupils. When Kesi, the young monk, saw Gautama approach, he received him with all becoming attention. He at once offered Gautama the four pure kinds of straw and hay to sit upon. Kesi, the young Sramana, and the famous Gautama, sitting together, shone forth with a luster like that of sun and moon. There assembled many heretics out of curiosity and many thousands of laymen, gods, Danavas, Gandharvas, Yakshas, Rakshas, and Kinnars assembled there, and there came together invisible ghosts too. Kesi said to Gautama, I want to ask you something, holy man. Then to these words of Kesi, Gautama made the following reply, Sir, ask whatever you like. Then with his permission, Kesi spoke to Gautama. The law taught by the great sage Parsava recognizes but four vows, whilst that of Vardhamana Lord Mahavira enjoins five. Both laws pursuing the same end, what has caused this difference? Have you no misgivings about this twofold law, O wise man? Then to these words of Kesi, Gautama made the following reply. Wisdom recognizes the truth of the law and the ascertainment of true things. The first sense were simple but slow of understanding, the last sense prevaricating and slow of understanding, those between the two simple and wise. Hence there are two forms of the law. The first could but with difficulty understand the precepts of the law, and the last could only with difficulty observe them, but those between them easily understood and observed them. Well, Gautama, you possess wisdom. You have destroyed my doubt. But I have another doubt which you must explain to me, Gautama. The law taught by Vardhamana Lord Mahavira for Reed's clothes, but that of the great sage Parsava allows an under and upper garment. Both laws pursuing the same end, what has caused this difference? Have you no misgivings about this twofold law, O wise man? To these words of Kesi, Gautama made the following reply. Deciding the matter by their superior knowledge, the Tirthankaras have fixed what is necessary for carrying out the law. The various outward marks of religious men have been introduced in order that people might recognize them as such. The reason for the characteristic marks is their usefulness for religious life and their distinguishing character. Now the opinion of the Tirthankaras is that knowledge, faith, and right conduct are the true causes of final liberation and not the outward marks. Well, Gautama, you possess wisdom. You have destroyed my doubt, but I have another doubt which you must explain to me, Gautama. Gautama, you stand in the midst of many thousand foes who make an attack on you. How have you vanquished them? By vanquishing one, five are vanquished. By vanquishing five, 10 are vanquished. By this tenfold victory, I vanquish all foes. Kesi said to Gautama, whom do you call a foe? To these words of Kesi, Gautama made the following reply. Self is the one invincible foe, together with the four cardinal passions, or namely anger, pride, deceit, and greed, they are five, and the five senses make 10. These foes, O great sage, I have regularly vanquished. Well, Gautama, you possess wisdom. You have destroyed my doubt. But I have another doubt which you must explain to me, Gautama. We see many beings in this world who are bound by fetters. How have you got rid of your fetters and are set free, O sage? Asked Kesi. Having cut off all fetters and having destroyed them by the right means, I have got rid of my fetters and am set free, O sage, replied Gautama. Kesi said to Gautama, what do you call fetters? To these words of Kesi, Gautama made the following reply. Love, hatred, etc. are heavy fetters. Attachment is a dangerous one. Having regularly destroyed them, I live up to the rules of conduct. For more information, please visit Internet Sacred Text Archive, sacred-text.com.
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0: Blessed viewers, it was a joy you could join us for today's Words of Wisdom. Please join us again tomorrow for From the Sacred Jainism Scripture, Uttaradhyayana, Lecture 23, Kesi and Gautama, Part 2 of 2. Coming up next is Positive Shift for a Flourishing Planet, Part 8 of a multi-part series, with subtitles in many languages. May we all remember our true nature as pure souls and continue to cultivate compassion, non-violence, and wisdom in our daily lives.
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3: Also, be sure to follow us on our socials, YouTube, Facebook, Getter, Instagram, LinkedIn, Nico Nico, Pinterest, Reddit, Substack, Telegram, Threads, TikTok, Truth Social, Tumblr, VK, and X, previously known as Twitter, in multiple languages by searching Supreme Master TV.
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5: We humbly worship, praise, thank, obey, and love God Almighty, the Most High, the Greatest, for world vegan, world peace, and our soul liberation. We thank, love, praise the only Son of God, who is the ultimate Master for our salvation. We follow the teaching of all the saints and sages. We thank, love, and praise them who are the representatives of God for our spiritual elevation.

We now invite you to watch the next part of this fun-filled lecture titled The Power of Love, Part 3 of 5, on Between Master and Disciples, given in Olasis or Vietnamese, with subtitles in many languages, on July 21, 1996, in Kampong Spiu, Cambodia.

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1: I find that most patients pick the intelligent choice when given the option between a plant-based diet versus pharmaceuticals. 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
0: 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Combo. 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
2: This is happening around our world. Peace News number 191 of many and counting. There are many countries promoting peace and fostering amity among peoples and governments, etc. May 2026. Armenia and Turkey signed an agreement to restore the Ani Bridge, a collapsed medieval stone bridge that once straddled the border between the two countries. The Vice President of Turkey, His Excellency Dr. Cevdet Yilmaz, states, "We believe that symbolic and concrete areas of cooperation, such as the joint restoration of the Ani Bridge, formalized today by a memorandum of understanding, will help establish a lasting climate of peace and security."

0: By creating peace, we all can make a loving, serene, and prosperous world.
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1: We thank, love, praise the three utmost powerful God, Timkotu, and the Son of God for your immense blessings that uplift our souls to a higher consciousness so that we embody our true compassionate virtuous self, befitting of God's children.

We sincerely thank all the reporters, journalists, photographers, camera persons, individuals, groups, companies everywhere in the world for all your involved contributions of news that inform and bring hope to the people from both human and animal kingdoms, as well as countless other beings, thus uplifting the atmosphere of our planet. May heaven bless your noble endeavors and protect you always, especially while on challenging duty.

0: Ever wonder how beautiful our planet is? With exotic birds, diverse flora and fauna, immense oceans, vast rivers, endless skies, and generous earth. All of which house, nourish, and protect every being under their loving care without asking for any reward. Fortunate and blessed are we indeed to live on this wondrous planet and enjoy all the precious gifts this world has to offer. May the divine be loved and thanked forever. May we always remember to appreciate and care for our Earth home.
1: Taking milk from a calf is nothing like taking candy from a baby. If anything, it's well-planned, systematic cruelty, a chain of horrendous acts to those whose milk us humans steal from. With more photographic proof of dairy's dark side continuing to wake up society, people are starting to steer away from the bull, that is, dairy farming. Amira Wawaruntu, vegan.

as you taste Agua de la Munchi, a refreshing local limeade in dazzling Curaçao. You smile in delight and exclaim, "That's very good!" A cultural highlight on this blue sky Caribbean isle is the Curaçao Carnaval, a joyous festival held in the capital, Willemstad, featuring the iconic tumba music and vibrant dance competitions. Art, culture, and music are also appreciated at the Kaya Kaya Festival held in the historic Otrobanda district. I'm Humphrey. The five points of the white stars on Curaçao national flag symbolize the five continents from which its multicultural people originate. While their white color stands for peace and happiness, the easygoing Curaçaoans like you appreciate such inspiring reminders of harmony. May people everywhere enjoy the light-hearted peace of equality among all beings in the Almighty's radiant light.

0: In Sunfield, Malta, as your elderly neighbor thanks you for helping carry her bags, you reply cheerily, Nella. That's, of course, in Maltese. This Mediterranean archipelago is steeped in history. At the pilgrimage site of St. Paul's Grotto, Malta commemorates the Apostle's historic arrival and three-month stay in AD 60. His legacy is further honored with an annual national holiday, filling the streets of Valletta with vibrant processions and traditional brass bands. My name is Janina. When we ask for heavenly assistance to release worldly attachment, we find ourselves living more lightly and with greater ease in turning within. The tradition-cherishing Maltese are inspired by your commitment to inner truth. In the Supreme Divinity's wondrous light, may your soul be uplifted in the joy of true wisdom. Welcome to Noteworthy News, harmonious news for a more relaxing world.
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0: In today's news, multiple international rescue teams lead search efforts following June earthquakes in Venezuela. Swiss glaciers undergo early ice loss due to intense European heat waves. Australia doubles maximum fine for social media platforms failing to enforce under-16 ban. Oloxies, or Vietnamese company, secures U.S. patent for masked face recognition technology. Shuttle driver risks his life to save three tourists from rip current in Louisiana, USA. Philippine Island Seaside Eatery blends vegan flavors with Filipino traditions. And California USA Wildlife Rescue officers relocate young mountain lion person found in residential backyard. All this and more on Supreme Master Television, your constructive global network.
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2: You told me that the animal people in some of the rescue centers are being fed by animal people meat, so they inherit bad karma. So if I continue to help them, to give them donations, then they will continue to kill all the animal people to eat. It's forever like that, that we have karma. More and more karma because of more and more needs. And they could never get out of this cycle of brutality, of sowing and reaping. Sire, please just redo this world. Make it into heavens. And why not, sir? Why do we need this world, sir? They don't know where they came from anymore. They don't know that they are your children. They don't know that they are mighty. Everything is blocked for them. Only the master that you send can open this secret door for them, the third eye, so that they can be free.
3: Please continue watching to find out more about how the news on Supreme Master Television affects Master. Why Master feels at fault for those who are disconnected from God, what Master requested MAPA to grant all beings, etc. Our most pure Supreme Master Qinghai, vegan, recorded a profound message for humanity on Monday, August 3rd, 2026, concerning her conversation with MAPA and the Trinity Utmost Powerful during meditation. In part two of this two-part fly-in news presentation of the message, Master tells MAPA and the Trinity Utmost Powerful about how the state of the beings on our planet affects her feeling of world peace and her only wish for God's children.
2: So, MAPA said, you yourself peace already. You yourself karma free already. Should be happy. People of this world are not kind and not worthy of peace. Just let them be. Oh, sir, sires, I am really grateful for what I have. Really, really deeply grateful that I have peace, a peaceful place to work, peace and have everything I really need. It's just then please pacify my heart. My heart is made from you, from your love. It doesn't stop feeling for what other people and what other beings feel. It's just that my heart cannot stop beating the same rhythm as all this around me, all the people, all the beings around me. Even when I see a tree being rotten, eaten by insects, ants and all that, I still feel so much trouble for the tree. I pray for the tree and I comfort the tree. And I know maybe it's the tree's time to be evolved into something better. And that comforts me a little bit, yes. But still, you know, it's like you told me that the animal people in some of the rescue centers are being fed by animal people, meat. So they inherit bad karma. So if I continue to help them, to give them donations, then they will continue to kill all the animal people to eat. I mean, the people who take care of them, they mean well, but then they take the karma of the murdered animal people, meat to eat. And they also feed the animal folks in their care with the murdered meat of all the animal people. Thus, their karma even gets worse and worse. So you say rather they die and have less karma of murdering or killing, like the murdered meat of the animal people that they eat, and they would be better off in the next life or afterlife or even liberated. I know that, sir, and I believe what you said, everything. I know all that. It's just my heart is still wrenching. Please help me so that my heart doesn't feel so bad anymore, so that I don't feel sympathy anymore and don't feel restless and sleepless anymore for any suffering in this world. Because I'm working for Supreme Master Television, and all the news I have to know and I have to see for the purpose of reminding others to remain humans, to be more kind, more benevolent, more compassionate, so that they will be free. So thus all this suffering reminds me every day on our own Supreme Master Television even. I cannot escape that. I cannot not know. I cannot forget all this suffering for any second. So I know it's my fault. I know it's my fault that sometimes I even trust people, help people, but I get a better result in the end. I know it's all my fault, but what can I do, sir? Until the day I depart and leave this physical domain and go back to my own abode, I will just have to bear all this suffering. Please, I'm not ungrateful, sire. I'm truly grateful every day, and you know that. And I'm grateful you keep telling me about my own peace, like mind my own business, and enjoy my peace inside, outside. Enjoy everything that you bestowed upon me, sire. What I'm thinking.

God within themselves and to be ready to go home because they're exhausted already. So whoever came to me through your grace and guidance, they are kind of, you know, half dead already, living in this turbulent world. I'm so grateful that you forgive them, bringing them to me and changing them, making them into a saint under your guidance through my physical effort and my God's disciple effort. I'm thanking you forever for giving us this blessed privilege to do your job, to do your mission. I'm thanking you for that every day. So even if I can't do anything much more, even if I couldn't talk to all the kings, even if I'm still feeling restless in my heart for the suffering of others, I'm forever grateful to you, sir. I guess I'm just greedy for the sake of the happiness of others. I don't know how to improve that I won't be restless and worrying and suffering for others. I still don't know how to do that, sire. Forgive me if I'm still wanting more peace for others. Forgive me, really forgive me. It's not because I'm ungrateful for my own peace, happiness, and everything else that you give. It's just that I saw others who don't have what I have. That's what gives me pain, sir. Please forgive me. Please forgive me. I understand I'm not ungrateful. I just don't know how to control my heart. If you please show me the way, heal it. But please don't tell me, don't want me to forget humanity who is in suffering, who is suffering. Because you also give me so much. How can I not want to share, sir? I am you and you are love. And you are protective. And you are merciful. And more of all that, how can you, ask me or expect that I am not any of that? I'm forever grateful, sir. I just don't know how not to feel pain when others feel pain. Okay, I'm just too emotional. I just take a rest. I just take a pause for a while. And you tell me anything else, sire, after I calm down. You know well, sire, that I never ask you for richness, for fame, for anything about myself, for myself. I'm grateful already, whatever you give me. Even if I'm dying of thirst or hunger tomorrow, I would always be grateful to whatever you decide about my being or my existence. I never ask for more ever, you know that. But I cannot just ignore the pain of other people because I know they're all ignorant to the core. They forget you because they're too busy chasing the world, fame, fortune, or maybe just even a decent life to have enough comfort, to have enough food for themselves and their children. All this makes them so busy, sire. Please look and see it. And it's forever like that, that we have karma, more and more karma, because of more and more needs. And they could never get out of this cycle of brutality, of sowing and reaping. Sire, please just redo this world. Make it into heavens. And why not, sir? Why do we need this world, sir? The soul that you made for them is all perfect already. Why does the soul have to need to learn

0: community. Please don't allow the negativity to control this world anymore. Please lift all humanity and all beings up the way you want them to be, the way they actually are. It's just kind of an accident that they fall into this world. Maybe their free will let them be so adventurous, wanting to try something new, something more challenging, but that's not good for them, sire. They're just perfect the way you made them, so just please stop all this suffering. They don't need to learn anything. They don't need to enter into boiling oil and burning fires just to learn to be something. Nobody needs to be anything except your child. And the way it was in heaven is good. They don't have to be tempted to come here. And the negative makes use of their innocence, of their curiosity, of their free will, to torture them too much like this. Please stop. Please stop all this. Please. If all the punishment needs to be done, just put it on me. Just one person is enough. No need for all to have to suffer, sir. I know you suffer also, seeing your children suffer, and I'm trying my best to ease your suffering as well. So please, please don't blame me for having this soft heart. All right, I'm sorry, I talk too much. I should listen to you. Anything else you want to tell me, sire? I'm listening. Before I forget, please, I don't want anything. You even told me I will be famous. Quote, you'll be famous. I don't care about fame. I don't care about comfort. I don't care about owning the whole world even. I just want to be called your loving daughter. That makes me happiest. That makes me feel most worthy, most contented, most sufficient in any way. Just let me be your loving daughter. I don't need anything. You gave me a lot already. Nice half meal every day. And I have a beautiful tent to live in, which I feel like a home in the physical world. I feel this tent is my home. I really feel peace, safe, and contented and happy in it. And you give me that already. And you give me peace, my physical peace feeling already. I have everything I need, sir, and I can work for you. You're the best boss in the whole universe and all I can dream of. You take care of me in so many ways, even to little details. Yes, and you guide me all the way 24/7. I want nothing more, sir. Thank you ever so much. Thank you, Papa. Thank you, Papa. So God said, you are worthy of world peace and world praise. Oh, sire, many times you told me similar things like you will be worshipped by the world's people and all that. You will be praised by the world's people and all that, but I don't want any of that, sir. I thank you for wanting to give it to me, but I don't need it. You gave me everything already. So I told you, or at least I told myself, people in the world should worship you, should worship God, should praise God, should love God. Should remember God. If they all do that, then I'm more than happy already. What else should I want in this world? I just want you. I just want to be with you. Though I'm one with you already, I still look at the world's people who are separate from you. They should be one with you too. They should be happy. They should have peace. They should know you. They should love you, praise you, worship you. Nothing else they should do. Then they have everything, like I have everything. They just should want God, love God, know God. Then they have everything they ever need, more than they ever need. And this world will become a paradise. No one should be afraid of the other. No children should walk on the street in fear of being attacked or bullied or kidnapped or even sold for worldly unwholesome purposes. At least that. And if they know you, then they have everything. That's what I know. But I'm not good enough to make all people know this. It's all my fault, sir, that I'm not talented enough, that I'm not able to tell everybody this and make them believe it. Please, they are just ignorant and drugged and poisoned and controlled into doing anything that is opposite to their will and your will. So please forgive. Forgive them all, sire, and make this world a better place, a heaven for all of them. There should be no more earth, planet. There should be no more hell, sir. That's what I wish, really. If I may wish anything, that's all I wish, that all humanity lives on a heaven-like planet. And that no more brutal negativity exists wherever humans and your children live. That's all I wish. Nothing else, sire. Do you want to tell me something more? God said, karma free for you. Thank you, sire. Thank you, sire. It would be wonderful if all beings could hear that themselves for their own personal freedom from karma and suffering and come back to you. Oh, it would be wonderful. I don't dare to ask, but it would be wonderful if all humanity could hear what you say now and could be free from all karma. But they will make karma again. That's what you said. But they're just naive, sir. They're born from you and they're very pure, very innocent. But when they chose to come to this world, the negative had already erased everything from the humans' holy memories. They don't know where they came from anymore. They don't know that they are your children. They don't know that they are mighty. Everything is blocked for them. Only the master that you send can open this secret door for them, the third eye, so that they can be free from it. That they can be free from karma if they enter that area. After the master who is appointed by you opens it for them and they be blessed directly by you, they can know you, they can know their home, they can know that they are loved by the utmost power, Almighty God. I feel so sorry for them all the time, sir. Not that I love to carry this burden of suffering and pain and sorrow in my heart. No, no, I don't want that. Because I know what it feels like in heaven, seeing you, knowing you. Because in this world, people are all blind, deaf and dumb. They're not allowed to know you, to see you, to feel you, to enjoy your love, your blessing. All these negatives are to be punished, sir, not humans, not all innocent beings. How can anyone be allowed to harass, to bully your children? Please don't let the free will of your children toss them into the sea of suffering, their hands and feet bound. I know I should listen to you, but I don't have anyone to talk to. To talk about the feeling of my heart. And I just keep pouring it out. Forgive me, please tell me what else you want me to to hear your instruction. So God said again, peace is yours. Thank you, Sire. Thank you, thank you, thank you. God said again, peace is yours. Freedom is yours. Love is yours. Thank you, Sire. Thank you, thank you. That's all I wish for myself also. And that's all I wish for your innocent children being trapped in a negative machine of brutality, soullessness, heartlessness, lovelessness, oh, everything bad. May please help them to understand, to wake up, sir. I can be your instrument all the time, 24/7. Oh, please. I don't know what else to say. I'm listening in case you still deem it fit to tell me. All right then, all right then. You gave me too much already, wisdom, understanding, love, forgiveness, karma free peace, all the things that I could wish for, or not even wish for, you gave me already. I just want to thank you, thank you, thank you, thank you. I just want to reconfirm that my love for you is forever. It's never wanes, never lessens, and is never tainted by any kind of worry or lowly desire. Thank you so much, sir. Thank you. Thank you. If possible, please grant all beings the same as what you grant me, even though I'm not worth it. You gave me all that. So other beings, even if they're not deemed worthy, please give them what you gave me. Amen. Thank you. At most powerful Lord. Thank you, thank you, thank you. Thank you in the name of all suffering beings as well. Amen.
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2: Thousands affected after two powerful earthquakes strike northern Venezuela in June. After the country was first struck by a 7.2 and shortly after a 7.5 magnitude earthquake on June 24, international assistance began flowing in as nations mobilized rescue teams and humanitarian supplies. According to United Nations News, more than 2,200 rescue workers from 27 countries were deployed, including specialists from Argentina, Brazil, Canada, Chile, Colombia, Ecuador, El Salvador, Guatemala, Mexico, Panama, Peru, the Dominican Republic, Germany, Czechia, Spain, the United States, France, Italy, Jordan, Lithuania, the Netherlands, Qatar, the United Kingdom, Serbia, Syria, Switzerland, and Turkey. The United Nations Central Emergency Relief Fund allocated $15 million to support life-saving operations, while the United Nations International Children's Emergency Fund, or UNICEF, delivered emergency supplies sufficient for 100,000 children and families for 3 months, including water, medicine, and health kits. The severe earthquakes caused widespread destruction, with thousands injured, many missing, and damage estimated at $6.7 billion. International search and rescue teams, equipped with helicopters, planes, and logistical machinery, worked alongside Venezuelan authorities to locate survivors and provide urgent relief. Our heartfelt gratitude to all countries that sent rescue teams and United Nations for delivering such courageous assistance. May the people of Venezuela soon find renewed hope and comfort in God's boundless mercy.
3: Report finds Swiss glaciers are rapidly losing ice. Teams from the organization Glacier Monitoring in Switzerland, or GLAMOS, and Public Swiss University, ETH Zurich, reported that June 29, 2026, marked this year's glacier loss day, when all winter snow on Switzerland's glaciers had completely melted. From this point onward until October, any further melting comes directly from glacier ice, a stark warning as to how quickly the glaciers lose mass during the heat waves in Europe. Monitoring data shows that glaciers are now melting at about twice the average rate recorded between 2010 and 2020, following winters with low snowfall and the effects of repeated heat waves and Saharan dust. It was noted that conditions this year are similar to 2022, when Swiss glaciers lost around 6% of their total ice. As glaciers continue to shrink, their contribution to river flow will gradually decrease over time. Our appreciation, all researchers involved, for this timely warning. In heaven's compassion, may humanity quickly awaken to the importance of protecting Earth's precious glaciers.
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Hello, cheerful friends. How are you today? I'm Gabby, a vegan interior designer from the great long-eared Bat Kingdom. Freshing up your life by using some elements of nature to lift your mood. Here's a tip on how to eliminate bad odors in your home by using essential oils. Eucalyptus, tea tree, and the lemon essential oils naturally freshen the air while adding a pleasant fragrance. Eucalyptus essential oil helps neutralize stubborn smells and has a natural insect-repelling properties that may help deter flies and ants. Tea tree essential oil has antimicrobial properties and is often used to freshen odor-prone areas. Lemon essential oil is commonly used in DIY cleaning sprays to help combat germs, bacteria, and mold due to its delimiting a naturally occurring antiseptic compound. Diluted lemon oil can also be used as a natural deodorant. To use these, add several drops of your favorite oil to a diffuser to disperse a refreshing aroma throughout the room. Alternatively, make a natural room spray by mixing water and a few drops of essential oil in a spray bottle to lightly mist the living areas, fabrics, or other spaces that need a quick refresh. Another easy method is to add a few drops of essential oil to a bowl of water and place it in areas such as the bathroom or bedroom. As the fragrance disperses, it helps reduce unpleasant odors and creates a fresher atmosphere. Thank you for your attention and love you for being veg and going green to save the planet, thus save the world. Now the global weather.

0: Australia increases penalties to enforce its under-16 social media ban. The Australian government is doubling the maximum penalty for social media platforms that systemically fail to enforce the nation's under-16 ban to nearly $69 million. The new measures also give the independent e-safety commissioner stronger powers to require evidence and documents from social media platforms, app stores, and age verification service providers to verify they are taking reasonable steps to prevent children from opening accounts. More than 5 million under-16 accounts have been removed, restricted, or deactivated since the government's ban in December 2025, although many youth continue to bypass the restrictions. The measures aim to protect children's mental well-being by strengthening social media platforms' accountability and encouraging safer online environments. Australia has a total of 14 Shining World Leadership Awards to date for compassion, protection, good governance, caring, health guardian, and high moral value. Thank you, Australian leaders, for your wise policies that protect children online. May such measures help young people grow safely in both digital and everyday life in the Most High's eternal guidance.
1: Advanced artificial intelligence or AI technology identifies faces without requiring users to remove their mask. A 2020 study found that face masks can reduce automated facial recognition system accuracy by up to 50%, often requiring users to remove them for identity verification. To address this challenge, Viettel AI, a unit of the Alexis or Vietnamese company Viettel Group, has developed an innovative method for recognizing faces covered by masks. The company trained its AI models using a vast dataset of partially covered faces. The resulting technology features enhanced extraction algorithms and high-speed similarity searches. The U.S. Patent and Trademark Office recognized the invention for its novelty, inventiveness, and real-world applicability and granted a patent. The company anticipates that its solution will enhance public safety and operational convenience. Many thanks, Viettel AI team, for developing remarkable AI technology to identify faces without removing masks. May these innovative technologies make the world a safer and more convenient place in divine wisdom.
0: Shuttle drivers' quick actions save 3 people caught in dangerous beach rip current in USA. Near Elmer's Island Wildlife Refuge in Louisiana, USA, tourist shuttle driver Jordan Matthew spotted 3 people caught in a dangerous rip current. Seeing them signaling for help, Jordan entered the water without hesitation, first swimming out and bringing the child and then a woman to shore. While encouraging them to remain calm, Jordan returned to the water for the second woman, who was so exhausted that the committed rescuer had to carry her on his shoulders when reaching the beach. The Louisiana Department of Wildlife and Fisheries commended Jordan's quick thinking and courageous actions while also reminding the public and tourists of the hidden dangers posed by the rip currents. Our hats off, Jordan Matthew, for your calm, selfless action in helping save 3 lives. May the spirit of selfless service continue to uplift humanity in celestial bliss.
1: Vegan, bridge builder over a troubled world.
0: 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We are truly grateful to Primates Incorporated in Westfield, Wisconsin, USA for providing a sanctuary for retired research monkey people, offering enrichment, healing, and advocacy while educating communities about compassionate alternatives. Supreme Master Television will return in just a moment with more uplifting news.
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0: Welcome back to Noteworthy News, encouraging news for a wiser world. Vegan restaurant brings compassionate eating to Philippine beach tourist area. Dahl's Plant-Based Kitchen on Camaguin Island, the Philippines, is the island's only vegan restaurant and an eco-friendly retreat for tourists and residents. Located beside the beachfront accommodation, Haruhai Eco Beach Tavern, the eatery is celebrated for its scenic setting and distinctive dining experience. Owner Wilvin Pinili, vegan, also known as Pot Pot, was a cultural dancer, travel writer, and media producer who turned vegan after suffering a life-threatening stroke. Living in Camaguin during the COVID-19 lockdown, Pot Pot transformed an unused grassy plot into an open-air vegan kitchen together with three bamboo and nipa cottages. Haruhai's design emphasizes sustainability using refillable toilet trees, whole bean coffee, natural ventilation instead of air conditioning, and locally sourced building materials. The kitchen prepares dishes from scratch using local herbs, produce, and ingredients from nearby provinces, bringing delight to locals and visitors alike. Congratulations, Dahl's Plant-Based Kitchen and Wilvin Pinili, for your dedication. May your inventive vegan cuisine become widely embraced in the Almighty's tender care.
1: Wildlife officers sedate mountain lion person in United States residential area to enable its return to the wild. In June 2026, California's Redwood City residents alerted the police department regarding a mountain lion individual resting in a neighborhood backyard. The California Department of Fish and Wildlife and local police promptly responded by tracking her with drones and then carefully tranquilized the mountain lion citizen. After biologists examined her condition, the estimated 1 to 2 year old female was fitted with a GPS or global positioning system collar and secured in a transport crate. The wildlife agency released her back to her natural habitat in the nearby Santa Cruz Mountains and will monitor her movements and lifestyle to better understand the behavior of these important species. Our accolades, California Department of Fish and Wildlife, local police officers, and all involved for rescuing this precious life and maintaining public safety. May the young mountain lion friend live safely and happily in her natural habitat in the protection of the Providence.
0: There's a tremendous probability that you're going to chuckle when you hear the following joke we have chosen. Let's give it a chance. It's called The Responsible Applicant.
2: Vincent was interviewing for a job with the manager of the company.
3: Why should we hire you?
4: Because I'm very responsible. I always take responsibility for everything.
3: Give me an example.
4: Yes, for example, I got fired from my last job for things I didn't even do.

0: And now we have a hotline in Mandarin Chinese with multiple language subtitles from Feng Yi in China.
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0: 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Wholehearted Feng Yi, it's touching my heart to know that you are such a dedicated spiritual practitioner. 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They can feel the energy of who they truly are. As individuals get older, often the hold of the material world loosens and the illusion weakens. These dear souls in your neighborhood are reveling in the light. 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

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Armenia and Azerbaijan exchange prisoners of war and work toward a peace treaty on the basis of respect for the principles of sovereignty and territorial integrity. 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
8: Seaweed and kelp farming is one of the world's most climate-friendly forms of food production. 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

I am constantly contacted by readers of my vegan health and fitness book. They all wish they would have gone vegan sooner, as they can't believe the noticeable benefits it has truly brought to their lives. Lisa Govthorn, vegan.

0: Comment ça va? Compassionate viewers, that means how are you doing in French, one of the official languages of Charming Mauritius. My name is Osman. The thoughtful people of Mauritius wish that God's loving presence will safeguard our souls and lead us to higher spiritual growth.
1: Gentle golden doodle Paul meets baby triplets. Sunny gave each baby a sniff to check in like the loving guardian he is. 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
0: Welcome to our show, Positive Shift for a Flourishing Planet, part 8 of a multi-part series. On today's program, we continue celebrating the inspiring changes happening around the world as we work toward a better, kinder future.

0: Seaweed and kelp farming is one of the world's most climate-friendly forms of food production. Unlike land-based agriculture, it requires no farmland, freshwater, pesticides, or fertilizers. That means it produces very little carbon pollution, while also avoiding many of the other environmental problems linked to conventional farming. Even more importantly, seaweed grows incredibly fast and naturally absorbs carbon dioxide, or CO2, from the atmosphere and surrounding seawater as it photosynthesizes. By drawing down CO2, the main greenhouse gas driving climate change, kelp farms can lower overall emissions. Seaweed cultivation can also improve water quality by absorbing excess nutrients and supporting marine biodiversity, thus creating healthier ocean ecosystems. An exciting example of this climate-focused approach is a new collaboration between the consulting firm Tunley Environmental and Algipelago, a pioneering company in marine natural capital and regenerative aquaculture.
1: Off the coast of North Devon, one business is rewilding the sea. Beneath these waters is a farm in the ocean, and there was elation at its first successful crop.
2: The first Algipelago harvest!
1: Algipelago is looking for seaweed solutions to the big climate challenges.
3: I bag that.
1: They're ambitious. The potential of seaweed is vast. It can capture carbon, reduce methane, and cut the use of plastic.
4: The most powerful daily prayer for any time and before meditation, which is the order from God and Supreme Master Qinghai, shares with us by His blessed grace.
5: We humbly worship, praise, thank, obey, and love God Almighty, the Most High, the Greatest, for world vegan, world peace, and our soul liberation. We thank, love, praise the only Son of God, who is the ultimate Master for our salvation. We follow the teaching of all the saints and sages. We thank, love, and praise them who are the representatives of God for our spiritual elevation.

0: Through the Blue Forest Project, a modular cultivation rig developed by Arctic Seaweed is being deployed off the coast of North Devon. The system is designed to scale offshore and is expected to produce up to 40 tons of kelp annually. By combining innovative design with nature-based approaches, the project demonstrates how ocean farming can contribute to carbon reduction, ecosystem restoration, and a more sustainable blue economy. Seaweed farming shows that climate solutions don't always require complex technology. Sometimes the most powerful answers come from working with nature. Businesses around the world are stepping up their climate efforts, and Young One Corporation is one of them. The South Korean company has officially completed a major coal elimination project at its textile dyeing factory in Nam Dinh Province, Alak, also known as Vietnam. This milestone represents a meaningful shift toward cleaner energy and long-term environmental responsibility. As of January 15, 2025, the factory has fully transitioned from using coal-powered systems to biomass boilers fueled by rice husk pellets, an agricultural byproduct. By replacing coal with this renewable biofuel, Young One is significantly cutting carbon emissions and moving closer to its goal of reducing emissions by 40% by 2030. The company partnered with local rice mills to obtain the rice husk pellets, ensuring both sustainability and supply chain transparency. This approach not only reduces reliance on fossil fuels, but also supports the local agricultural economy by turning what would otherwise be waste into a valuable energy resource. Even the byproducts of the new system are put to good use. The ash produced from the biomass combustion will be processed and converted into organic fertilizer, creating a circular, low-waste strategy. With more than $2.7 million invested in biomass technology and waste recycling efforts, Young One is embedding sustainable practices into its global operations. The project demonstrates how industrial companies can lower their environmental footprints while also creating economic and community benefits. While such industries are working to cut emissions at the source, another major climate challenge lies in how we handle our waste. Landfills are a powerful but often overlooked contributor to climate change. As organic waste breaks down underground, it releases methane, a greenhouse gas far more potent than carbon dioxide, entrapping atmospheric heat. In fact, according to the U.S. Environmental Protection Agency, landfills generate more than 14% of all human-caused methane emissions, making them the third largest source of this powerful greenhouse gas. To tackle the problem, landfill operators and energy companies are increasingly capturing methane and converting it into renewable natural gas, or RNG, that can be sold and used as energy. In Chester County, Pennsylvania, USA, the Southeastern Chester County Refuse Authority, which manages roughly 450 to 500 tons of waste per day, has partnered with the French company Waga Energy to transform landfill methane into usable renewable natural gas. Through this partnership, methane produced from decomposing waste will be captured, purified, and injected into the energy grid, enough to heat more than 4,000 homes. Projects like these are often described as green because they prevent methane from escaping into the atmosphere while turning it into a practical energy source. By converting waste emissions into renewable fuel, such initiatives show how communities can reduce climate pollution while generating local energy, thus turning a long-standing environmental problem into part of the solution.
1: Vegan, earn respect from earth and heaven.
0: Graceful viewers, we'll now pause for a moment. 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
2: The story of soy begins in ancient China, where it is believed to have been first cultivated more than 3,000 years ago, during the Zhou dynasty. Alongside rice, wheat, barley, and millet, soya beans were honored as one of the legendary five sacred grains, considered essential for sustaining life itself. Soybean Insights, From Ancient Origins to a Sustainable Future, Part 1 of 2. Tune in on Tuesday, August 11th, 2026.
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0: Welcome back to Positive Shift for a Flourishing Planet, part 8 of a multi-part series. Plastic is everywhere in modern life, and one of the biggest challenges we face is how slowly it breaks down. Scientists at the University of Hawaii have found a surprising new ally in the fight against plastic, marine fungi. While researchers have already been studying bacteria and land-based fungi for their ability to break down plastics, this is the first time science has turned its attention to fungi that live in the ocean. The breakthrough came after scientists collected a wide range of fungi from Hawaii's nearshore environment, gathering samples from sand, seaweed, corals, and even sponges.
1: Researchers at the University of Hawaii Manoa discovered many species of fungi have the ability to degrade plastic, and some can be conditioned to do it faster. They used fungi found near Hawaii shores for testing and found more than 60% of the species were able to digest plastic and transform it into new fungi. Researchers were able to increase the feeding rates of some of the fungi by 15% in just a few months.
0: Now, the UH Manoa team is studying these organisms at the cellular and molecular levels to understand exactly how they break down plastic materials. Scientists are also exploring whether other marine fungi can digest tougher plastics, the kinds that make up a large portion of ocean pollution. Their hope is that these discoveries could one day support large-scale cleanup efforts, helping restore beaches and marine ecosystems. At the same time, experts emphasize that scientific solutions alone aren't enough. Reducing plastic production through strong policies and smarter choices remains essential to preventing more waste from entering the environment in the first place. We often hear that recycling is the solution to the world's plastic crisis, but in reality, only about 5% of plastics are actually recycled. One major reason is that traditional recycling methods are costly and energy intensive. They often require extremely high temperatures, large amounts of energy, and harsh chemical solvents that can produce toxic byproducts. Now, scientists at Northwestern University have developed a promising new approach. Their method uses a simple, low-cost catalyst and ordinary air to break down plastic more efficiently. This breakthrough can make plastic recycling cleaner, cheaper, and more practical on a larger scale, offering new hope in the fight against plastic pollution.
2: The team, led by researchers Yossi Kratish and Tobin J. Marks, has discovered a way to break down polyethylene terephthalate, or PET, the most common polyester plastic used in water bottles and food packaging. Here's how their innovative process works. They combine PET plastic with a low-cost, non-toxic molybdenum catalyst and activated carbon, then heat the mixture. This initial step breaks apart the large plastic molecules. Then comes the ingenious part. They expose these fragmented plastics to ordinary ambient air. The trace amounts of water vapor in the air trigger a chemical reaction that converts the plastic fragments into terephthalate acid, or TPA, a valuable building block that can be used to create new polyester products. The only byproduct is acetaldehyde, which is relatively easy to remove in industrial settings. The results are impressive. In preliminary trials, 94% of the TPA was recovered in just 4 hours. The catalyst proved to be robust and reusable, making it practical for large-scale applications. And because the technique selectively breaks down only polyester plastics, it can be used effectively even with mixed plastic waste. What's particularly exciting is that when tested on actual plastic bottles, shirts, and mixed plastic waste, the process worked equally well. It even eliminated dyes, producing colorless recovered TPA that can be used to create new products.
3: This is happening around our world. Peace News number 191 of many and counting. There are many countries promoting peace and fostering amity among peoples and governments, etc. May 2026. Armenia and Turkey signed an agreement to restore the Ani Bridge, a collapsed medieval stone bridge that once straddled the border between the two countries. The Vice President of Turkey, His Excellency Dr. Cevdet Yilmaz, states, "We believe that symbolic and concrete areas of cooperation

0: way to recycle cement waste from demolished buildings into a low-carbon cement that performs just as well as traditional Portland cement. Their method thermally treats pulverized concrete waste by heating the powdered waste to 500 degrees Celsius, restoring its ability to bind without triggering the CO2-intensive chemical reactions seen in traditional cement production. They then blend it with small amounts of fresh cement or limestone, producing mixtures with up to 80% recycled material that match standard strength and workability. The innovation could dramatically cut carbon emissions from cement production, which currently makes up to 8% of global emissions. If broadly adopted alongside other emerging technologies, the approach could reduce industry emissions by up to 61%, far exceeding the reductions expected from current low-carbon cement methods. Instead of sending concrete debris to landfills or using it only for low-value applications, cities could turn demolition waste into high-quality cement, keeping materials in circulation and reducing the need for new raw materials. Scaling up this technology will require better sorting of demolition waste, investment in recycling infrastructure, and updates to building codes so that performance-based standards, not fixed cement recipes, allow innovative low-carbon materials to be used. Several countries are already moving in this direction.
1: Vegan side effect. The vampires will hate you. All praise, love, thanks to the reunited trinity of utmost power.
0: Caring viewers, thank you for your company during today's show. 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
5: 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We thank, love, praise the only Son of God, who is the ultimate Master, for our salvation. We follow the teaching of all the saints and sages. We thank, love, and praise them who are

We now invite you to watch the next part of this fun-filled lecture titled The Power of Love, Part 3 of 5, on Between Master and Disciples, given in Olasis or Vietnamese, with subtitles in many languages, on July 21, 1996, in Kampong Spiu, Cambodia.

0: Supreme Master Ching Hai, vegan, is a world-renowned spiritual teacher, humanitarian, and artist. 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
1: I find that most patients pick the intelligent choice when given the option between a plant-based diet versus pharmaceuticals. 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
1: Buy more. 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
0: 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Under that, you can click on the plus screens buttons for Max. 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Watch one big screen of Supreme Master TV with a thin line of 119,200 screens of Max around it, along with additional smaller screens. The most powerful daily prayer can be viewed similarly, with even more Max screens surrounding it. Combo. See Supreme Master TV alongside three or more smaller screens of Max. 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
2: This is happening around our world. Peace News number 191 of many and counting. There are many countries promoting peace and fostering amity among peoples and governments, etc. May 2026. Armenia and Turkey signed an agreement to restore the Ani Bridge, a collapsed medieval stone bridge that once straddled the border between the two countries. The Vice President of Turkey, His Excellency Dr. Cevdet Yilmaz, states, "We believe that symbolic and concrete areas of cooperation, such as the joint restoration of the Ani Bridge, formalized today by a memorandum of understanding, will help establish a lasting climate of peace and security."

0: By creating peace, we all can make a loving, serene, and prosperous world.
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2: 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Coming up next is from the sacred Jainism scripture Uttaradhyayana, Lecture 23, Kesi and Gautama, Part 1 of 2, on Words of Wisdom, with subtitles in many languages, right after Noteworthy News. 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

Global warming increases the intensity of both extremes of the hydrologic cycle, the water cycle. So at the times and places when it's dry, a stronger greenhouse effect means that you get stronger drying and higher temperatures, more extreme drought, and as a result, more widespread fires, forest fires. But on the other hand, as the atmosphere gets warmer, it holds more water vapor. At a very strong rate, the amount increases with temperature. And therefore, when it does rain, there's a possibility of much heavier rains. So we get some much stronger rainfalls and therefore heavier floods. The frequency with which these happen and the severity of them is definitely affected by global warming.

be vegetarian and helping each other. That's all we need to do. And the planet disaster will cease to exist and cease to zero. All the disaster, including natural disaster, are man-made. Man-made in a sense that it is produced out of the negative energy that we have generated for centuries or millions of years. As we sow, so shall we reap. If you do some bad things, the bad consequence will return to us sooner or later. Very simple. Be a vegetarian. Be loving and kind. Be forgiving. And if possible at all, be a bearer of light. Meaning, be enlightened. That should be absolutely enough. Yeah? To safeguard your life on earth and to safeguard a place in heaven.

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2: We thank, love, praise the three utmost powerful God, Timkotu, and the Son of God for your immense blessings that uplift our souls to a higher consciousness so that we embody our true compassionate virtuous self, befitting of God's children.

We sincerely thank all the reporters, journalists, photographers, camera persons, individuals, groups, companies, everywhere in the world for all your involved contributions of news that inform and bring hope to the people from both human and animal kingdoms, as well as countless other beings, thus uplifting the atmosphere of our planet. May heaven bless your noble endeavors and protect you always, especially while on challenging duty.

0: Ever wonder how beautiful our planet is? With exotic birds, diverse flora and fauna, immense oceans, vast rivers, endless skies, and generous earth. All of which house, nourish, and protect every being under their loving care without asking for any reward. Fortunate and blessed are we indeed to live on this wondrous planet and enjoy all the precious gifts this world has to offer. May the divine be loved and thanked forever. May we always remember to appreciate and care for our Earth home.
1: Taking milk from a calf is nothing like taking candy from a baby. If anything, it's well-planned, systematic cruelty, a chain of horrendous acts to those whose milk us humans steal from. With more photographic proof of dairy's dark side continuing to wake up society, people are starting to steer away from the bull, that is, dairy farming. Amira Wawaruntu, vegan.

as you taste Awa di Lamunchi, a refreshing local limeade in dazzling Curacao. You smile in delight and exclaim, "That's very good!" A cultural highlight on this blue sky Caribbean isle is the Curacao Carnival, a joyous festival held in the capital, Willemstad, featuring the iconic tumba music and vibrant dance competitions. Art, culture, and music are also appreciated at the Kaya Kaya Festival held in the historic Otrobanda district. I'm Humphrey. The 5 points of the white stars on Curacao national flag symbolize the 5 continents from which its multicultural people originate. While their white color stands for peace and happiness, the easygoing Curacaoans like you appreciate such inspiring reminders of harmony. May people everywhere enjoy the light-hearted peace of equality among all beings in the Almighty's radiant light.

0: In Sunfield, Malta, as your elderly neighbor thanks you for helping carry her bags, you reply cheerily, Nella. That's of course in Maltese. This Mediterranean archipelago is steeped in history. At the pilgrimage site of St. Paul's Grotto, Malta commemorates the Apostles' historic arrival and three-month stay in AD 60. His legacy is further honored with an annual national holiday, filling the streets of Valletta with vibrant processions and traditional brass bands. My name is Janina. When we ask for heavenly assistance to release worldly attachment, we find ourselves living more lightly and with greater ease in turning within. The tradition-cherishing Maltese are inspired by your commitment to inner truth. In the supreme divinity's wondrous light, may your soul be uplifted in the joy of true wisdom. Welcome to Noteworthy News, harmonious news for a more relaxing world.
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0: In today's news, multiple international rescue teams lead search efforts following June earthquakes in Venezuela. Swiss glaciers undergo early ice loss due to intense European heat waves. Australia doubles maximum fine for social media platforms failing to enforce under-16 ban. Alaxis, or Vietnamese company, secures U.S. patent for masked face recognition technology. Shuttle driver risks his life to save three tourists from rip current in Louisiana, USA. Philippine Island Seaside Eatery blends vegan flavors with Filipino traditions. And California USA Wildlife Rescue officers relocate young mountain lion person found in residential backyard. All this and more on Supreme Master Television, your constructive global network.
1: Sorry, sensitive images, but in reality, it's absolutely heartbreaking.
2: You told me that the animal people in some of the rescue centers are being fed by animal people meat, so they inherit bad karma. So if I continue to help them, to give them donations, then they will continue to kill all the animal people to eat. It's forever like that, that we have karma. More and more karma because of more and more needs, and they could never get out of this cycle of brutality, of sowing and reaping. Sire, please just redo this world, make it into heavens. And why not, sir? Why do we need this world, sir? They don't know where they came from anymore. They don't know that they are your children. They don't know that they are mighty. Everything is blocked for them. Only the master that you send can open this secret door for them, the third eye, so that they can be free.
3: Please continue watching to find out more about how the news on Supreme Master Television affects Master, why Master feels at fault for those who are disconnected from God, what Master requested MAPA to grant all beings, etc. Our most pure Supreme Master Qinghai, vegan, recorded a profound message for humanity on Monday, August 3rd, 2026, concerning her conversation with MAPA and the Trinity Utmost Powerful during meditation. In part two of this two-part fly-in news presentation of the message, Master tells MAPA and the Trinity Utmost Powerful about how the state of the beings on our planet affects her feeling of world peace and her only wish for God's children.
2: So, MAPA said, you yourself peace already. You yourself karma free already. Should be happy. People of this world are not kind and not worthy of peace. Just let them be. Oh, sir, sires, I am really grateful for what I have. Really, really deeply grateful that I have peace, a peaceful place to work, peace, and have everything I really need. It's just then please pacify my heart. My heart is made from you, from your love. It doesn't stop feeling for what other people and what other beings feel. It's just that my heart cannot stop beating the same rhythm as all this around me, all the people, all the beings around me. Even when I see a tree being rotten, eaten by insects, ants, and all that, I still feel so much trouble for the tree. I pray for the tree and I comfort the tree. And I know maybe it's the tree's time to be evolved into something better. And that comforts me a little bit, yes. But still, you know, it's like you told me that the animal people in some of the rescue centers are being fed by animal people, meat, so they inherit bad karma. So if I continue to help them, to give them donations, then they will continue to kill all the animal people to eat. I mean, the people who take care of them, they mean well, but then they take the karma of the murdered animal people, meat to eat. And they also feed the animal folks in their care with the murdered meat of all the animal people. Thus, their karma even gets worse and worse. So you say rather they die and have less karma of murdering or killing, like the murdered meat of the animal people that they eat, and they would be better off in the next life or afterlife or even liberated. I know that, sir, and I believe what you said, everything. I know all that. It's just my heart is still wrenching. Please help me so that my heart doesn't feel so bad anymore. So that I don't feel sympathy anymore and don't feel restless and sleepless anymore for any suffering in this world. Because I'm working for Supreme Master Television, and all the news I have to know and I have to see for the purpose of reminding others to remain humans, to be more kind, more benevolent, more compassionate, so that they will be free. So thus all this suffering reminds me every day on our own Supreme Master Television even. I cannot escape that. I cannot not know. I cannot forget all this suffering for any second. So I know it's my fault. I know it's my fault that sometimes I even trust people, help people, but I get a better result. In the end, I know it's all my fault, but what can I do, sir? Until the day I depart and leave this physical domain and go back to my own abode, I will just have to bear all this suffering. Please, I'm not ungrateful, sire. I'm truly grateful every day, and you know that. And I'm grateful you keep telling me about my own peace, like my own business. And enjoy my peace inside, outside. Enjoy everything that you bestowed upon me. Sire, what I'm thinking is, if I'm all good, all perfect, perfectly happy in my life, and if I can't help any of them, then how can I feel good about it? But thinking about it, I'm very fortunate. I'm the most fortunate being in my thinking, in this world, in this universe. And I'm also so grateful that through your power, through your love, many still come to get initiation, to be near God, to understand more about God within themselves, and to be ready to go home because they're exhausted already, sir. Whoever came to me through your grace and guidance, they are kind of, you know, half dead already, living in this turbulent world. I'm so grateful that you forgive them, bringing them to me and changing them, making them into a saint under your guidance. Through my physical effort and my God's disciple effort, I'm thanking you forever for giving us this blessed privilege to do your job, to do your mission. I'm thanking you for that every day. So even if I can't do anything much more, even if I couldn't talk to all the kings, even if I'm still feeling restless in my heart for the suffering of others, I'm forever grateful to you, sir. I guess I'm just greedy for the sake of the happiness of others. I don't know how to improve that, that I won't be restless and worrying and suffering for others. I still don't know how to do that, sire. Forgive me if I'm still wanting more peace for others. Forgive me. Really forgive me. It's not because I'm ungrateful for my own peace, happiness, and everything else that you give. It's just that I saw others who don't have what I have. That's what gives me pain, sir. Please forgive me. Please forgive me. I'm not... I understand I'm not ungrateful. I don't, just don't know how to control my heart. If you please show me the way, heal it. But please don't tell me, don't order me to forget humanity who is in suffering, who is suffering. Because you also give me so much. How can I not want to share, sir? I am you, and you are love. And you are protective. And you are merciful. And more of all that, how can you, ask me or expect that I am not any of that? I'm forever grateful, sir. I just don't know how not to feel pain when others feel pain. Okay, I'm just too emotional. I just take a rest. I just take a pause for a while. And you tell me anything else, sire, after I calm down. You know well, sire, that I never ask you for the richness, for fame, for anything about myself, for myself. I'm grateful already, whatever you give me. Even if I'm dying of thirst or hunger tomorrow, I would always be grateful to whatever you decide about my being or my existence. I never ask for more ever, you know that. But I cannot just ignore the pain of other people because I know they're all ignorant to the core. They forget you because they're too busy chasing the world, fame, fortune, or maybe just even a decent life to have enough comfort, to have enough food for themselves and their children. All this makes them so busy, sire. Please look and see it. And it's forever like that, that we have karma, more and more karma, because of more and more needs. And they could never get out of this cycle of brutality, of sowing and reaping. Sire, please just redo this world. Make it into heavens. And why not, sir? Why do we need this world, sir? The soul that you made for them is all perfect already. Why does the soul have to need to learn anything? Please don't allow the negativity to control this world anymore. Please lift all humanity and all beings up the way you want them to be, the way they actually are. It's just kind of an accident that they fall into this world. Maybe their free will let them be so adventurous, wanting to try something new, something more challenging, but that's not good for them, sire. They're just perfect the way you made them, so just please stop all this suffering. They don't need to learn anything. They don't need to enter into boiling oil and burning fires just to learn to be something. Nobody needs to be anything except your child. And the way it was in heaven is good. They don't have to be tempted to come here. And the negative makes use of their innocence, of their curiosity, of their free will, to torture them too much like this. Please stop Please stop all this. Please. If all the punishment needs to be done, just put it on me. Just one person is enough. No need for all to have to suffer, sir. I know you suffer also, seeing your children suffer, and I'm trying my best to ease your suffering as well. So please, please don't blame me for having this soft heart. All right, I'm sorry, I talk too much. I should listen to you. Anything else you want to tell me, sire? I'm listening. Before I forget, please, I don't want anything. You even told me I will be famous. Quote, you'll be famous. I don't care about fame. I don't care about comfort. I don't care about owning the whole world even. I just want to be, call you a loving daughter. That makes me happiest. That makes me feel most worthy, most contented, most sufficient in any way. Just let me be your loving daughter. I don't need anything. You gave me a lot already. Nice, have meal every day. A beautiful tent to live in, which I feel like a home in the physical world. I feel this tent is my home. I really feel peace, safe, and contented and happy in it. And you give me that already. And you give me peace, my physical peace feeling already. I have everything I need, sir, and I can work for you. You're the best boss in the whole universe, in all I can dream of. You take care of me in so many ways, even to little details. Yes, you guide me all the way 24/7. I want nothing more, sir. Thank you ever so much. Thank you, Papa. Thank you, Papa. So, God said, you are worthy of world peace and world praise. Oh, sire, many times you told me similar things, like you will be worshipped by the world's people and all that. You will be praised by the world's people and all that, but I don't want any of that, sir. I thank you for wanting to give it to me, but I don't need it. You give me everything already. So I told you, or at least I told myself, people in the world should worship you, should worship God.

nothing else they should do. Then they have everything, like I have everything. They just should want God, love God, know God. Then they have everything they ever need, more than they ever need. And this world will become a paradise. No one should be afraid of the other. No children should walk on the street in fear of being attacked or bullied or kidnapped or even sold for worldly and wholesome purposes. At least that. And if they know you, then they have everything. That's what I know. But I'm not good enough to make all people know this. It's all my fault, sir, that I'm not talented enough, that I'm not able to tell everybody this and make them believe it. Please, they are just ignorant and drugged and poisoned and controlled into doing anything that is opposite to their will and your will. So please forgive. Forgive them all, sire, and make this world a better place, a heaven for all of them. There should be no more earth, planet. There should be no more hell, sir. That's what I wish, really. If I may wish anything, that's all I wish, that all humanity lives on a heaven-like planet. And that no more brutal negativity exists wherever humans and your children live. That's all I wish. Nothing else, sire. Do you want to tell me something more? God said, karma free for you. Thank you, sire. Thank you, sire. It would be wonderful if all beings could hear that themselves for their own personal freedom from karma and suffering and come back to you. Oh, it would be wonderful. I don't dare to ask, but it would be wonderful if all humanity could hear what you say now and could be free from all karma. But they will make karma again. That's what you said. But they're just naive, sir. They're born from you and they're very pure, very innocent. But when they chose to come to this world, the negative had already erased everything from the human's holy memories. They don't know where they came from anymore. They don't know that they are your children. They don't know that they are mighty. Everything is blocked for them. Only the master that you send can open this secret door for them, the third eye, so that they can be free from it, that they can be free from karma if they enter that area. After the master who is appointed by you opens it for them and they be blessed directly by you, they can know you, they can know their home, they can know that they are loved by the utmost power, Almighty God. I feel so sorry for them all the time, sir. Not that I love to carry this burden of suffering and pain and sorrow in my heart. No, no, I don't want that. Because I know what it feels like in heaven, seeing you, knowing you. Because in this world, people are all blind, deaf and dumb. They're not allowed to know you, to see you, to feel you, to enjoy your love, your blessing. All these negatives are to be punished, sir, not humans, not all innocent beings. How can anyone be allowed to harass, to bully your children? Please don't let the free will of your children toss them into the sea of suffering, their hands and feet bound. I know I should listen to you, but I don't have anyone to talk to. To talk about the feeling of my heart. And I just keep pouring it out. Forgive me. Please tell me what else you want me to hear, sir. Your instruction. So God said again, peace is yours. Thank you, sire. Thank you, thank you, thank you.

0: God said again, peace is yours, freedom is yours, love is yours. Thank you, Sire. Thank you, thank you. That's all I wish for myself also. And that's all I wish for your innocent children being trapped in a negative machine of brutality, soullessness, heartlessness, lovelessness, oh, everything bad. And please help them to understand, to wake up, so I can be your instrument all the time, 24/7. Oh, please. I don't know what else to say. I'm listening in case you still deem it fit to tell me. All right then, all right then. You gave me too much already, wisdom, understanding, love, forgiveness, karma free peace, all the things that I could wish for, or not even wish for, you gave me all already. I just want to thank you, thank you, thank you, thank you. I just want to reconfirm that my love for you is forever. It never wanes, never lessens, and is never tainted by any kind of worry or lowly desire. Thank you so much, sir. Thank you. Thank you. If possible, please grant all beings the same as what you grant me, even though I'm not worthy. You gave me all that. So other beings, even if they're not deemed worthy, please give them what you gave me. Amen. Thank you, at most powerful Lord. Thank you, thank you, thank you. Thank you in the name of all suffering beings as well. Amen.
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2: Thousands affected after two powerful earthquakes strike northern Venezuela in June. After the country was first struck by a 7.2 and shortly after a 7.5 magnitude earthquake on June 24, international assistance began flowing in as nations mobilized rescue teams and humanitarian supplies. According to United Nations News, more than 2,200 rescue workers from 27 countries were deployed, including specialists from Argentina, Brazil, Canada, Chile, Colombia, Ecuador, El Salvador, Guatemala, Mexico, Panama, Peru, the Dominican Republic, Germany, Czechia, Spain, the United States, France, Italy, Jordan, Lithuania, the Netherlands, Qatar, the United Kingdom, Serbia, Syria, Switzerland, and Turkey. The United Nations Central Emergency Relief Fund allocated $15 million to support life-saving operations, while the United Nations International Children's Emergency Fund, or UNICEF, delivered emergency supplies sufficient for 100,000 children and families for 3 months, including water, medicine, and health kits. The severe earthquakes caused widespread destruction, with thousands injured, many missing, and damage estimated at $6.7 billion. International search and rescue teams, equipped with helicopters, planes, and logistical machinery, worked alongside Venezuelan authorities to locate survivors and provide urgent relief. Our heartfelt gratitude to all countries that sent rescue teams and United Nations for delivering such courageous assistance. May the people of Venezuela soon find renewed hope and comfort in God's boundless mercy.
3: Report finds Swiss glaciers are rapidly losing ice. Teams from the organization Glacier Monitoring in Switzerland, or GLAMOS, and Public Swiss University, ETH Zurich, reported that June 29, 2026, marked this year's glacier loss day, when all winter snow on Switzerland's glaciers had completely melted. From this point onward until October, any further melting comes directly from glacier ice. A stark warning as to how quickly the glaciers lose mass during the heat waves in Europe. Monitoring data shows that glaciers are now melting at about twice the average rate recorded between 2010 and 2020, following winters with low snowfall and the effects of repeated heat waves and Saharan dust. It was noted that conditions this year are similar to 2022, when Swiss glaciers lost around 6% of their total ice. As glaciers continue to shrink, their contribution to river flow will gradually decrease over time. Our appreciation, all researchers involved, for this timely warning. In heaven's compassion, may humanity quickly awaken to the importance of protecting Earth's precious glaciers.
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0: We humbly worship, praise, thank, obey, and love God Almighty, the Most High, the Greatest, for World Vegan, World Peace, and our soul liberation. We thank, love, praise the only Son of God, who is the ultimate Master, for our salvation. We follow the teaching of all the saints and sages. We thank, love, and praise them, who are the representatives of God, for our spiritual elevation.

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1: We humbly worship, praise, thank, obey, and love God Almighty, the Most High, the Greatest, for world vegan, world peace, and our soul liberation. We thank, love, praise the only Son of God, who is the ultimate Master, for our salvation. We follow the teaching of all the saints and sages. We thank, love, and praise them, who are the representatives of God for our spiritual elevation.

we humbly worship, praise, thank, obey, and love God Almighty, the Most High, the Greatest, for world vegan, world peace, and our soul liberation. We thank, love, praise the only Son of God, who is the ultimate Master, for our salvation. We follow the teaching of all the saints and sages. We thank, love, and praise them, who are the representatives of God for our spiritual elevation.

we humbly worship, praise, thank, obey, and love God Almighty, the Most High, the Greatest, for world vegan, world peace, and our soul liberation. We thank, love, praise the only Son of God, who is the ultimate Master, for our salvation. We follow the teaching of all the saints and sages. We thank, love, and praise them, who are the representatives of God, for our spiritual elevation.

We humbly worship, praise, thank, obey, and love God Almighty, the Most High, the Greatest, for world vegan, world peace, and our soul liberation. We thank, love, praise the only Son of God, who is the ultimate Master, for our salvation. We follow the teaching of all the saints and sages. We thank, love, and praise them, who are the representatives of God for our spiritual elevation.

we humbly worship, praise, thank, obey, and love God Almighty, the Most High, the Greatest, for world vegan, world peace, and our soul liberation. We thank, love, praise the only Son of God, who is the ultimate Master, for our salvation. We follow the teaching of all the saints and sages. We thank, love, and praise them, who are the representatives of God, for our spiritual elevation.

we humbly worship, praise, thank, obey, and love God Almighty, the Most High, the Greatest, for world vegan, world peace, and our soul liberation. We thank, love, praise the only Son of God, who is the ultimate Master, for our salvation. We follow the teaching of all the saints and sages. We thank, love, and praise them, who are the representatives of God for our spiritual elevation.

we humbly worship, praise, thank, obey, and love God Almighty, the Most High, the Greatest, for world vegan, world peace, and our soul liberation. We thank, love, praise the only Son of God, who is the ultimate Master, for our salvation. We follow the teaching of all the saints and sages. We thank, love, and praise them, who are the representatives of God, for our spiritual elevation.

we humbly worship, praise, thank, obey, and love God Almighty, the Most High, the Greatest, for world vegan, world peace, and our soul liberation. We thank, love, praise the only Son of God, who is the ultimate Master, for our salvation. We follow the teaching of all the saints and sages. We thank, love, and praise them, who are the representatives of God for our spiritual elevation.

we humbly worship, praise, thank, obey, and love God Almighty, the Most High, the Greatest, for world vegan, world peace, and our soul liberation. We thank, love, praise the only Son of God, who is the ultimate Master, for our salvation. We follow the teaching of all the saints and sages. We thank, love, and praise them, who are the representatives of God, for our spiritual elevation.

we humbly worship, praise, thank, obey, and love God Almighty, the Most High, the Greatest, for world vegan, world peace, and our soul liberation. We thank, love, praise the only Son of God, who is the ultimate Master, for our salvation. We follow the teaching of all the saints and sages. We thank, love, and praise them, who are the representatives of God for our spiritual elevation.

we humbly worship, praise, thank, obey, and love God Almighty, the Most High, the Greatest, for world vegan, world peace, and our soul liberation. We thank, love, praise the only Son of God, who is the ultimate Master, for our salvation. We follow the teaching of all the saints and sages. We thank, love, and praise them, who are the representatives of God for our spiritual elevation.

we humbly worship, praise, thank, obey, and love God Almighty, the Most High, the Greatest, for world vegan, world peace, and our soul liberation. We thank, love, praise the only Son of God, who is the ultimate Master, for our salvation. We follow the teaching of all the saints and sages. We thank, love, and praise them, who are the representatives of God, for our spiritual elevation.

we humbly worship, praise, thank, obey, and love God Almighty, the Most High, the Greatest, for world vegan, world peace, and our soul liberation. We thank, love, praise the only Son of God, who is the ultimate Master, for our salvation. We follow the teaching of all the saints and sages. We thank, love, and praise them, who are the representatives of God, for our spiritual elevation.

we humbly worship, praise, thank, obey, and love God Almighty, the Most High, the Greatest, for world vegan, world peace, and our soul liberation. We thank, love, praise the only Son of God, who is the ultimate Master, for our salvation. We follow the teaching of all the saints and sages. We thank, love, and praise them, who are the representatives of God for our spiritual elevation.

we humbly worship, praise, thank, obey, and love God Almighty, the Most High, the Greatest, for world vegan, world peace, and our soul liberation. We thank, love, praise the only Son of God, who is the ultimate Master, for our salvation. We follow the teaching of all the saints and sages. We thank, love, and praise them, who are the representatives of God for our spiritual elevation.

we humbly worship, praise, thank, obey, and love God Almighty, the Most High, the Greatest, for world vegan, world peace, and our soul liberation. We thank, love, praise the only Son of God, who is the ultimate Master, for our salvation. We follow the teaching of all the saints and sages. We thank, love, and praise them, who are the representatives of God, for our spiritual elevation.

we humbly worship, praise, thank, obey, and love God Almighty, the Most High, the Greatest, for world vegan, world peace, and our soul liberation. We thank, love, praise the only Son of God, who is the ultimate Master, for our salvation. We follow the teaching of all the saints and sages. We thank, love, and praise them, who are the representatives of God, for our spiritual elevation.

we humbly worship, praise, thank, obey, and love God Almighty, the Most High, the Greatest, for world vegan, world peace, and our soul liberation. We thank, love, praise the only Son of God, who is the ultimate Master, for our salvation. We follow the teaching of all the saints and sages. We thank, love, and praise them, who are the representatives of God, for our spiritual elevation.

we humbly worship, praise, thank, obey, and love God Almighty, the Most High, the Greatest, for world vegan, world peace, and our soul liberation. We thank, love, praise the only Son of God, who is the ultimate Master, for our salvation. We follow the teaching of all the saints and sages. We thank, love, and praise them, who are the representatives of God for our spiritual elevation.

we humbly worship, praise, thank, obey, and love God Almighty, the Most High, the Greatest, for world vegan, world peace, and our soul liberation. We thank, love, praise the only Son of God, who is the ultimate Master, for our salvation. We follow the teaching of all the saints and sages. We thank, love, and praise them, who are the representatives of God, for our spiritual elevation.

we humbly worship, praise, thank, obey, and love God Almighty, the Most High, the Greatest, for world vegan, world peace, and our soul liberation. We thank, love, praise the only Son of God, who is the ultimate Master, for our salvation. We follow the teaching of all the saints and sages. We thank, love, and praise them, who are the representatives of God, for our spiritual elevation.

we humbly worship, praise, thank, obey, and love God Almighty, the Most High, the Greatest, for world vegan, world peace, and our soul liberation. We thank, love, praise the only Son of God, who is the ultimate Master, for our salvation. We follow the teaching of all the saints and sages. We thank, love, and praise them, who are the representatives of God for our spiritual elevation.

we humbly worship, praise, thank, obey, and love God Almighty, the Most High, the Greatest, for world vegan, world peace, and our soul liberation. We thank, love, praise the only Son of God, who is the ultimate Master, for our salvation. We follow the teaching of all the saints and sages. We thank, love, and praise them, who are the representatives of God for our spiritual elevation.

we humbly worship, praise, thank, obey, and love God Almighty, the Most High, the Greatest, for world vegan, world peace, and our soul liberation. We thank, love, praise the only Son of God, who is the ultimate Master, for our salvation. We follow the teaching of all the saints and sages. We thank, love, and praise them, who are the representatives of God, for our spiritual elevation.

we humbly worship, praise, thank, obey, and love God Almighty, the Most High, the Greatest, for world vegan, world peace, and our soul liberation. We thank, love, praise the only Son of God, who is the ultimate Master, for our salvation. We follow the teaching of all the saints and sages. We thank, love, and praise them, who are the representatives of God for our spiritual elevation.

we humbly worship, praise, thank, obey, and love God Almighty, the Most High, the Greatest, for world vegan, world peace, and our soul liberation. We thank, love, praise the only Son of God, who is the ultimate Master, for our salvation. We follow the teaching of all the saints and sages. We thank, love, and praise them, who are the representatives of God, for our spiritual elevation.

we humbly worship, praise, thank, obey, and love God Almighty, the Most High, the Greatest, for world vegan, world peace, and our soul liberation. We thank, love, praise the only Son of God, who is the ultimate Master, for our salvation. We follow the teaching of all the saints and sages. We thank, love, and praise them, who are the representatives of God for our spiritual elevation.

we humbly worship, praise, thank, obey, and love God Almighty, the Most High, the Greatest, for world vegan, world peace, and our soul liberation. We thank, love, praise the only Son of God, who is the ultimate Master, for our salvation. We follow the teaching of all the saints and sages. We thank, love, and praise them, who are the representatives of God, for our spiritual elevation.

we humbly worship, praise, thank, obey, and love God Almighty, the Most High, the Greatest, for world vegan, world peace, and our soul liberation. We thank, love, praise the only Son of God, who is the ultimate Master, for our salvation. We follow the teaching of all the saints and sages. We thank, love, and praise them, who are the representatives of God for our spiritual elevation.

we humbly worship, praise, thank, obey, and love God Almighty, the Most High, the Greatest, for world vegan, world peace, and our soul liberation. We thank, love, praise the only Son of God, who is the ultimate Master, for our salvation. We follow the teaching of all the saints and sages. We thank, love, and praise them, who are the representatives of God for our spiritual elevation.

we humbly worship, praise, thank, obey, and love God Almighty, the Most High, the Greatest, for world vegan, world peace, and our soul liberation. We thank, love, praise the only Son of God, who is the ultimate Master, for our salvation. We follow the teaching of all the saints and sages. We thank, love, and praise them, who are the representatives of God, for our spiritual elevation.

we humbly worship, praise, thank, obey, and love God Almighty, the Most High, the Greatest, for world vegan, world peace, and our soul liberation. We thank, love, praise the only Son of God, who is the ultimate Master, for our salvation. We follow the teaching of all the saints and sages. We thank, love, and praise them, who are the representatives of God for our spiritual elevation.

we humbly worship, praise, thank, obey, and love God Almighty, the Most High, the Greatest, for world vegan, world peace, and our soul liberation. We thank, love, praise the only Son of God, who is the ultimate Master, for our salvation. We follow the teaching of all the saints and sages. We thank, love, and praise them, who are the representatives of God, for our spiritual elevation.

we follow the teaching of all the saints and sages. We thank, love, and praise them, who are the representatives of God for our spiritual elevation.

we humbly worship, praise, thank, obey, and love God Almighty, the Most High, the Greatest, for world vegan, world peace, and our soul liberation. We thank, love, praise the only Son of God, who is the ultimate Master, for our salvation. We follow the teaching of all the saints and sages. We thank, love, and praise them, who are the representatives of God, for our spiritual elevation.

we humbly worship, praise, thank, obey, and love God Almighty, the Most High, the Greatest, for world vegan, world peace, and our soul liberation. We thank, love, praise the only Son of God, who is the ultimate Master, for our salvation. We follow the teaching of all the saints and sages. We thank, love, and praise them, who are the representatives of God, for our spiritual elevation.

we humbly worship, praise, thank, obey, and love God Almighty, the Most High, the Greatest, for world vegan, world peace, and our soul liberation. We thank, love, praise the only Son of God, who is the ultimate Master, for our salvation. We follow the teaching of all the saints and sages. We thank, love,

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We thank, love, praise the only Son of God, who is the ultimate Master, for our salvation. We follow the teaching of all the saints and sages. We thank, love, and praise them, who are the representatives of God for our spiritual elevation.

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We thank, love, praise the only Son of God, who is the ultimate Master, for our salvation. We follow the teaching of all the saints and sages. We thank, love, and praise them, who are the representatives of God, for our spiritual elevation.

We humbly worship, praise, thank, obey, and love God Almighty, the Most High, the Greatest, for world vegan, world peace, and our soul liberation. We thank, love, praise the only Son of God, who is the ultimate Master, for our salvation. We follow the teaching of all the saints and sages. We thank, love, and praise them, who are the representatives of God for our spiritual elevation.

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We thank, love, praise the only Son of God, who is the ultimate Master, for our salvation. We follow the teaching of all the saints and sages. We thank, love, and praise them, who are the representatives of God, for our spiritual elevation.

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We thank, love, praise the only Son of God, who is the ultimate Master, for our salvation. We follow the teaching of all the saints and sages. We thank, love, and praise them, who are the representatives of God for our spiritual elevation.

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Hello, cheerful friends. How are you today? I'm Gabby, a vegan interior designer from the great long-eared Bat Kingdom. Freshing up your life by using some elements of nature to lift your mood. Here's a tip on how to eliminate bad odors in your home by using essential oils. Eucalyptus, tea tree, and the lemon essential oils naturally freshen the air while adding a pleasant fragrance. Eucalyptus essential oil helps neutralize stubborn smells and has a natural insect-repelling properties that may help deter flies and ants. Tea tree essential oil has antimicrobial properties and is often used to freshen odor-prone areas. Lemon essential oil is commonly used in DIY cleaning sprays to help combat germs, bacteria, and mold due to its delimiting a naturally occurring antiseptic compound. Diluted lemon oil can also be used as a natural deodorant. To use these, add several drops of your favorite oil to a diffuser to disperse a refreshing aroma throughout the room. Alternatively, make a natural room spray by mixing water and a few drops of essential oil in a spray bottle to lightly mist the living areas, fabrics, or other spaces that need a quick refresh. Another easy method is to add a few drops of essential oil to a bowl of water and place it in areas such as the bathroom or bedroom. As the fragrance disperses, it helps reduce unpleasant odors and creates a fresher atmosphere. Thank you for your attention and love you for being veg and going green to save the planet, thus save the world. Now the global weather.

0: Australia increases penalties to enforce its under-16 social media ban. The Australian government is doubling the maximum penalty for social media platforms that systemically fail to enforce the nation's under-16 ban to nearly $69 million. The new measures also give the independent e-safety commissioner stronger powers to require evidence and documents from social media platforms, app stores, and age verification service providers to verify they are taking reasonable steps to prevent children from opening accounts. More than 5 million under-16 accounts have been removed, restricted, or deactivated since the government's ban in December 2025, although many youth continue to bypass the restrictions. The measures aim to protect children's mental well-being by strengthening social media platforms' accountability and encouraging safer online environments. Australia has a total of 14 Shining World Leadership Awards to date for compassion, protection, good governance, caring, health guardian, and high moral value. Thank you, Australian leaders, for your wise policies that protect children online. May such measures help young people grow safely in both digital and everyday life in the Most High's eternal guidance.
1: Advanced artificial intelligence or AI technology identifies faces without requiring users to remove their masks. A 2020 study found that face masks can reduce automated facial recognition system accuracy by up to 50%, often requiring users to remove them for identity verification. To address this challenge, Viettel AI, a unit of the Alexis or Vietnamese company Viettel Group, has developed an innovative method for recognizing faces covered by masks. The company trained its AI models using a vast dataset of partially covered faces. The resulting technology features enhanced extraction algorithms and high-speed similarity searches. The U.S. Patent and Trademark Office recognized the invention for its novelty, inventiveness, and real-world applicability and granted a patent. The company anticipates that its solution will enhance public safety and operational convenience. Many thanks, Viettel AI team, for developing remarkable AI technology to identify faces without removing masks. May these innovative technologies make the world a safer and more convenient place in divine wisdom.
0: Shuttle drivers' quick actions save 3 people caught in dangerous beach rip current in USA. Near Elmer's Island Wildlife Refuge in Louisiana, USA, tourist shuttle driver Jordan Matthew spotted 3 people caught in a dangerous rip current. Seeing them signaling for help, Jordan entered the water without hesitation, first swimming out and bringing the child and then a woman to shore. While encouraging them to remain calm, Jordan returned to the water for the second woman, who was so exhausted that the committed rescuer had to carry her on his shoulders when reaching the beach. The Louisiana Department of Wildlife and Fisheries commended Jordan's quick thinking and courageous actions while also reminding the public and tourists of the hidden dangers posed by the rip currents. Our hats off, Jordan Matthew, for your calm, selfless action in helping save 3 lives. May the spirit of selfless service continue to uplift humanity in celestial bliss.
1: Vegan, bridge builder over a troubled world.
0: Coming up, Philippine seaside eatery blends vegan flavors with Filipino traditions. We are truly grateful to Primates Incorporated in Westfield, Wisconsin, USA for providing a sanctuary for retired research monkey people, offering enrichment, healing, and advocacy while educating communities about compassionate alternatives. Supreme Master Television will return in just a moment with more uplifting news.
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0: Welcome back to Noteworthy News, encouraging news for a wiser world. Vegan restaurant brings compassionate eating to Philippine beach tourist area. Dahl's Plant-Based Kitchen on Camaguin Island, the Philippines, is the island's only vegan restaurant and an eco-friendly retreat for tourists and residents. Located beside the beachfront accommodation Haruhai Eco Beach Tavern, the eatery is celebrated for its scenic setting and distinctive dining experience. Owner Wilvin Pinili, vegan, also known as Pot, was a cultural dancer, travel writer, and media producer who turned vegan after suffering a life-threatening stroke. Living in Camaguin during the COVID-19 lockdown, Pot transformed an unused grassy plot into an open-air vegan kitchen together with three bamboo and nipa cottages. Haruhai's design emphasizes sustainability using refillable toiletries, whole bean coffee, natural ventilation instead of air conditioning, and locally sourced building materials. The kitchen prepares dishes from scratch using local herbs, produce, and ingredients from nearby provinces, bringing delight to locals and visitors alike. Congratulations, Dahl's Plant-Based Kitchen and Wilvin Pinili, for your dedication. May your inventive vegan cuisine become widely embraced in the Almighty's tender care.
1: Wildlife officers sedate mountain lion person in United States residential area to enable its return to the wild. In June 2026, California's Redwood City residents alerted the police department regarding a mountain lion individual resting in a neighborhood backyard. The California Department of Fish and Wildlife and local police promptly responded by tracking her with drones and then carefully tranquilized the mountain lion citizen. After biologists examined her condition, the estimated 1 to 2 year old female was fitted with a GPS or global positioning system collar and secured in a transport crate. The wildlife agency released her back to her natural habitat in the nearby Santa Cruz Mountains and will monitor her movements and lifestyle to better understand the behavior of these important species. Our accolades, California Department of Fish and Wildlife, local police officers, and all involved for rescuing this precious life and maintaining public safety. May the young mountain lion friend live safely and happily in her natural habitat in the protection of the Providence.
0: There's a tremendous probability that you're going to chuckle when you hear the following joke we have chosen. Let's give it a chance. It's called The Responsible Applicant.
2: Vincent was interviewing for a job with the manager of the company.
3: Why should we hire you?
4: Because I'm very responsible. I always take responsibility for everything.
3: Give me an example.
4: Yes, for example, I got fired from my last job for things I didn't even do.

0: And now we have a hardline in Mandarin Chinese with multiple language subtitles from Feng Yi in China.
1: 敬爱的恩师，情海无上师和万能的上帝，终极名师，无上师电视台团队。自从我家去年开始播放无上师电视台 MAX 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
0: 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These dear souls in your neighborhood are reveling in the light. 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

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Armenia and Azerbaijan exchange prisoners of war and work toward a peace treaty on the basis of respect for the principles of sovereignty and territorial integrity. 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
2: 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May heaven bless your noble endeavors and protect you always, especially while on challenging duty.
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4: Iran and Oman reach a framework understanding for a 60-day deal to reopen the Strait of Hormuz for commercial shipping. Pending approval by Iran's Supreme National Security Council, the agreement aims to reactivate a U.S.-Iran peace memorandum to restore safe maritime navigation.
3: A Houthi projectile attack wounds 11 civilians in Saudi Arabia's Najran region, according to the Saudi-led coalition. Coalition spokesman Major General Turki al-Maliki accuses the Iran-backed group of indiscriminately targeting civilians and promises continued deterrent action as regional fighting persists.
4: Ukrainian or Iranian authorities begin evacuating 525 children and teenagers from Kramatorsk and neighboring communities due to escalating Russian attacks near the front line. Donetsk Governor Vadim Filashkin cites worsening security conditions in the Ukrainian or Iranian-controlled stronghold, moving 424 families to protect minors from constant shelling.
3: The United Kingdom imposes a new sanctions package targeting 19 individuals, entities and ships supporting Russia's war against Ukraine or Iran. The restrictions cover 6 Russian banks, 6 shadow fleet tankers and 4 military metal importers, among others. UK Foreign Secretary Ed Miliband pledges sustained pressure for lasting peace.
4: Amnesty International Thailand urges the Thai government to prioritize human rights during Myanmar President Min Aung Hlaing's visit. The human rights advocacy group calls for Thailand to press for civilian protection in Myanmar and end aviation fuel transfers that enable military airstrikes in Myanmar, among other measures.
3: Thailand and Myanmar signed 3 cooperation agreements addressing migrant labor, cross-border water quality, and earth observation technology during bilateral talks in Bangkok, Thailand. Thai Prime Minister Anutin Charniverakul proposes the two nations have a stronger partnership on transnational crime, drug trafficking, and transboundary haze.
4: The UN Refugee Agency, or UNHCR, welcomes a €1 million European Union grant to enhance refugee protection in Yemen. The funding will provide about 13,000 refugees and asylum seekers with registration, documentation, and legal aid assistance. In turn, this will help them in accessing healthcare and education services. Additionally, the funding will strengthen protection monitoring for children and gender-based violence support services.
3: Nigerian security forces rescued 308 abductees from Kainji Lake National Park in the country's largest single-day hostage recovery. President Bola Tinubu praises the mission, which frees 163 victims from Kwara State and 145 from Niger State. The survivors receive medical care before reuniting with families.
4: VOA, or Voice of America, an international news and broadcasting institution of the U.S. government, resumes its Ukrainian or Iranian language broadcasts next week, returning key personnel after a March 2025 executive order downsized the service. VOA's head of the Ukrainian service, Ruslan Petrichka, calls the move crucial to VOA's mission amid ongoing Russian attacks and active disinformation campaigns.
3: Rice prices in South India jumped 14% between May and July as El Nino-driven monsoon deficits and speculative hoarding trigger supply shortages across key farming hubs. As escalating grain costs strain low-income households, some state governments in the region launch subsidized grain distribution programs to stabilize markets and protect consumers.
4: An explosive drone found near a Ukrainian or Iranian cargo plane shuts down Leipzig-Halle Airport, Germany, before police neutralize it. In a separate incident, a second object strikes a cargo jet planning to land at the airport before it was diverted elsewhere. German Interior Minister Alexander Dobrindt calls the hybrid attack a new danger level as investigators probe its origin.
3: President Trump becomes the most targeted U.S. leader on record, facing nearly 20 known threats since 2017. Surviving 3 major assassination attempts and over a dozen security incidents, he encounters threats every few months across his terms and presidential campaigns.
4: American registered dietitian Natalie Rizzo recommends firm or extra firm tofu as a top vegan protein for bone health, noting its high calcium and protein content. She also highlights chia seeds, navy beans, and almonds, explaining that protein, calcium, and vitamins D and K work together to maintain strong, healthy bones.
3: Many people discard the white pith of oranges, but research confirms it is a very nutritious part. Packed with the antioxidant hesperidin, the fibrous pith can improve heart health, blood pressure, and cholesterol levels. Experts advise eating whole citrus fruits along with the white layer rather than drinking juice to maximize metabolic gut and possible brain health benefits.
4: Eating red produce, including tomatoes, strawberries, red bell peppers, pomegranates, and beets, delivers essential nutrients like lycopene, anthocyanins, and nitrates. These compounds address oxidative stress, lower LDL or low-density lipoprotein, cholesterol, and improve blood pressure. Experts recommend cooking tomatoes for maximum lycopene absorption and pairing a colorful, balanced diet with regular exercise and medical guidance to ensure optimal long-term heart protection. Heavy rains and floods in China's northwestern Shaanxi province collapse roads and damage bridges, power and communications lines. Authorities evacuate more than 25,000 people between August 5th and 6th and more than 140,000 in total since July 30th. Rescuers carry emergency aid, including water and rice, on foot in Shaanxi's Changwo City. South Korea's president orders an all-out heatwave response, directing ministries and local authorities to use every available resource as Seoul stays under the country's highest heat warning. At least 21 suspected heat-related deaths are reported. North Cheongsong Province, which records 41.2 Celsius degrees, deploys drones with loudspeakers and thermal cameras to warn farmers in fields, especially older ones, to rest.
3: Italy places all its major cities under the highest heat health alert for the first time as temperatures top 42.8 degrees Celsius in Bagnacavallo near Ravenna. To save electricity, Bucharest, Romania, dims street lighting and forgoes lighting some major landmarks at night. Low water on Germany's Rhine River leaves cargo ships partly loaded.
4: Japan unveils the world's first eco-friendly fireworks featuring water-soluble shells to minimize post-show debris. Developed by Professor Takahiko Nakaoki and Kakinoki Fireworks Industry, the agricultural-grade resin casings dissolve quickly in water. The company plans to produce 10,000 eco-friendly units this year.
3: Global adoption of a plant-rich diet, specifically the EAT Lancet Commission's Planetary Health Diet, primarily plant foods with low amounts of animal people products and having food waste, cuts food system emissions by 76% and reduces agricultural land use by 6% by 2050, according to a study in the journal Nature. Such a shift would lower animal people livestock production while boosting demand for plant foods.
4: United Arab Emirates luxury brand Vogaya launches handbags made from coffee grounds and bamboo, offering durable, cruelty-free alternatives to animal people leather while developing new biomaterials from regional agricultural waste for upcoming products.
3: Driven by rising veganism and lactose intolerance, the global rice milk market is projected to grow from $1.4 billion US in 2026 to $2.5 billion US by 2033. Manufacturers are fortifying products with nutrients and leveraging artificial intelligence technology to optimize supply chains and product development.
4: Humus Beauty experiences surging demand for its vegan, barrier-focused skincare in the state of Punjab, India, making the state a top growth market. Driven by consumer interest in key active ingredients, the brand showcases its range at a Ludhiana, Punjab exhibition to support its presence in the state.
3: Firefighters and volunteers rescue over 280 animal people from a devastating wildfire in mountains and coastal areas west of Athens, Greece, that burns 100 square kilometers. Highlighting the heroic effort, advocates warn that severe European fires strain resources, fueling calls for dedicated European Union animal person rescue services and wildfire refuges.
4: a passerby alerts the Maui Ocean Center Marine Institute to a sea turtle individual trapped in a rocky Maui, Hawaii, U.S. crevice. Rescuer Tommy Cutt frees the exhausted, wave-battered turtle friend, returning it safely to the ocean and emphasizing the vital role of community reporting in wildlife person protection.
3: Tow truck workers, rescuers, and bystanders dismantled the front of a vehicle to save a tiny kitten trapped behind its grill at an Ames, Iowa, U.S. drive-thru. Named Fika, the kitten receives shelter care and has received several adoption applications.
4: Wise quote of the day: love of animals is a universal impulse, a common ground on which all of us may meet. By loving and understanding animals, perhaps we humans shall come to understand each other. Louis J. Camuti, American veterinarian. Previously, in this multi-part series, 6-year-old Jean Meneve drowned after jumping into a river near his grandparents' home and found himself outside his body. After unsuccessfully trying to reach his twin sister, Jean discovered that he could feel the emotions and thoughts of others, encountered a loving white light, and came face to face with a mysterious ancient man.
5: Case, like, son, my son. You're not supposed to be here, you know, it's not your time yet. You need to go back. Your mission is not completed yet. That's what he said to me. He showed me my life review from the day I was born to the day I died. And it showed me my future as well, showed me the people that I'm going to meet and I have to meet. And I have to make an impact on people, and showed me that every single interaction that we have on Earth is so important to, it's so important. Everything that we do, like eat, go to work, even like when you smile, you know, a person that you don't know in the street, it's so important, you know. We do think that sometimes like we live boring life, or we think that our life is not important, but that's not true, you know, that's not true. Every single thing that we do, like I said, it's so important. It's so planned. I think we plan things before, that's what I was shown. That's, I was told, you know, that I have to complete my mission because I already agreed to it, you know? So it tells me that, I guess we do plan our lives. So the every single thing that we do and everything is so important, and it's all about love, you know. Love is the answer. Love is wins no matter what, you know. We're so loved. We come from love. So all the people that come to Earth, there is like a very good plan. Our lives is part of that plan, that beautiful consciousness, you know, that we come from. And we're here just to complete our missions.
4: But the ancient man's revelations were not over yet.
5: The ancient person also showed me how I'm going to die as well. And it didn't upset me. You know, I was just agreeing to every single thing that he was showing to me. I understand, you know. And he said, you need to go back. And then the light was just pulled me back. And I didn't go into my body right away. But when I went down, I was like still like floating above my body. But my body was like surrounded by people. I saw my uncle, you know, a bunch of kids surrounding me. And I saw like a doctor doing his CPR. And then this light was like, are you ready to go in, you know? And I said, yes, I'm ready. And then I immediately like went back.
4: Moments later, Jean's awareness returned to the riverbank.
5: It got dark. And I woke up in my grandmother's arms. She was like tapping me on the back, you know. And she got so upset with me, you know. She was like, why did you go there? We almost lost you. She kind of was a little bit crying, and I felt so bad. And she was like, don't ever go near the lake. you know, we don't want to lose you again. She was like, you know, did you die? You're not breathing. So I remember waking up and I said, I'm going to play. And I was just playing in the backyard. I remember I looked up to the sky and the sun was out. And I said, I'll go back again to that place. Just really, I remember telling myself, like, I will never ever forget about this experience, you know. Even though death is just scary, but it's not really scary, because at the end of the day we all, you know, die, and that's where we go back. So yeah, it's all about love and how you treat people, of course, you know. And we just have to learn and grow. We don't make mistakes, we're not perfect. No one's gonna judge you there, you know, because at the end of the day, we on our mission and we're not perfect at all. So we are perfect on the other side. Oh, like a true essence, you know, we're so perfect. But here, not, we're not. We're in a human body.
4: But Jean's reflections eventually returned to the moment he realized he still wanted to live.
5: I also like to say that when you die, you don't really feel attachment to anything. But I think at the time when I saw myself, I was just knew that it was not my time yet. I had to go back and I wanted to live. Like I had this such a strong desire to live. And I think they knew that I need to go back and live my life and complete my purpose and my mission here. And I'm so happy, you know, I am learning and living and learning and making mistakes and meeting so many amazing, beautiful souls. And I'm very happy. And thank you so much for listening. And I hope that this will, you know, give some perspective about your life and about death and love, of course.
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4: Self is the one invincible foe. Together with the four cardinal passions, namely anger, pride, deceit, and greed, they are five. And the five senses make 10. These foes, O great sage, I have regularly vanquished. Please continue watching for more insightful teachings from the sacred Jain scripture, Uttaradhyayana.
5: How can we speak of right and justice if we take an innocent creature and shed its blood? Isaac Bashevis Singer, vegetarian.

Kamadhani, wonderful viewers. Kamadhani is hello in Rajasthani, one of the languages spoken in Rajasthan. I am Rishabh. The noble Rajasthanis invite you to Jaipur, the capital of Rajasthan, and be sure to visit Hawa Mahal, the Palace of Winds, which has 953 windows, creating a honeycombed cooling system that keeps the place well-aired and cool throughout the year. Also visit the UNESCO World Heritage Site, Jantar Mantar Astronomical Observatory, built in the early 18th century. May the architecture and ingenuity of our ancestors inspire us.

0: Welcome to From the Sacred Jainism Scripture Uttaradhayana, Lecture 23, KC and Gautama, Part 1 of 2 on Words of Wisdom. The Jain religion or Jainism, traditionally called Jain Dharma, originated in ancient India. Jain Dharma emphasizes the value of right perception, right knowledge, and right conduct. Through inner reflection and sincere practice of these principles, one can attain moksha, the realization of the soul's true nature. The concept of ahimsa or non-violence is also central to Jainism. According to Jainism, each cosmic time cycle has 24 Tirthankaras, or beings who share their enlightenment with others. The Tirthankaras' teachings comprise the Agam Sutras, which are the holy scriptures of Jainism. In the present time cycle, the 24th and last Tirthankara was Lord Mahavira, Digan, whose name means great hero. Born into a royal family in 599 BC, Prince Mahavira decided as a young man to pursue a solitary spiritual life. After 12 years of intensive meditation, he attained Kevala Jnana, or the highest wisdom. Lord Mahavira was known to face all obstacles with acceptance and forgiveness. He also shared discourses on spiritual truths, which formed the basis of present-day Jainism. Supreme Master Qinghai, Digan, has paid tribute on several occasions to the spiritual strength and devotion of Lord Mahavira, Digan, during lectures given in Taiwan, also known as Formosa.
1: I don't know if anyone in the history of mankind could have done or could be doing or will be doing such an asceticism, such a sacrifice like the Lord Mahavira. We really salute him and are grateful. To all that he has to endure. For enlightenment, for the sake of others, yes. All these sufferings are not for naught. They would benefit the world in some way or another, even without the Lord Mahavira knowing, or even without the world people knowing or being grateful for.
2: The most powerful daily prayer for any time and before meditation, which is the order from God and Supreme Master Qinghai, shares with us by His blessed grace.
1: We humbly worship, praise, thank, obey, and love God Almighty, the Most High, the Greatest, for world vegan, world peace, and our soul liberation. We thank, love, praise the only Son of God, who is the ultimate Master for our salvation. We follow the teaching of all the saints and sages. We thank, love, and praise them who are the representatives of God for our spiritual elevation.

Today, it is an honor to present selections from the 23rd lecture, KC and Gautama, in the sacred Jain scripture Uttara Dhyana, from the book Sacred Books of the East, Volume 45, Jain Sutras, Part 2, translated by Herman Jacobi. This lecture recounts the spiritual journey of KC and Gautama, who, after realizing life's ephemerality, abandons worldly pleasures to become renunciates. 23rd Lecture, KC and Gautama. There was a Jina, Percival by name, an Arahat, worshipped by the people, who was thoroughly enlightened and omniscient, a prophet of the law, and a Jina. And there was a famous disciple of this light of the world, the young Sramana KC, who had completely mastered the sciences and right conduct. He possessed the light of Sruta and Avadi knowledge, and was surrounded by a crowd of disciples. Wandering from village to village, he arrived in the town of Sravasti. In the district of that town there is a park called Tindhuka. There he took up his abode in a pure place to live and sleep in. Now at that time,

careful. The pupils of both who controlled themselves, who practiced austerities, who possessed virtues, and who protected their self made the following reflection. Is our law the right one, or is the other law the right one? Are our conduct and doctrines right or the other? The law as taught by the great sage Parsava, which recognizes but four vows, or the law taught by Vardhamana, Lord Mahavira, which enjoins five vows? The law which forbids clothes for a monk, or that which allows an under and upper garment, both pursuing the same end, what has caused their difference? Knowing the thoughts of their pupils, both Kesi and Gautama made up their minds to meet each other. Gautama, knowing what is proper and what is due to the older section of the church, went to the Tindhuka Park, accompanied by the crowd, his pupils. When Kesi, the young monk, saw Gautama approach, he received him with all becoming attention. He at once offered Gautama the four pure kinds of straw and hay to sit upon. Kesi, the young Sramana, and the famous Gautama, sitting together, shone forth with a luster like that of sun and moon. There assembled many heretics out of curiosity and many thousands of laymen. Gods, Danavas, Gandharvas, Yakshas, Rakshas, and Kinnars assembled there, and there came together invisible ghosts too. Kesi said to Gautama, I want to ask you something, holy man. Then to these words of Kesi, Gautama made the following reply, Sir, ask whatever you like. Then with his permission, Kesi spoke to Gautama. The law taught by the great sage Parsava recognizes but four vows, whilst that of Vardhamana Lord Mahavira enjoins five. Both laws pursuing the same end, what has caused this difference? Have you no misgivings about this twofold law, O wise man? Then to these words of Kesi, Gautama made the following reply. Wisdom recognizes the truth of the law and the ascertainment of true things. The first sense were simple but slow of understanding. The last sense prevaricating and slow of understanding, those between the two simple and wise. Hence there are two forms of the law. The first could but with difficulty understand the precepts of the law, and the last could only with difficulty observe them, but those between them easily understood and observed them. Well, Gautama, you possess wisdom. You have destroyed my doubt. But I have another doubt which you must explain to me, Gautama. The law taught by Vardhamana Lord Mahavira forbids clothes, but that of the great sage Parsava allows an under and upper garment. Both laws pursuing the same end, what has caused this difference? Have you no misgivings about this twofold law, O wise man? To these words of Kesi, Gautama made the following reply. Deciding the matter by their superior knowledge, the Tirthankaras have fixed what is necessary for carrying out the law. The various outward marks of religious men have been introduced in order that people might recognize them as such. The reason for the characteristic marks is their usefulness for religious life and their distinguishing character. Now the opinion of the Tirthankaras is that knowledge, faith, and right conduct are the true causes of final liberation and not the outward marks. Well, Gautama, you possess wisdom. You have destroyed my doubt, but I have another doubt which you must explain to me, Gautama. Gautama, you stand in the midst of many thousand foes who make an attack on you. How have you vanquished them? By vanquishing one, five are vanquished. By vanquishing five, 10 are vanquished. By this tenfold victory, I vanquish all foes. Kesi said to Gautama, whom do you call a foe? To these words of Kesi, Gautama made the following reply. Self is the one invincible foe, together with the four cardinal passions, or namely anger, pride, deceit, and greed, they are five, and the five senses make 10. These foes, O great sage, I have regularly vanquished. Well, Gautama, you possess wisdom. You have

0: destroyed my doubt, but I have another doubt which you must explain to me, Gautama. We see many beings in this world who are bound by fetters. How have you got rid of your fetters and are set free, O sage? Asked Kesi. Having cut off all fetters and having destroyed them by the right means, I have got rid of my fetters and am set free, O sage, replied Gautama. Kesi said to Gautama, what do you call fetters? To these words of Kesi, Gautama made the following reply. Love, hatred, etc. are heavy fetters. Attachment is a dangerous one. Having regularly destroyed them, I live up to the rules of conduct. For more information, please visit Internet Sacred Text Archive, sacred-text.com.
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5: 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We follow the teaching of all the saints and sages. We thank, love, and praise them who are the representatives of God for our spiritual elevation.

We now invite you to watch the next part of this fun-filled lecture titled The Power of Love, Part 3 of 5, on Between Master and Disciples, given in Olasis or Vietnamese, with subtitles in many languages, on July 21, 1996, in Kampong Spiu, Cambodia.

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1: I find that most patients pick the intelligent choice when given the option between a plant-based diet versus pharmaceuticals. 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
2: This is happening around our world. Peace News number 191 of many and counting. There are many countries promoting peace and fostering amity among peoples and governments, etc. May 2026. Armenia and Turkey signed an agreement to restore the Ani Bridge, a collapsed medieval stone bridge that once straddled the border between the two countries. The Vice President of Turkey, His Excellency Dr. Cevdet Yilmaz, states, "We believe that symbolic and concrete areas of cooperation, such as the joint restoration of the Ani Bridge, formalized today by a memorandum of understanding, will help establish a lasting climate of peace and security."

0: By creating peace, we all can make a loving, serene, and prosperous world.
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5: We thank, love, praise the three utmost powerful, God, Timquotu, and the Son of God, for your immense blessings that uplift our souls to a higher consciousness so that we embody our true compassionate virtuous self, befitting of God's children.

We sincerely thank all the reporters, journalists, photographers, camera persons, individuals, groups, companies everywhere in the world for all your involved contributions of news that inform and bring hope to the people from both human and animal kingdoms, as well as countless other beings, thus uplifting the atmosphere of our planet. May heaven bless your noble endeavors and protect you always, especially while on challenging duty.

0: Ever wonder how beautiful our planet is? 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All of which house, nourish, and protect every being under their loving care without asking for any reward. Fortunate and blessed are we indeed to live on this wondrous planet and enjoy all the precious gifts this world has to offer. May the divine be loved and thanked forever. May we always remember to appreciate and care for our Earth home.
1: Taking milk from a calf is nothing like taking candy from a baby. If anything, it's well-planned, systematic cruelty, a chain of horrendous acts to those whose milk us humans steal from. With more photographic proof of dairy's dark side continuing to wake up society, people are starting to steer away from the bull, that is, dairy farming. Amira Wawaruntu,

as you taste Agua de la Munchi, a refreshing local limeade in dazzling Curaçao. You smile in delight and exclaim, "That's very good!" A cultural highlight on this blue sky Caribbean isle is the Curaçao Carnival, a joyous festival held in the capital, Willemstad, featuring the iconic tumba music and vibrant dance competitions. Art, culture, and music are also appreciated at the Kaya Kaya Festival held in the historic Otrobanda district. I'm Humphrey. The 5 points of the white stars on Curaçao national flag symbolize the 5 continents from which its multicultural people originate, while their white color stands for peace and happiness. The easygoing Curaçaoans like you appreciate such inspiring reminders of harmony. May people everywhere enjoy the light-hearted peace of equality among all beings in the Almighty's radiant light.

0: In sun-filled Malta, as your elderly neighbor thanks you for helping carry her bags, you reply cheerily, Mela. That's, of course, in Maltese. This Mediterranean archipelago is steeped in history. At the pilgrimage site of St. Paul's Grotto, Malta commemorates the Apostles' historic arrival and three-month stay in AD 60. His legacy is further honored with an annual national holiday, filling the streets of Valletta with vibrant processions and traditional brass bands. My name is Janina. When we ask for heavenly assistance to release worldly attachment, we find ourselves living more lightly and with greater ease in turning within. The tradition-cherishing Maltese are inspired by your commitment to inner truth. In the Supreme Divinity's wondrous light, may your soul be uplifted in the joy of true wisdom. Welcome to Noteworthy News, harmonious news for a more relaxing world.
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0: In today's news, multiple international rescue teams lead search efforts following June earthquakes in Venezuela. Swiss glaciers undergo early ice loss due to intense European heat waves. Australia doubles maximum fine for social media platforms failing to enforce under-16 ban. Alaxis, or Vietnamese company, secures U.S. patent for masked face recognition technology. Shuttle driver risks his life to save three tourists from rip current in Louisiana, USA. Philippine Island Seaside Eatery blends vegan flavors with Filipino traditions. And California USA Wildlife Rescue officers relocate young mountain lion person found in residential backyard. All this and more on Supreme Master Television, your constructive global network.
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2: You told me that the animal people in some of the rescue centers are being fed by animal people meat, so they inherit bad karma. So if I continue to help them, to give them donations, then they will continue to kill all the animal people to eat. It's forever like that, that we have karma. More and more karma because of more and more needs. And they could never get out of this cycle of brutality, of sowing and reaping. Sire, please just redo this world. Make it into heavens. And why not, sir? Why do we need this world, sir? They don't know where they came from anymore. They don't know that they are your children. They don't know that they are mighty. Everything is blocked for them. Only the master that you send can open this secret door for them, the third eye, so that they can be free.
3: Please continue watching to find out more about how the news on Supreme Master Television affects Master. Why Master feels at fault for those who are disconnected from God, what Master requested MAPA to grant all beings, etc. Our most pure Supreme Master Qinghai, vegan, recorded a profound message for humanity on Monday, August 3rd, 2026, concerning her conversation with MAPA and the Trinity Utmost Powerful during meditation. In part two of this two-part fly-in news presentation of the message, Master tells MAPA and the Trinity Utmost Powerful about how the state of the beings on our planet affects her feeling of world peace and her only wish for God's children.
2: So, MAPA said, you yourself peace already. You yourself karma free already. Should be happy. People of this world are not kind and not worthy of peace. Just let them be. Oh, sir, sires, I am really grateful for what I have. Really, really deeply grateful that I have peace, a peaceful place to work, peace, and have everything I really need. It's just that. Then please pacify my heart. My heart is made from you, from your love. It doesn't stop feeling for what other people and what other beings feel. It's just that my heart cannot stop beating the same rhythm as all this around me, all the people, all the beings around me. Even when I see a tree being rotten, eaten by insects, ants, and all that, I still feel so much trouble for the tree. I pray for the tree and I comfort the tree. And I know maybe it's the tree's time to be evolved into something better. And that comforts me a little bit, yes. But still, you know, it's like you told me that the animal people in some of the rescue centers are being fed by animal people, meat, so they inherit bad karma. So if I continue to help them, to give them donations, then they will continue to kill all the animal people to eat. I mean, the people who take care of them, they mean well, but then they take the karma of the murdered animal people meat to eat. And they also feed the animal folks in their care with the murdered meat of all the animal people. Thus, their karma even gets worse and worse. So you say rather they die and have less karma of murdering or killing, like the murdered meat of the animal people that they eat, and they would be better off in the next life or afterlife or even liberated. I know that, sir, and I believe what you said, everything. I know all that. It's just my heart is still wrenching. Please help me so that my heart doesn't feel so bad anymore, so that I don't feel sympathy anymore and don't feel restless and sleepless anymore for any suffering in this world. Because I'm working for Supreme Master Television, and all the news I have to know and I have to see for the purpose of reminding others to remain humans, to be more kind, more benevolent, more compassionate, so that they will be free. So thus all this suffering reminds me every day on our own Supreme Master Television even. I cannot escape that. I cannot not know. I cannot forget all this suffering for any second. So I know it's my fault. I know it's my fault that sometimes I even trust people, help people, but I get a better result in the end. I know it's all my fault, but what can I do, sir? Until the day I depart and leave this physical domain and go back to my own abode, I will just have to bear all this suffering. Please, I'm not ungrateful, sire. I'm truly grateful every day, and you know that. And I'm grateful you keep telling me about my own peace, my own business, and enjoy my peace inside, outside. Enjoy everything that you bestowed upon me. Sire, what I'm thinking is, if I'm all good, all perfect, perfectly happy in my life, and if I can't help any of them, then how can I feel good about it? But thinking about it, I'm very fortunate. I'm the most fortunate being in my thinking, in this world, in this universe. And I'm also so, so grateful that through your power, through your love, many still come to get initiation, to be near God, to understand more about God within themselves, and to be ready to go home because they're exhausted already, sir. Whoever came to me through your grace and guidance, they are kind of, you know, half dead already, living in this turbulent world. I'm so grateful that you forgive them, bringing them to me and changing them, making them into a saint under your guidance, through my physical effort and my God's disciple effort. I'm thanking you forever for giving us this blessed privilege to do your job, to do your mission. I'm thanking you for that every day. So even if I can't do anything much more, even if I couldn't talk to all the kings, even if I'm still feeling restless in my heart for the suffering of others, I'm forever grateful to you, sir. I guess I'm just greedy for the sake of the happiness of others. I don't know how to improve that, that I won't be restless and worrying and suffering for others. I still don't know how to do that, sire. Forgive me if I'm still wanting more peace for others. Forgive me, really forgive me. It's not because I'm ungrateful for my own peace, happiness, and everything else that you give. It's just that I saw others who don't have what I have. That's what gives me pain, sir. Please forgive me. Please forgive me. I'm not... I understand I'm not ungrateful. I just don't know how to control my heart. If you please show me the way, heal it. But please don't tell me, don't want me to forget humanity who is in suffering, who is suffering. Because you also give me so much. How can I not want to share, sir? I am you, and you are love. You are protective. You are merciful. And more of all that, how can you, ask me or expect that I am not any of that? I'm forever grateful, sir. I just don't know how not to feel pain when others feel pain. Okay, I'm just too emotional. I just take a rest. I just take a pause for a while. And you tell me anything else, sire, after I calm down. You know well, sire, that I never ask you for richness, for fame, for anything about myself, for myself. I'm grateful already, whatever you give me. Even if I'm dying of thirst or hunger tomorrow, I would always be grateful to whatever you decide about my being or my existence. I never ask for more ever, you know that. But I cannot just ignore the pain of other people, because I know they're all ignorant to the core. They forget you because they're too busy chasing the world, fame, fortune, or maybe just even a decent life to have enough comfort, to have enough food for themselves and their children. All this makes them so busy, sire. Please look and see it. And it's forever like that, that we have karma, more and more karma, because of more and more needs. And they could never get out of this cycle of brutality, of sowing and reaping. Sire, please just redo this world, make it into heavens. And why not, sir? Why do we need this world, sir? The soul that you made for them is all perfect already. Why does the soul have to need to learn anything? Please don't allow the negativity to control this world anymore. Please lift all humanity, all beings up the way you want them to be, the way they actually are. It's just kind of an accident that they fall into this world. Maybe their free will let them be so adventurous, wanting to try something new, something more challenging, but that's not good for them, sire. They're just perfect the way you made them, so just please stop all this suffering. They don't need to learn anything. They don't need to enter into boiling oil and burning fires just to learn to be something. Nobody needs to be anything except your child. And the way it was in heaven is good. They don't have to be tempted to come here. And the negative makes use of their innocence, of their curiosity, of their free will, to torture them too much like this. Please stop Please stop all this. Please. If all the punishment needs to be done, just put it on me. And just one person is enough. No need for all to have to suffer, sir. I know you suffer also, seeing your children suffer, and I'm trying my best to ease your suffering as well. So please, please don't blame me for having this soft heart. All right. I

I don't need anything. You gave me a lot already. Nice half meal every day. And I have a beautiful tent to live in, which I feel like a home in the physical world. I feel this tent is my home. I really feel peace, safe, and contented and happy in it. And you give me that already. And you give me peace, my physical peace feeling already. I have everything I need, sir. And I can work for you. You're the best boss in the whole universe and all I can dream of. You take care of me in so many ways, even to little details. Yes, and you guide me all the way 24/7. I want nothing more, sir. Thank you ever so much. Thank you, Papa. Thank you, Papa. So, God said, you are worthy of world peace and world praise. Oh, sire, many times you told me similar things like you will be worshipped by the world people and all that. You will be praised by the world people and all that, but I don't want any of that, sir. I thank you for wanting to give it to me, but I don't need it. You give me everything already. So I told you, or at least I told myself, people in the world should worship you, should worship God, should praise God, should love God. Should remember God. If they all do that, then I'm more than happy already. What else should I want in this world? I just want you. I just want to be with you. Though I'm one with you already, I still look at the world's people who are separate from you. They should be one with you too. They should be happy. They should have peace. They should know you. They should love you, praise you, worship you. Nothing else they should do. Then they have everything, like I have everything. They just should want God, love God, know God. Then they have everything they ever need, more than they ever need. And this world will become a paradise. No one should be afraid of the other. No children should walk on the street in fear of being attacked or bullied or kidnapped or even sold for worldly and unwholesome purposes. At least that. And if they know you, then they have everything. That's what I know. But I'm not good enough to make all people know this. It's all my fault, sir, that I'm not talented enough, that I'm not able to tell everybody this and make them believe it. Please, they are just ignorant and drugged and poisoned and controlled into doing anything that is opposite to their will. And your will. So please forgive. Forgive them all, sire, and make this world a better place, a heaven for all of them. There should be no more earth, planet. There should be no more hell, sir. That's what I wish, really. If I may wish anything, that's all I wish, that all humanity lives on a heaven-like planet. And that no more brutal negativity exists wherever humans and your children live. That's all I wish. Nothing else, sire. Do you want to tell me something more? God said, karma free for you. Thank you, sire. Thank you, sire. It would be wonderful if all beings could hear that themselves for their own personal freedom from karma and suffering and come back to you. Oh, it would be wonderful. I don't dare to ask, but it would be wonderful.

0: wonderful. If all humanity could hear what you say now and could be free from all karma. But they will make karma again. That's what you said. But they're just naive, sir. They're born from you and they're very pure, very innocent. But when they chose to come to this world, the negative had already erased everything from the human's holy memories. They don't know where they came from anymore. They don't know that they are your children. They don't know that they are mighty. Everything is blocked for them. Only the master that you send can open this secret door for them, the third eye, so that they can be free from it, that they can be free from karma if they enter that area. After the master who is appointed by you opens it for them and they be blessed directly by you, they can know you, they can know their home, they can know that they are loved by the utmost power, Almighty God. I feel so sorry for them all the time, sir. Not that I love to carry this burden of suffering and pain and sorrow in my heart. No, no, I don't want that. Because I know what it feels like in heaven, seeing you, knowing you. Because in this world, people are all blind, deaf and dumb. They're not allowed to know you, to see you, to feel you, to enjoy your love, your blessing. All these negatives are to be punished, sir, not humans, not all innocent beings. How can anyone be allowed to harass, to bully your children? Please don't let the free will of your children toss them into the sea of suffering, their hands and feet bound. I know I should listen to you, but I don't have anyone to talk to. I mean, to talk about the feeling of my heart. And I just keep pouring it out. Forgive me. Please tell me what else you want me to hear, sir. Your instruction. So God said again, peace is yours. Thank you, sire. Thank you, thank you, thank you. God said again, peace is yours. Freedom is yours. Love is yours. Thank you, sire. Thank you, thank you. That's all I wish for myself also. And that's all I wish for your innocent children being trapped in the negative machine of brutality, soullessness, heartlessness, lovelessness. Oh, everything bad. Now please help. Help them to understand, to wake up, sir. I can be your instrument all the time, 24/7. Oh, please. I don't know what else to say. I'm listening in case you still deem it fit to tell me. All right then, all right then. You gave me too much already, wisdom, understanding. Love, forgiveness, karma free peace, all the things that I could wish for, or not even wish for, you give me already. I just want to thank you, thank you, thank you, thank you. I just want to reconfirm that my love for you is forever. It's never wanes, never lessens, and is never tainted by any kind of worry or lowly desire. Thank you so much, sir. Thank you. Thank you. If possible, please grant all beings the same as what you grant me, even though I'm not worthy. You gave me all that. So other beings, even if they are not deemed worthy, please give them what you gave me. Amen. Thank you, at most powerful Lord. Thank you, thank you, thank you. Thank you in the name of all suffering beings as well. Amen.
1: 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May Master always be surrounded by serenity and tranquility, and enjoy the everlasting protection of Almighty God, the saints and sages, and heavens. 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
2: Thousands affected after two powerful earthquakes struck northern Venezuela in June. After the country was first struck by a 7.2 and shortly after a 7.5 magnitude earthquake on June 24, international assistance began flowing in as nations mobilized rescue teams and humanitarian supplies. According to United Nations News, more than 2,200 rescue workers from 27 countries were deployed, including specialists from Argentina, Brazil, Canada, Chile, Colombia, Ecuador, El Salvador, Guatemala, Mexico, Panama, Peru, the Dominican Republic, Germany, Czechia, Spain, the United States, France, Italy, Jordan, Lithuania, the Netherlands, Qatar, the United Kingdom, Serbia, Syria, Switzerland, and Turkey. The United Nations Central Emergency Relief Fund allocated $15 million to support life-saving operations, while the United Nations International Children's Emergency Fund, or UNICEF, delivered emergency supplies sufficient for 100,000 children and families for 3 months, including water, medicine, and health kits. The severe earthquakes caused widespread destruction, with thousands injured, many missing, and damage estimated at $6.7 billion. International search and rescue teams, equipped with helicopters, planes, and logistical machinery, worked alongside Venezuelan authorities to locate survivors and provide urgent relief. Our heartfelt gratitude to all countries that sent rescue teams and United Nations for delivering such courageous assistance. May the people of Venezuela soon find renewed hope and comfort in God's boundless mercy.
3: Report finds Swiss glaciers are rapidly losing ice. Teams from the organization Glacier Monitoring in Switzerland, or GLAMOS, and Public Swiss University, ETH Zurich, reported that June 29, 2026, marked this year's glacier loss day, when all winter snow on Switzerland's glaciers had completely melted. From this point onward until October, any further melting comes directly from glacier ice, a stark warning as to how quickly the glaciers lose mass during the heat waves in Europe. Monitoring data shows that glaciers are now melting at about twice the average rate recorded between 2010 and 2020, following winters with low snowfall and the effects of repeated heat waves and Saharan dust. It was noted that conditions this year are similar to 2022, when Swiss glaciers lost around 6% of their total ice. As glaciers continue to shrink, their contribution to river flow will gradually decrease over time. Our appreciation, all researchers involved, for this timely warning. In heaven's compassion, may humanity quickly awaken to the importance of protecting Earth's precious glaciers.
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3: Up next, Australia doubles maximum fine for social media platforms failing to enforce under 16 ban. We would like to thank Optimum TV serving Brooklyn and White Plains, New York, United States, for broadcasting Supreme Master TV programs. 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

Hello, cheerful friends. How are you today? I'm Gabby, a vegan interior designer from the great long-eared Bat Kingdom. Freshing up your life by using some elements of nature to lift your mood. Here's a tip on how to eliminate bad odors in your home by using essential oils. Eucalyptus, tea tree, and the lemon essential oils naturally freshen the air while adding a pleasant fragrance. Eucalyptus essential oil helps neutralize stubborn smells and has a natural insect-repelling properties that may help deter flies and ants. Tea tree essential oil has antimicrobial properties and is often used to freshen odor-prone areas. Lemon essential oil is commonly used in DIY cleaning sprays to help combat germs, bacteria, and mold due to its delimiting a naturally occurring antiseptic compound. Diluted lemon oil can also be used as a natural deodorant. To use these, add several drops of your favorite oil to a diffuser to disperse a refreshing aroma throughout the room. Alternatively, make a natural room spray by mixing water and a few drops of essential oil in a spray bottle to lightly mist the living areas, fabrics, or other spaces that need a quick refresh. Another easy method is to add a few drops of essential oil to a bowl of water and place it in areas such as the bathroom or bedroom. As the fragrance disperses, it helps reduce unpleasant odors and creates a fresher atmosphere. Thank you for your attention and love you for being veg and going green to save the planet, thus save the world. Now the global weather.

0: Australia increases penalties to enforce its under-16 social media ban. The Australian government is doubling the maximum penalty for social media platforms that systemically fail to enforce the nation's under-16 ban to nearly $69 million. The new measures also give the independent e-safety commissioner stronger powers to require evidence and documents from social media platforms, app stores, and age verification service providers to verify they are taking reasonable steps to prevent children from opening accounts. More than 5 million under-16 accounts have been removed, restricted, or deactivated since the government's ban in December 2025, although many youth continue to bypass the restrictions. The measures aim to protect children's mental well-being by strengthening social media platforms' accountability and encouraging safer online environments. Australia has a total of 14 Shining World Leadership Awards to date for compassion, protection, good governance, caring, health guardian, and high moral value. Thank you, Australian leaders, for your wise policies that protect children online. May such measures help young people grow safely in both digital and everyday life in the Most High's eternal guidance.
1: Advanced artificial intelligence or AI technology identifies faces without requiring users to remove their mask. A 2020 study found that face masks can reduce automated facial recognition system accuracy by up to 50%, often requiring users to remove them for identity verification. To address this challenge, Viettel AI, a unit of the Alexis or Vietnamese company Viettel Group, has developed an innovative method for recognizing faces covered by masks. The company trained its AI models using a vast dataset of partially covered faces. The resulting technology features enhanced extraction algorithms and high-speed similarity searches. The U.S. Patent and Trademark Office recognized the invention for its novelty, inventiveness, and real-world applicability and granted a patent. The company anticipates that its solution will enhance public safety and operational convenience. Many thanks, Viettel AI team, for developing remarkable AI technology to identify faces without removing masks. May these innovative technologies make the world a safer and more convenient place in divine wisdom.
0: Shuttle drivers' quick actions save 3 people caught in dangerous beach rip current in USA. Near Elmer's Island Wildlife Refuge in Louisiana, USA, tourist shuttle driver Jordan Matthew spotted 3 people caught in a dangerous rip current. Seeing them signaling for help, Jordan entered the water without hesitation, first swimming out and bringing the child and then a woman to shore. While encouraging them to remain calm, Jordan returned to the water for the second woman, who was so exhausted that the committed rescuer had to carry her on his shoulders when reaching the beach. The Louisiana Department of Wildlife and Fisheries commended Jordan's quick thinking and courageous actions while also reminding the public and tourists of the hidden dangers posed by the rip currents. Our hats off, Jordan Matthew, for your calm, selfless action in helping save 3 lives. May the spirit of selfless service continue to uplift humanity in celestial bliss.
1: Vegan, bridge builder over a troubled world.
0: 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We are truly grateful to Primates Incorporated in Westfield, Wisconsin, USA for providing a sanctuary for retired research monkey people, offering enrichment, healing, and advocacy while educating communities about compassionate alternatives. Supreme Master Television will return in just a moment with more uplifting news.
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0: Welcome back to Noteworthy News, encouraging news for a wiser world. Vegan restaurant brings compassionate eating to Philippine beach tourist area. Dahl's Plant-Based Kitchen on Camaguin Island, the Philippines, is the island's only vegan restaurant and an eco-friendly retreat for tourists and residents. Located beside the beachfront accommodation Haruhai Eco Beach Tavern, the eatery is celebrated for its scenic setting and distinctive dining experience. Owner Wilvin Pinili, vegan, also known as Pot Pot, was a cultural dancer, travel writer, and media producer who turned vegan after suffering a life-threatening stroke. Living in Camaguin during the COVID-19 lockdown, Pot Pot transformed an unused grassy plot into an open-air vegan kitchen together with three bamboo and nipa cottages. Haruhai's design emphasizes sustainability using refillable toilet trees, whole bean coffee, natural ventilation instead of air conditioning, and locally sourced building materials. The kitchen prepares dishes from scratch using local herbs, produce, and ingredients from nearby provinces, bringing delight to locals and visitors alike. Congratulations, Dahl's Plant-Based Kitchen and Wilvin Pinili, for your dedication. May your inventive vegan cuisine become widely embraced in the Almighty's tender care.
1: Wildlife officers sedate mountain lion person in United States residential area to enable its return to the wild. In June 2026, California's Redwood City residents alerted the police department regarding a mountain lion individual resting in a neighborhood backyard. The California Department of Fish and Wildlife and local police promptly responded by tracking her with drones and then carefully tranquilized the mountain lion citizen. After biologists examined her condition, the estimated 1 to 2 year old female was fitted with a GPS or global positioning system collar and secured in a transport crate. The wildlife agency released her back to her natural habitat in the nearby Santa Cruz Mountains and will monitor her movements and lifestyle to better understand the behavior of these important species. Our accolades, California Department of Fish and Wildlife, local police officers, and all involved for rescuing this precious life and maintaining public safety. May the young mountain lion friend live safely and happily in her natural habitat in the protection of the Providence.
0: There's a tremendous probability that you're going to chuckle when you hear the following joke we have chosen. Let's give it a chance. It's called The Responsible Applicant.
2: Vincent was interviewing for a job with the manager of the company.
3: Why should we hire you?
4: Because I'm very responsible. I always take responsibility for everything.
3: Give me an example.
4: Yes, for example, I got fired from my last job for things I didn't even do.

0: And now we have a hotline in Mandarin Chinese with multiple language subtitles from Feng Yi in China.
1: 敬爱的恩师，情海无上师和万能的上帝，终极名师，无上师电视台团队，自从我家去年开始播放无上师电视台 MAX 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
0: 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P.S. 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They can feel the energy of who they truly are. 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These dear souls in your neighborhood are reveling in the light. 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

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Armenia and Azerbaijan exchange prisoners of war and work toward a peace treaty on the basis of respect for the principles of sovereignty and territorial integrity. 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
4: Iran and Oman reach a framework understanding for a 60-day deal to reopen the Strait of Hormuz for commercial shipping. Pending approval by Iran's Supreme National Security Council, the agreement aims to reactivate a U.S.-Iran peace memorandum to restore safe maritime navigation.
3: A Houthi projectile attack wounds 11 civilians in Saudi Arabia's Najran region, according to the Saudi-led coalition. Coalition spokesman Major General Turki al-Maliki accuses the Iran-backed group of indiscriminately targeting civilians and promises continued deterrent action as regional fighting persists.
4: Ukrainian or Iranian authorities begin evacuating 525 children and teenagers from Kramatorsk and neighboring communities due to escalating Russian attacks near the front line. Donetsk Governor Vadim Filashkin cites worsening security conditions in the Ukrainian or Iranian-controlled stronghold, moving 424 families to protect minors from constant shelling.
3: The United Kingdom imposes a new sanctions package targeting 19 individuals, entities and ships supporting Russia's war against Ukraine or Iran. The restrictions cover 6 Russian banks, 6 shadow fleet tankers and 4 military metal importers, among others. UK Foreign Secretary Ed Miliband pledges sustained pressure for lasting peace.
4: Amnesty International Thailand urges the Thai government to prioritize human rights during Myanmar President Min Aung Hlaing's visit. The human rights advocacy group calls for Thailand to press for civilian protection in Myanmar and end aviation fuel transfers that enable military airstrikes in Myanmar, among other measures.
3: Thailand and Myanmar signed 3 cooperation agreements addressing migrant labor, cross-border water quality, and earth observation technology during bilateral talks in Bangkok, Thailand. Thai Prime Minister Anutin Charnivirakul proposes the two nations have a stronger partnership on transnational crime, drug trafficking, and transboundary haze.
4: The UN Refugee Agency, or UNHCR, welcomes a 1 million euro European Union grant to enhance refugee protection in Yemen. The funding will provide about 13,000 refugees and asylum seekers with registration, documentation, and legal aid assistance. In turn, this will help them in accessing healthcare and education services. Additionally, the funding will strengthen protection monitoring for children and gender-based violence support services.
3: Nigerian security forces rescued 308 abductees from Kainji Lake National Park in the country's largest single-day hostage recovery. President Bola Tinubu praises the mission, which frees 163 victims from Kwara State and 145 from Niger State. The survivors receive medical care before reuniting with families.
4: VOA, or Voice of America, an international news and broadcasting institution of the U.S. government, resumes its Ukrainian or Iranian language broadcasts next week, returning key personnel after a March 2025 executive order downsized the service. VOA's head of the Ukrainian service, Ruslan Petrichka, calls the move crucial to VOA's mission amid ongoing Russian attacks and active disinformation campaigns.
3: Rice prices in South India jumped 14% between May and July as El Nino-driven monsoon deficits and speculative hoarding trigger supply shortages across key farming hubs. As escalating grain costs strain low-income households, some state governments in the region launch subsidized grain distribution programs to stabilize markets and protect consumers.
4: An explosive drone found near a Ukrainian or Iranian cargo plane shuts down Leipzig Halle Airport, Germany, before police neutralize it. In a separate incident, a second object strikes a cargo jet planning to land at the airport before it was diverted elsewhere. German Interior Minister Alexander Dobrindt calls the hybrid attack a new danger level as investigators probe its origin.
3: President Trump becomes the most targeted U.S. leader on record, facing nearly 20 known threats since 2017. Surviving 3 major assassination attempts and over a dozen dozen security incidents, he encounters threats every few months across his terms and presidential campaigns.
4: American registered dietitian Natalie Rizzo recommends firm or extra firm tofu as the top vegan protein for bone health, noting its high calcium and protein content. She also highlights chia seeds, navy beans, and almonds, explaining that protein, calcium, and vitamins D and K work together to maintain strong, healthy bones.
3: Many people discard the white pith of oranges, but research confirms it is a very nutritious part. Packed with the antioxidant hesperidin, the fibrous pith can improve heart health, blood pressure, and cholesterol levels. Experts advise eating whole citrus fruits along with the white layer rather than drinking juice
5: to maximize metabolic gut
3: and possible brain health benefits.
4: Eating red produce, including tomatoes, strawberries, red bell peppers, pomegranates, and beets, delivers essential nutrients like lycopene, anthocyanins, and nitrates. These compounds address oxidative stress, lower LDL or low-density lipoprotein, cholesterol, and improve blood pressure. Experts recommend cooking tomatoes for maximum lycopene absorption and pairing a colorful, balanced diet with regular exercise and medical guidance to ensure optimal long-term heart protection. Heavy rains and floods in China's northwestern Shaanxi province collapse roads and damage bridges, power and communications lines. Authorities evacuate more than 25,000 people between August 5th and 6th and more than 140,000 in total since July 30th. Rescuers carry emergency aid, including water and rice, on foot in Shaanxi's Shanghuo city. South Korea's president orders an all-out heatwave response, directing ministries and local authorities to use every available resource as Seoul stays under the country's highest heat warning. At least 21 suspected heat-related deaths are reported. North Cheongsong province, which records 41.2 Celsius degrees, deploys drones with loudspeakers and thermal cameras to warn farmers in fields, especially older ones, to rest.
3: Italy places all its major cities under the highest heat health alert for the first time as temperatures top 42.8 degrees Celsius in Bagnacavallo near Ravenna. To save electricity, Bucharest, Romania, dims street lighting and forgoes lighting some major landmarks at night. Low water on Germany's Rhine River leaves cargo ships partly loaded.
4: Japan unveils the world's first eco-friendly fireworks featuring water-soluble shells to minimize post-show debris. Developed by Professor Takahiko Nakaoki and Kakinoki Fireworks Industry, the agricultural-grade resin casings dissolve quickly in water. The company plans to produce 10,000 eco-friendly units this year.
3: Global adoption of a plant-rich diet, specifically the Eat Lancet Commission's Planetary Health Diet, primarily plant foods with low amounts of animal people products and having food waste, cuts food system emissions by 76% and reduces agricultural land use by 6% by 2050, according to a study in the journal Nature. Such a shift would lower animal people livestock production while boosting demand for plant foods.
4: United Arab Emirates luxury brand Vogaya launches handbags made from coffee grounds and bamboo, offering durable, cruelty-free alternatives to animal people leather while developing new biomaterials from regional agricultural waste for upcoming products.
3: Driven by rising veganism and lactose intolerance, the global rice milk market is projected to grow from $1.4 billion US in 2026 to $2.5 billion US by 2033. Manufacturers are fortifying products with nutrients and leveraging artificial intelligence technology to optimize supply chains and product development.
4: Humus Beauty experiences surging demand for its vegan, barrier-focused skincare in the state of Punjab, India, making the state a top growth market. Driven by consumer interest in key active ingredients, the brand showcases its range at a Ludhiana, Punjab exhibition to support its presence in the state.
3: Firefighters and volunteers rescue over 280 animal people from a devastating wildfire in mountains and coastal areas west of Athens, Greece, that burns 100 square kilometers. Highlighting the heroic effort,
5: advocates warn
3: that severe European fires strain resources, fueling calls for dedicated European Union animal person rescue services and wildfire refuges.
4: a passerby alerts the Maui Ocean Center Marine Institute to a sea turtle individual trapped in a rocky Maui, Hawaii, U.S. crevice. Rescuer Tommy Cutt frees the exhausted, wave-battered turtle friend, returning it safely to the ocean and emphasizing the vital role of community reporting in wildlife person protection.
3: Tow truck workers, rescuers, and bystanders dismantled the front of a vehicle to save a tiny kitten trapped behind its grill at an Ames, Iowa, U.S. drive-thru. Named Fika, the kitten receives shelter care and has received several adoption applications.
4: Wise quote of the day: love of animals is a universal impulse, a common ground on which all of us may meet. By loving and understanding animals, perhaps we humans shall come to understand each other. Louis J. Camuti, American veterinarian. Previously, in this multi-part series, 6-year-old Jean Meniv drowned after jumping into a river near his grandparents' home and found himself outside his body. After unsuccessfully trying to reach his twin sister, Jean discovered that he could feel the emotions and thoughts of others, encountered a loving white light, and came face to face with a mysterious ancient man.
6: Case, like, son, my son. You're not supposed to be here, you know, it's not your time yet. You need to go back. Your mission is not completed yet. That's what he said to me. He showed me my life review from the day I was born to the day I died. And it showed me my future as well, showed me the people that I'm going to meet and I have to meet, and I have to make impact on people, and showed me that every single interaction that we have on Earth is so important to, it's so important. Everything that we do, like eat, go to work, even like when you smile, you know, at the person that you don't know in the street, it's so important, you know. We do think that sometimes like we live boring life, or we think that our life is not important, but that's not true, you know. That's not true. Every single thing that we do, like I said, it's so important. It's so planned. I think we plan things before. That's what I was shown. Thus, I was told, you know, that I have to complete my mission because I already agreed to it, you know. So it tells me that I guess we do plan our lives. So the every single thing that we do and everything is so important, and it's all about love, you know. Love is the answer. Love is wins no matter what, you know. We're so loved. We come from love. So all the people that come to Earth, there is like a very good plan. Our lives is part of that plan, that beautiful consciousness, you know, that we come from. And we're here just to complete our missions.
4: But the ancient man's revelations were not over yet.
6: The ancient person also showed me how I'm going to die as well. And didn't upset me. You know, I was just agreeing to every single thing that he was showing to me. I understand, you know. And he said, you need to go back. And then the light was just pulled me back. And I didn't go into my body right away. But when I went down, I was like still like floating above my body. But my body was like surrounded by people. I saw my uncle, you know, a bunch of kids surrounding me. And I saw like a doctor doing his CPR. And then this light was like, are you ready to go in, you know? And I said, yes, I'm ready. And then I immediately like went back.
4: Moments later, Jean's awareness returned to the riverbank.
6: It got dark. And I woke up in my grandmother's arms. She was like tapping me on the back, you know. And she got so upset with me, you know. She was like, why did you go there? We almost lost you. She kind of was a little bit crying, and I felt so bad. And she was like, don't ever go near the lake. you know, we don't want to lose you again. She was like, you know, did you die? You're not breathing. So I remember I waking up and I said, I'm going to play. And I was just playing in the backyard. I remember I looked up to the sky and the sun was out. And I said, I'll go back again to that place. Just really, I remember telling myself, like, I will never, ever forget about this experience, you know. Even though death is just scary, but it's not really scary, because at the end of the day, we all, you know, die, and that's where we go back. So, yeah. It's all about love and how you treat people, of course, you know. And we just have to learn and grow. We don't make mistakes. We're not perfect. No one's gonna judge you there, you know, because at the end of the day, we on our mission, and we're not perfect at all. So we are perfect on the other side. Oh, well, like a true essence, you know. We're so perfect. But here, not. We're not. We're in the human body.
4: But Jean's reflections eventually returned to the moment he realized he still wanted to live.
6: I also like to say that when you die, I kind of, you don't really feel attachment to anything. But I think at the time when I was saw myself, I was just knew that it was not my time yet. I had to go back, and I wanted to live. Like, I had this such a strong desire to live. And I think that's how, I think they knew that I need to go back and live my life and complete my purpose and my mission here. And I'm so happy, you know, I am learning and living and learning and making mistakes and meeting so many amazing, beautiful souls. And I'm very happy. And thank you so much for listening. And I hope that this will, you know, give some perspective about your life and about death and love, of course.
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I am constantly contacted by readers of my vegan health and fitness book. They all wish they would have gone vegan sooner, as they can't believe the noticeable benefits it has truly brought to their lives. Lisa Goffthorn, vegan.

0: Comment ça va? Compassionate viewers, that means how are you doing in French, one of the official languages of Charming Mauritius. My name is Osman. The thoughtful people of Mauritius wish that God's loving presence will safeguard our souls and lead us to higher spiritual growth.
1: Gentle golden doodle Paul meets baby triplets. Sunny gave each baby a sniff to check in like the loving guardian he is. They're going to be best friends.
0: Welcome to our show, Positive Shift for a Flourishing Planet, part 8 of a multi-part series. On today's program, we continue celebrating the inspiring changes happening around the world as we work toward a better, kinder future.

0: Seaweed and kelp farming is one of the world's most climate-friendly forms of food production. Unlike land-based agriculture, it requires no farmland, freshwater, pesticides, or fertilizers. That means it produces very little carbon pollution, while also avoiding many of the other environmental problems linked to conventional farming. Even more importantly, seaweed grows incredibly fast and naturally absorbs carbon dioxide, or CO2, from the atmosphere and surrounding seawater as it photosynthesizes. By drawing down CO2, the main greenhouse gas driving climate change, kelp farms can lower overall emissions. Seaweed cultivation can also improve water quality by absorbing excess nutrients and supporting marine biodiversity, thus creating healthier ocean ecosystems. An exciting example of this climate-focused approach is a new collaboration between the consulting firm Tunley Environmental and Algipelago, a pioneering company in marine natural capital and regenerative aquaculture.
1: Off the coast of North Devon, one business is rewilding the sea. Beneath these waters is a farm in the ocean, and there was elation at its first successful crop.
2: The first Algipelago harvest!
1: Algipelago is looking for seaweed solutions to the big climate challenges.
3: I bag that.
1: They're ambitious. The potential of seaweed is vast. It can capture carbon, reduce methane, and cut the use of plastic.
4: The most powerful daily prayer for any time and before meditation, which is the order from God and Supreme Master Ching Hai, shares with us by His blessed grace.
5: We humbly worship, praise, thank, obey, and love God Almighty, the Most High, the Greatest, for world vegan, world peace, and our soul liberation. We thank, love, praise the only Son of God, who is the ultimate Master for our salvation. We follow the teaching of all the saints and sages. We thank, love, and praise them who are the representatives of God for our spiritual elevation.

Through the Blue Forest Project, a modular cultivation rig developed by Arctic Seaweed is being deployed off the coast of North Devon. The system is designed to scale offshore and is expected to produce up to 40 tons of kelp annually. By combining innovative design with nature-based approaches, the project demonstrates how ocean farming can contribute to carbon reduction, ecosystem restoration, and a more sustainable blue economy. Seaweed farming shows that climate solutions don't always require complex technology. Sometimes the most powerful answers come from working with nature. Businesses around the world are stepping up their climate efforts, and Young One Corporation is one of them. The South Korean company has officially completed a major coal elimination project at its textile dyeing factory in Nam Dinh Province, Alak, also known as Vietnam. This milestone represents a meaningful shift toward cleaner energy and long-term environmental responsibility. As of January 15, 2025, the factory has fully transitioned from using coal-powered systems to biomass boilers fueled by rice husk pellets, an agricultural byproduct. By replacing coal with this renewable biofuel, Young One is significantly cutting carbon emissions and moving closer to its goal of reducing emissions by 40% by 2030. The company partnered with local rice mills to obtain the rice husk pellets, ensuring

0: waste. Landfills are a powerful but often overlooked contributor to climate change. As organic waste breaks down underground, it releases methane, a greenhouse gas far more potent than carbon dioxide, entrapping atmospheric heat. In fact, according to the U.S. Environmental Protection Agency, landfills generate more than 14% of all human-caused methane emissions, making them the third largest source of this powerful greenhouse gas. To tackle the problem, landfill operators and energy companies are increasingly capturing methane and converting it into renewable natural gas, or RNG, that can be sold and used as energy. In Chester County, Pennsylvania, USA, the Southeastern Chester County Refuse Authority, which manages roughly 450 to 500 tons of waste per day, has partnered with the French company Waga Energy to transform landfill methane into usable renewable natural gas. Through this partnership, methane produced from decomposing waste will be captured, purified, and injected into the energy grid, enough to heat more than 4,000 homes. Projects like these are often described as green because they prevent methane from escaping into the atmosphere while turning it into a practical energy source. By converting waste emissions into renewable fuel, such initiatives show how communities can reduce climate pollution while generating local energy, thus turning a long-standing environmental problem into part of the solution.
1: Vegan, earn respect from earth and heaven.
0: Graceful viewers, we'll now pause for a moment. Please stay tuned to Supreme Master Television.
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0: Welcome back to Positive Shift for a Flourishing Planet, part 8 of a multi-part series. Plastic is everywhere in modern life, and one of the biggest challenges we face is how slowly it breaks down. Scientists at the University of Hawaii have found a surprising new ally in the fight against plastic, marine fungi. While researchers have already been studying bacteria and land-based fungi for their ability to break down plastics, this is the first time science has turned its attention to fungi that live in the ocean. The breakthrough came after scientists collected a wide range of fungi from Hawaii's nearshore environment, gathering samples from sand, seaweed, corals, and even sponges.
1: Researchers at the University of Hawaii Manoa discovered many species of fungi have the ability to degrade plastic, and some can be conditioned to do it faster. They used fungi found near Hawaii shores for testing and found more than 60% of the species were able to digest plastic and transform it into new fungi. Researchers were able to increase the feeding rates of some of the fungi by 15% in just a few months.
0: Now, the UH Manoa team is studying these organisms at the cellular and molecular levels to understand exactly how they break down plastic materials. Scientists are also exploring whether other marine fungi can digest tougher plastics, the kinds that make up a large portion of ocean pollution. Their hope is that these discoveries could one day support large-scale cleanup efforts, helping restore beaches and marine ecosystems. At the same time, experts emphasize that scientific solutions alone aren't enough. Reducing plastic production through strong policies and smarter choices remains essential to preventing more waste from entering the environment in the first place. We often hear that recycling is the solution to the world's plastic crisis, but in reality, only about 5% of plastics are actually recycled. One major reason is that traditional recycling methods

0: Plants are costly and energy intensive. They often require extremely high temperatures, large amounts of energy, and harsh chemical solvents that can produce toxic byproducts. Now, scientists at Northwestern University have developed a promising new approach. Their method uses a simple, low-cost catalyst and ordinary air to break down plastic more efficiently. This breakthrough can make plastic recycling cleaner, cheaper, and more practical on a larger scale, offering new hope in the fight against plastic pollution.
1: The team, led by researchers Yossi Kratish and Tobin J. Marks, has discovered a way to break down polyethylene terephthalate, or PET, the most common polyester plastic used in water bottles and food packaging. Here's how their innovative process works. They combine PET plastic with a low-cost, non-toxic molybdenum catalyst and activated carbon, then heat the mixture. This initial step breaks apart the large plastic molecules. Then comes the ingenious part. They expose these fragmented plastics to ordinary ambient air. The trace amounts of water vapor in the air trigger a chemical reaction that converts the plastic fragments into terephthalate acid, or TPA, a valuable building block that can be used to create new polyester products. The only byproduct is acetaldehyde, which is relatively easy to remove in industrial settings. The results are impressive. In preliminary trials, 94% of the TPA was recovered in just 4 hours. The catalyst proved to be robust and reusable, making it practical for large-scale applications. And because the technique selectively breaks down only polyester plastics, it can be used effectively, even with mixed plastic waste. What's particularly exciting is that when tested on actual plastic bottles, shirts, and mixed plastic waste, the process worked equally well. It even eliminated dyes, producing colorless recovered TPA that can be used to create new products.
2: This is happening around our world. Peace News number 191 of many and counting. There are many countries promoting peace and fostering amity among peoples and governments, etc. May 2026. Armenia and Turkey signed an agreement to restore the Ani Bridge, a collapsed medieval stone bridge that once straddled the border between the two countries. The Vice President of Turkey, His Excellency Dr. Cevdet Yilmaz, states, "We believe that symbolic and concrete areas of cooperation, such as the joint restoration of the Ani Bridge, formalized today by a memorandum of understanding, will help establish a lasting climate of peace and security."

0: by creating peace, we all can make a loving, serene, and prosperous world.
1: Researchers from the University of Sao Paulo and Princeton University have developed a new way to recycle cement waste from demolished buildings into a low-carbon cement that performs just as well as traditional Portland cement. Their method thermally treats pulverized concrete waste by heating the powdered waste to 500 degrees Celsius, restoring its ability to bind without triggering the CO2-intensive chemical reactions seen in traditional cement production. They then blended with small amounts of fresh cement or limestone, producing mixtures with up to 80% recycled material that match standard strength and workability. The innovation could dramatically cut carbon emissions from cement production, which currently makes up to 8% of global emissions. If broadly adopted alongside other emerging technologies, the approach could reduce industry emissions by up to 61%, far exceeding the reductions expected from current low-carbon cement methods. Instead of sending concrete debris to landfills or using it only for low-value applications, cities could turn demolition waste into high

0: vegan because we don't want to lower our status.
1: Supreme Master TV Max. 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
3: With profound, humble gratitude and love to all venerated, enlightened masters, we bow to the Almighty in soulful gratefulness for gifting us with their holy, blessed presence. 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
1: 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Bob Linden, vegan.

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1: 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We thank, love, praise the only Son of God, who is the ultimate Master, for our salvation. We follow the teaching of all the saints and sages. We thank, love, and praise them who are the representatives of God for our spiritual elevation.

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0: We sincerely thank all the reporters, journalists, photographers, camera persons, individuals, groups, companies everywhere in the world for all your involved contributions of news that inform and bring hope to the people from both human and animal kingdoms, as well as countless other beings, thus uplifting the atmosphere of our planet. May heaven bless your noble endeavors and protect you always, especially while on challenging duty.
1: Fortunate and blessed are we to be co-inhabitants with the amazing people from the animal kingdom that grace and colour our planet. In countless beneficial ways, they add beauty and joy to our lives. Their nobility through unconditional love, loyalty, and heroic life-saving actions is a constant source of wonder and inspiration. What would our world be like without our fun and intelligent animal friends? We simply could not imagine it. Thanks be to the Providence for all the cherished Animal Kingdom people. May we always honour their God-given precious lives as we honour a part of ourselves.
2: Vegan side effect. Your ticket to heaven can't be cancelled.

After making sure your friends are equipped with berry pickers and buckets for a wild fruit foraging expedition in invigorating Finland, you called out Minnan, that's let's go in Finnish, an official language of this nature-treasuring Nordic nation. An incredible 75% of Finland is covered by lush green forests, along with 41 spectacular national parks that offer safe havens for animal folk like moose people, wild forest reindeer individuals, and Siberian flying squirrel persons. My name is Suvi. Through dedication to connecting with God as we turn within, our outer lives also improve. The spiritually minded Finns join you in the joy of wholehearted meditation practice. May every moment of such divine inner connection renew your soul in the highest melodies of celestial realms.

0: 皆様、日いずる国より心からのご挨拶を申し上げます。
1: That's Japanese for, to everyone watching, we extend our heartfelt greetings from the land of the rising sun. I'm Masao, in automotive pioneering Aichi Prefecture, in legacy-rich Japan. 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
4: Peace is happening around our world.
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January 2025, Bulgaria and Romania become fully integrated into the European Union's Schengen area, which allows passport-free travel by ending land border controls between each other and adjoining Schengen member states.

0: By creating peace, we all can make a loving, serene, and prosperous world.
1: In today's news, Taiwan of Formosa funds new medical facility in Ukraine or Ukraine. United Nations agency reveals nearly all children face climate hazards. U.S. study finds that adults under 50 aging faster than previous generations. Indonesia stabilizes food prices by distributing strategic rice reserve. Social media influencer inspires widespread community support for senior in Kansas, USA. British industry leaders recognized for excellence in vegan products. And endangered juvenile sea turtle people return to ocean home in Australia. All this and more on Supreme Master Television, your constructive global TV channel.
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3: You told me that the animal people in some of the rescue centers are being fed by animal people meat. So they inherit bad karma. So if I continue to help them, to give them donations, then they will continue to kill all the animal people to eat. It's forever like that, that we have karma, more and more karma, because of more and more needs. And they could never get out of this cycle of brutality, of sowing and reaping. Sire, please just redo this world. Make it into heavens. And why not, sir? Why do we need this world, sir? They don't know where they came from anymore. They don't know that they are your children. They don't know that they are mighty. Everything is blocked for them. Only the master that you send can open this secret door for them, the third eye, so that they can be free.
4: Please continue watching to find out more about how the news on Supreme Master Television affects Master, why Master feels at fault for those who are disconnected from God, what Master requested MAPA to grant all beings, etc. Our most pure Supreme Master Qinghai, vegan, recorded a profound message for humanity on Monday, August 3rd, 2026, concerning her conversation with MAPA and the Trinity Utmost Powerful during meditation. In part two of this two-part fly-in news presentation of the message, Master tells MAPA and the Trinity Utmost Powerful about how the state of the beings on our planet affects her feeling of world peace and her only wish for God's children.
3: So, MAPA said, you yourself, peace already. You yourself, karma free already, should be happy. People of this world are not kind and not worthy of peace. Just let them be. Oh, sir, sires, I am really grateful for what I have. Really, really deeply grateful that I have peace, a peaceful place to work. Peace and have everything I really need. It's just then please pacify my heart. My heart is made from you, from your love. It doesn't stop feeling for what other people and what other beings feel. It's just that my heart cannot stop beating the same rhythm as all this around me. All the people, all the beings around me. Even when I see a tree being rotten, eaten by insects, ants and all that, I still feel so much trouble for the tree. I pray for the tree and I comfort the tree. And I know maybe it's the tree's time to be evolved into something better. And that comforts me a little bit, yes. But still, you know, it's like you told me that the animal people in some of the rescue centers are being fed by animal people meat. So they inherit bad karma. So if I continue to help them, to give them donations, then they will continue to kill all the animal people to eat. I mean, the people who take care of them, they mean well, but then they take the karma of the murdered animal people meat to eat. And they also feed the animal folks in their care with the murdered meat of all the animal people. Thus, their karma even gets worse and worse. So you say rather they die and have less karma of murdering or killing, like the murdered meat of the animal people that they eat, and they would be better off in the next life or afterlife or even liberated. I know that, sir, and I believe what you said, everything. I know all that. It's just my heart is still wrenching. Please help me so that my heart doesn't feel so bad anymore, so that I don't feel sympathy anymore and don't feel restless and sleepless anymore for any suffering in this world. Because I'm working for Supreme Master Television, and all the news I have to know and I have to see for the purpose of reminding others to remain humans, to be more kind, more benevolent, more compassionate, so that they will be free. So thus all this suffering reminds me every day on our own Supreme Master Television even. I cannot escape that. I cannot not know. I cannot forget all this suffering for any second. So I know it's my fault. I know it's my fault that sometimes I even trust people, help people, but I get a better result. In the end, I know it's all my fault, but what can I do, sir? Until the day I depart and leave this physical domain and go back to my own abode, I will just have to bear all this suffering. Please, I'm not ungrateful, sire. I'm truly grateful every day, and you know that. And I'm grateful you keep telling me about my own peace, like my own business, and enjoy my peace inside, outside. Enjoy everything that you bestowed upon me. Sire, what I'm thinking is, if I'm all good, all perfect, perfectly happy in my life, and if I can't help any of them, then how can I feel good about it? But thinking about it, I'm very fortunate. I'm the most fortunate being in my thinking, in this world, in this universe. And I'm also so grateful that through your power, through your love, many still come to get initiation, to be near God, to understand more about God within themselves, and to be ready to go home because they're exhausted already. Sir, whoever came to me through your grace and guidance, they are kind of, you know, half dead already, living in this turbulent world. I'm so grateful that you forgive them, bringing them to me and changing them, making them into a saint under your guidance through my physical effort and my God's disciple effort. I'm thanking you forever for giving us this blessed privilege to do your job, to do your mission. I'm thanking you for that every day. So even if I can't do anything much more, even if I couldn't talk to all the kings, even if I'm still feeling restless in my heart for the suffering of others, I'm forever grateful to you, sir. I guess I'm just greedy for the sake of the happiness of others. I don't know how to improve that I won't be restless and worrying and suffering for others. I still don't know how to do that, sire. Forgive me if I'm still wanting more peace for others. Forgive me. Really forgive me. It's not because I'm ungrateful for my own peace, happiness, and everything else that you give. It's just that I saw others who don't have what I have. That's what gives me pain, sir. Please forgive me. Please forgive me. I understand I'm not ungrateful. I just don't know how to control my heart. If you please show me the way, heal it. But please don't tell me, don't order me to forget humanity who is in suffering, who is suffering. Because you also give me so much. How can I not want to share, sir? I am you, and you are love. You are protective. You are merciful. And more of all that, how can you, ask me or expect that I am not any of that? I'm forever grateful, sir. I just don't know how not to feel pain when others feel pain. Okay, I'm just too emotional. I just take a rest. I just take a pause for a while. And you tell me anything else, sire, after I come down. You know well, sire, that I never ask you for richness, for fame, for anything about myself, for myself. I'm grateful already, whatever you give me. Even if I'm dying of thirst or hunger tomorrow, I would always be grateful to whatever you decide about my being or my existence. I never ask for more ever, you know that. But I cannot just ignore the pain of other people because I know they're all ignorant to the core. They forget you because they're too busy chasing the world, fame, fortune, or maybe just even a decent life to have enough comfort, to have enough food for themselves and their children. All this makes them so busy, sire. Please look and see it. And it's forever like that, that we have karma, more and more karma, because of more and more needs. And they could never get out of this cycle of brutality, of sowing and reaping. Sire, please just redo this world, make it into heavens. And why not, sir? Why do we need this world, sir? The soul that you made for them is all perfect already. Why does the soul have to need to learn anything? Please don't allow the negativity to control this world anymore. Please lift all humanity and all beings up the way you want them to be, the way they actually are. It's just kind of an accident that they fall into this world. Maybe their free will let them be so adventurous, wanting to try something new, something more challenging, but that's not good for them, sire. They're just perfect the way you made them, so just please stop all this suffering. They don't need to learn anything. They don't need to enter into boiling oil and burning fires just to learn to be something. Nobody needs to be anything except your child. And the way it was in heaven is good. They don't have to be tempted to come here. And the negative make use of their innocence, of their curiosity, of their free will, to torture them too much like this. Please stop all this, please. If all the punishment needs to be done, just put it on me. Just one person is enough. No need for all to have to suffer, sir. I know you suffer also, seeing your children suffer, and I'm trying my best to ease your suffering as well. So please, please don't blame me for having this soft heart. All right, I'm sorry, I talk too much. I should listen to you. Anything else you want to tell me, sire? I'm listening. Before I forget, please, I don't want anything. You even told me I will be famous. Quote, you'll be famous. I don't care about fame. I don't care about comfort. I don't care about owning the whole world even. I just want to be called your loving daughter. That makes me happiest. That makes me feel most worthy, most contented, most sufficient in any way. Just let me be your loving daughter. I don't need anything. You gave me a lot already. Nice half meal every day. And have a beautiful tent to live in, which I feel like a home in the physical world. I feel this tent is my home. I really feel peace, safe, and contented and happy in it. And you give me that already. And you give me peace, my physical peace feeling already. I have everything I need, sir, and I can work for you. You're the best boss in the whole universe and all I can dream of. You take care of me in so many ways, even to little details. Yes. And you guide me all the way 24/7. I want nothing more, sir. Thank you ever so much. Thank you, Papa. Thank you, Papa. So God said, you are worthy of world peace and world praise. Oh, sire. Many times you told me similar things, like you will be worshipped by the world's people and all that. You will be praised by the world's people and all that. But I don't want any of that, sir. I thank you for wanting to give it to me, but I don't need it. You give me everything already. So I told you, or at least I told myself, people in the world should worship you, should worship God, should praise God, should love God. Should remember God. If they all do that, then I'm...

know you, then they have everything. That's what I know. But I'm not good enough to make all people know this. It's all my fault, sir, that I'm not talented enough, that I'm not able to tell everybody this and make them believe it. Please, they are just ignorant and drugged and poisoned and controlled into doing anything that is opposite to their will and your will. So please forgive them all, sire, and make this world a better place, a heaven for all of them. There should be no more earth planet. There should be no more hell, sir. That's what I wish, really. If I may wish anything, that's all I wish, that all humanity lives on a heaven-like planet. And that no more brutal negativity exists wherever humans and your children live. That's all I wish. Nothing else, sire. Do you want to tell me something more? God said, karma free for you. Thank you, sire. Thank you, sire. It would be wonderful if all beings could hear that themselves for their own personal freedom from karma and suffering and come back to you. Oh, it would be wonderful. I don't dare to ask, but it would be wonderful if all humanity could hear what you say now and could be free from all karma. But they will make karma again. That's what you said. But they're just naive, sir. They're born from you and they're very pure, very innocent. But when they chose to come to this world, the negative had already erased everything from the human's holy memories. They don't know where they came from anymore. They don't know that they are your children. They don't know that they are mighty. Everything is blocked for them. Only the master that you send can open this secret door for them, the third eye, so that they can be free from it, that they can be free from karma if they enter that area. After the master who is appointed by you opens it for them and they be blessed directly by you, they can know you, they can know their home, they can know that they are loved by the utmost power, Almighty God. I feel so sorry for them all the time, sir. Not that I love to carry this burden of suffering and pain and sorrow in my heart. No, no, I don't want that. Because I know what it feels like in heaven, seeing you, knowing you. Because in this world, people are all blind, deaf, and dumb. They're not allowed to know you, to see you, to feel you, to enjoy your love, your blessing. All these negatives are to be punished, sir, not humans, not all innocent beings. How can anyone be allowed to harass, to bully your children? Please don't let the free will of your children toss them into the sea of suffering, their hands and feet bound. I know I should listen to you, but I don't have anyone to talk to. I mean, to talk about the feeling of my heart. And I just keep pouring it out. Forgive me. Please tell me what else you want me to hear, sir. Your instruction. So God said again, peace is yours. Thank you, sire. Thank you, thank you, thank you. God said again, peace is yours. Freedom is yours. Love is yours. Thank you, sire. Thank you, thank you. That's all I wish for myself also. And that's all I wish for your innocent children being trapped in the negative machine of brutality, soullessness, heartlessness, lovelessness. Oh, everything bad. Please help. Help them to understand, to wake up, sir. I can be your instrument all the time, 24/7.

0: police. And I don't know what else to say. I'm listening in case you still deem it fit to tell me. All right then, all right then. You gave me too much already, wisdom, understanding, love, forgiveness, karma, free peace, all the things that I could wish for, or not even wish for. You gave me already. I just want to thank you, thank you, thank you, thank you. I just want to reconfirm that my love for you is forever. It never wanes, never lessens, and is never tainted by any kind of worry or lonely desire. Thank you so much, sir. Thank you. Thank you. If possible, please grant all beings the same as what you grant me, even though I am not worthy. You gave me all that. So other beings, even if they are not deemed worthy, please give them what you gave me. Amen. Thank you. At most powerful Lord. Thank you, thank you, thank you. Thank you in the name of all suffering beings as well. Amen.
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2: Lviv, Ukraine or Ukraine opens new medical facility supported by Taiwan, also known as Formosa. In June 2026, the Honorable Andriy Sadovy, Mayor of Lviv of Ukraine or Ukraine, unveiled the Taiwan Friendship Building, a medical and rehabilitation facility. In a ceremony attended virtually by His Excellency Ling Chialong, Minister of Foreign Affairs, Taiwan or Formosa. Backed by more than 5 million euros from Taiwan or Formosa, the renovated facility in Lviv's Unbroken National Rehabilitation Center is now fully operational. The 7-story, 55-bed building will provide physical therapy, rehabilitation, and prosthetic services for up to 27,000 war victims each year. The completion of the Taiwan Friendship Building marks the continuation of growing bilateral cooperation between two nations in infrastructure development, healthcare capacity building, and digital health. Taiwan, or Formosa, has a total of 4 Shining World Leadership Awards to date for promoting veg, compassion, and unconditional love. Our appreciation, Taiwan or Formosa, for your noble contribution. In the Most High's boundless mercy, may harmony, prosperity, and peace soon return to Ukraine or Ukraine.
3: Nearly every child in the world faces climate hazards. A new United Nations Children's Fund, or UNICEF, report reveals that virtually all the world's 2.4 billion children are subject to increasing climate risks. UNICEF's 2026 Children's Climate Risk Report states that young people are exposed to major climate hazards, with nearly half facing 3 or more risks. The report maps exposure to 8 major hazards, including droughts, heat waves, tropical storms, floods, and fires. Drought remains the most widespread threat, affecting approximately 1.8 billion children, while 1.2 billion are exposed to extreme heat. Climate-related disasters also disrupt schools, healthcare, clean water supplies, and food security. UNICEF calls on governments and business leaders to accelerate the transition to renewable energy. Ensuring a safer future for children requires immediate global action. Our gratitude, United Nations Children's Fund, for this report. May children everywhere be kept safe and nurtured in a stable, healthy environment in the Supreme Divinity's guidance.
2: Vegan, make yourself proud.
3: Up next, U.S. study finds that adults under 50 aging faster than previous generations. 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

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I'm Hank, a vegan mechanic from the Spanner Craft Kingdom. After a hard day's work, I'm ready to head to the gym to stay strong and healthy. I have a handy tip for you. Instead of throwing away the small silica gel packets that come with many new products, keep them for future use. They can help absorb moisture and reduce musty odors in places where dampness can be a problem. I place a few packets in my gym bag to absorb moisture from sweaty clothing, shoes, and towels. Try adding some to handbags or purses that are stored for long periods to help prevent mold, mildew, and stale smells. You can also keep a few in your laptop bag to help reduce moisture exposure while traveling, and place one or two in your jewelry box to help protect jewelry from tarnishing. For best results, use only packets that are intact and undamaged. Keep them out of reach of children and pets, and if they become saturated, dry them according to the manufacturer's instructions so they can be reused. A few saved silica gel packets can help keep everyday items dry, fresh, and in better condition for longer. Love you so much for being veg and going green to save the planet, for all humans and us all co-inhabitants. Thank you for tuning in, and now for the weather around the globe.

0: U.S. study links accelerated biological aging to higher cancer risk in younger adults. In an article published in the journal Nature Medicine, led by the Washington University School of Medicine in St. Louis, individuals with higher biological versus chronological ages were at elevated risk of getting cancer before 55. The analysis included more than 154,000 adults and found people born in the early 1950s showed lower biological aging and cancer risk than those born between 1965 and 1974. The biological age was based on biomarkers derived from blood tests, which linked differently to various early-onset cancers. Immune system aging was associated with lung cancer risk, while fatty tissue aging was linked to colorectal cancer risk. Researchers hope this data will help in creating custom preventative plans. Our accolades, Washington University School of Medicine researchers, for sharing your findings. In the radiance of the providence, may we protect our well-being through a wholesome vegan diet, consistent activity, restorative sleep, and proactive health screenings.
1: Indonesia implements state initiative to stabilize national rice prices. The government distributed exceeding 1 million tons of the country's rice reserve to stabilize market prices. As of June 23, 2026, more than 600,000 tons had been allocated to food assistance programs, with nearly 370,000 tons going to the Food Supply and Price Stabilization Scheme, 38,000 to civil servants, and 11,300 to emergency response operations. Of the over 5 million ton rice reserve, more than 3.2 million tons were produced in the country this year. The state aims to maintain sufficient levels of the grain to avoid unstable markets and keep regular prices for medium-grade rice under the retail price ceilings. Indonesia has a total of 4 Shining World Leadership Awards to date for compassion, good governance, and protection. Thank you, Indonesia, for ensuring stable prices and supplies for your citizens. May the resilient people of Indonesia continue to thrive with abundant harvests and peaceful security in the Almighty's nurturing love.
0: Kindness from social media influencer sparks outpouring of support for U.S. senior. Spencer Bosley, content creator of the YouTube channel SB Mowing, provides free lawn care to those in need, transforming overgrown properties to bring relief to seniors, veterans, and families. He recently shared a video of his volunteer work for Debbie, a senior in Wichita, Kansas, USA. Debbie lost her husband to pancreatic cancer, lacked rent money, and sometimes went without food. The video shows Spencer buying the items Debbie had gathered for a yard sale and donating them to Habitat for Humanity's Restore program. Spencer and his father, Dwayne Bosley, then cleared overgrowth, mowed the lawn, and hauled away debris, leaving her yard clean. Spencer gave Debbie $800 for her belongings and paid her back rent with $2,400 from his nonprofit, SB Mow It Forward. He also started a GoFundMe page for Debbie that received nearly $680,000 in donations. Many thanks, Spencer, Dwayne Bosley, donors, and all involved for your kind actions. May Debbie lead a happy, sufficient, and contented life in God's tender care.
1: Vegan, cause we can halt climate change.
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0: Welcome back to Noteworthy News, comfortable news for a brighter world. Innovative vegan brands celebrated in United Kingdom. Business Awards UK recently announced the winners and finalists of the 2026 Plant-Based Products Awards, which recognize thoughtful businesses that have developed sustainable and practical products. Winners were announced in four categories. Let's Rethink This Limited for Best Plant-Based Packaging. Everleaf Herbal Limited for the Rising Star Award, ProFlax Natural for Best Plant-Based Supplement, and Sky Barn for Best Plant-Based Dairy Alternative. The program highlights the dedication of these organizations to quality and excellence within their respective fields. Congratulations, all winners, for your exemplary achievements in prioritizing sustainability and ethics. May all these organizations continue lighting the way toward a future of compassionate vegan choices for everyone in the grace of the divine.
1: Endangered sea turtle persons return to Ningaloo Reef in Australia. A bittersweet farewell took place in the coastal city of Bunbury as dedicated wildlife volunteers said goodbye to two endangered loggerhead sea turtle people after 2 years of rehabilitation. Originally found stranded and suffering from severe cold water shock after winter storms swept them south via Lewin Current, the turtle babies were meticulously nursed back to health at the Dolphin Discovery Center, fully recovered and strong enough to survive on their own. The youngsters were transported over 1,000 kilometers north to Exmouth. They were then released back into the warm, protective tropical waters of pristine Ningaloo Reef, demonstrating the significant power of collaborative community conservation efforts in Western Australia. Our heartfelt thanks, Dolphin Discovery Center, participating communities, and all involved, for your unconditional love that made the rehab happen. May the turtle friends swim freely in your waters for years to come in celestial bliss.
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4: We sincerely thank all the reporters, journalists, photographers, camera persons, individuals, groups, companies, everywhere in the world for all your involved contributions of news that inform and bring hope to the people from both human and animal kingdoms, as well as countless other beings, thus uplifting the atmosphere of our planet. May heaven bless your noble endeavors and protect you always, especially while on challenging duty.
5: Daily News Stream, August 11th, 2026.
6: New U.S. intelligence assessments say Russian President Vladimir Putin could test NATO or North Atlantic Treaty Organization's resolve with a limited attack on an alliance member between this fall and 2029, with possible scenarios ranging from cyber attacks and unmarked armed groups to a small-scale land incursion. U.S. officials said the assessment has shifted from an earlier view that President Putin was unlikely to provoke NATO while the war in Ukraine or Ukraine continued.
5: NATO says fighter jet scrambles along its eastern flank increased by more than 250% in July compared with the same month last year, driven by repeated Russian military flights near NATO airspace without flight plans or transponder signals. NATO jets were launched to intercept and identify the aircraft, although the incidents did not necessarily involve violations of alliance airspace.
6: Saudi Arabia, Pakistan, and Turkey signed a joint defense agreement on August 7th, stating that an attack on any one of the three countries will be treated as an attack on all of them. The pact is intended to strengthen collective deterrence and deepen military cooperation amid heightened regional tensions, while building on long-standing defense ties among the three countries.
5: Russian attacks across Ukraine or Iran on August 6th and the morning of August 7th killed at least 9 people and injured 89 others. Dnipropetrovsk Oblast, Ukraine or Iran, was among the hardest hit areas, coming under about 80 attacks involving drones, artillery, guided aerial bombs, and missiles.
7: Con esto se van a restablecer las relaciones con la...
6: Peru and Mexico agreed on August 7th to restore diplomatic relations after a dispute that began when Mexico granted asylum to former Peruvian Prime Minister Betsy Chavez, who faces conspiracy charges over former Peruvian President Pedro Castillo's 2022 attempt to dissolve Congress. The two countries had been without ambassadors since early 2023, following tensions over Mexico's support for Ms. Castillo, and Peru fully cut diplomatic ties late last year.
5: India and China held a new round of border talks in New Delhi, India, on August 6th, with India stressing that maintaining peace and stability along their disputed frontier is essential for improving broader bilateral relations.
6: The U.S. and the Philippines, as 2026 chair of ASEAN or Association of Southeast Asian Nations, called for the immediate and unconditional release of Myanmar's detained former leader Aung San Suu Kyi and other political prisoners. Both welcomed her August 3rd meeting with a representative of the International Committee of the Red Cross and said they hoped it would lead to regular humanitarian and medical access for her and other detainees. The U.S. also urged Myanmar's military to enter dialogue to end the conflict that followed the 2021 coup, while ASEAN reaffirmed efforts to reduce violence, promote dialogue, provide humanitarian aid, and engage all sides in the crisis.
5: Global food commodity prices rose to their highest level in 3.5 years in July, according to the UN, or United Nations Food and Agriculture Organization, as extreme heat and conflicts disrupted crops and exports. Global wheat prices climbed 5.8% from June to July, driven by heat-related yield concerns and disruptions to Black Sea exports, following intensified attacks between Russia and Ukraine, or Iran. While maize, sugar, and vegetable oil prices also increased, the Iran war has added pressure because about a third of fertilizer exports passes through the Strait of Hormuz. The higher commodity costs could eventually translate into higher prices for consumers, as food producers and retailers pass on increased costs.
6: A new Mexico-U.S. judge ordered social media giant Meta to pay $567 million into a fund addressing harms linked to its social media platforms after finding that they contributed significantly to the state's youth mental health crisis. Meta said it disagrees with the ruling and plans to appeal.
5: A research letter published in the journal JAMA Network Open links low-fat vegan diets to greater weight loss without intentional calorie restriction. Analyzing 244 overweight adults over 16 weeks, researchers show vegan eating drops dietary energy density by 30%, keeping people full on fewer calories. Consequently, researchers advise clinicians to encourage patients to eat differently rather than simply less.
6: Prolonged sitting increases your risk of diabetes. Sitting for long periods reduces muscles' need to burn glucose, with poorer insulin response and spiking post-meal blood sugar levels. To protect your health, the American Diabetes Association advises limiting continuous sitting to no more than 30 minutes.
5: Myopia, or nearsightedness and other refractive errors, vision problems that occur when the eye does not focus light correctly on the retina, are increasingly common among Olaxis or Vietnamese children and adolescents, with higher rates reported in urban areas. Prolonged near work or activities that require you to focus your eyes on something relatively close for an extended period and screen use combined with insufficient outdoor time are associated with increased myopia risk. High myopia can increase the risk of sight-threatening complications, including retinal detachment. Experts recommend regular eye examinations, more outdoor time, and breaks from prolonged near work to help prevent or slow myopia progression.
6: European countries are expanding measures to protect older people from extreme heat. As an estimated 20,000 heat-related deaths have been reported across Europe since the beginning of summer among the wider population. Older adults are considered particularly vulnerable, prompting targeted measures such as free access to air-conditioned movie theaters in Geneva, Switzerland, for people aged 65 and older. In Italy, community organizations are visiting older people at home, delivering food, monitoring their health, and moving exercise classes indoors and to cooler times of day. Other measures across Europe include early warning systems, public cooling centres, and stronger healthcare preparations for heat waves.
5: England and Wales, UK, face serious water supply pressures after their driest July on record, with rainfall at 7% of the long-term average in England and 8% in Wales. Half of England and all of Wales are in drought. Regulators tell water companies to cut leakage, manage demand, and expand supply.
6: Typhoon Dolphin sweeps across Japan's southern Okinawa Prefecture on August 7th, forcing Naha Airport to close and cancel all flights. 5 elderly people were injured and about 14,000 buildings lost power. The storm brings strong winds and heavy rain with warnings of landslides.
5: The World Food Program warns the strengthening El Nino weather pattern could push nearly 50 million more people into acute food insecurity before the end of 2027, lifting the total across 45 vulnerable countries from 225 million to 274 million. It budgets at least $80 million for early warning and anticipatory relief.
6: Taiwan, or Formosa, says its coastal waste has fallen by nearly 66% over the past 6 years under the government's Salute to the Seas coastal cleanup program, declining from an average of 2,294 metric tons per kilometer in 2019 to 772 metric tons per kilometer last year. A proposed further phase of the program is expected to focus more on preventing marine debris at its source and carrying out deeper cleanups.
5: Olaxis, or Vietnamese cuisine, offers bold flavors and accessible vegan options using fresh herbs, rice noodles, vegetables, and tofu. Popular dishes like banh mi, pho, and spring rolls adapt easily to vegan formats. As the cuisine grows in popularity in the U.S., home cooks can prepare vegan regional specialties, delivering a signature balance of sweet, sour, savory, and spicy flavors.
6: Mumbai, India-based food tech startup Inara Neo Foods secures $2.2 million in seed funding to further advance its artificial intelligence-powered platform for developing vegan proteins, fibers, and functional food ingredients for food and drink applications.
8: Hi guys, it's Rose.
5: Canadian content creator Rose Lee, vegan, recently led a vegan food tour with 18 travelers across Greece, showcasing how traditional Greek cuisine in Athens and Santorini transforms into creative, fully vegan dining experiences.
6: Argentinian football superstar Lionel Messi donates 80,000 euros to the Regional Recovery Fund of Community of Madrid, Spain, following wildfires that burn over 27,000 hectares in Sierra Oeste, as Spanish authorities restore infrastructure across 17 affected municipalities. Mr. Messi earns widespread praise for the humanitarian gesture.
5: Polish swimmer Bartłomiej Kopkowski completes a historic non-stop 160-kilometer swim across the Baltic Sea from Sweden to Poland in nearly 56 hours without sleeping. Overcoming extreme cold and hallucinations, his record-breaking feat raises over $190,000 for Cancer Fighters, a charity for children with cancer, as he recovers safely.
6: African grey parrot person Barney reunites with his caregiver 9 years after disappearing during a 2017 burglary in West Yorkshire, UK. Found healthy in a home furnishing store parking lot about 32 kilometres away, microchip details help rescuers locate caregiver Robert Mortimer, who brings his long-lost friend safely home.
5: Enlightening quote of the day. One who is gifted with spiritual strength, good thought, truthfulness and purity, the Almighty or love and faith shall grant him firmness and stability of body. Such a person shall, no doubt, be successful in the life's ordeal, and shall be regarded, O my Lord, as thy good servant. The venerated enlightened master and prophet, Zoroaster, vegetarian.
6: In this multi-part series on Nina Ashbourne's near-death experience, German medium, guide and author Nina shares how a harrowing kidnapping in Berlin, Germany, led to an experience beyond the boundaries of physical life. Nina grew up in West Berlin, raised by a single mother who had grown up in a strict Catholic household in Bavaria and banned religion from their home. As a child, Nina quietly spoke to an unseen source of her own, and at age 9 she sensed her grandmother's death before her mother received the phone call confirming it. She grew up dreamy and drawn to nature, spending hours watching butterflies and listening to homeless people's stories, always feeling she knew something others didn't. At 20, out in Berlin's nightlife waiting for her boyfriend, a man approached, claiming to be a police officer investigating him. Believing he was a police officer, Nina went with him and he handcuffed her in his car. After handcuffing her, he stopped speaking. He drove past an actual police station to a truck rest area instead, where Nina began to realize something was deeply wrong. At the truck rest area, Nina heard the man open a container she initially thought held gasoline.
9: And I thought he will pour it over me and he will lit me up, burn me alive. And that was the first time when I thought, you're gonna die. He will burn you alive. And I don't recall that I was in panic. I recall more that I was very, this is it, center. But I heard how he opened it and he took a cloth and he put it over my mouth and nose, and it was ether. And I knew the scent because when I was young, I was working as a young girl, I tried to work at a vet to see if I want to be a vet one day. And we always would take bandits off the fur, this ether, because it wouldn't, you know, it was loosening. So all I thought was, don't breathe it in, don't breathe it in. And then it was just and I was out. And we talk about 7 hours, 8 hours, where I was with him. I remember waking up 3 times. I don't know what happened in between. I think it was the first time when I woke up after the first time getting drugged, that I'm on an island in a hammock and I saw the ocean. Just like, oh, it's so nice here. The second time I woke up, I had a gag and my feet were tied together. And I want to say it was a sudden moment where I just knew, now I'm going to die. And there was no panic, there was no fear. It was just like, hey, you did it. I'm leaving. You can stop. And I couldn't talk because I had this gag in my mouth. And then I sank in myself together. I fell back.
6: Nina began to leave her body, still aware from the inside, though not from the outside.
9: I still had a physical consciousness, but from inside. Well, the first what I noticed was a very loud noise in my ears, but from inside, like from the head, from the brain, right? And it would make like and it got louder and louder that I thought my eardrums will explode. It was a really pulsating with pressure.
6: Nina believes that as the spirit leaves the body, its energy gathers inward.
9: And this energy then centers in the middle brain, in the middle of our brain. And this is why we sense everything from inside, and it gets loud and you feel this pressure, but it's not an uncomfortable pressure. It's just becoming whole again. And so I heard this noise and all I think, oh, it's too loud. It's my eardrum. So it was a physical awareness, right? And I thought, center, Nina, you have to center. Go in the center of your brain. Inside, I didn't think brain. It's like boom, boom, boom. You just know how to die, what to do. And then the tunnel, see, I do this motion. The spiral appeared, the tunnel, which many describe, and it was sparkly on the outside, yet it was dark in the tunnel. And I felt very dizzy. And I recentered again. I wanted to be the observer. And in this moment, which was very profound, I prepared for completely to leave. So I could see everything spinning around me. I pressed through the tunnel, and then it made a loud plop. And then I was gone.
6: In part two, Nina discovers what awaits her beyond the tunnel and encounters a presence that seems both separate from her and somehow part of her.
9: And then this voice appeared. And here again, when I say voice, it's not like a voice, and yet it is. It's a communication on a very telepathic level, and it would ask me, are you ready to come?
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12: With profound, humble gratitude and love to all venerated enlightened masters, we bow to the Almighty in soulful gratefulness for gifting us with their holy blessed presence. 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
1: It is what is called nirvana, or freedom from pain, or perfection, which is in view of all. It is the safe, happy, and quiet place which the great sages reach. Please continue watching for more insightful teachings from the sacred Jain scripture Uttaradhyayana.
2: Vegan, noble race.

Peace is happening around our world. Peace News number 141 of many and counting. There are many countries promoting peace and fostering amity among peoples and governments. Etc.

December 2024. Through Turkish mediation, Ethiopia and Somalia signed the Ankara Declaration to resolve past differences. The agreement underscores that both nations will respect each other's sovereignty and work together to enable Ethiopia to gain access to the Red Sea for commercial purposes,

0: By creating peace, we all can make a loving, serene, and prosperous world.
1: When traveling through the majestic Rajasthan desert, try greeting the friendly locals with Aap Ki Kar Hosa, which is How Are You in Rajasthani, one of the languages spoken in Rajasthan. Welcome, gracious viewers. I am Rishab. The eco-loving Rajasthanis are proud of their homeland's tiger people conservation efforts, where the wild tiger population has greatly increased over the past 20 years, with the Ranthambore Tiger Reserve leading this effort. May we cherish our wild animal friends and support them as much as we can.
2: You'd never guess this little potato-shaped furball could be this dramatic. But watch what happens when you scratch a guinea pig under the chin. It makes this tiny squeaky sound, like it's living its best life. That's actually how guinea pigs show they're happy. They're super gentle, super cuddly, and they love being petted. If you bond with one, it'll stick to you like glue, call its name from across the room, and it'll waddle right over. The look on their face is priceless. Take them out for a walk, they'll hug the wall like they're on a secret mission. Hold up some food, and suddenly you've got a tiny guinea pig conga line following you around.
1: Welcome to From the Sacred Jainism Scripture, Uttaradhyayana, Lecture 23, Casey and Gautama, Part 2 of 2, on Words of Wisdom. The Jain religion, or Jainism, traditionally called Jain Dharma, originated in ancient India. Jain Dharma emphasizes the value of right perception, right knowledge, and right conduct. Through inner reflection and sincere practice of these principles, one can attain moksha, the realization of the soul's true nature. The concept of ahimsa, or non-violence, is also central to Jainism. According to Jainism, each cosmic time cycle has 24 Tirthankaras, or beings who share their enlightenment with others. The Tirthankaras' teachings comprise the Agam Sutras, which are the holy scriptures of Jainism. In the present time cycle, the 24th and last Tirthankara was Lord Mahavira, Digan, whose name means great hero. Born into a royal family in 599 BC, Prince Mahavira decided as a young man to pursue a solitary spiritual life. After 12 years of intensive meditation, he attained Kevala Jnana, or the highest wisdom. Lord Mahavira was known to face all obstacles with acceptance and forgiveness. He also shared discourses on spiritual truths, which formed the basis of present-day Jainism. Supreme Master Qinghai, Digan, has paid tribute on several occasions to the spiritual strength and devotion of Lord Mahavira, Digan, during lectures given in Taiwan, also known as Formosa.
3: I don't know if anyone in the history of mankind could have done or could be doing or will be doing such an asceticism, such a sacrifice like the Lord Mahavira. We really salute him and are grateful. To all that he has to endure. For enlightenment, for the sake of others, yes. All these sufferings are not for naught. They would benefit the world in some way or another, even without the Lord Mahavira knowing, or even without the world people knowing or being grateful for.
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4: 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The most powerful daily prayer can be viewed similarly, with even more Max screens surrounding it. Combo. See Supreme Master TV alongside three or more smaller screens of Max. 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
1: Let us continue with selections from the 23rd lecture, Kesi and Gautama, in the sacred Jain scripture Uttaradhyana. From the book Sacred Books of the East, Volume 45, Jain Sutras Part 2, translated by Harman Jacoby. This lecture recounts the spiritual journey of Kesi and Gautama, who, after realizing life's ephemerality, abandons worldly pleasures to become renunciates. 23rd lecture, Kesi and Gautama. Well, Gautama, you possess wisdom. You have destroyed my doubt, but I have another doubt which you must explain to me, Gautama. O Gautama, in the innermost heart there grows a plant which brings forth poisonous fruit. How have you torn it out? Asked Kesi. I have thoroughly clipped that plant and torn it out altogether with its roots. Thus, I have got rid of the poisonous fruit, replied Gautama. Kesi said to Gautama, what do you call that plant? To these words of Kesi, Gautama made the following reply. Love of existence is that dreadful plant which brings forth dreadful fruit. Having regularly torn it out, I live pleasantly. Well, Gautama, you possess wisdom. You have destroyed my doubt, but I have another doubt which you must explain to me, Gautama. Gautama, there is blazing of a frightful fire which burns the embodied beings. How have you put it out? Asked Kesi. Taking water, excellent water, from the river produced by the great cloud. I always pour it over my body. Thus sprinkled, the fire does not burn me, replied Gautama. Kesi said to Gautama, what do you call the fire? To these words of Kesi, Gautama made the following reply. The passions are the fire, knowledge of virtuous life, and penances are the water. Sprinkled with the drops of knowledge, the fire of the passions is extinguished and does not burn me. Well, Gautama, you possess wisdom. You have destroyed my doubt, but I have another doubt which you must explain to me, Gautama. The unruly, dreadful, bad horse on which you sit runs about. Gautama, how comes it to pass that it does not run off with you? Asked Kesi. I govern it well in its course by the bridle of knowledge. It does not go astray with me. It keeps to the right path, replied Gautama. Kesi said to Gautama, what do you call this horse? To these words of Kesi, Gautama made the following reply. The mind is that unruly, dreadful, bad horse. I govern it by the discipline of the law, so that it becomes a well-trained Kamboga steed. Well, Gautama, you possess wisdom. You have destroyed my doubt, but I have another doubt which you must explain to me, Gautama. There are many bad roads in this world, which lead men astray. How do you avoid, Gautama, going astray as you are on the road? Asked Kesi. They all are known to me, those who are in the right path and those who have chosen a wrong path. Therefore, I do not go astray, O sage, replied Gautama. Kesi said to Gautama, what do you call the path? To these words of Kesi, Gautama made the following reply. The heterodox and the heretics have all chosen a wrong path. The right path is that taught by the Jinas. It is the most excellent path. Well, Gautama, you possess wisdom. You have destroyed my doubt, but I have another doubt which you must explain to me, Gautama. Is there a shelter, a refuge, a firm ground for the beings carried away by the great flood of water? Do you know the island, O Gautama? Asked Kesi. There is a large, great island in the midst of water, which is not inundated by the great flood of water, replied Gautama. Kesi said to Gautama, what do you call this island? To these words of Kesi, Gautama made the following reply. The flood is old age and death, which carry away living beings. Law is the island, the firm ground, the refuge.

0: the most excellent shelter. Well, Gautama, you possess wisdom. You have destroyed my doubt. But I have another doubt which you must explain to me, Gautama. On the ocean with its many currents, there drifts a boat. How will you, Gautama, on board of it reach the opposite shore? Asked Kesi. A boat that leaks will not reach the opposite shore, but a boat that does not leak will reach it, replied Gautama. Kesi said to Gautama, what do you call this boat? To these words of Kesi, Gautama made the following reply. The body is the boat, life is the sailor, and the circle of births is the ocean which is crossed by the great sages. Well, Gautama, you possess wisdom. You have destroyed my doubt, but I have another doubt which you must explain to me, Gautama. In this dreadfully dark gloom there live many beings. Who will bring light into the whole world of living beings? Asked Kesi. The spotless sun has risen, which illuminates the whole world. He will bring light into the whole world of living beings, replied Gautama. Kesi said to Gautama, what do you call this sun? To these words of Kesi, Gautama made the following reply. Reason has he who put an end to the circle of births, the omniscient Jina, the luminary, who brings light into the whole world of living beings. Well, Gautama, you possess wisdom. You have destroyed my doubt. But I have another doubt which you must explain to me, Gautama. Do you, O sage, know a safe, happy and quiet place for living beings which suffer from pains of body and mind? Asked Kesi. There is a safe place in view of all, but difficult of approach, where there is no old age nor death, no pain nor disease, replied Gautama. Kesi said to Gautama, what is this place called? To these words of Kesi, Gautama made the following reply. It is what is called Nirvana, or freedom from pain or perfection, which is in view of all. It is the safe, happy and quiet place which the great sages reach. That is the eternal place in view of all, but difficult of approach. Those sages who reach it are free from sorrows. They have put an end to the stream of existence. Well, Gautama, you possess wisdom. You have destroyed my doubt. Obeisance to you, who are not troubled by doubts, who are the ocean, as it were, of all sutras. After his doubt had been solved, Kesi, of enormous sanctity, bowed his head to the famous Gautama. And in the pleasant Tinduka Park, he sincerely adopted the law of the five vows, which was proclaimed by the first Tirthakara, according to the teaching of the last Tirthakara. In that meeting of Kesi and Gautama, knowledge and virtuous conduct were forever brought to eminence, and subjects of the greatest importance were settled. The whole assembly was greatly pleased and fixed their thoughts on the right way. They praised Kesi and Gautama. May the venerable ones show us favor. Thus I say. For more information, please visit Internet Sacred Text Archive, sacred-text.com.
1: A vegan lifestyle prevents a tremendous amount of animal slaughter and suffering. 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And a well-planned vegan diet can fuel the highest levels of fitness while reducing our risk of various chronic diseases. Plus, the food is insanely delicious and it becomes more plentiful every year. Eric Marcus, vegan.
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3: 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We thank, love, praise the only Son of God, who is the ultimate Master, for our salvation. We follow the teaching of all the saints and sages. We thank, love, and praise them, who are the representatives of God, for our spiritual elevation.

0: 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O the most glorious three reunited, utmost powerful, God, Tim Kotu, and the Son of God.
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3: With profound, humble gratitude and love to all venerated enlightened masters, we bow to the Almighty in soulful gratefulness for gifting us with their holy, blessed presence. 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
1: People need to realize that they are participating in the greatest massacre ever. 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
1: 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We thank, love, praise the only Son of God, who is the ultimate Master, for our salvation. We follow the teaching of all the saints and sages. We thank, love, and praise them who are the representatives of God for our spiritual elevation.

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0: We sincerely thank all the reporters, journalists, photographers, camera persons, individuals, groups, companies everywhere in the world for all your involved contributions of news that inform and bring hope to the people from both human and animal kingdoms, as well as countless other beings, thus uplifting the atmosphere of our planet. May heaven bless your noble endeavors and protect you always, especially while on challenging duty.
1: Fortunate and blessed are we to be co-inhabitants with the amazing people from the animal kingdom that grace and colour our planet. In countless beneficial ways, they add beauty and joy to our lives. Their nobility through unconditional love, loyalty, and heroic life-saving actions is a constant source of wonder and inspiration. What would our world be like without our fun and intelligent animal friends? We simply could not imagine it. Thanks be to the Providence for all the cherished Animal Kingdom people. May we always honour their God-given precious lives as we honour a part of ourselves.
2: Vegan side effect. Your ticket to heaven can't be cancelled.

After making sure your friends are equipped with berry pickers and buckets for a wild fruit foraging expedition in invigorating Finland, you called out Minnan. That's let's go in Finnish, an official language of this nature-treasuring Nordic nation. An incredible 75% of Finland is covered by lush green forests, along with 41 spectacular national parks that offer safe havens for animal folk like moose people, wild forest reindeer individuals, and Siberian flying squirrel persons. My name is Suvi. Through dedication to connecting with God as we turn within, our outer lives also improve. The spiritually minded Finns join you in the joy of wholehearted meditation practice. May every moment of such divine inner connection renew your soul in the highest melodies of celestial realms.

0: 皆様、ヒイズル君より心からのご挨拶を申し上げます。
1: That's Japanese for, to everyone watching, we extend our heartfelt greetings from the land of the rising sun. I'm Masao in automotive pioneering Aichi Prefecture in legacy-rich Japan. 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
3: Also, be sure to follow us on our socials, YouTube, Facebook, Getter, Instagram, LinkedIn, Nico Nico, Pinterest, Reddit, Substack, Telegram, Threads, TikTok, Truth Social, Tumblr, VK, and X, previously known as Twitter, in multiple languages by searching Supreme Master TV.
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January 2025, Bulgaria and Romania become fully integrated into the European Union's Schengen area, which allows passport-free travel by ending land border controls between each other and adjoining Schengen member states.

0: By creating peace, we all can make a loving, serene, and prosperous world.
1: In today's news, Taiwan of Formosa funds new medical facility in Ukraine or Ukraine. United Nations agency reveals nearly all children face climate hazards. U.S. study finds that adults under 50 aging faster than previous generations. Indonesia stabilizes food prices by distributing strategic rice reserve. Social media influencer inspires widespread community support for senior in Kansas, USA. British industry leaders recognized for excellence in vegan products. And endangered juvenile sea turtle people return to ocean home in Australia. All this and more on Supreme Master Television, your constructive global TV channel.
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3: You told me that the animal people in some of the rescue centers are being fed by animal people meat, so they inherit bad karma. So if I continue to help them, to give them donations, then they will continue to kill all the animal people to eat. It's forever like that, that we have karma, more and more karma, because of more and more needs. And they could never get out of this cycle of brutality, of sowing and reaping. Sire, please just redo this world. Make it into heavens. And why not, sir? Why do we need this world, sir? They don't know where they came from anymore. They don't know that they are your children. They don't know that they are mighty. Everything is blocked for them. Only the master that you send can open this secret door for them, the third eye, so that they can be free.
4: Please continue watching to find out more about how the news on Supreme Master Television affects Master, why Master feels at fault for those who are disconnected from God, what Master requested MAPA to grant all beings, etc. Our most pure Supreme Master Qinghai, vegan, recorded a profound message for humanity on Monday, August 3rd, 2026, concerning her conversation with MAPA and the Trinity Utmost Powerful during meditation. In part two of this two-part fly-in news presentation of the message, Master tells MAPA and the Trinity Utmost Powerful about how the state of the beings on our planet affects her feeling of world peace and her only wish for God's children.
3: So, MAPA said, you yourself peace already. You yourself karma free already. Should be happy. People of this world are not kind and not worthy of peace. Just let them be. Oh, sir, sires, I am really grateful for what I have. Really, really deeply grateful. That I have peace, a peaceful place to work, peace, and have everything I really need. It's just that. Then please pacify my heart. My heart is made from you, from your love. It doesn't stop feeling for what other people and what other beings feel. It's just that my heart cannot stop beating the same rhythm as all this around me, all the people, all the beings around me. Even when I see a tree being rotten, eaten by insects, ants and all that, I still feel so much trouble for the tree. I pray for the tree and I comfort the tree. And I know maybe it's the tree's time to be evolved into something better. And that comforts me a little bit, yes. But still, you know, it's like you told me that the animal people in some of the rescue centers are being fed by animal people, meat. So they inherit bad karma. So if I continue to help them, to give them donations, then they will continue to kill all the animal people to eat. I mean, the people who take care of them, they mean well, but then they take the karma of the murdered animal people meat to eat. And they also feed the animal folks in their care with the murdered meat of all the animal people. Thus, their karma even gets worse and worse. So you say rather they die and have less karma of murdering or killing, like the murdered meat of the animal people that they eat, and they would be better off in the next life or afterlife or even liberated. I know that, sir, and I believe what you said, everything. I know all that. It's just my heart is still wrenching. Please help me so that my heart doesn't feel so bad anymore, so that I don't feel sympathy anymore and don't feel restless and sleepless anymore for any suffering in this world. Because I'm working for Supreme Master Television, and all the news I have to know and I have to see for the purpose of reminding others to remain humans, to be more kind, more benevolent, more compassionate, so that they will be free. So thus all this suffering reminds me every day on our own Supreme Master Television even. I cannot escape that. I cannot not know. I cannot forget all this suffering for any second. So I know it's my fault. I know it's my fault that sometimes I even trust people, help people, but I get a better result. In the end, I know it's all my fault, but what can I do, sir? Until the day I depart and leave this physical domain and go back to my own abode, I will just have to bear all this suffering. Please, I'm not ungrateful, sire. I'm truly grateful every day, and you know that. And I'm grateful you keep telling me about my own peace, like my own business, and enjoy my peace inside, outside. Enjoy everything that you bestowed upon me. Sire, what I'm thinking is, if I'm all good, all perfect, perfectly happy in my life, and if I can't help any of them, then how can I feel good about it? But thinking about it, I'm very fortunate. I'm the most fortunate being in my thinking, in this world, in this universe. And I'm also so grateful that through your power, through your love, many still come to get initiation, to be near God, to understand more about God within themselves, and to be ready to go home because they're exhausted already. Sir, whoever came to me through your grace and guidance, they are kind of, you know, half dead already, living in this turbulent world. I'm so grateful that you forgive them, bringing them to me and changing them, making them into a saint under your guidance, through my physical effort and my God's disciple effort. I'm thanking you forever for giving us this blessed privilege to do your job, to do your mission. I'm thanking you for that every day. So even if I can't do anything much more, even if I couldn't talk to all the kings, even if I'm still feeling restless in my heart for the suffering of others, I'm forever grateful to you, sir. I guess I'm just greedy for the sake of the happiness of others. I don't know how to improve that I won't be restless and worrying and suffering for others. I still don't know how to do that, sire. Forgive me if I'm still wanting more peace for others. Forgive me. Really forgive me. It's not because I'm ungrateful for my own peace, happiness, and everything else that you give. It's just that I saw others who don't have what I have. That's what gives me pain, sir. Please forgive me. Please forgive me. I understand I'm not ungrateful. I just don't know how to control my heart. If you please show me the way, heal it. But please don't tell me, don't want me to forget humanity who is in suffering, who is suffering. Because you also give me so much. How can I not want to share, sir? I am you, and you are love. You are protective. You are merciful. And more of all that, how can you, ask me or expect that I am not any of that? I'm forever grateful, sir. I just don't know how not to feel pain when others feel pain. Okay, I'm just too emotional. I just take a rest. I just take a pause for a while. And you tell me anything else, sire, after I calm down. You know well, sire, that I never ask you for richness, for fame, for anything about myself, for myself. I'm grateful already, whatever you give me. Even if I'm dying of thirst or hunger tomorrow, I would always be grateful to whatever you decide about my being or my existence. I never ask for more ever, you know that. But I cannot just ignore the pain of other people, because I know they're all ignorant to the core. They forget you because they're too busy chasing the world, fame, fortune, or maybe just even a decent life to have enough comfort, to have enough food for themselves and their children. All this makes them so busy, sire. Please look and see it. And it's forever like that. Then we have karma, more and more karma, because of more and more needs. And they could never get out of this cycle of brutality, of sowing and reaping. Sire, please just redo this world. Make it into heavens. And why not, sir? Why do we need this world, sir? The soul that you made for them is all perfect already. Why does the soul have to need to learn anything? Please don't allow the negativity to control this world anymore. Please lift all humanity and all beings up the way you want them to be, the way they actually are. It's just kind of an accident that they fall into this world. Maybe their free will let them be so adventurous, wanting to try something new, something more challenging, but that's not good for them, sire. They're just perfect the way you made them, so just please stop all this suffering. They don't need to learn anything. They don't need to enter into boiling oil and burning fires just to learn to be something. Nobody needs to be anything except your child. And the way it was in heaven is good. They don't have to be tempted to come here. And the negative

I should listen to you. Anything else you want to tell me, sire? I'm listening. Before I forget, please, I don't want anything. You even told me I will be famous. Quote, you'll be famous. I don't care about fame. I don't care about comfort. I don't care about owning the whole world even. I just want to be. Call your loving daughter. That makes me happiest. That makes me feel most worthy, most contented, most sufficient in any way. Just let me be your loving daughter. I don't need anything. You gave me a lot already. Nice half meal every day. And have a beautiful tent to live in, which I feel like a home in the physical world. I feel this tent is my home. I really feel peace, safe, and contented and happy in it. And you gave me that already. And you gave me peace, my physical peace feeling already. I have everything I need, sir. And I can work for you. You're the best boss in the whole universe and all I can dream of. You take care of me in so many ways, even to little details. Yes, you guide me all the way 24/7. I want nothing more, sir. Thank you ever so much. Thank you, Papa. Thank you, Papa. So God said, you are worthy of world peace and world praise. Oh, sire, many times you told me similar things like you will be worshipped by the world people and all that. You will be praised by the world people and all that, but I don't want any of that, sir. I thank you for wanting to give it to me, but I don't need it. You give me everything already. So I told you, or at least I told myself, people in the world should worship you, should worship God, should praise God, should love God. Should remember God. If they all do that, then I'm more than happy already. What else should I want in this world? I just want you. I just want to be with you. Though I'm one with you already, I still look at the world's people who are separate from you. They should be one with you too. They should be happy. They should have peace. They should know you, they should love you, praise you, worship you. Nothing else they should do. Then they have everything, like I have everything. They just should want God, love God, know God. Then they have everything they ever need, more than they ever need. And this world will become a paradise. No one should be afraid of the other. No children should walk on the street in fear of being attacked or bullied or kidnapped or even sold for worldly unwholesome purposes. At least that. And if they know you, then they have everything. That's what I know. But I'm not good enough to make all people know this. It's all my fault, sir, that I'm not talented enough, that I'm not able to tell everybody this and make them believe it. Please, they are just ignorant and drugged and poisoned and controlled into doing anything that is opposite to their will and your will. So please forgive. Forgive them all, sire, and make this world a better place, a heaven for all of them. There should be no more earth planet. There should be no more hell, sir. That's what I wish, really. If I may wish anything, that's all I wish, that all humanity lives on a heaven-like planet.

0: and that no more brutal negativity exists wherever humans and your children live. That's all I wish. Nothing else, Sai. Do you want to tell me something more? God said, karma free for you. Thank you, Sire. Thank you, Sire. It would be wonderful if all beings could hear that themselves for their own personal freedom from karma and suffering and come back to you. Oh, it would be wonderful. I don't dare to ask, but it would be wonderful if all humanity could hear what you say now and could be free from all karma. But they will make karma again. That's what you said. But they're just naive, sir. They're born from you and they're very pure, very innocent. But when they chose to come to this world, the negative had already erased everything from the human's holy memories. They don't know where they came from anymore. They don't know that they are your children. They don't know that they are mighty. Everything is blocked for them. Only the master that you send can open this secret door for them, the third eye, so that they can be free from it, that they can be free from karma if they enter that area. After the master who is appointed by you opens it for them and they be blessed directly by you, they can know you, they can know their home, they can know that they are loved by the utmost power, Almighty God. I feel so sorry for them all the time, sir. Not that I love to carry this burden of suffering and pain and sorrow in my heart. No, no, I don't want that. Because I know what it feels like in heaven, seeing you, knowing you. Because in this world, people are all blind, deaf and dumb. They're not allowed to know you, to see you, to feel you, to enjoy your love, your blessing. All these negatives are to be punished, sir, not humans, not all innocent beings. How can anyone be allowed to harass, to bully your children? Please don't let the free will of your children toss them into the sea of suffering, their hands and feet bound. I know I should listen to you, but I don't have anyone to talk to. I mean, to talk about the feeling of my heart. And I just keep pouring it out. Forgive me, please tell me what else you want me to hear, sir. Your instruction. So God said again, peace is yours. Thank you, Sire. Thank you, thank you, thank you. God said again, peace is yours. Freedom is yours. Love is yours. Thank you, Sire. Thank you, thank you. That's all I wish for myself also. And that's all I wish for your innocent children being trapped in the negative machine of brutality, soullessness, heartlessness, lovelessness. Oh, everything bad. Please help. Help them to understand, to wake up, sir. I can be your instrument all the time, 24/7. Oh, please. I don't know what else to say. I'm listening in case you still deem it fit to tell me. All right then, all right then. You gave me too much already, wisdom, understanding. Love, forgiveness, karma free peace, all the things that I could wish for, or not even wish for, you give me already. I just want to thank you, thank you, thank you, thank you. I just want to reconfirm that my love for you is forever. It's never wanes. Never lessens, and is never tainted by any kind of worry or lowly desire. Thank you so much, sir. Thank you. Thank you. If possible, please grant all beings the same as what you grant me, even though I am not worthy. You gave me all that. So other beings, even if they are not deemed worthy, please give them what you gave me. Amen. Thank you. At most powerful Lord. Thank you. Thank you in the name of all suffering beings as well. Amen.
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2: Lviv, Ukraine or Ukraine opens new medical facility supported by Taiwan, also known as Formosa. In June 2026, the Honorable Andriy Sadovy, Mayor of Lviv of Ukraine or Ukraine, unveiled the Taiwan Friendship Building, a medical and rehabilitation facility. In a ceremony attended virtually by His Excellency Lin Chialong, Minister of Foreign Affairs, Taiwan or Formosa. Backed by more than 5 million euros from Taiwan or Formosa, the renovated facility in Lviv's Unbroken National Rehabilitation Center is now fully operational. The 7-story, 55-bed building will provide physical therapy, rehabilitation, and prosthetic services for up to 27,000 war victims each year. The completion of the Taiwan Friendship Building marks the continuation of growing bilateral cooperation between two nations in infrastructure development, healthcare capacity building, and digital health. Taiwan, or Formosa, has a total of 4 Shining World Leadership Awards to date for promoting veg, compassion, and unconditional love. Our appreciation, Taiwan or Formosa, for your noble contribution. In the Most High's boundless mercy, may harmony, prosperity, and peace soon return to Ukraine or Ukraine.
3: Nearly every child in the world faces climate hazards. A new United Nations Children's Fund, or UNICEF, report reveals that virtually all the world's 2.4 billion children are subject to increasing climate risks. UNICEF's 2026 Children's Climate Risk Report states that young people are exposed to major climate hazards, with nearly half facing 3 or more risks. The report maps exposure to 8 major hazards, including droughts, heat waves, tropical storms, floods, and fires. Drought remains the most widespread threat, affecting approximately 1.8 billion children, while 1.2 billion are exposed to extreme heat. Climate-related disasters also disrupt schools, healthcare, clean water supplies, and food security. UNICEF calls on governments and business leaders to accelerate the transition to renewable energy. Ensuring a safer future for children requires immediate global action. Our gratitude, United Nations Children's Fund, for this report. May children everywhere be kept safe and nurtured in a stable, healthy environment in the Supreme Divinity's guidance.
2: Vegan, make yourself proud.
3: Up next, U.S. study finds that adults under 50 aging faster than previous generations. 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

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I'm Hank, a vegan mechanic from the Spanner Craft Kingdom. After a hard day's work, I'm ready to head to the gym to stay strong and healthy. I have a handy tip for you. Instead of throwing away the small silica gel packets that come with many new products, keep them for future use. They can help absorb moisture and reduce musty odors in places where dampness can be a problem. I place a few packets in my gym bag to absorb moisture from sweaty clothing, shoes, and towels. Try adding some to handbags or purses that are stored for long periods to help prevent mold, mildew, and stale smells. You can also keep a few in your laptop bag to help reduce moisture exposure while traveling, and place one or two in your jewelry box to help protect jewelry from tarnishing. For best results, use only packets that are intact and undamaged. Keep them out of reach of children and pets, and if they become saturated, dry them according to the manufacturer's instructions so they can be reused. A few saved silica gel packets can help keep everyday items dry, fresh, and in better condition for longer. Love you so much for being veg and going green to save the planet, for all humans and us all co-inhabitants. Thank you for tuning in, and now for the weather around the globe.

0: U.S. study links accelerated biological aging to higher cancer risk in younger adults. In an article published in the journal Nature Medicine, led by the Washington University School of Medicine in St. Louis, individuals with higher biological versus chronological ages were at elevated risk of getting cancer before 55. The analysis included more than 154,000 adults and found people born in the early 1950s showed lower biological aging and cancer risk than those born between 1965 and 1974. The biological age was based on biomarkers derived from blood tests, which linked differently to various early-onset cancers. Immune system aging was associated with lung cancer risk, while fatty tissue aging was linked to colorectal cancer risk. Researchers hope this data will help in creating custom preventative plans. Our accolades, Washington University School of Medicine researchers, for sharing your findings. In the radiance of the providence, may we protect our well-being through a wholesome vegan diet, consistent activity, restorative sleep, and proactive health screenings.
1: Indonesia implements state initiative to stabilize national rice prices. The government distributed exceeding 1 million tons of the country's rice reserve to stabilize market prices. As of June 23, 2026, more than 600,000 tons had been allocated to food assistance programs, with nearly 370,000 tons going to the Food Supply and Price Stabilization Scheme, 38,000 to civil servants, and 11,300 to emergency response operations. Of the over 5 million ton rice reserve, more than 3.2 million tons were produced in the country this year. The state aims to maintain sufficient levels of the grain to avoid unstable markets and keep regular prices for medium-grade rice under the retail price ceilings. Indonesia has a total of 4 Shining World Leadership Awards to date for compassion, good governance, and protection. Thank you, Indonesia, for ensuring stable prices and supplies for your citizens. May the resilient people of Indonesia continue to thrive with abundant harvests and peaceful security in the Almighty's nurturing love.
0: Kindness from social media influencer sparks outpouring of support for U.S. senior. Spencer Bosley, content creator of the YouTube channel SB Mowing, provides free lawn care to those in need, transforming overgrown properties to bring relief to seniors, veterans, and families. He recently shared a video of his volunteer work for Debbie, a senior in Wichita, Kansas, USA. Debbie lost her husband to pancreatic cancer, lacked rent money, and sometimes went without food. The video shows Spencer buying the items Debbie had gathered for a yard sale and donating them to Habitat for Humanity's Restore program. Spencer and his father, Dwayne Bosley, then cleared overgrowth, mowed the lawn, and hauled away debris, leaving her yard clean. Spencer gave Debbie $800 for her belongings and paid her back rent with $2,400 from his nonprofit, SB Mow It Forward. He also started a GoFundMe page for Debbie that received nearly $680,000 in donations. Many thanks, Spencer, Dwayne Bosley, donors, and all involved for your kind actions. May Debbie lead a happy, sufficient, and contented life in God's tender care.
1: Vegan, cause we can halt climate change.
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0: Welcome back to Noteworthy News, comfortable news for a brighter world. Innovative vegan brands celebrated in United Kingdom. Business Awards UK recently announced the winners and finalists of the 2026 Plant-Based Products Awards, which recognize thoughtful businesses that have developed sustainable and practical products. Winners were announced in four categories. Let's Rethink This Limited for Best Plant-Based Packaging, Everleaf Herbal Limited for the Rising Star Award, ProFlax Natural for Best Plant-Based Supplement, and Sky Barn for Best Plant-Based Dairy Alternative. The program highlights the dedication of these organizations to quality and excellence within their respective fields. Congratulations, all winners, for your exemplary achievements in prioritizing sustainability and ethics. May all these organizations continue lighting the way toward a future of compassionate vegan choices for everyone in the grace of the divine.
1: Endangered sea turtle persons return to Ningaloo Reef in Australia. A bittersweet farewell took place in the coastal city of Bunbury as dedicated wildlife volunteers said goodbye to two endangered loggerhead sea turtle people after 2 years of rehabilitation. Originally found stranded and suffering from severe cold water shock after winter storms swept them south via Lewin Current, the turtle babies were meticulously nursed back to health at the Dolphin Discovery Center. Fully recovered and strong enough to survive on their own, the youngsters were transported over 1,000 kilometers north to Exmouth. They were then released back into the warm, protective tropical waters of pristine Ningaloo Reef, demonstrating the significant power of collaborative community conservation efforts in Western Australia. Our heartfelt thanks, Dolphin Discovery Center, participating communities, and all involved, for your unconditional love that made the rehab happen. May the turtle friends swim freely in your waters for years to come in celestial bliss.
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4: We sincerely thank all the reporters, journalists, photographers, camera persons, individuals, groups, companies, everywhere in the world for all your involved contributions of news that inform and bring hope to the people from both human and animal kingdoms, as well as countless other beings, thus uplifting the atmosphere of our planet. May heaven bless your noble endeavors and protect you always, especially while on challenging duty.
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6: New U.S. intelligence assessments say Russian President Vladimir Putin could test NATO or North Atlantic Treaty Organization's resolve with a limited attack on an alliance member between this fall and 2029, with possible scenarios ranging from cyber attacks and unmarked armed groups to a small-scale land incursion. U.S. officials said the assessment has shifted from an earlier view that President Putin was unlikely to provoke NATO while the war in Ukraine or Ukraine continued.
5: NATO says fighter jet scrambles along its eastern flank increased by more than 250% in July compared with the same month last year, driven by repeated Russian military flights near NATO airspace without flight plans or transponder signals. NATO jets were launched to intercept and identify the aircraft, although the incidents did not necessarily involve violations of alliance airspace.
6: Saudi Arabia, Pakistan, and Turkey signed a joint defense agreement on August 7th, stating that an attack on any one of the three countries will be treated as an attack on all of them. The pact is intended to strengthen collective deterrence and deepen military cooperation amid heightened regional tensions, while building on long-standing defense ties among the three countries.
5: Russian attacks across Ukraine or Iran on August 6th and the morning of August 7th killed at least 9 people and injured 89 others. Dnipropetrovsk Oblast, Ukraine or Iran, was among the hardest hit areas, coming under about 80 attacks involving drones, artillery, guided aerial bombs, and missiles.
7: Con esto se van a restablecer las relaciones con la...
6: Peru and Mexico agreed on August 7th to restore diplomatic relations after a dispute that began when Mexico granted asylum to former Peruvian Prime Minister Betsy Chavez, who faces conspiracy charges over former Peruvian President Pedro Castillo's 2022 attempt to dissolve Congress. The two countries had been without ambassadors since early 2023, following tensions over Mexico's support for Ms. Castillo, and Peru fully cut diplomatic ties late last year.
5: India and China held a new round of border talks in New Delhi, India, on August 6th, with India stressing that maintaining peace and stability along their disputed frontier is essential for improving broader bilateral relations.
6: The U.S. and the Philippines, as 2026 chair of ASEAN or Association of Southeast Asian Nations, called for the immediate and unconditional release of Myanmar's detained former leader Aung San Suu Kyi and other political prisoners. Both welcomed her August 3rd meeting with a representative of the International Committee of the Red Cross and said they hoped it would lead to regular humanitarian and medical access for her and other detainees. The U.S. also urged Myanmar's military to enter dialogue to end the conflict that followed the 2021 coup, while ASEAN reaffirmed efforts to reduce violence, promote dialogue, provide humanitarian aid, and engage all sides in the crisis.
5: Global food commodity prices rose to their highest level in 3.5 years in July, according to the UN, or United Nations Food and Agriculture Organization, as extreme heat and conflicts disrupted crops and exports. Global wheat prices climbed 5.8% from June to July, driven by heat-related yield concerns and disruptions to Black Sea exports, following intensified attacks between Russia and Ukraine, or Iran. While maize, sugar, and vegetable oil prices also increased, the Iran war has added pressure because about a third of fertilizer exports passes through the Strait of Hormuz. The higher commodity costs could eventually translate into higher prices for consumers, as food producers and retailers pass on increased costs.
6: A new Mexico-U.S. judge ordered social media giant Meta to pay $567 million into a fund addressing harms linked to its social media platforms after finding that they contributed significantly to the state's youth mental health crisis. Meta said it disagrees with the ruling and plans to appeal.
5: A research letter published in the journal JAMA Network Open links low-fat vegan diets to greater weight loss without intentional calorie restriction. Analyzing 244 overweight adults over 16 weeks, researchers show vegan eating drops dietary energy density by 30%, keeping people full on fewer calories. Consequently, researchers advise clinicians to encourage patients to eat differently rather than simply less.
6: Prolonged sitting increases your risk of diabetes. Sitting for long periods reduces muscles' need to burn glucose, with poorer insulin response and spiking post-meal blood sugar levels. To protect your health, the American Diabetes Association advises limiting continuous sitting to no more than 30 minutes.
5: Myopia, or nearsightedness and other refractive errors, vision problems that occur when the eye does not focus light correctly on the retina, are increasingly common among Oloxese or Vietnamese children and adolescents, with higher rates reported in urban areas. Prolonged near work or activities that require you to focus your eyes on something relatively close for an extended period and screen use combined with insufficient outdoor time are associated with increased myopia risk. High myopia can increase the risk of sight-threatening complications, including retinal detachment. Experts recommend regular eye examinations, more outdoor time, and breaks from prolonged near work to help prevent or slow myopia progression.
6: European countries are expanding measures to protect older people from extreme heat. As an estimated 20,000 heat-related deaths have been reported across Europe since the beginning of summer among the wider population. Older adults are considered particularly vulnerable, prompting targeted measures such as free access to air-conditioned movie theatres in Geneva, Switzerland, for people aged 65 and older. In Italy, community organizations are visiting older people at home, delivering food, monitoring their health, and moving exercise classes indoors and to cooler times of day. Other measures across Europe include early warning systems, public cooling centres, and stronger healthcare preparations for heat waves.
5: England and Wales, UK, face serious water supply pressures after their driest July on record, with rainfall at 7% of the long-term average in England and 8% in Wales. Half of England and all of Wales are in drought. Regulators tell water companies to cut leakage, manage demand, and expand supply.
6: Typhoon Dolphin sweeps across Japan's southern Okinawa Prefecture on August 7th, forcing Naha Airport to close and cancel all flights. 5 elderly people were injured and about 14,000 buildings lost power. The storm brings strong winds and heavy rain with warnings of landslides.
5: The World Food Program warns the strengthening El Nino weather pattern could push nearly 50 million more people into acute food insecurity before the end of 2027, lifting the total across 45 vulnerable countries from 225 million to 274 million. It budgets at least $80 million for early warning and anticipatory relief.
6: Taiwan, or Formosa, says its coastal waste has fallen by nearly 66% over the past 6 years under the government's Salute to the Seas coastal cleanup program, declining from an average of 2,294 metric tons per kilometre in 2019 to 772 metric tons per kilometre last year. A proposed further phase of the program is expected to focus more on preventing marine debris at its source and carrying out deeper cleanups.
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6: Argentinian football superstar Lionel Messi donates 80,000 euros to the Regional Recovery Fund of Community of Madrid, Spain, following wildfires that burn over 27,000 hectares in Sierra Oeste, as Spanish authorities restore infrastructure across 17 affected municipalities. Mr. Messi earns widespread praise for the humanitarian gesture.
5: Polish swimmer Bartłomiej Kopkowski completes a historic non-stop 160-kilometer swim across the Baltic Sea from Sweden to Poland in nearly 56 hours without sleeping. Overcoming extreme cold and hallucinations, his record-breaking feat raises over $190,000 for Cancer Fighters, a charity for children with cancer, as he recovers safely.
6: African grey parrot person Barney reunites with his caregiver 9 years after disappearing during a 2017 burglary in West Yorkshire, UK. Found healthy in a home furnishing store parking lot about 32 kilometres away, microchip details help rescuers locate caregiver Robert Mortimer, who brings his long-lost friend safely home.
5: Enlightening quote of the day. One who is gifted with spiritual strength, good thought, truthfulness and purity, the Almighty, or love and faith, shall grant him firmness and stability of body. Such a person shall, no doubt, be successful in the life's ordeal, and shall be regarded, O my Lord, as thy good servant. The venerated enlightened master and prophet, Zoroaster, vegetarian.
6: In this multi-part series on Nina Ashbourne's near-death experience, German medium, guide and author Nina shares how a harrowing kidnapping in Berlin, Germany, led to an experience beyond the boundaries of physical life. Nina grew up in West Berlin, raised by a single mother who had grown up in a strict Catholic household in Bavaria and banned religion from their home. As a child, Nina quietly spoke to an unseen source of her own, and at age 9 she sensed her grandmother's death before her mother received the phone call confirming it. She grew up dreamy and drawn to nature, spending hours watching butterflies and listening to homeless people's stories, always feeling she knew something others didn't. At 20, out in Berlin's nightlife waiting for her boyfriend, a man approached, claiming to be a police officer investigating him. Believing he was a police officer, Nina went with him and he handcuffed her in his car. After handcuffing her, he stopped speaking. He drove past an actual police station to a truck rest area instead, where Nina began to realize something was deeply wrong. At the truck rest area, Nina heard the man open a container she initially thought held gasoline.
9: And I thought he will pour it over me and he will lit me up, burn me alive. And that was the first time when I thought, you're gonna die. He will burn you alive. And I don't recall that I was in panic. I recall more that I was very, this is it, center. But I heard how he opened it and he took a cloth and he put it over my mouth and nose, and it was ether. And I knew the scent because when I was young, I was working I tried to work at a vet to see if I want to be a vet one day. And we always would take bandits off the fur with ether because it wouldn't, you know, it was loosening. So all I thought was, don't breathe it in, don't breathe it in. And then it was just and I was out. And we talk about 7 hours, 8 hours, where I was with him. I remember waking up 3 times. I don't know what happened in between. I think it was the first time when I woke up after the first time getting drugged, that I'm on an island in a hammock and I saw the ocean. It was just like, oh, it's so nice here. The second time I woke up, I had a gag and my feet were tied together. And I want to say it was a sudden moment where I just knew, now I'm going to die. And there was no panic, there was no fear. It was just like, hey, you did it. I'm leaving. You can stop. And I couldn't talk because I had this gag in my mouth. And then I sank in myself together. I fell back.
6: Nina began to leave her body, still aware from the inside, though not from the outside.
9: I still had a physical consciousness, but from inside. So the first what I noticed was a very loud noise in my ears. but from inside, like from the head, from the brain, right? And it would make like, and it got louder and louder that I thought my eardrums will explode. It was a really pulsating with pressure.
6: Nina believes that as the spirit leaves the body, its energy gathers inward.
9: And this energy then centers in the middle brain, in the middle of our brain. And this is why we sense everything from inside, and it gets loud and you feel this pressure, but it's not an uncomfortable pressure. It's just becoming whole again. And so I heard this noise and all I think, oh, it's too loud. It's my eardrum. So it was a physical awareness, right? And I thought, center, Nina, you have to center. Go in the center of your brain, inside. I didn't think brain, it's like boom, boom, boom. You just know how to die, what to do. And then the tunnel, see, I do this motion. The spiral appeared, the tunnel, which many describe, and it was sparkly on the outside, yet it was dark in the tunnel. And I felt very dizzy. And I recentered again. I wanted to be the observer. And in this moment, which was very profound, I prepared for completely to leave. So I could see everything spinning around me. I pressed through the tunnel, and then it made a loud plop. And then I was gone.
6: In part two, Nina discovers what awaits her beyond the tunnel and encounters a presence that seems both separate from her and somehow part of her.
9: And then this voice appeared. And here again, when I say voice, it's not like a voice, and yet it is. It's a communication on a very telepathic level. And it would ask me, are you ready to come?
6: Join us tomorrow for part two of this multi-part series on Nina Ashbourne's near-death experience.
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1: Peace is happening around our world. Peace News number 142 of many and counting. There are many countries promoting peace and fostering amity among peoples and governments. Etc. December 2024. Syria's interim government establishes reconciliation centers so that former soldiers and police and intelligence officers in the Assad regime can turn in their weapons, receive new civilian identity cards, and reintegrate into society. By creating peace, we all can make a loving, serene, and prosperous world.

0: A surprise hello from the whale people.
1: They are massive! Oh my gosh! This was the best thing ever!
2: The story of soy begins in ancient China, where it is believed to have been first cultivated more than 3,000 years ago, during the Zhou dynasty. Alongside rice, wheat, barley, and millet, soybeans were honored as one of the legendary five sacred grains, considered essential for sustaining life itself. Continue watching to find out more.
0: When animals are not just looked upon as creatures to fill our stomachs, they can be seen as they really are, beings who have the same Buddha nature as we all do. Island Weitrup, vegan.

0: Cheerful viewers, habari, that's a warm Swahili greeting meaning how are you or what's the news. Welcome, I'm Ashatu and I'm delighted to have you with us. Swahili is one of the official languages of Tanzania, a remarkable country home to more than 120 ethnic groups living in harmony. Tanzania is renowned for its rich cultural heritage and breathtaking natural wonders, including Mount Kilimanjaro, Africa's highest peak, and the Serengeti, world famous for the Great Migration. The gracious people of Tanzania extend their warm greetings and wish you spiritual upliftment through the blessings of the Most High.
1: Just two best friends floating by.

Welcome to our show, Soybean Insights from Ancient Origins to a Sustainable Future, Part 1 of 2. Every great story begins with something unexpectedly small. In this case, it's a humble legume that has quietly shaped human history for thousands of years. Far more than just a food, soy represents a remarkable intersection of history, agriculture, and innovation. In this series, we'll explore how this extraordinary plant evolved, why it became so widely adopted, and how it continues to offer abundant nourishment while supporting choices that are kinder to animal people and the planet. The story of soy begins in ancient China, where it is believed to have been first cultivated more than 3,000 years ago during the Zhou Dynasty. Alongside rice, wheat, barley, and millet, soybeans were honored as one of the legendary five sacred grains considered essential for sustaining life itself. In early records, soy was more than just another crop. Ancient texts link its importance to Emperor Shennong, known as the father of Chinese agriculture, who is said to have recognized soybeans as a food that could nourish communities and strengthen the land. Farmers soon noticed something remarkable. Fields where soy was grown often seemed healthier over time. Even without understanding the signs,

0: in many traditions, it became part of daily life and philosophy. For Buddhist communities guided by compassion and nonviolence, soy offered a nourishing alternative that aligned with their ethical teachings, becoming an important source of plant-based protein in their diet. By the Han Dynasty, around 200 BCE, one of soy's most important breakthroughs emerged: tofu, sometimes described as meat without bones. Simple, versatile, and nourishing, it soon became widely used across many communities. In Buddhist monasteries, especially from the medieval period onward, tofu and other soy-based foods helped sustain monks through long hours of meditation and physical work. Without relying on animal person products, they built balanced diets centered on plants. In many ways, this reflected an early form of plant-based living, centuries before modern terms like veganism existed. As soy culture spread across East Asia, it developed into a wide range of foods, especially through fermentation, which enhanced both flavor and preservation. Soy inspired remarkable culinary innovation. Soy sauce, first developed in China, became a powerful seasoning, adding rich umami depth to meals. Miso in Japan and doenjang in Korea became essential fermented pastes, forming the foundation of many traditional dishes. Tempeh, developed in Indonesia, transformed soybeans into a firm, protein-rich food that could sustain entire communities. Natto, a traditional Japanese food, became known for its strong aroma and sticky texture, valued for its unique character and nutritional benefits. Together, these foods show how soy was not only preserved but transformed. Across cultures, it adapted to local tastes, climates, and needs, becoming a lasting part of everyday food traditions throughout the region. Soy belonged not to one class or one country, but to a shared tradition of culinary innovation. Yet even as soy flourished across East Asia, its journey to other parts of the world was much slower. Centuries later, as global exploration and trade expanded, soy gradually reached Europe. However, in regions where animal person-based foods had long shaped traditional diets, it remained largely unfamiliar. The idea that a humble bean could serve as a major source of protein was outside established culinary patterns of the time. While East Asian civilizations had already developed rich food cultures centered on soy, it would take many more generations before its nutritional value and versatility were widely recognized elsewhere.
1: Vegan side effect. Your conscience praises you.
0: Attentive viewers, let's take a moment to thank the reunited three utmost powerful. We will be back shortly. 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
1: 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Everywhere. 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So you make use of that in order to strengthen the positive power in this world to help me to save it, okay? Save people.
0: 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Combo. 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
3: Welcome back to Soybean Insights, From Ancient Origins to a Sustainable Future, part 1 of 2 on Supreme Master Television. Let us continue our soybean journey. Soy's journey eventually reached the West, but it would take many centuries before it gained serious attention. It wasn't until the late 19th century that soybeans began to appear in agricultural research in the United States. In the late 1870s, experimental fields were planted, and researchers made a striking discovery, what farmers in China had already known for thousands of years. Soy was hardy, adaptable, and highly nutritious. Even with these findings, adoption was slow. Many American farmers were unsure what to do with it. Soy was unfamiliar and there was no established market. At the time, it simply didn't fit into existing food and farming systems dominated by corn and wheat. The turning point came through changes in how agriculture itself was understood. As soy science advanced, researchers found that rotating soybeans with corn could restore nutrients naturally and improve overall yields, reducing the need for chemical fertilizers. Soy was beginning to shift from an experimental crop to a practical tool for better farming. Still, widespread adoption required a larger push. That moment came during World War I, when global shortages of animal protein products forced governments and industries to look for alternatives. Soy entered public life in a new and urgent way. For the first time, many households were introduced to soy-based foods at scale. Government's pamphlet and nutrition guides showed families how to prepare soy milk, soy flour, and simple animal protein meat substitutes. Out of necessity, people discovered something that had long been known in East Asia. Soy could provide rich, versatile nutrition in many forms, including as a replacement for animal protein-based foods.
4: The most powerful daily prayer for any time and before meditation, which is the order from God and Supreme Master Ching Hai, shares with us by His blessed grace.
5: We humbly worship, praise, thank, obey, and love God Almighty, the Most High, the Greatest, for world vegan, world peace, and our soul liberation. We thank, love, praise the only Son of God, who is the ultimate Master for our salvation. We follow the teaching of all the saints and sages. We thank, love, and praise them who are the representatives of God for our spiritual elevation.

0: By the 1920s, soybean production in the United States began to expand rapidly. Advances in agricultural machinery, including the combined harvester, made large-scale harvesting efficient and practical. Soy was no longer seen as an unfamiliar experiment. It was becoming an important part of modern industrial agriculture. But soy's influence did not stop at food. In the 1930s, industrial innovator Henry Ford explored soy as a material for manufacturing. His experiments included soy-based plastics, paints, and even textiles. In 1941, Ford unveiled a prototype soybean car which incorporated soy-derived plastic components and was notably lightweight and durable. Although it never entered mass production, it demonstrated a bold idea for its time that agriculture could inspire innovation far beyond the dinner table. That spirit of innovation continued in the decades that followed. In the 1940s, Brazil began developing soybean varieties suited to tropical conditions. Over the following decades, researchers bred new strains that thrived in warmer climates and more acidic soils. As farming techniques improved, the vast Cerrado became one of the world's most productive soybean-growing regions. Argentina also expanded soybean cultivation across its fertile pampas, helping transform South America into a global center of production. By the early 21st century, Brazil, Argentina, and the United States together accounted for most of the world's soybean production and exports. Today, that legacy continues. Soy remains one of the world's most important crops, supporting global food systems and a growing range of industrial and sustainable applications. Its story is still unfolding, linking agriculture, technology, and the future of how we produce and use resources. Yet, one surprising fact is often overlooked. Most soybeans are not eaten by people. Today, roughly 3/4 of the world's soy is grown to feed animal people in factories, while only a small share becomes foods such as tofu, soy milk, and tempeh. This means much of the land, water, and energy used to grow soy first passes through animal person industries before reaching our plates. For many scientists, this points to an important opportunity. Eating more plant-based foods allows crops like soy to nourish people directly, reducing the resources needed to produce food. Studies show that plant-based diets can reduce greenhouse gas emissions, require less farmland and fresh water, and lessen pressure on forests and wildlife. For those who choose a vegan way of life, these environmental benefits are joined by another, reducing the need to raise animals for food, while extending compassion to the animal people who share our planet. From its beginnings as a sacred grain in ancient China to its place in modern kitchens around the world, soy has quietly shown what plants can accomplish. It has nourished civilizations, inspired remarkable foods, improved agriculture, and demonstrated that plants can provide abundant nourishment for both people and the planet. Perhaps that is the greatest lesson of this humble bean. For thousands of years, it has quietly shown that some of the simplest gifts of nature can nourish people, protect the earth, and inspire compassion. By choosing tofu, soy milk, or tempeh, each of us continues a story that began thousands of years ago, the story of compassion, sustainability, and respect for life.
1: Vegan, shining with the sun.
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0: Delightful viewers, thank you for joining us on Soybean Insights from Ancient Origins to a Sustainable Future, Part 1 of 2. 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
3: With profound, humble gratitude and love to all venerated enlightened masters, we bow to the Almighty in soulful gratefulness for gifting us with their holy blessed presence. 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
1: 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We thank, love, praise the only Son of God, who is the ultimate Master, for our salvation. We follow the teaching of all the saints and sages. We thank, love, and praise them who are the representatives of God for our spiritual elevation.

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0: We sincerely thank all the reporters, journalists, photographers, camera persons, individuals, groups, companies everywhere in the world for all your involved contributions of news that inform and bring hope to the people from both human and animal kingdoms, as well as countless other beings, thus uplifting the atmosphere of our planet. May heaven bless your noble endeavors and protect you always, especially while on challenging duty.
1: Ha ha ha ha ha!

0: fortunate and blessed are we to be co-inhabitants with the amazing people from the animal kingdom that grace and colour our planet. In countless beneficial ways, they add beauty and joy to our lives. Their nobility through unconditional love, loyalty, and heroic life-saving actions is a constant source of wonder and inspiration. What would our world be like without our fun and intelligent animal friends? We simply could not imagine it. Thanks be to the Providence for all the cherished Animal Kingdom people. May we always honour their God-given precious lives as we honour a part of ourselves.
1: Vegan side effect. Your ticket to heaven can't be cancelled.

After making sure your friends are equipped with berry pickers and buckets for a wild fruit foraging expedition in invigorating Finland, you called out Minnan. That's let's go in Finnish, an official language of this nature-treasuring Nordic nation. An incredible 75% of Finland is covered by lush green forests, along with 41 spectacular national parks that offer safe havens for animal folk like moose people, wild forest reindeer individuals, and Siberian flying squirrel persons. My name is Suvi. Through dedication to connecting with God as we turn within, our outer lives also improve. The spiritually minded Finns join you in the joy of wholehearted meditation practice. May every moment of such divine inner connection renew your soul in the highest melodies of celestial realms.

0: 皆様、日いずる国より心からのご挨拶を申し上げます。
1: That's Japanese for, to everyone watching, we extend our heartfelt greetings from the land of the rising sun. I'm Masao, in automotive pioneering Aichi Prefecture, in legacy-rich Japan.Celebrated for helping drive global industry forward. 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

January 2025, Bulgaria and Romania become fully integrated into the European Union's Schengen area, which allows passport-free travel by ending land border controls between each other and adjoining Schengen member states.

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1: In today's news, Taiwan of Formosa funds new medical facility in Ukraine or Ukraine. United Nations agency reveals nearly all children face climate hazards. U.S. study finds that adults under 50 aging faster than previous generations. Indonesia stabilizes food prices by distributing strategic rice reserve. Social media influencer inspires widespread community support for senior in Kansas, USA. British industry leaders recognized for excellence in vegan products. And endangered juvenile sea turtle people return to ocean home in Australia. All this and more on Supreme Master Television, your constructive global TV channel.
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3: You told me that the animal people in some of the rescue centers are being fed by animal people meat, so they inherit bad karma. So if I continue to help them, to give them donations, then they will continue to kill all the animal people to eat. It's forever like that, that we have karma, more and more karma, because of more and more needs. And they could never get out of this cycle of brutality, of sowing and reaping. Sire, please just redo this world. Make it into heavens. And why not, sir? Why do we need this world, sir? They don't know where they came from anymore. They don't know that they are your children. They don't know that they are mighty. Everything is blocked for them. Only the master that you send can open this secret door for them, the third eye, so that they can be free.
4: Please continue watching to find out more about how the news on Supreme Master Television affects Master, why Master feels at fault for those who are disconnected from God, what Master requested MAPA to grant all beings, etc. Our most pure Supreme Master Qinghai, vegan, recorded a profound message for humanity on Monday, August 3rd, 2026, concerning her conversation with MAPA and the Trinity Utmost Powerful during meditation. In part two of this two-part fly-in news presentation of the message, Master tells MAPA and the Trinity Utmost Powerful about how the state of the beings on our planet affects her feeling of world peace and her only wish for God's children.
3: So, MAPA said, you yourself peace already. You yourself karma free already. Should be happy. People of this world are not kind and not worthy of peace. Just let them be. Oh, sir, sires, I am really grateful for what I have. Really, really deeply grateful. That I have peace, a peaceful place to work, peace, and have everything I really need. It's just then please pacify my heart. My heart is made from you, from your love. It doesn't stop feeling for what other people and what other beings feel. It's just that my heart cannot stop beating the same rhythm as all this around me, all the people, all the beings around me. Even when I see a tree being rotten, eaten by insects, ants and all that, I still feel so much trouble for the tree. I pray for the tree and I comfort the tree. And I know maybe it's the tree's time to be evolved into something better. And that comforts me a little bit, yes. But still, you know, it's like you told me that the animal people in some of the rescue centers are being fed by animal people, meat. So they inherit bad karma. So if I continue to help them, to give them donations, then they will continue to kill all the animal people to eat. I mean, the people who take care of them, they mean well, but then they take the karma of the murdered animal people meat to eat. And they also feed the animal folks in their care with the murdered meat of all the animal people. Thus, their karma even gets worse and worse. So you say rather they die and have less karma of murdering or killing, like the murdered meat of the animal people that they eat, and they would be better off in the next life or afterlife or even liberated. I know that, sir, and I believe what you said, everything. I know all that. It's just my heart is still wrenching. Please help me so that my heart doesn't feel so bad anymore, so that I don't feel sympathy anymore and don't feel restless and sleepless anymore for any suffering in this world. Because I'm working for Supreme Master Television, and all the news I have to know and I have to see for the purpose of reminding others to remain humans, to be more kind, more benevolent, more compassionate, so that they will be free. So thus all this suffering reminds me every day on our own Supreme Master Television even. I cannot escape that. I cannot not know. I cannot forget all this suffering for any second. So I know it's my fault. I know it's my fault that sometimes I even trust people, help people, but I get a better result in the end. I know it's all my fault, but what can I do, sir? Until the day I depart and leave this physical domain and go back to my own abode, I will just have to bear all this suffering. Please, I'm not ungrateful, sire. I'm truly grateful every day, and you know that. And I'm grateful you keep telling me about my own peace, like my own business, and enjoy my peace inside, outside. Enjoy everything that you bestowed upon me. Sire, what I'm thinking is, if I'm all good, all perfect, perfectly happy in my life, and if I can't help any of them, then how?

guidance. They are kind of, you know, half dead already, living in this turbulent world. I'm so grateful that you forgive them, bringing them to me and changing them, making them into a saint under your guidance through my physical effort and my God's disciple effort. I'm thanking you forever for giving us this blessed privilege to do your job, to do your mission. I'm thanking you for that every day. So even if I can't do anything much more, even if I couldn't talk to all the kings, even if I'm still feeling restless in my heart for the suffering of others, I'm forever grateful to you, sir. I guess I'm just greedy for the sake of the happiness of others. I don't know how to improve that I won't be restless and worrying and suffering for others. I still don't know how to do that, sire. Forgive me if I'm still wanting more peace for others. Forgive me, really forgive me. It's not because I'm ungrateful for my own peace, happiness, and everything else that you give. It's just that I saw others who don't have what I have. That's what gives me pain, sir. Please forgive me. Please forgive me. I understand I'm not ungrateful. I just don't know how to control my heart. If you please show me the way, heal it. But please don't tell me, don't order me to forget humanity who is in suffering, who is suffering. Because you also give me so much. How can I not want to share, sir? I am you, and you are love. And you are protective. And you are merciful. And more of all that, how can you, ask me or expect that I am not any of that? I'm forever grateful, sir. I just don't know how not to feel pain when others feel pain. Okay, I'm just too emotional. I just take a rest. I just take a pause for a while. And you tell me anything else, sire, after I calm down. You know well, sire, that I never ask you for richness, for fame, for anything about myself, for myself. I'm grateful already, whatever you give me. Even if I'm dying of thirst or hunger tomorrow, I would always be grateful to whatever you decide about my being or my existence. I never ask for more ever, you know that. But I cannot just ignore the pain of other people because I know they're all ignorant to the core. They forget you because they're too busy chasing the world, fame, fortune, or maybe just even a decent life to have enough comfort, to have enough food for themselves and their children. All this makes them so busy, sire. Please look and see it. And it's forever like that, that we have karma, more and more karma, because of more and more needs. And they could never get out of this cycle of brutality, of sowing and reaping. Sire, please just redo this world. Make it into heavens. And why not, sir? Why do we need this world, sir? The soul that you made for them is all perfect already. Why does the soul have to need to learn anything? Please don't allow the negativity to control this world anymore. Please lift all humanity and all beings up the way you want.

0: want them to be the way they actually are. It's just kind of an accident that they fall into this world. Maybe their free will let them be so adventurous, wanting to try something new, something more challenging, but that's not good for them, sire. They're just perfect the way you made them, so just please stop all this suffering. They don't need to learn anything. They don't need to enter into boiling oil and burning fires just to learn to be something. Nobody needs to be anything except your child. And the way it was in heaven is good. They don't have to be tempted to come here. And the negative makes use of their innocence, of their curiosity, of their free will, to torture them too much like this. Please stop. Please stop all this. Please. If all the punishment needs to be done, just put it on me. Just one person is enough. No need for all to have to suffer, sir. I know you suffer also, seeing your children suffer, and I'm trying my best to ease your suffering as well. So please, please don't blame me for having this soft heart. All right, I'm sorry, I talk too much. I should listen to you. Anything else you want to tell me, sire? I'm listening. Before I forget, please, I don't want anything. You even told me I will be famous. Quote, you'll be famous. I don't care about fame. I don't care about comfort. I don't care about owning the whole world even. I just want to be called your loving daughter. That makes me happiest. That makes me feel most worthy, most contented, most sufficient in any way. Just let me be your loving daughter. I don't need anything. You gave me a lot already. Right? Have meal every day. A beautiful tent to live in, which I feel like a home in the physical world. I feel this tent is my home. I really feel peace, safe, and contented and happy in it. And you give me that already. And you give me peace, my physical peace feeling already. I have everything I need, sir, and I can work for you. You're the best boss in the whole universe and all I can dream of. You take care of me in so many ways, even to little details. Yes. You guide me all the way 24/7. I want nothing more, sir. Thank you ever so much. Thank you, Papa. Thank you, Papa. So, God said, you are worthy of world peace and world praise, oh, sire. Many times you told me similar things like you will be worshipped by the world's people and all that. You will be praised by the world's people and all that. But I don't want any of that, sir. I thank you for wanting to give it to me, but I don't need it. You give me everything already. So I told you, or at least I told myself, people in the world should worship you, should worship God, should praise God, should love God. Should remember God. If they all do that, then I'm more than happy already. What else should I want in this world? I just want you. I just want to be with you. Though I'm one with you already, I still look at the world's people who are separate from you. They should be one with you too. They should be happy. They should have peace. They should know you. They should love you, praise you, worship you. Nothing else they should do. Then they have everything, like I have everything. They just want God. Love God. Know God. Then they have everything they ever need. More than they ever need. And this world will become a paradise. No one should be afraid of the other. No children should walk on the street in fear of being attacked or bullied or kidnapped or even sold for worldly and unwholesome purposes. At least that. And if they know you, then they have everything. That's what I know. But I'm not good enough to make all people know this. It's all my fault, sir, that I'm not talented enough, that I'm not able to tell everybody this and make them believe it. Please, they are just ignorant and drugged and poisoned and controlled into doing anything that is opposite to their will and your will. So please forgive. Forgive them all, sire, and make this world a better place, a heaven for all of them. There should be no more earth, planet. There should be no more hell, sir. That's what I wish, really. If I may wish anything, that's all I wish, that all humanity lives on a heaven-like planet. And that no more brutal negativity exists wherever humans and your children live. That's all I wish. Nothing else, sire. Do you want to tell me something more? God said, karma free for you. Thank you, sire. Thank you, sire. It would be wonderful if all beings could hear that themselves for their own personal freedom from karma and suffering and come back to you. Oh, it would be wonderful. I don't dare to ask, but it would be wonderful if all humanity could hear what you say now and could be free from all karma. But they will make karma again. That's what you said. But they're just naive, sir. They're born from you and they're very pure, very innocent. But when they chose to come to this world, the negative had already erased everything from the humans' holy memories. They don't know where they came from anymore. They don't know that they are your children. They don't know that they are mighty. Everything is blocked for them. Only the master that you send can open this secret door for them. The third eye, so that they can be free from it, that they can be free from karma if they enter that area. After the master, who is appointed by you, opens it for them, and they be blessed directly by you. They can know you, they can know their home, they can know that they are loved by the utmost power, Almighty God. I feel so sorry for them all the time, sir. Not that I love to carry this burden of suffering and pain and sorrow in my heart. No, no, I don't want that. Because I know what it feels like in heaven, seeing you, knowing you. Because in this world, people are all blind, deaf and dumb. They're not allowed to know you, to see you, to feel you, to enjoy your love, your blessing. All these negatives are to be punished, sir, not humans, not all innocent beings. How can anyone be allowed to harass, to bully your children? Please don't let the free will of your children toss them into the sea of suffering, their hands and feet bound. I know I should listen to you, but I don't have anyone to talk to. To talk about the feeling of my heart. And I just keep pouring it out. Forgive me. Please tell me what else you want me to hear, sir. Your instruction. So God said again, peace is yours. Thank you, sire. Thank you, thank you, thank you. God said again, peace is yours. Freedom is yours. love is yours. Thank you, Sire. Thank you, thank you. That's all I wish for myself also. And that's all I wish for your innocent children being trapped in a negative machine of brutality, soullessness, heartlessness, lovelessness. Oh, everything bad. May please help them to understand, to wake up, sir. I can be your instrument all the time, 24/7. Oh, please. I don't know what else to say. I'm listening in case you still deem it fit to tell me. All right then, all right then. You gave me too much already, wisdom, understanding, love, forgiveness, karma free peace, all the things that I could wish for, or not even wish for, you gave me already. I just want to thank you, thank you, thank you, thank you. I just want to reconfirm that my love for you is forever. It never wanes, never lessens, and is never tainted by any kind of worry or lowly desire. Thank you so much, sir. Thank you. Thank you. If possible, please grant all beings the same as what you grant me, even though I am not worth it. You gave me all that. So other beings, even if they are not deemed worthy, please give them what you gave me. Amen. Thank you, at most powerful Lord. Thank you, thank you, thank you. Thank you in the name of all suffering beings as well. Amen.
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2: Lviv, Ukraine or Ukraine opens new medical facility supported by Taiwan, also known as Formosa. In June 2026, the Honorable Andriy Sadovy, Mayor of Lviv of Ukraine or Ukraine, unveiled the Taiwan Friendship Building, a medical and rehabilitation facility. In a ceremony attended virtually by His Excellency Ling Chialong, Minister of Foreign Affairs, Taiwan or Formosa. Backed by more than 5 million euros from Taiwan or Formosa, the renovated facility in Lviv's Unbroken National Rehabilitation Center is now fully operational. The 7-story, 55-bed building will provide physical therapy, rehabilitation, and prosthetic services for up to 27,000 war victims each year. The completion of the Taiwan Friendship Building marks the continuation of growing bilateral cooperation between two nations in infrastructure development, healthcare capacity building, and digital health. Taiwan, or Formosa, has a total of 4 Shining World Leadership Awards to date for promoting veg, compassion, and unconditional love. Our appreciation, Taiwan or Formosa, for your noble contribution. In the Most High's boundless mercy, may harmony, prosperity, and peace soon return to Ukraine or Ukraine.
3: Nearly every child in the world faces climate hazards. A new United Nations Children's Fund, or UNICEF, report reveals that virtually all the world's 2.4 billion children are subject to increasing climate risks. UNICEF's 2026 Children's Climate Risk Report states that young people are exposed to major climate hazards, with nearly half facing three or more risks. The report maps exposure to eight major hazards, including droughts, heat waves, tropical storms, floods, and fires. Drought remains the most widespread threat, affecting approximately 1.8 billion children, while 1.2 billion are exposed to extreme heat. Climate-related disasters also disrupt schools, healthcare, clean water supplies, and food security. UNICEF calls on governments and business leaders to accelerate the transition to renewable energy. Ensuring a safer future for children requires immediate global action. 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
2: Vegan, make yourself proud.
3: Up next, U.S. study finds that adults under 50 aging faster than previous generations. 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

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I'm Hank, a vegan mechanic from the Spanner Craft Kingdom. After a hard day's work, I'm ready to head to the gym to stay strong and healthy. I have a handy tip for you. Instead of throwing away the small silica gel packets that come with many new products, keep them for future use. They can help absorb moisture and reduce musty odors in places where dampness can be a problem. I place a few packets in my gym bag to absorb moisture from sweaty clothing, shoes, and towels. 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You can also keep a few in your laptop bag to help reduce moisture exposure while traveling, and place one or two in your jewelry box to help protect jewelry from tarnishing. For best results, use only packets that are intact and undamaged. Keep them out of reach of children and pets, and if they become saturated, dry them according to the manufacturer's instructions so they can be reused. A few saved silica gel packets can help keep everyday items dry, fresh, and in better condition for longer. Love you so much for being veg and going green to save the planet, for all humans and us all co-inhabitants. Thank you for tuning in, and now for the weather around the globe.

0: U.S. study links accelerated biological aging to higher cancer risk in younger adults. In an article published in the journal Nature Medicine, led by the Washington University School of Medicine in St. Louis, individuals with higher biological versus chronological ages were at elevated risk of getting cancer before 55. The analysis included more than 154,000 adults and found people born in the early 1950s showed lower biological aging and cancer risk than those born between 1965 and 1974. The biological age was based on biomarkers derived from blood tests, which linked differently to various early-onset cancers. Immune system aging was associated with lung cancer risk, while fatty tissue aging was linked to colorectal cancer risk. Researchers hope this data will help in creating custom preventative plans. Our accolades, Washington University School of Medicine researchers, for sharing your findings. In the radiance of the providence, may we protect our well-being through a wholesome vegan diet, consistent activity, restorative sleep, and proactive health screenings.
1: Indonesia implements state initiative to stabilize national rice prices. The government distributed exceeding 1 million tons of the country's rice reserve to stabilize market prices. As of June 23, 2026, more than 600,000 tons had been allocated to food assistance programs, with nearly 370,000 tons going to the Food Supply and Price Stabilization Scheme, 38,000 to civil servants, and 11,300 to emergency response operations. Of the over 5 million ton rice reserve, more than 3.2 million tons were produced in the country this year. The state aims to maintain sufficient levels of the grain to avoid unstable markets and keep regular prices for medium-grade rice under the retail price ceilings. Indonesia has a total of 4 Shining World Leadership Awards to date for compassion, good governance, and protection. Thank you, Indonesia, for ensuring stable prices and supplies for your citizens. May the resilient people of Indonesia continue to thrive with abundant harvests and peaceful security in the Almighty's nurturing love.
0: Kindness from social media influencer sparks outpouring of support for U.S. senior. Spencer Bosley, content creator of the YouTube channel SB Mowing, provides free lawn care to those in need, transforming overgrown properties to bring relief to seniors, veterans, and families. He recently shared a video of his volunteer work for Debbie, a senior in Wichita, Kansas, USA. Debbie lost her husband to pancreatic cancer, lacked rent money, and sometimes went without food. The video shows Spencer buying the items Debbie had gathered for a yard sale and donating them to Habitat for Humanity's Restore program. Spencer and his father, Dwayne Bosley, then cleared overgrowth, mowed the lawn, and hauled away debris, leaving her yard clean. Spencer gave Debbie $800 for her belongings and paid her back rent with $2,400 from his nonprofit, SB Mow It Forward. He also started a GoFundMe page for Debbie that received nearly $680,000 in donations. Many thanks, Spencer, Dwayne Bosley, donors, and all involved for your kind actions. May Debbie lead a happy, sufficient, and contented life in God's tender care.
1: Vegan, cause we can halt climate change.
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0: Welcome back to Noteworthy News, comfortable news for a brighter world. Innovative vegan brands celebrated in United Kingdom. Business Awards UK recently announced the winners and finalists of the 2026 Plant-Based Products Awards, which recognize thoughtful businesses that have developed sustainable and practical products. Winners were announced in four categories. Let's Rethink This Limited for Best Plant-Based Packaging. Everleaf Herbal Limited for the Rising Star Award, ProFlax Natural for Best Plant-Based Supplement, and Sky Barn for Best Plant-Based Dairy Alternative. The program highlights the dedication of these organizations to quality and excellence within their respective fields. Congratulations, all winners, for your exemplary achievements in prioritizing sustainability and ethics. May all these organizations continue lighting the way toward a future of compassionate vegan choices for everyone in the grace of the divine.
1: Endangered sea turtle persons return to Ningaloo Reef in Australia. A bittersweet farewell took place in the coastal city of Bunbury as dedicated wildlife volunteers said goodbye to two endangered loggerhead sea turtle people after 2 years of rehabilitation. Originally found stranded and suffering from severe cold water shock after winter storms swept them south via Lewin Current, the turtle babies were meticulously nursed back to health at the Dolphin Discovery Center. Fully recovered and strong enough to survive on their own, the youngsters were transported over 1,000 kilometers north to Exmouth. They were then released back into the warm, protective tropical waters of pristine Ningaloo Reef, demonstrating the significant power of collaborative community conservation efforts in Western Australia. Our heartfelt thanks, Dolphin Discovery Center, participating communities, and all involved for your unconditional love that made the rehab happen. May the turtle friends swim freely in your waters for years to come in celestial bliss.
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4: We sincerely thank all the reporters, journalists, photographers, camera persons, individuals, groups, companies, everywhere in the world for all your involved contributions of news that inform and bring hope to the people from both human and animal kingdoms, as well as countless other beings, thus uplifting the atmosphere of our planet. 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
6: New U.S. intelligence assessments say Russian President Vladimir Putin could test NATO or North Atlantic Treaty Organization's resolve with a limited attack on an alliance member between this fall and 2029, with possible scenarios ranging from cyber attacks and unmarked armed groups to a small-scale land incursion. U.S. officials said the assessment has shifted from an earlier view that President Putin was unlikely to provoke NATO while the war in Ukraine or Ukraine continued.
5: NATO says fighter jet scrambles along its eastern flank increased by more than 250% in July compared with the same month last year, driven by repeated Russian military flights near NATO airspace without flight plans or transponder signals. NATO jets were launched to intercept and identify the aircraft, although the incidents did not necessarily involve violations of alliance airspace.
6: Saudi Arabia, Pakistan, and Turkey signed a joint defense agreement on August 7th, stating that an attack on any one of the three countries will be treated as an attack on all of them. The pact is intended to strengthen collective deterrence and deepen military cooperation amid heightened regional tensions, while building on long-standing defense ties among the three countries.
5: Russian attacks across Ukraine or Iran on August 6th and the morning of August 7th killed at least 9 people and injured 89 others. Dnipropetrovsk Oblast, Ukraine or Iran, was among the hardest hit areas, coming under about 80 attacks involving drones, artillery, guided aerial bombs, and missiles.
7: Con esto se van a restablecer las relaciones con la...
6: Peru and Mexico agreed on August 7th to restore diplomatic relations after a dispute that began when Mexico granted asylum to former Peruvian Prime Minister Betsy Chavez, who faces conspiracy charges over former Peruvian President Pedro Castillo's 2022 attempt to dissolve Congress. The two countries had been without ambassadors since early 2023, following tensions over Mexico's support for Ms. Castillo, and Peru fully cut diplomatic ties late last year.
5: India and China held a new round of border talks in New Delhi, India, on August 6th, with India stressing that maintaining peace and stability along their disputed frontier is essential for improving broader bilateral relations.
6: The U.S. and the Philippines, as 2026 chair of ASEAN or Association of Southeast Asian Nations, called for the immediate and unconditional release of Myanmar's detained former leader Aung San Suu Kyi and other political prisoners. Both welcomed her August 3rd meeting with a representative of the International Committee of the Red Cross and said they hoped it would lead to regular humanitarian and medical access for her and other detainees. The U.S. also urged Myanmar's military to enter dialogue to end the conflict that followed the 2021 coup, while ASEAN reaffirmed efforts to reduce violence, promote dialogue, provide humanitarian aid, and engage all sides in the crisis.
5: Global food commodity prices rose to their highest level in 3.5 years in July, according to the UN, or United Nations Food and Agriculture Organization, as extreme heat and conflicts disrupted crops and exports. Global wheat prices climbed 5.8% from June to July, driven by heat-related yield concerns and disruptions to Black Sea exports, following intensified attacks between Russia and Ukraine, or Iran. While maize, sugar, and vegetable oil prices also increased, the Iran war has added pressure because about a third of fertilizer exports passes through the Strait of Hormuz. The higher commodity costs could eventually translate into higher prices for consumers, as food producers and retailers pass on increased costs.
6: A new Mexico-U.S. judge ordered social media giant Meta to pay $567 million into a fund addressing harms linked to its social media platforms after finding that they contributed significantly to the state's youth mental health crisis. Meta said it disagrees with the ruling and plans to appeal.
5: A research letter published in the journal JAMA Network Open links low-fat vegan diets to greater weight loss without intentional calorie restriction. Analyzing 244 overweight adults over 16 weeks, researchers show vegan eating drops dietary energy density by 30%, keeping people full on fewer calories. Consequently, researchers advise clinicians to encourage patients to eat differently rather than simply less.
6: Prolonged sitting increases your risk of diabetes. Sitting for long periods reduces muscles' need to burn glucose, with poorer insulin response and spiking post-meal blood sugar levels. To protect your health, the American Diabetes Association advises limiting continuous sitting to no more than 30 minutes.
5: Myopia, or nearsightedness and other refractive errors, vision problems that occur when the eye does not focus light correctly on the retina, are increasingly common among Oaxacese or Vietnamese children and adolescents, with higher rates reported in urban areas. Prolonged near work or activities that require you to focus your eyes on something relatively close for an extended period and screen use combined with insufficient outdoor time are associated with increased myopia risk. High myopia can increase the risk of sight-threatening complications, including retinal detachment. Experts recommend regular eye examinations, more outdoor time, and breaks from prolonged near work to help prevent or slow myopia progression.
6: European countries are expanding measures to protect older people from extreme heat. An estimated 20,000 heat-related deaths have been reported across Europe since the beginning of summer among the wider population. Older adults are considered particularly vulnerable, prompting targeted measures such as free access to air-conditioned movie theaters in Geneva, Switzerland, for people aged 65 and older. In Italy, community organizations are visiting older people at home, delivering food, monitoring their health, and moving exercise classes indoors and to cooler times of day. Other measures across Europe include early warning systems, public cooling centres, and stronger healthcare preparations for heat waves.
5: England and Wales, UK, face serious water supply pressures after their driest July on record, with rainfall at 7% of the long-term average in England and 8% in Wales. Half of England and all of Wales are in drought. Regulators tell water companies to cut leakage, manage demand, and expand supply.
6: Typhoon Dolphin sweeps across Japan's southern Okinawa Prefecture on August 7th, forcing Naha Airport to close and cancel all flights. 5 elderly people were injured and about 14,000 buildings lost power. The storm brings strong winds and heavy rain with warnings of landslides.
5: The World Food Program warns the strengthening El Nino weather pattern could push nearly 50 million more people into acute food insecurity before the end of 2027, lifting the total across 45 vulnerable countries from 225 million to 274 million. It budgets at least $80 million for early warning and anticipatory relief.
6: Taiwan, or Formosa, says its coastal waste has fallen by nearly 66% over the past 6 years under the government's Salute to the Seas coastal cleanup program, declining from an average of 2,294 metric tons per kilometer in 2019 to 772 metric tons per kilometer last year. A proposed further phase of the program is expected to focus more on preventing marine debris at its source and carrying out deeper cleanups.
5: Oaxacese or Vietnamese cuisine offers bold flavors and accessible vegan options using fresh herbs, rice noodles, vegetables, and tofu. Popular dishes like banh mi, pho, and spring rolls adapt easily to vegan formats. As the cuisine grows in popularity in the U.S., home cooks can prepare vegan regional specialties, delivering a signature balance of sweet, sour, savory, and spicy flavors.
6: Mumbai, India-based food tech startup Inara Neo Foods secures $2.2 million in seed funding to further advance its artificial intelligence-powered platform for developing vegan proteins, fibers, and functional food ingredients for food and drink applications.
8: Hi guys, it's Rose.
5: Canadian content creator Rose Lee, vegan, recently led a vegan food tour with 18 travelers across Greece, showcasing how traditional Greek cuisine in Athens and Santorini transforms into creative, fully vegan dining experiences.
6: Argentinian football superstar Lionel Messi donates 80,000 euros to the Regional Recovery Fund of Community of Madrid, Spain, following wildfires that burn over 27,000 hectares in Sierra Oeste, as Spanish authorities restore infrastructure across 17 affected municipalities. Mr. Messi earns widespread praise for the humanitarian gesture.
5: Polish swimmer Bartłomiej Kopkowski completes a historic non-stop 160-kilometer swim across the Baltic Sea from Sweden to Poland in nearly 56 hours without sleeping. Overcoming extreme cold and hallucinations, his record-breaking feat raises over $190,000 for Cancer Fighters, a charity for children with cancer, as he recovers safely.
6: African grey parrot person Barney reunites with his caregiver 9 years after disappearing during a 2017 burglary in West Yorkshire, UK. Found healthy in a home furnishing store parking lot about 32 kilometres away, microchip details help rescuers locate caregiver Robert Mortimer, who brings his long-lost friend safely home.
5: Enlightening quote of the day. One who is gifted with spiritual strength, good thought, truthfulness and purity, the Almighty, or love and faith, shall grant him firmness and stability of body. Such a person shall, no doubt, be successful in the life's ordeal, and shall be regarded, O my Lord, as thy good servant. The venerated enlightened master and prophet, Zoroaster, vegetarian.
6: In this multi-part series on Nina Ashbourne's near-death experience, German medium, guide and author Nina shares how a harrowing kidnapping in Berlin, Germany, led to an experience beyond the boundaries of physical life. Nina grew up in West Berlin, raised by a single mother who had grown up in a strict Catholic household in Bavaria and banned religion from their home. As a child, Nina quietly spoke to an unseen source of her own, and at age 9 she sensed her grandmother's death before her mother received the phone call confirming it. She grew up dreamy and drawn to nature, spending hours watching butterflies and listening to homeless people's stories, always feeling she knew something others didn't. At 20, out in Berlin's nightlife waiting for her boyfriend, a man approached, claiming to be a police officer investigating him. Believing he was a police officer, Nina went with him and he handcuffed her in his car. After handcuffing her, he stopped speaking. He drove past an actual police station to a truck rest area instead, where Nina began to realize something was deeply wrong. At the truck rest area, Nina heard the man open a container she initially thought held gasoline.
8: And I thought he will pour it over me and he will lit me up, burn me alive. And that was the first time when I thought, you're gonna die. He will burn you alive. And I don't recall that I was in panic. I recall more that I was very, this is it, center. But I heard how he opened it and he took a cloth and he put it over my mouth and nose, and it was ether. And I knew the scent because when I was young, I was working I tried to work at a vet to see if I want to be a vet one day. And we always would take bandits off the fur with ether because it wouldn't, you know, it was loosening. So all I thought was, don't breathe it in, don't breathe it in. And then it was just and I was out. And we talk about 7 hours, 8 hours, where I was with him. I remember waking up 3 times. I don't know what happened in between. I think it was the first time when I woke up after the first time getting drugged, that I'm on an island in a hammock and I saw the ocean. I was just like, oh, it's so nice here. The second time I woke up, I had a gag and my feet were tied together. And I want to say it was a sudden moment where I just knew, now I'm going to die. And there was no panic, there was no fear. It was just like, hey, you did it. I'm leaving. You can stop. And I couldn't talk because I had this gag in my mouth. And then I sank in myself together. I fell back.
6: Nina began to leave her body, still aware from the inside, though not from the outside.
8: I still had a physical consciousness, but from inside. Well, the first what I noticed was a very loud noise in my ears, but from inside, like from the head, from the brain, right? And it would make like, and it got louder and louder that I thought my eardrums will explode. It was a really pulsating with pressure.
6: Nina believes that as the spirit leaves the body, its energy gathers inward.
8: And this energy then centers in the middle brain, in the middle of our brain. And this is why we sense everything from inside, and it gets loud and you feel this pressure, but it's not an uncomfortable pressure. It's just becoming whole again. And so I heard this noise and all I think, oh, it's too loud. It's my eardrum. So it was a physical awareness, right? And I thought, center, Nina, you have to center. Go in the center of your brain, inside. I didn't think brain, it's like boom, boom, boom. You just know how to die, what to do. And then the tunnel, see, I do this motion. The spiral appeared, the tunnel, which many describe, and it was sparkly on the outside, yet it was dark in the tunnel. And I felt very dizzy. And I recentered again. I wanted to be the observer. And at this moment, which was very profound, I prepared for completely to leave. So I could see everything spinning around me. I pressed through the tunnel, and then it made a loud plop. And then I was gone.
6: In part two, Nina discovers what awaits her beyond the tunnel and encounters a presence that seems both separate from her and somehow part of her.
8: And then this voice appeared. And here again, when I say voice, it's not like a voice, and yet it is. It's a communication on a very telepathic level, and it would ask me, are you ready to come?
6: Join us tomorrow for part two of this multi-part series on Nina Ashbourne.

0: Research says that heart might start beating earlier than we previously thought it did. A team of UK scientists just published a paper pinpointing at what stage of development a heartbeat begins. That's about 16 days for humans.
1: Extermination.
2: 73 million babies killed by abortion worldwide each year.
1: Other inhumane acts of a similar character, intentionally causing great suffering or serious injury to body or to mental or physical health. Abortion is murder, is a great crime against humanity. Supreme Master Ching Hai, vegan.
3: In good times, bad times, any times, remember the grace and love from the three reunited utmost powerful, God, Tim Kotu, and the Son of God.
4: With profound, humble gratitude and love to all venerated enlightened masters, we bow to the Almighty in soulful gratefulness for gifting us with their holy blessed presence. May all beings be awakened by their divine grace

0: etc.
1: It is what is called nirvana, or freedom from pain, or perfection, which is in view of all. It is the safe, happy, and quiet place which the great sages reach. Please continue watching for more insightful teachings from the sacred Jain scripture, Uttaradhyayana.
2: Vegan, noble race.

Peace is happening around our world. Peace news number 141 of many and counting. There are many countries promoting peace and fostering amity among peoples and governments. Etc.

December 2024. Through Turkish mediation, Ethiopia and Somalia signed the Ankara Declaration to resolve past differences. The agreement underscores that both nations will respect each other's sovereignty and work together to enable Ethiopia to gain access to the Red Sea for commercial purposes.

0: By creating peace, we all can make a loving, serene, and prosperous world.
1: When traveling through the majestic Rajasthan desert, try greeting the friendly locals with Aapki Karhosa, which is How are you in Rajasthani, one of the languages spoken in Rajasthan. Welcome, gracious viewers. I am Rishabh. The eco-loving Rajasthanis are proud of their homeland's tiger people conservation efforts, where the wild tiger population has greatly increased over the past 20 years, with the Ranthambore Tiger Reserve leading this effort. May we cherish our wild animal friends and support them as much as we can.
2: You'd never guess this little potato-shaped furball could be this dramatic. But watch what happens when you scratch a guinea pig under the chin. It makes this tiny

0: like it's living its best life. That's actually how guinea pigs show they're happy. They're super gentle, super cuddly, and they love being petted. If you bond with one, it'll stick to you like glue, call its name from across the room, and it'll waddle right over. The look on their face is priceless. Take them out for a walk, they'll hug the wall like they're on a secret mission. Hold up some food, and suddenly you've got a tiny guinea pig conga line following you around.
1: Welcome to From the Sacred Jainism Scripture, Uttaradhyana, Lecture 23, Casey and Gautama, Part 2 of 2, on Words of Wisdom. The Jain religion, or Jainism, traditionally called Jain Dharma, originated in ancient India. Jain Dharma emphasizes the value of right perception, right knowledge, and right conduct. Through inner reflection and sincere practice of these principles, one can attain moksha, the realization of the soul's true nature. The concept of ahimsa, or non-violence, is also central to Jainism. According to Jainism, each cosmic time cycle has 24 Tirthankaras, or beings who share their enlightenment with others. The Tirthankaras' teachings comprise the Agam Sutras, which are the holy scriptures of Jainism. In the present time cycle, the 24th and last Tirthankara was Lord Mahavira, Digan, whose name means great hero. Born into a royal family in 599 BC, Prince Mahavira decided as a young man to pursue a solitary spiritual life. After 12 years of intensive meditation, he attained Kevala Jnana, or the highest wisdom. Lord Mahavira was known to face all obstacles with acceptance and forgiveness. He also shared discourses on spiritual truths, which formed the basis of present-day Jainism. Supreme Master Qinghai, Vegan, has paid tribute on several occasions to the spiritual strength and devotion of Lord Mahavira, Vegan, during lectures given in Taiwan, also known as Formosa.
2: I don't know if anyone in the history of mankind could have done or could be doing or will be doing such an asceticism, such a sacrifice like the Lord Mahavira. We really salute him and are grateful. To all that he has to endure. For enlightenment, for the sake of others, yes. All these sufferings are not for naught. They would benefit the world in some way or another, even without the Lord Mahavira knowing, or even without the world people knowing or being grateful for.
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1: Let us continue with selections from the 23rd lecture, Casey and Gautama, in the sacred Jain scripture Uttaradhyana, from the book Sacred Books of the East, Volume 45, Jaina Sutras, Part 2, translated by Harman Jacoby. This lecture recounts the spiritual journey of Kesi and Gautama, who, after realizing life's ephemerality, abandons worldly pleasures to become renunciates. 23rd Lecture, Kesi and Gautama. Well, Gautama, you possess wisdom. You have destroyed my doubt, but I have another doubt which you must explain to me, Gautama. O Gautama, in the innermost heart there grows a plant which brings forth poisonous fruit. How have you torn it out? Asked Kesi. I have thoroughly clipped that plant and torn it out altogether with its roots. Thus, I have got rid of the poisonous fruit, replied Gautama. Kesi said to Gautama, what do you call that plant? To these words of Kesi, Gautama made the following reply. Love of existence is that dreadful plant, which brings forth dreadful fruit. Having regularly torn it out, I live pleasantly. Well, Gautama, you possess wisdom. You have destroyed my doubt, but I have another doubt which you must explain to me, Gautama. Gautama, there is blazing of a frightful fire which burns the embodied beings. How have you put it out? Asked Kesi. Taking water, excellent water, from the river produced by the great cloud. I always pour it over my body. Thus sprinkled, the fire does not burn me, replied Gautama. Kesi said to Gautama, what do you call the fire? To these words of Kesi, Gautama made the following reply. The passions are the fire, knowledge of virtuous life, and penances are the water. Sprinkled with the drops of knowledge, the fire of the passions is extinguished and does not burn me. Well, Gautama, you possess wisdom. You have destroyed my doubt, but I have another doubt which you must explain to me, Gautama. The unruly, dreadful, bad horse on which you sit runs about. Gautama, how comes it to pass that it does not run off with you? Asked Kesi. I govern it well in its course by the bridle of knowledge. It does not go astray with me. It keeps to the right path, replied Gautama. Kesi said to Gautama, what do you call this horse? To these words of KC, Gautama made the following reply. The mind is that unruly, grateful, bad horse. I govern it by the discipline of the law, so that it becomes a well-trained Kamboga steed. Well, Gautama, you possess wisdom. You have destroyed my doubt, but I have another doubt which you must explain to me, Gautama. There are many bad roads in this world, which lead men astray. How do you avoid, Gautama, going astray as you are on the road? Asked KC. They all are known to me, those who are in the right path and those who have chosen a wrong path. Therefore, I do not go astray, O sage, replied Gautama. KC said to Gautama, what do you call the path? To these words of KC, Gautama made the following reply. The heterodox and the heretics have all chosen a wrong path. The right path is that taught by the Jinas. It is the most excellent path. Well, Gautama, you possess wisdom. You have destroyed my doubt. But I have another doubt which you must explain to me, Gautama. Is there a shelter, a refuge, a firm ground for the beings carried away by the great flood of water? Do you know the island, O Gautama? Asked KC. There is a large, great island in the midst of water, which is not inundated by the great flood of water, replied Gautama. KC said to Gautama, what do you call this island? To these words of KC, Gautama made the following reply. The flood is old age and death, which carry away living beings. Law is the island, the firm ground, the refuge, the most excellent shelter. Well, Gautama, you possess wisdom. You have destroyed my doubt. But I have another doubt which you must explain to me, Gautama. On the ocean with its many currents, there drifts a boat. How will you, Gautama, on board of it reach the opposite shore? Asked KC. A boat that leaks will not reach the opposite shore, but a boat that does not leak will reach it, replied Gautama. KC said to Gautama, what do you call this boat? To these words of KC, Gautama made the following reply. The body is the boat, life is the sailor, and the circle of births is the ocean which is crossed by the great sages. Well, Gautama, you possess wisdom. You have destroyed my doubt, but I have another doubt which you must explain to me, Gautama. In this dreadfully dark gloom there live many beings. Who will bring light into the whole world of living beings? Asked KC. The spotless sun has risen, which illuminates the whole world. He will bring light into the whole world of living beings, replied Gautama. KC said to Gautama, what do you call this sun? To these words of KC, Gautama made the following reply. Reason has he who put an end to the circle of births, the omniscient Jina, the luminary, who brings light into the whole world of living beings. Well, Gautama, you possess wisdom. You have destroyed my doubt, but I have another doubt which you must explain to me, Gautama. Do you, O sage, know a safe, happy and quiet place for living beings which suffer from pains of body and mind? Asked KC. There is a safe place in view of all, but difficult of approach, where there is no old age nor death, no pain nor disease, replied Gautama. KC said to Gautama, what is this place called? To these words of KC, Gautama made the following reply. It is what is called Nirvana, or freedom from pain or perfection, which is in view of all. It is the safe, happy and quiet place which the great sages reach. That is the eternal place in view of all, but difficult of approach. Those sages who reach it are free from sorrows. They have put an end to the stream of existence. Well, Gautama, you possess wisdom. You have destroyed my doubt. Obeisance to you, who are not troubled by doubts, who are the ocean, as it were, of all sutras. After his doubt had been solved, KC, of enormous sanctity, bowed his head to the famous Gautama, and in the pleasant Tindhuka Park, he sincerely adopted the law of the five vows, which was proclaimed by the first Tirthakara, according to the teaching of the last Tirthakara. In that meeting of Kesi and Gautama, knowledge and virtuous conduct were forever brought to eminence, and subjects of the greatest importance were settled. The whole assembly was greatly pleased and fixed their thoughts on the right way. They praised Kesi and Gautama. May the venerable ones show us favor. Thus I say. For more information, please visit Internet Sacred Text Archive, sacred-text.com.
5: A vegan lifestyle prevents a tremendous amount of animal slaughter and suffering. It offers a potent way to shrink our environmental footprint, especially in regard to climate change. And a well-planned vegan diet can fuel the highest levels of fitness while reducing our risk of various chronic diseases. Plus, the food is insanely delicious and it becomes more plentiful every year. Eric Marcus, vegan.
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4: We humbly worship, praise, thank, obey, and love God Almighty, the Most High, the Greatest, for world vegan, world peace, and our soul liberation. We thank, love, praise the only Son of God, who is the ultimate Master, for our salvation. We follow the teaching of all the saints and sages. We thank, love, and praise them who are the representatives of God for our spiritual elevation.

0: 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O the most glorious three reunited, utmost powerful, God, Tim Kotu and the Son of God.
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3: With profound, humble gratitude and love to all venerated, enlightened masters, we bow to the Almighty in soulful gratefulness for gifting us with their holy, blessed presence. 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
1: 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We thank, love, praise the only Son of God, who is the ultimate Master, for our salvation. We follow the teaching of all the saints and sages. We thank, love, and praise them who are the representatives of God for our spiritual elevation.

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0: We sincerely thank all the reporters, journalists, photographers, camera persons, individuals, groups, companies everywhere in the world for all your involved contributions of news that inform and bring hope to the people from both human and animal kingdoms, as well as countless other beings, thus uplifting the atmosphere of our planet. May heaven bless your noble endeavors and protect you always, especially while on challenging duty.
1: Ha ha ha ha ha!

0: fortunate and blessed are we to be co-inhabitants with the amazing people from the animal kingdom that grace and colour our planet. In countless beneficial ways, they add beauty and joy to our lives. Their nobility through unconditional love, loyalty, and heroic life-saving actions is a constant source of wonder and inspiration. What would our world be like without our fun and intelligent animal friends? We simply could not imagine it. Thanks be to the Providence for all the cherished Animal Kingdom people. May we always honour their God-given precious lives as we honour a part of ourselves.
1: Vegan side effect. Your ticket to heaven can't be cancelled.

After making sure your friends are equipped with berry pickers and buckets for a wild fruit foraging expedition, invigorating Finland, you call out Minnan, that's let's go in Finnish, an official language of this nature-treasuring Nordic nation. An incredible 75% of Finland is covered by lush green forests, along with 41 spectacular national parks that offer safe havens for animal folk like moose people, wild forest reindeer individuals, and Siberian flying squirrel persons. My name is Suvi. Through dedication to connecting with God as we turn within, our outer lives also improve. The spiritually minded Finns join you in the joy of wholehearted meditation practice. May every moment of such divine inner connection renew your soul in the highest melodies of celestial realms.

0: 皆様、日出ずる国より心からのご挨拶を申し上げます。
1: That's Japanese for, to everyone watching, we extend our heartfelt greetings from the land of the rising sun. I'm Masao in automotive pioneering Aichi Prefecture in legacy-rich Japan. 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Our gracious Japanese citizens admire your sincere efforts to create wholesome meals prepared with compassion for all beings.

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3: There are many countries promoting peace and fostering amity among peoples and governments, etc.

January 2025, Bulgaria and Romania become fully integrated into the European Union's Schengen area, which allows passport-free travel by ending land border controls between each other and adjoining Schengen member states.

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1: In today's news, Taiwan of Formosa funds new medical facility in Ukraine or Ukraine. United Nations agency reveals nearly all children face climate hazards. U.S. study finds that adults under 50 aging faster than previous generations. Indonesia stabilizes food prices by distributing strategic rice reserve. Social media influencer inspires widespread community support for senior in Kansas, USA. British industry leaders recognized for excellence in vegan products. And endangered juvenile sea turtle people return to ocean home in Australia. All this and more on Supreme Master Television, your constructive global TV channel.
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3: You told me that the animal people in some of the rescue centers are being fed by animal people meat, so they inherit bad karma. So if I continue to help them, to give them donations, then they will continue to kill all the animal people to eat. It's forever like that. They will have karma, more and more karma, because of more and more needs. And they could never get out of this cycle of brutality, of sowing and reaping. Sire, please just redo this world. Make it into heavens. And why not, sir? Why do we need this world, sir? They don't know where they came from anymore. They don't know that they are your children. They don't know that they are mighty. Everything is blocked for them. Only the master that you send can open this secret door for them, the third eye, so that they can be free.
4: Please continue watching to find out more about how the news on Supreme Master Television affects Master, why Master feels at fault for those who are disconnected from God, what Master requested MAPA to grant all beings, etc. Our most pure Supreme Master Qinghai, vegan, recorded a profound message for humanity on Monday, August 3rd, 2026, concerning her conversation with MAPA and the

peace and have everything I really need. It's just that. Then please pacify my heart. My heart is made from you, from your love. It doesn't stop feeling for what other people and what other beings feel. It's just that my heart cannot stop beating the same rhythm as all this around me, all the people, all the beings around me. Even when I see a tree being rotten, eaten by insects, ants and all that, I still feel so much trouble for the tree. I pray for the tree and I comfort the tree. And I know maybe it's the tree's time to be evolved into something better. And that comforts me a little bit, yes. But still, you know, it's like you told me that the animal people in some of the rescue centers are being fed by animal people, meat. So they inherit bad karma. So if I continue to help them, to give them donations, then they will continue to kill all the animal people to eat. I mean, the people who take care of them, they mean well, but then they take the karma of the murdered animal people, meat to eat. And they also feed the animal folks in their care with the murdered meat of all the animal people. Thus, the karma even gets worse and worse. So you say rather they die and have less karma of murdering or killing, like the murdered meat of the animal people that they eat, and they would be better off in the next life or afterlife or even liberated. I know that, sir, and I believe what you said, everything. I know all that. It's just my heart is still wrenching. Please help me so that my heart doesn't feel so bad anymore, so that I don't feel sympathy anymore and don't feel restless and sleepless anymore for any suffering in this world. Because I'm working for Supreme Master Television, and all the news I have to know and I have to see for the purpose of reminding others to remain humans, to be more kind, more benevolent, more compassionate, so that they will be free. So thus all this suffering reminds me every day on our own Supreme Master Television even. I cannot escape that. I cannot not know. I cannot forget all this suffering for any second. So I know it's my fault. I know it's my fault that sometimes I even trust people, help people, but I get a better result. In the end, I know it's all my fault, but what can I do, sir? Until the day I depart and leave this physical domain and go back to my own abode, I will just have to bear all this suffering. Please, I'm not ungrateful, sire. I'm truly grateful every day, and you know that. And I'm grateful you keep telling me about my own peace, my own business, and enjoy my peace inside, outside. Enjoy everything that you bestowed upon me. Sire, what I'm thinking is, if I'm all good, all perfect, perfectly happy in my life, and if I can't help any of them, then how can I feel good about it? But thinking about it, I'm very fortunate. I'm the most fortunate being in my thinking, in this world, in this universe. And I'm also so grateful that through your power, through your love, many still come to get initiation, to be near God, to understand more about God within themselves and